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2: 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These are 89, when you do speak to 2AC, we're not indicated.
0: Need to get a 2S, we're not invited, I want.
1: Level 220.
0: I fly level 220 and 280 knots or less, United 820.
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0: descend to flight level 260. Flight level 260, China Eastern 7365.
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2: Bye-bye. Hong Kong Shuttle 617, descend to flight level 340.
0: Descend to my 10 flight level 340, Hong Kong Shuttle 617.
3: The final level, flight level 301 or flight level 341, SIs.
0: 301, if possible, 321, get ready for tonight.
3: Qatari 8429, request level not available. Climb flight level 9200 meters, flight level 301.
0: Up 9000, deliver the flight level 301, get ready for tonight, thank you.
3: Redcat 112, contact radar 12875.
0: 3875, Redcat 112. Then 84900.
1: Hong Kong Shadow 540, climb for level 250.
0: Flight level 250, Hong Kong Shadow 540.
2: Retreat. Standard.
0: 350.
2: Okay. Standard 933, information, Mike is now current when we use 07. At before Alpha arrival, correct?
5: Well, copy the latest information, MB4 Alpha 4, runway 07, standard C922.
6: For Hong Kong radar, heading approved, climb level 250.
5: Climb level 250, division approved, cut 8434.
1: Maintaining flight level 260. Hainan 705, good morning. Descent unrestricted flight level 220. Expect runway 07 left. Information is Mike.
0: Descent flight level 220 unrestricted. Runway 07 left. Information Mike. Hainan 705.
1: Hainan 705, confirm clear Canto 3 Alpha arrival.
0: No 3 Alpha arrival, Hainan 705. Meters, Hong Kong shuttle 540.
2: Eva 8901, descend to flight level 270.
0: Standing flight level 270, Eva 891. Zero the weather.
3: Hong Kong Shuttle 540, heading 220 approve.
0: 220, Hong Kong Shuttle 540, thank you.
3: Hong Kong Shuttle 540, and flight level 1000 meters, final level in Hong Kong.
0: Yes. Yes. United 820. Level 219, climbing 250.
3: United 820, Hong Kong radar, climb by level 1600 meters, reach by Daegu.
0: 1600 meters by Daegu, United 820. And we're 9300 knots, United 820.
3: United 820, roger.
7: Southern 500 meters, China Southern 8490.
2: Hong Kong Shuttle 522 from Petit Manila, 119 at decimal 3.
8: 119 at decimal 3, Hong Kong Shuttle 522, good day.
2: Good day.
9: On radar, they get 112 request.
2: Go ahead.
9: Due to weather, request a deviation up 40 miles, right of track.
2: Confirm 40 miles to the right.
9: Confirm 40 miles to the right, recap 112.
2: Recap 112 approved.
9: 40 miles right approved, recap 112.
2: Okay.
0: 4,500 meters, China Southern 8490.
2: That is the 787 Hong Kong radar identified.
1: 3507, clear Sierra 7 Alpha arrival. Information is Mike.
10: Information Mike, Sierra 7 Alpha, cargo lux 9932.
11: Hong Kong radar, good morning. Hong Kong shuttle 102, climbing for level 160.
6: Hong Kong shuttle 192, Hong Kong radar, climbing for level 250, no speed control.
11: No speed control, climbing to for level 250, thank you, Hong Kong shuttle 102.
1: 932 descend unrestricted for level 110, good range of descent, speed 280 knots or greater.
6: Speed 280 or greater, descend flight level 110. Speed 280
1: knots. 705, speed 250 knots.
12: Speed 250 knots, 9705.
6: 958 departure identified, climb the SID to flight level 160.
2: Cross shuttle 617, contact radar 126.05.
12: 6.05, Hong Kong shuttle 617.
2: Tianjin cargo 3831, climb to flight level 330.
13: Climb to flight level 330, Tianjin cargo 3831.
2: Connie 243, contact Taipei 129 at ACMO1.
14: Cargo 3-2 approach runway 07 right, descent and restricted to 8,000 feet, QNH 1007.
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0: Right heading 090, 9705.
2: Hong Kong Shuttle 598 departure, identify somebody SID to flight level 160.
6: One 130, contact radar, 133.82.
0: 133.82, Hong Kong Shuttle 130.
1: 9705, descend for level 180.
14: We proceed our sofa.
0: Morning, leaving, flight over 119, climbing, flight over 160.
6: Hong Kong Shuttle 130, Hong Kong radar, climb for level 250, cancel speed restriction. China Eastern 7365, maintain speed 280 and also greater.
2: 243 Hong Kong radar.
0: Morning 243.
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15: 30 knots.
16: 30 knots, Captain Alpha 8.
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15: Hong Kong Shuttle 130, clear direct to Dumet.
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2: Hong Kong Shuttle 192 Hong Kong radar, climbing usually flight level 310.
14: Speed maintain speed 25 or not greater. Question, China Eastern 7365, are you able to maintain speed 280 knots below 10,000 feet?
10: So, time to see 9 cruise.
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0: 1 and there's small 1, good day, 107.05. 0, Hong Kong 7540.
18: Good morning, the temperature for 707. Here, Monte Hotel 210, approach Sierra, Sierra 7 Alpha.
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1: Check this for level 150.
0: No, I'm on the same for Shuttle 150 for 707.
17: Greater, morning. Hong Kong Shuttle 598, climb flight level 160, fly direct to Charles Wood.
1: Hong Kong Shuttle 598, morning. Climb for level 250 as soon as you can, speed 280 knots or greater.
17: Flight level 250, speed 280 knots or greater, Hong Kong Shuttle 598.
14: Faster knots or greater.
2: Hong Kong Shuttle 192, any plans to proceed direct to Hong
15: Kong? Hong Kong Shuttle 192, please direct to Hong Kong.
11: Well, thank you, Hong Kong Shuttle
15: 192. Hong Kong Shuttle 617, direct Hotel Delta 12, which level 110
1: 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Descend by star for level 130.
0: Good morning,
1: 5-0-1-2-0,
0: climbing.
1: 5-6-0-3, climb for level 250, speed 280 and also less.
0: 5-2-5-0, speed 280 or less, confirmed, 5-6-0-3.
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0: 0-3.
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4: 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Maintain speed 270 knots.
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5: 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Good morning, Cathay 958, climbing follow 250.
0: Cathay 958, Hong Kong radar, climb follow 330.
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4: Okay. 705, descend to 2,000 feet from Tupac, clear ILS approach runway 07M.
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2: There one. Last set, Hong Kong Shuttle 598.
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7: 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Hong Kong Shuttle 598, contact radar 127, decimal 1, good day.
2: 27, decimal 1, Hong Kong Shuttle 598, thank you.
4: 707, heading 340 for how many miles?
2: 0 flight rec, lesson.
0: Hong Kong Shuttle 598, Hong Kong radar, climb to level 360, cancel speed restriction.
2: Flight level 360, cancel speed restriction, Hong Kong Shuttle 598.
3: 6 departure identified, time with SID to flight level 160.
2: Land by Hong Kong Shuttle 699.
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3: See the next South Blue, Hong Kong Shuttle 724, thank you.
0: 5086, descend now for level 110, reach level in 70 miles.
10: Delta, descend for level 110, within 70 miles, 3000, 5086.
7: Delta, Hong Kong radar, good morning, contact squawk 3106.
11: Morning, confirm 3106.
7: November 28 Uniform Delta, identified 3037 Alpha, arrival, information Alpha.
11: Yes, 7 Alpha, and we have Alpha for Uniform Delta.
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7: Call Shadow 716, please direct uptown.
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2: 5-0, Hong Kong, Chateau 724.
10: Cap 112, request for the last ID 330 due to CB.
12: Scooter 120, heading approved.
2: Approved, 120. Hello?
7: Hong Kong Shadow 24 affirm and break, red cap 112, heading 330 approved.
10: There's a first request last ID 330 due to radar.
7: Red cap 112 approved.
10: We approve 330, red cap 112, thank you.
0: Eastern 2, Corsair China, Eastern 7365, for how many miles?
12: 125.
2: 133.35, Hong Kong, cut off 540 today.
0: Linear 112, Hong Kong radar, climb the level 330.
2: Level 330,
0: Linear 112. 07 right.
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0: 25, Linear 5, what's that?
2: Linear 112, stand by. Yes, thank you.
10: Hong Kong Shuttle 716.
7: Sorry, say again.
2: Signing vessel for the climb, Hong Kong Shuttle 716, low level clouding.
7: Okay,
0: standby. Sir, approved.
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2: Hong Kong Shuttle 673, good morning. Flight level 380, squawk 4120.
0: Hong Kong Shuttle 673, Hong Kong radar identified, cleared AB for Alpha arrival.
2: Shuttle
7: 673.
2: Let's go, Hong Kong Shuttle
7: 598. Commencing your descent. Hong Kong Shuttle 716, contact radar 127, Decimal 1, good day.
2: 71, Hong Kong Shuttle 716, good day, sir.
0: And only give you at most 8 miles.
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0: Hong Kong Shuttle 716, Hong Kong radar, climb for level 360.
2: Shuttle 360, Hong Kong Shuttle 716.
1: 2, good day. 123, Hank 2, boy, down to 36, good day.
10: Good morning, boy, near 236, climbing level 160.
0: 2236 Hong Kong radar, climb to flight level 250 and increase speed to 300 knots, operator.
10: Climb to level 250, 300 knots, operator, going at 236.
13: Okay, listener, 228, flight level 350, squawk 0131.
0: Engineer 228, Hong Kong radar, identified.
14: Right. Cathay 6901
0: contact radar 123.047.
9: Descent level 220, Rekat 112.
0: Identified, climb pass it, follow 4160.
15: Six contact radar 133.82. Good day.
1: 123, enter shadow 896. Bye bye.
0: China Southbound 5086, contact radar 123.95.
2: 295, China Southbound 5086.
0: Radar,
1: descend to level 250. Caution, descend to level 220. Level 220, good. 3H, direct source, Lou.
16: Just as well, channel south, 3H. One
1: request, final level, follow with 360 by
2: Abdox. Taipei 691, stand by for that. 7 361, long, 7
15: Level 160.
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2: 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Scooter 100.
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16: again 112. China Southern 5086, you confirm?
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2: 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Hong Kong, good morning, 38910 heavy, passing 1900 feet for 1200 meters.
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2: 38910.
16: 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Climb to 1500 meters on KNH 1007.
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9: 112, clear weather.
16: Recap 112, turn right, direct to Starpax, resume all navigation.
9: I send the Starpax, resume navigation, recap 112.
16: 9210. 大家好, 933 Hong Kong radar, confirm Skokko 1753.
17: Confirm,
16: we have 933. 大家好, 933 Hong Kong radar identified, clear the Sierra 7 Bravo arrival, descend now to flight level 110.
1: Direct Boston, Cathay 723.
0: Good day, 921 speed 25, Sierra North Solace.
1: 7.
16: 110.
9: Sierra 7 Alpha arrival, descend to 110. ADR 97, correction 936.
18: Approach morning, Tengi Kiram 4711. Information Mike, continue descent level 210, squawk 3107, Sierra at 0037. Thank you.
16: Tango Victor Romeo 4711, Hong Kong radar, clear the Sierra 7 Alpha arrival.
18: 7 Alpha arrival, thank you very much. Tengi Kiram 4711.
16: Cathay 691, climb to flight level 250.
1: 250, Cathay 691.
16: Hong Kong Shuttle 724, contact radar 127.1.
2: Hong Kong Shuttle 724, good day.
17: 8564.
0: Direct to .me.
2: Hello. Control, near 236.
0: Going near 236.
2: Station down control for Wanya 236.
0: Going
2: to 236, go ahead. This is control, Wanya
0: 236. Going to 236, no speed restriction.
2: Wanya 236.
0: Hong Kong, Shuttle 1902, contact Taipei 129, at least 01.
2: 129, at least 01, thank you, guys. Shuttle 1902. Zero, Scooter 100.
0: Galaxy Q.
8: Galaxy Q, 603.
16: 202 and due to traffic, right turn heading 072.
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16: Standby, Scooter 100, turn heading 070.
2: 070, Scooter 100.
16: Tango Victor Romeo 4711 Hong Kong radar, confirm squawk code 3107 and passing flyable 215. Tango Victor Romeo 4711 Hong Kong roger, maintain flyable 210 on reaching.
0: Turn right now, heading 330.
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9: Flight
16: 12265,
9: recap 112.
16: Qatar, correction, Etihad 933, contact approach 119.1.
8: Southern,
0: Southern 95. Got a 921 contact radar 133.82.
8: 133.82,
9: today 95. Bye bye. Ongoing departure recap 112, maintaining flight level 220.
0: Recap 112 departure, maintaining speed 300 knots or greater, descend flight level 170.
9: Maintain 300 knots or greater, descend 170, recap 112.
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8: Climb follow 350, direct APCAL, CAFE 691.
16: 8 Hong Kong radar, climb to flight level 250.
2: 250, Hong Kong 538.
16: Put a 100, increase speed 280 knots.
2: 280, put a 100.
8: Maintain flight level 260, confirm 267.
0: Hong Kong Shuttle 130, counter Taipei 129, not decimal 1.
8: Hong Kong Shuttle 130.
0: 77 or greater.
2: 77 or greater, Hong Kong Shuttle 598.
0: Hong Kong Shuttle 716, cruising speed mark 0.77 or less.
2: 76 or lower, Hong Kong Shuttle 716.
0: Confirm up on 77 or lower.
2: 77 or lower, Hong Kong Shuttle 716, confirm.
0: Confirm.
2: 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Galaxy 787, 4340.
0: Galaxy 787, Hong Kong radar, roger. Heading 350, approved. Or below, descend to flight level 110 by myself.
16: 1 descent bar, start to flight level 110.
18: Thank you, descent level 110, west start, thank you, traffic 471.
0: Strong 267, reach flight level 110 by muscle.
16: Ni hao, A70, stand by for descent. Hong Kong shuttle 738, contact radar 127.1.
9: 271, good day, Hong Kong shuttle 738.
0: 3.47.
9: Cafe 723, correct.
2: 6 4
9: 4 0 2 Hong Kong radar, Cafe 723, climbing flight level 160, speed 300 knots or less.
16: Cafe 723, Hong Kong radar, climb to flight level 200, low speed control.
9: Control,
14: climb flight level 200, Cathay 723.
0: Speed 210 also greater.
12: Level 310 about in 30 miles.
1: Hello, 896.
12: 29579, Hong Kong radar identified.
1: 579.
15: 9 or 3 6, contact Guangzhou radar 125.35, good day.
19: 12535, Cathay 936, full line.
15: Cathay 488, increase speed, maintain 280 knots.
19: Increase speed, maintain 280 knots, Cathay 488.
15: Cathay 488, continue climb, unrestricted, flight level 160.
18: Cathay 688,
0: shuttle 69, contact approach 119, attach 11.
14: Cathay 723, good day. Three climbing, flight level 250.
0: Cathay 723, Hong Kong radar, report request level.
14: Request flight level 390 final, Cathay 723.
20: Flight level 110.
21: Runway star, flight level 110, separated 402.
0: 12 Hong Kong radar, no speed control, climb to flight level 250.
18: 250, cancel speed control, Cathay 512.
22: 1570, send 239er.
0: Right.
23: 3230,
0: not 4 left, Cathay 7. Saudi 9X5, meeting for level 160, traffic above.
20: Sector false, Beijing, flight heading 170.
22: Okay, first speed 250 and heading 170, it's ahead 870.
0: Check out the dialogue. 97322, Hong Kong radar identified.
22: 7322.
20: 822, Hong Kong radar confirmed, Scott 3527.
18: Namakao 82,
20: Hong Kong radar identified, and then
18: call
20: Hong Kong speed connection 1007, high speed approach.
18: 0007, maintain 4000 at high speed approach, Namakao 2, correction 82.
20: Hi, 870,
22: descend to level 110. Descend to level 110, is at 870.
0: Hong Kong radar 673, contact radar 126, decimal 5.
22: 6-5,
0: Hawker Shuttle 6-9, okay, good night. 2-3, report echo estimate.
14: Cathay 723, estimating echo time 3.
0: Cathay 723, roger, requirement cross echo at time 10 or later.
14: Roger, requirement cross echo one time 10 or later, Cathay 723.
0: Hong Kong Shuttle 716, climb to level 390 and cancel speed restriction.
18: Hong Kong Shuttle 390, cancel speed restriction, Hong Kong Shuttle 716.
0: Hong Kong Shuttle 598, cancel speed restriction.
18: Cancel speed restriction, Hong Kong Shuttle 598.
0: Thai 603, contact Xenia 133, decimal 35.
14: 3335, Thai 603, good day.
0: Speed control, climb to flight level 250.
14: Speed climb to flight level 250, Cathay
20: 488.
18: Climb to flight level 250, Saudi on 985.
0: 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After Big X, direct to Iduma.
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6: Right now the track is showing we'll be right into the sail, and with the speed, we are probably too quick for that as well.
11: Cactus 596, and deviate left the course, direct to loop mode when you're finished. Lima Uniform Bravo, Mike Oscar.
6: Stop, clear the deviate left side, and then after deviation, direct to loop mode, to make 596.
0: Cleared for Sierra Mike Tango 5 Bravo arrival.
23: Tower runway 16 cleared for Sierra Mike Tango 5 Bravo arrival, circuit 201.
11: Mountainous terrain, unable, climb VSID, flight level 130.
24: And we would like to put our request after the order heading Cathay 257.
11: Cathay 257, let me check on the side-by-side departure. 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
24: Roger. After T-Cup, CV 11 cross necessary, direct to Hotel 384, Cafe 257.
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28: Cathay 771 Hong Kong radar, climb to flight level 250.
29: Climb flight level 250, Cathay 771.
30: 311.
0: Cathay 235. 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
34: Good morning, we are coming for level 160, passing for level 128, and direct sources.
28: Hong Kong Shuttle 522 Hong Kong radar, climb to flight level 250, no speed control.
34: 250, no speed control, Hong Kong Shuttle 552.
28: Gamma call 822, climb to flight level 120.
33: Flight level 9,200 meters, final, Saudi 985.
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0: Mike, when ready, descend for level 260, which level by impact?
36: The descent flight level 260 by impact, Hong Kong Shuttle 625.
33: 632.
36: 4360, Shuttle 3, the reflection, for the 2399.
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1: 133.35, Hong Kong Shuttle 724, good day.
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1: 32.
28: China Southern, 2891 Hong Kong radar identified, maintain flight level 250.
1: Maintain flight level 250, China Southern 3091.
28: Air Macau 818, climb to 7000 feet.
1: Approach.
0: Shenzhen Air 239, track direct app dogs.
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0: Negative, Shenzhen Air 239, track direct app dogs.
1: Aptos, Echo, Papa, Delta, Oscar, Sierra, and then 237.
11: We're going 7 tonight. Stop your climb at spot level 110.
35: Thank you, Bonnie, 614.
11: Stop climb, flight level 110.
35: Okay, revise out to clear 110, Bonnie, 614.
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36: 130 heading in that case, Macau 822, please.
28: Macau 822, heading 130 approved.
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11: 4 do not exceed speed 280 knots, leaving, well, do not exceed 280 knots.
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0: minutes.
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36: 7
0: minutes. 180. Hong Kong radar, report request level.
1: A request level 330, China Southern 3091.
0: China Southern 3091, climb to level 270 initially.
1: Flight level 250 initially, China Southern, correction, 270 initially, China Southern 3091.
0: China Southern 3091, affirm flight level 270.
1: Flight level 270, China Southern 3091.
2: Good morning, Dynasty 861, winter level 380.
0: Dynasty 861, Hong Kong radar, roger.
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1: Hong Kong radar, good morning, Dillman 728, passing flight level 124, climb flight level 160, direct flight lift.
28: Dillman 728, Hong Kong radar, climb to flight level 250.
1: Flight 250, Dillman 728. Heading 632, we clear off radar.
28: Cathay 632, turn left direct to Murray Regional Star.
1: Director Murray, we join Star Cathay 632.
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24: 384.
0: 126, decimal 5.
36: 6, decimal 5, Hong Kong Shuttle 65.
0: 30,000 feet.
28: 27.1
36: Hong Kong 552, good
1: day. Radar, morning, China Southern 3091, climb to flight level 270. Due to weather request, heading 090.
0: China Southern.
1: Heading 090, approach China Southern 3091, thank you.
3: Ready to climb 6,900 meters, full SID at 10118.
0: 14 Hong Kong radar, climb to flight level 250.
36: 250, we're going to descend.
28: Yamakao, 822 Hong Kong, roger, report when you're able to left turn.
36: Climb level 250, Yamakao, 822.
32: Alan 3067, reaching flight level 3, correction 230, score 3121.
28: China Southern 3037 Hong Kong radar identified after Sierra, climb to flight level 250.
32: After Sierra, climb flight level 250, China Southern 3037.
0: Level in Hong Kong.
34: Flight level 300, emotional 55.
11: 432, departure identified, climb VSID to flight level 160.
0: Racket 126, Hong Kong radar identified.
34: 126.
0: 228,
32: Hong Kong,
0: descend
32: for
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32: 200. Descend for level 200, today.
0: Transfer 228,
32: for level 200. Descend for level 200, today.
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0: Caddy 7599, cancel speed control.
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0: Cafe 384, Hong Kong radar, climb to flight level 250, no speed control.
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32: Hong Kong, Darkwood, Ning Dolan 728, passing climb 184, climb flight level 250.
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0: Dillman 728, Hong Kong radar, climb to level 280.
32: Oh, 280, Dillman 728.
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28: Cafe 759 Hong Kong radar, climb to flight level 220.
32: Climb level 220, bye bye.
28: China Southern, 3037 Hong Kong radar, 127.1.
32: 127.1,
0: Hong Kong radar identify clear Canto 3 Alpha arrival.
34: Canto 3 Alpha arrival, Cafe 624.
32: China Southern 8117. 8.
0: Okay. 4110, contact radar 126823. India 315, contact radar 123.47.
28: 818, climb to flight level 120.
0: Contact radar 118.92.
32: Commission Alpha.
28: Cebu 110 Hong Kong radar, roger. Turn left heading 295.
32: Turn heading 295, Cebu 110.
28: Gamma call 822, climb to.
5: Passing level 141.
28: Stand by. Gamma call 822, climb to flight level 290.
36: Slide flight level 290, Macau 822.
28: Confirm Indian 315.
5: Confirm Air India 315, good morning, passing level 144.
28: Air India 315 Hong Kong radar, climb to flight level 240, no speed control.
5: Level 240, no speed control, Air India 315.
36: Macau 822, clear the weather.
28: Macau 822, turn left direct to Tonga, resume on navigation.
4: direct Koga or navigation flight level 2900, Macau 822.
7: Good day.
8: Contour 125, this one 35, Air Canada 118. Good day, sir.
0: On radar, contour at level 35, direct.
36: 14, and speed of flying 3009.
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7: Decimal A2. China Southern 8117 contact radar 127.1.
36: China Southern 8117.
7: Cappy 759 Quantum Flight Level 250.
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0: 090.
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7: Meters, Cathay 384. Emma call 822 contact radar 118.2.
36: When climbing for level 250, heading 200 divided.
0: China Southern 8117 Hong Kong radar, climb for level 270.
36: Climb for level 270, China Southern 8117.
7: Flight level 110.
36: Flight level 110, stand by left section, 228.
0: Racket 126, not available.
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0: Due to 300 knots, operator.
36: General operator, climb level 250, Macau 818.
7: All right, turn heading 320.
9: Holding heading at City 10, able to boost 110.
7: Cebu 110, you need to right turn and turn right heading now 310 initially. Reach flight level 130 in 320 miles.
9: Right, initially heading City 10, reach flight level 130.30 miles, Cebu 110.
36: Right.
0: China Southern 3037, are you looking for higher level 350?
36: Negative, okay, 320, China Southern 3037.
0: China Southern 3037, roger.
36: I think reach flight level 4, to weather.
0: Go ahead, say again.
36: Oh, 818, request 5 degrees to the left, if possible, due weather.
0: Emma 818 due to traffic on your left. Stop crowd at flight level 165 if you want to deviate to the left.
36: We'll maintain heading 390, now, Emma 818.
0: Emma 818, roger, then continue climb to flight level 250 and maintain present heading.
36: Present heading and front level 250, Emma 818.
0: On that 604, increase speed to 2990 knots.
36: 990,
0: 604. Cathay 432, continue present heading for sequence.
36: Present heading, Cathay
0: 432. 302.
36: Running flight level 160.
0: 2914 Hong Kong radar, climb to flight level 250, no speed control.
36: Flight level 250, no speed control, Cathay 914. We prefer maintain this heading for another 20 miles and then we are able to do an F 3037.
0: China Southern 3037, roger. Continue present heading.
36: Continue present heading, China Southern 3037.
0: Saudi 9085, contact Xenia 133, decimal 35.
36: 13335, Saudi 985. Hello, radar, good morning. Vietnam 579, maintain follow 340, squawk 6267.
0: Vietnam 579, Hong Kong radar, climb for level 10,400 meters.
36: Climb 10,400 meters, Vietnam 579.
10: Hong Kong, this is Air Force 225. 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
0: Air Force 225, expect Guangzhou 133, decimal 07, now stay with me.
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0: Cathay 624, descend now for level 330, reach level in 60 miles.
6: 60 miles, Cathay 624.
12: India 315, good morning, pass level 210.
0: Air India 315, Hong Kong radar, climb for level 320.
12: I'm flight level 320, Air India 315.
6: 3-3, contact radar 121 base mode 3. Contact radar 121 base mode 3, Doctor 333.
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0: Cathay 432, expect left turn in front of.
6: Thank you. Follow the
0: decent
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0: Cathay 432, turn left turn at 120.
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16: 41 climbing flight level 200.
28: Cathay 741 Hong Kong radar, climb to flight level 250.
16: Flight level 250, Cathay 741.
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0: Nine, stand by. Two nine zero north on left.
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15: 118-192, Cathay 432.
0: Contact radar 125, decimal 32. Cathay 432, Hong Kong radar, climb to flight level 290, final.
15: Flight level 290, Cathay 432.
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0: Radar 125, decimal 32.
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0: Radar 12, stand by. 25, roger, then continue passing heading, no deviation to the right, still traffic.
19: Flight number 2018. 133.82, good day.
6: 12382, Hong Kong, 686, bye bye. 80, stand by higher, Xiamen 8725.
0: Cafe 303, contact radar 126 decimal 5.
6: 1265, Cafe 306.
0: Air Macau 818, climb for level 330.
6: 818. 923.
28: Sit there, 228, heading 292, approved.
6: 923.
0: Car radar, climb for level 10,400 meters. expect that to do that is good.
4: Level Blue, Hong Shadow 686, thank you.
0: Ampex, speed 280 knots.
16: Flight number 260 by Ampex, 280 knots, have a short level.
4: C903, we are leaving from 320 for flight 260, reached by Ampex, transition speed 300 knots.
0: Cafe 771, contacting ya 133, decimal 35.
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0: 800 meters.
4: 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Climbing
28: 160. Cafe 767 Hong Kong radar, climb to flight level 250.
4: Level 250, Cafe 767.
1: Copy, we'll check initiate the lock mode for the next 20 miles that we need that left turn. Thank you, Bahina 628.
19: Yeah, the weather's 20 miles south of lock mode, should be no factor. There's airplanes all over there right now.
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0: day. 5, do you request any weather deviation?
20: 543, radar contact.
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0: 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Contact
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0: 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Contact radar 126.05.
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4: Good. We are climbing 1350, we have to go for.
2: 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Hey, good morning, Cafe 914, flight level 250.
0: Cafe 901, so on radar roger. So in 35 miles. Bahina 690, Hong Kong radar, climb to level 310.
2: Flight over 310, Bahina 690.
28: Channel 1-2-0-1 Hong Kong radar identified. After Sierra, climb to flight level 250.
4: There is an error, climb through level 250, channel 7301.
1: Walk level 160.
0: Bahina 628, Hong Kong radar, climb to flight level 250, no speed control.
4: 250, cancel speed control, request left and direct map, Bahina 628.
0: Bahina 628, unable due to traffic on your left, and stand by for left hand in around 20 miles.
4: Bahina 628.
0: Malaysian 079
19: is maximum 2300. Maintain
2: 2809. 07 right. Right.
0: Speed restriction.
16: Climb flight level 10 and cancel speed resistance.
4: 86, good morning. Climbing level 250, direct to with
0: Hover Shuttle 686, Hong Kong radar. Climb the level 370.
4: Level 370 and any just direct move, please.
0: Hover Shuttle 686, clear to end up.
4: Can't run Hover Shuttle 686, thank you.
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0: 251, Hong Kong radar identified. Cleared at EFO Alpha arrival.
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10: Control, good afternoon, Turkish 1718, climbing 160.
28: Turkish 171, Hong Kong radar, climb to flight level 220.
10: Climbing up 220, Turkish 171.
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5: 300 feet.
21: One zero speed, 180 knots or greater.
5: That's a 530, contact radar, 133.82, good day. SID flight level 160.
8: Radar 126 decimal 5.
22: Radar 126 decimal 5, target 233.
23: Maintaining flight level 260, with heading 095, you are there.
8: Cafe 624 Hong Kong radar, descend now to flight level 150.
23: Descend flight level 150, can we maintain heading 095 for weather?
8: Cafe 624, how long will you maintain heading 095?
23: 20 miles, Cathay 624.
8: Cathay 624, Hong Kong, roger, approved.
23: 624, thank you.
21: Shuttle 625, reduce speed to 180 knots.
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4: 133.82, Cafe 9.
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4: 160.
0: Cafe 9901, Hong Kong radar, Roger.
6: 240, British Hong Kong.
7: Cafe 624, continue descent to flight level 150.
2: Descent flight level 150, Cafe 624.
8: 7-1-1 Hong Kong radar, good morning, identify.
1: Dillman, break 320.
2: 353, maintain level 230, inbound Sierra.
7: Channel Southern, 353 Hong Kong radar, confirm spot 3101.
2: Confirm spot 3101, Channel 353.
7: China Southern 353 Hong Kong radar identified. After Sierra, climb to flight level 250.
2: After Sierra, climb level 250, China 353.
9: 23 and maintain speed 280 knots below 10,000 feet.
10: 13382, good day, Connie 253.
0: Last flight level 160, if you want a left turn.
1: 625-2560,
0: Cafe 9301. 0.84140. Okay. Connie 253, Roger, no speed control, maintain flight level 140 on
2: each. No speed control, each 140 report, Connie 253.
11: When ready, stop climb for level 9,800 meters, final level in Hong Kong.
2: 7.
0: 10 left, heading 110.
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5: Yes, 110.
2: 114.
5: Macau 91, because Macau 818, Hong Kong.
2: Macau 818.
5: Macau A18, call the Taipei 129.1, goodbye.
2: Hey, 129.1, have a good day, Macau A18. 130, Cathay 624.
7: Shenzhen Air 335, climb to flight level 2, correction, climb to flight level 180.
2: Good, good.
9: 250 knots, slow down.
5: Cathay 250 knots, good day, A18.
9: Cafe 390, departure identified, climb VSID, flight level 160. Yeah.
2: Climb level 250, Cafe 901, request map heading 090, is available.
0: Cafe 901, heading 100 initially, do traffic.
2: 100 initially, Cafe 901.
7: 7.1.
11: 353, climb by level 310, report request heading.
2: Request heading 165, Chinatown 353 and climb by level 310.
11: China Southern, 353 heading 165 approved.
2: Heading 165 approved, Chinatown 353.
11: China Southern, 353, confirm you copy, climb by level 310.
2: I'm now climb by level 310, Chinatown 353.
11: Thank you. VNM 579, contact CNR 13335.
2: 13335, good day, we're now 579er.
6: Not Turkish, 171, heading 75, maintain 250, request for the correct.
0: Hey, 90015, heading
2: 0902, please. Heading 0902, Cafe 901, thank you.
0: 167605, heading 130, due to track.
12: Okay, initially 130, boarding out 676.
0: Call is coming 253.
12: Client 253, requesting heading 100 for weather.
0: 1100 is approved and climb to flight level 180.
1: 8100 approved and climb maintain flight level 180, County 253.
7: 624, proceed direct to Moray Region, start descent fast, start to flight level 110.
9: 2382, Hong Kong Castle, descent forward.
6: Proceeding dark blue now.
11: Air India 315, contact Sanya 13335. 3144, contact radar 127.055.
0: Show 674, Hong Kong radar climb to flight level 250, no speed control.
1: Climb to flight level 250, no speed control, Hong Kong channel 67.
4: Heading 070, descending flight 260.
7: Taipei 3144, Hong Kong radar standby due to traffic.
4: Taipei 3144.
13: Radar for the P300, request heading of 300 for the next 20 miles to weather.
7: Philippines 3200, confirm your heading?
13: 300, Philippines 300.
7: Philippines 3200, heading 3200 approved, reduce speed to 2 knots.
13: Heading 300 approved and reduce speed to 50 knots, Philippines 300.
7: Philippine 300, correction, speed 280 knots.
13: Okay, speed 280 knots, Philippine 300, and heading 300 now.
4: Cathay 3144, require heading 075.
7: Cathay 3144, heading 075, approved, descend to flight level 220.
4: Heading 075, approved, say again, altitude transition broke, Cathay 3144.
7: Cathay 3144, descend to flight level 220.
4: Unreadable, Cathay 3144.
7: Cathay 3144, descent to flight level 220.
4: 220, descent level 220, Cathay 3144.
7: Cathay 624, can approach 119.1.
14: 119.1, Cathay 624.
7: City Air 335, climb to flight level 250.
15: 我深圳 335.
7: Cathay 694 Hong Kong radar, report the outspoken and passing level.
16: Booking 0511 passing, level 215.
7: Cathay 694 Hong Kong radar identified, clear the Sierra 7 Alpha arrival, descent to flight level 170.
16: Descent to level 170, Sierra 7 Alpha arrival, Cathay 694.
7: Philippines 3200, can approach 119.1.
0: 119.1, today Philippines 3200.
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18: RSK. Cafe 901, climb to level 370.
17: Cafe 901, request amended, flight level 330 as final.
18: Cafe 901, climb to level 330 final.
17: Level 330 final, Cafe 901, thank you.
19: Flight level 120, I can let you turn to the left.
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11: 501, 315, Hadir 180. Shenzhen 335, Hong Kong radar, radar contact. When able, track direct to Echo, climb level 280.
15: Climb to Abaco. Shenzhen 335.
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5: Clear 1271 after Tommy, clear direct to Ellie.
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2: Good morning, Bahina 231, maintaining 7,800 meters, spot 5023.
5: Bahina 231, Hong Kong radar, you are identified. Clear the Abbey 4 Alpha rifle.
2: 4 Alpha rifle, Bahina 231.
15: Passing heading 100 degrees, 280.
0: Runway 548, due to traffic, by heading 120, initially, climb to flight level 250.
15: Heading 120, initially climb level 250, Cathay 548.
0: Cathay 548, no speed control, and maintain best rail time passing flight level 170, please.
15: Okay, then level 170, no speed, Cathay 548.
0: Cathay 604, contact radar 118-092.
18: And 353, higher level now available, climb by level 350.
2: Climb level 350, Chatham 353, thank you.
18: Starwalker 711, contact Shenya 122-06.
2: 711.
5: The lines were to the bar, clear IOS boat from 07 left.
2: 3-7-5,
0: Bohemia
19: 608,
0: request
19: speed 250. Bohemia 608, increase speed now, maintain 280 knots, track direct to Lugbo.
0: Increase speed to 280 knots and track direct to small, Bohemia 608.
15: 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Level 380, Chibai Server. 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
18: 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It's
15: 380 by Dosi, 607. 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
0: Diva 851 descend to reach 9,000 feet by muscle cage 1007, no speed control.
15: 10.
7: Yamakao. Recap 126 Hong Kong radar, Roger, proceed direct to Lambda, resume all navigation.
15: Thanks, Lambda, resume navigation, recap 126. Hong Kong road, departure, up to 4,000 feet. From the tip of departure, clock 3525.
7: Yamakao A62 Hong Kong radar identified, return 4,000 feet, P91007.
15: 4,000 feet, P91007, Yamakao A62.
7: 10,000 A475 Hunter Radar 127.1.
8: Another departure identified, climb back to level 160.
19: 5-2, track direct to Lubmo, increase speed, maintain 280 knots.
10: Direct to Lubmo, and speed, maintain 280 knots, looking at 25.
12: 20.
15: Available 220, China Southern 8435.
22: 360, M-Squawk 6327.
5: Eastwing 8779 Hong Kong radar, roger, identify. After dawn, be clear to early.
15: 210 knots.
22: 0, available 110, climb in 160, direct Lumbo 280 knots.
0: Right, 8030 Hong Kong radar, climb to flight level 250 and maintain best rate of time passing flight level 170, please. No speed control.
8: B9, contact radar 133.HQ.
22: 132. Nine meters squawk 350.
3: Cafe 612 Hong Kong radar, radar contact, clear Canto 3 Alpha arrival.
22: Canto 3 Alpha arrival, Cafe 612.
15: Hello, good morning, Cafe 139, climbing flight level 140, C280
0: North Collect. 139, roger, speed 280 North and climb to flight level 140 on bridging.
15: Flight level 140 and C280 North, Cafe 139.
3: Sanya 13335, good day.
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19: Hong Kong radar 133.82, good day.
22: Four, 415.
5: No, negative. 132.15.
22: 32.15, 82.
5: It's being 8779, where are you going?
3: Level 360.
22: Flight level 360, Cafe 777.
0: Initially climb to flight level 250.
23: Cafe 120, initially climb flight level 250, Bohemian 608.
0: Bohemian 608, increase speed to 300 knots or greater.
23: 300 knots or greater, Bohemian 608.
10: Good morning, Bohemian 252, passing flight level 110, climbing flight level 160, speed 280 knots.
0: Flight 250 Hong Kong radar, roger, climb to flight level 250, maintain speed.
10: Level 250, maintain speed, Bohemia 252.
0: Cafe 548, contact radar 118.92.
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22: Climb to 900,000 feet, Macau 862.
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0: 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Level 200.
15: 4200. Level 129, because cancel seat. Level 129. Timing level 200 and cancel seat. Level 129.
0: This is my one card approach 119. That's more one.
22: 119.
5: 1,000 feet, Greenwich 1007, speed 230 knots.
22: Seven, pressing heading 200 for 20 miles to wave weather.
3: Cafe 777, heading 200, proof, when clear of weather, track direct to F dock.
22: Approved when clear of weather, direct dock, Cafe 777.
15: RE 294, contact radar, that's IP 129, and they 1.
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22: Azonauts or greater.
4: Embrace 270 on the speed, Delta 88.
22: 4 high level, north level, traffic ID occupied. Good to be 320, contact IP 129.41.
13: 1291, great to be 320.
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16: Morning, 608, how about heading 100 initially?
23: 100 heading, it's okay, plane near 608.
16: Approximately, Boeing 608, heading 100 is approved.
23: Heading 100, approved plane near 608.
16: Giant 8030, contact radar 118.92.
13: 118.92,
22: Johnny 030. 23, decimal 475 today. 5, Bravo, arrival ISB 8875. 030, level 182, climb to 250, direct message. 9830, climb to flight level 290. For level 290, Giant 8030. Junior 1271, contact radar 127, decimal 1.
4: Since we're going a little bit faster, Delta 88 might be a little bit low at LUPMO.
19: Yes, ma'am, that's the unrestricted climb.
4: Got it unrestricted, thank you.
19: Sure.
1: Level 340 on heading 255.
22: Hey, Junior 1271, Hong Kong radar, radar contact.
1: Hong Kong radar, Cathay 612, release by Daniel.
22: Cathay 612 identified.
1: Cathay 612.
22: I see Hong Kong radar, roger.
24: Turn left heading 305.
19: Track direct to LUPMO.
22: 280 knots and track direct LUPMO, Cathay 504. Thank you.
1: Hello,
23: 360, attempt to see restriction, Berlinia 638.
13: Cathay 30, request for the front.
22: Cathay, your
13: board
22: has 830 from her. High level being occupied, request high to your seat.
13: Cathay 20, copied call delivery. There was gas up to the main flight level 310, just to help you out with the inquiry about that.
22: Okay, no problem. Level 370 will be final, or high level being occupied by 7-1.
13: Cathay 20, request.
1: Cathay 548, reverse direct Enver is available.
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1: See direct Denver, Cathay 548.
16: No climb, passing flight level 170, please.
23: Say again for Delta 88.
16: Delta 88, low speed control and best rail climb, passing flight level 170, please.
23: Low speed control and best through flight level 170, Delta 88.
16: 42252, contact radar 118.92.
1: Down
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22: 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Thank you.
10: climb level 250 on the heading of 100 and clear weather, we press direct on you.
22: 252, clear direct to Conga, please climb level 330, no speed.
10: Climb level 330, direct to Conga, approach no speed, looking at 25.
22: 8-8, cancel speed restriction.
6: Cancel speed restriction for 8-8.
22: 5-8-4-5.
3: Cabby 612, descend for level 260, reach by Maple.
19: Cante 410, departure, good morning, identify, climb via SID to flight level 160.
22: By SID, flight level 160, okay.
9: A8 by heading 120.
6: 0-8.
22: 0-8, climb now, flight level 370.
6: 0-8.
22: Bohemia 252, climb now, flight level 390.
10: Flight level 390,
22: Bohemia 252. Are you able to track that one to
2: Denver? Repeat heading 250, repeat heading 258.
22: China Delta heading 258, turn right heading 250.
2: 250, turn to heading 258.
22: 2001.
2: 0, flight level 400.
22: 42270 Hong Kong radar, roger, identify. Clear the air B4 Alpha arrival.
2: B4 Alpha, Connie, 8270.
22: 42270, what mark number are you doing?
2: Assigned mark 82.
22: Roger, are you able to reduce the mark 80?
2: Pleasure, Connie, 270, reduce 80.
22: Thank you.
11: 382, Cafe 504. You have a nice day.
19: You too.
3: Are you able 9,500 meters?
19: 5 climb via SID to flight level 5,700 meters.
21: Climbing by SID, flight level 5,700 meters, jump cargo 517.
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14: Scooter 174.
2: Singapore 8999, climb level 250.
3: Singapore 899, Hong Kong radar climb the level 280.
2: Level 280, Singapore 899.
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2: Down to level 300 for Air Junior 1271.
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10: SU5,
2: good morning, Hong Kong Chateau 822, climbing level 250, direct to Becky.
22: Chateau, Hong Kong Chateau 822, roger, you are then flight, clear down to Inbar, climb flight level 350.
2: Level 350, direct on Hong Kong Chateau 822.
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9: 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Are you able to do it?
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17: Hong Kong Control, good morning, United 153, flight level 11,300 meters.
3: United 153, Hong Kong radar, identifying, clear Contour 3 Alpha arrival.
17: Okay, I maintain the Contour 3 Alpha arrival, United 153.
2: Forward request. United Southern H354, request heading 230, to the radar.
3: United 153, say again.
17: We're still in meters at 11,300 meters. Would you like to set an even feet?
3: United 153, stand by for level change. Number 2, good day.
7: 7622, Trey Hong Kong radar identified. Clear the Sierra 7, Charlie arrival. Continue from heading initially.
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8: Shanghai X64 Hong Kong radar identified.
7: Are you able to left hand turn heading 180?
12: From Delta, say again.
3: Delta, getting 580, we will maintain speed 250 for a couple of minutes due to the weather ahead.
12: Okay, I asked for Cathay 050 Delta to talk to nobody else. Cathay 50 Delta, go ahead.
7: Delta 2, flight level 170.
5: Flight level 170, Cathay 672.
18: Oh, no visibility is 10 kilometers, no way at the moment.
12: 250 for a little bit.
3: So we consider it to 280, Cathay 580, thank
12: you. Okay. Shuttle 102, increase speed, maintain 280 knots.
20: Speed 280 knots, Shuttle 102.
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25: 125.35, have a good day, German Cargo 515.
12: Good day. Hong Kong Shuttle 102, track back to Lubmo.
20: Track Lubmo, Hong Kong Shuttle 102.
12: Cathay 410, contact Radar 133.82.
20: 133.82, Cathay 410, good day.
12: Yeah.
5: 210. Level 160, speed 280.
18: 710, Hong Kong radar, no speed control, climb to level 250.
5: 250, no speed control, KFA 410.
18: KFA 504, running clear of radar, check Dr. Mackey, whistle phone navigation.
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18: SPA875, contact radar 122.65.
5: 122.65,
3: KFA 875. Radar 25, climbing flight level 160, speed 280.
18: 580, Hong Kong radar, climb to flight level 250.
3: Flight level 250, KFA 580.
20: 4410, request direct contact.
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12: 5845. 999, Hong Kong radar, climb to level 360.
5: Level
12: 360, Singapore 999. Level 260, reach by APEC, transition into 280.
20: Same flow level 260 by APEC, speed 280, current air 2001.
12: Pony 270, descend flow level 260, transition, mark 180 into 270 knots.
19: Okay, descend to flight level at 260 and transition at 270 knots, Connie, 270.
5: Cathay 504, passing flight level 211 for 250, direct MAPKE.
12: Cathay 504, roger, clear to NVAR, climb flight level 290.
5: Clear direct NVAR, climb flight level 290, Cathay 504.
12: Cathay 965, descend now flight level 260.
8: Reach in 4 minutes.
5: Okay, descend flight level 290 within 4 minutes, United 153.
12: China Delta 8258, resume navigation, trend direct to Dexter.
18: 0580,
5: 905, initially. 905, KP410, thank you.
12: Turn for the final, mountain left heading 110. I'm just still heading to
20: 0702. Okay, 0702, good morning, Xing Lao
18: 102. 102, Hong Kong radar, climb to flight level 250, no speed control.
20: 250, no speed control, Hong Kong 102.
3: Okay, 139, now direct step low.
5: 7 left,
26: a bit of better luck. 912, expect 107 left.
18: 7 left, 7 on. So, decide to reach flight level 110 by myself.
20: Okay, 413.
8: 7106, Hong Kong radar identified. 717, Hong Kong radar, climb to level 300.
22: 62, report when able, direct to the aircraft.
0: Report when able to reach aircraft, I'm a colleague.
8: 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Engine now 1271, continue present heading for target station.
26: 27 for level 130.
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18: 4850 Delta Hong Kong radar, climb to flight level 250.
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0: 1. 7, unable to continue to stop from Hazel and then request map heading is 225.
26: Aspen 875, confirm.
0: Cal 657.
26: Cal 657, expect early switch to the next sector for your deviation. Descend now flight level 110, expect average level.
0: Now, descend flight level 110, expect Cal 657.
15: 3 Alpha arrival, reach at 138.
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23: 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Okay, so 3-5-0, we got the block up. And squawk 7-5-7-1-5-0, maintain follow with 3-6-0.
24: 7-0-3-5-0 to Hong Kong radar identified. Ready Air B4 Alpha arrival.
23: Okay, Air B4 Alpha arrival, can I say 0-3-5-0?
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8: Descend now, Valafo 310, reaching 3 minutes.
0: 310, reaching 3 minutes, can the turn exit?
7: 657, after Hazel. After Hazel, are you able to after Hazel sliding 235?
8: 912, turn right heading 210.
0: Descend flight level 260, reach 5 Maple.
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0: Radar 13215, Scooter 174, good day.
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8: Four contact radar 13215. 7901, contact radar 127, base 01.
24: Cody 270, contact radar 126, base 05.
0: Decimal 5, Cody 270.
8: Radar, climb for level 11,600 meters.
23: Climb 11,600 meters, stand at 7901.
26: Air
0: 2001,
26: cancel impact level restriction.
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8: Cathay 657, we request heading 220 down to order.
27: Cathay 657, flight 220 approved. instruction and Macau 657 for heading 220 approve.
1: Yeah,
27: Macau 672 contact radar 123.47, good day.
26: After impact, please send your reach flight level 110 and final 4. The tree identified, climb via seat 9,000 feet.
6: Identify climb via SID flight level 160.
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26: And Spring 8875, descend for level 110, reach level by Hazel.
11: Descend flight level 110, reach level by Hazel, Spring 8875. And we request heading 220, you can turn it to the weather.
26: And Spring 8875, standby for deviation, expedite reach for level 110.
11: Descending flight level 110, Spring 8875.
14: Cathay 050 Delta.
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16: 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Request deviation 1.5 flight of Bronx.
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28: Descend to 6,000 meters, within 5 minutes, Air Junior 1271.
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9: Cathay 6786, turn right, initially heading 030.
30: Turning right, heading 03, can you do 735?
9: Cathay 786, then. Cathay 786, turn right, heading 040.
30: 040, Cathay 786.
9: Airspring 8779, descend by level 8,400 meters, reach in 5 minutes. Singapore 8999, through crossing traffic, expect higher in about 4 minutes.
28: Singapore 8999.
9: CNN 524, radar 13215.
16: 215, good day, Vietnam 7. Vietnam 524.
9: China Southern 8475, Ponte Sanya 130, decimal 2.
11: Request heading 205, S-Ring 8875.
29: S-Ring 8875, roger, heading 205 approved.
11: Heading 205, and confirm the level.
29: S-Ring 8875, flight level 120.
11: 120, S-Ring 8875.
9: Gentlemen, request level not available. Maintain flight level 300 on mission, final level in Hong Kong.
28: Level 300 on mission, can they turn on to them?
9: 786, descend now for level 260, which is 3 minutes.
30: 786.
11: Canada 66, level 330, approaching Aquila.
9: Okay, Canada 66, Hong Kong radar, identified.
29: 8875, AFM now descend to flight level 110.
11: Flight level 110, entering 8875.
29: Indonesia, A63, proceed direct to Sosu.
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30: 0123.995. Good day, airspeed 875. The 755 passing throttle 223, climb throttle 250.
27: Cathay 755 Hong Kong radar, climb by level 400, reach by surfer.
30: Throttle 400 by surfer, Cathay 755.
27: Singapore 8999, clear of traffic, climb by level 400, reach level 20 miles before MCAP.
30: Climb by level 400 and 20 miles before MCAP, Singapore 8999.
16: 1007, maintain speed 280 knots below 10,000 feet.
30: Shuttle
16: 60, climbing factor 250. Hong Kong Shuttle 630, Hong Kong radar, climb to flight level 31, caution, climb to flight level 290.
30: Shuttle 290, Master 60, request final level 60.
16: Hong Kong Shuttle 630, Hong Kong radar, call you for higher. Hong Kong Shuttle 630, trip direction to Alpha.
30: Alpha Shuttle 630.
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27: 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In 220.
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9: Cafe 710, contact radar 12875.
12: 1375, Cafe. 710
4: 6067, heavy flight level 340, direct to Kiowa.
9: Diva 067, Hong Kong radar, watch out.
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4: 119.1, United 153, good day.
26: Descent to reach flight level 110 by missile.
7: Brisbane 8875.
13: Formation Hotel, proceed direct lines, descend to 4,000 feet, QNH 1007.
15: Level 410, no speed restriction. Leave flight level 300 in next 50 miles on the phone, 812.
17: Okay,
15: level 310
17: or above in 50 miles.
15: That's level 310 in 50 miles on the phone, 812.
13: Speed to 250 knots.
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19: Good day.
18: Good day. There's been a fire hold at present position. Flying 180 on the inbound track, right hand pattern. Outbound like 1 minute. Expect further clearance. Standby for false clearance.
7: Roger, make a right pattern and a right holding right now. Inbound track is 180 and outbound is 1 minute for left at being 875.
19: Contact Guangzhou 133.07.
13: 133.07.
15: Good morning, Indonesia 63 from Telepo 250. Good morning.
19: Indonesia 63 Hong Kong Radar. Good morning. Climb Telepo 310.
15: Telepo 310, Indonesia 63.
19: Singapore 874, descend now Telepo 390.
15: Enter Singapore 874.
18: 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Lander at your 9 o'clock, maybe for 2 o'clock for 40 miles.
15: In 2 minutes, recap 138.
13: Recap 138 in 3 minutes, flight level 310.
15: 310 in 3 minutes, recap 138.
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30: Hello, cancel, come to level restriction, Cathay 786.
13: To for departure identified, Clan Fadi SID to flight level 160.
17: Maintain flight level 2900 Mitchum, causing traffic left to right 1000 feet above ground level.
30: Yeah,
17: so this is
30: the
17: job. 7703, causing traffic left to right, climbing to 1000 feet below.
30: Copy that, Taipei 703.
17: Taipei 580, contact Taipei 129 or base 1.
30: Zero, bye bye.
17: Clear to end bus.
15: On the phone, 812.
30: Good morning, final number 380.
17: Hi-H-S-H-S-H-S-H-S-H-S-H-S-H-S-H-S-H-S-H-S-H-S-H-S-H-S-H-S-H-S-H-S-H-S-H-S-H-S-H-S-H-S-H-S-H-S-H-S-H-S-H-S-H-S-H-S-H-S-H-S-H-S-H-S-H-S-H-S-H-S-H-S-H-S-H-S-H-S-H-S-H-S-H-S-H-S-H-S-H-S-H-S-H-S-H-S-H-S-H-S-H-S-H-S-H-S-H-S-H-S-H-S-H-S-H-S-H-S-H-S-H-S-H-S-H-S-H-S-H-S-H-S-H-S-H-S-H-S-H-S-H-S-H-S-H-S-H-S-H-S-H-S-H-S-H-S-H-S-H-S-H-S-H-S-H-S-H-S-H-S-H-S-H-S-H-S-H-S-H-S-H-S-H-S-H-S-H-S
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1: 3-0-9-0-5-2, continue climb for level 350.
0: 350, cut up sky
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1: Bravo 901 Alpha 8, Hong Kong radar identified. Clear IP 4 Alpha arrival.
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10: 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China Eastern 2577, Hong Kong radar identified. Cancel offset, track direct, docks.
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10: Good day. Air Canada 66, contact radar
11: 13215.
6: Canada 8, Hong Kong radar, climb for level 330
30: in Canada. Flight level 330 or Canada? Singapore 828, stand by. Hong Vietnam 582, maintenance flight level 330, squawk 5632.
10: Vietnam 582, Hong Kong radar, identified.
6: Singapore 828, we are requesting 1,300 meters over Biko.
10: 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Stand by higher.
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18: China 155, proceed to Surfa, resume all navigation.
26: Descent to reach flight level 230 by needle.
6: 710.
26: Bye-bye.
1: Shuttle 630, clear of traffic, climb for level 310.
30: Follow 320, calculating 287. China Eastern 2577, from low speed respectively.
10: China Eastern 2577, affirm, no speed restriction, descend Alpha level 320.
30: Low speed restriction, now descend to flight level 320, China Eastern 2577.
1: Contact 1,
10: Shanghai 128, 835. 4X74, contact radar 13215.
26: For 2, cancel speed restriction when ready, increase speed to 280 knots.
6: Cancel speed restriction when ready, can I 280 knots, Cathay 342.
1: Mania 8703, contact radar 132, decimal 15.
6: 2, decimal 15, Mania 8703.
1: Cathay.
6: Radar Singapore 874, good morning, level 390.
1: Singapore 877, Hong Kong radar, roger, good morning.
6: Radar morning, 8703, flight number 300.
1: Shama 8703, Hong Kong radar, roger, stand by for higher.
6: Stand by, 8703.
1: Scooter 174, descend level 270.
6: Descend level 270, scooter 174.
26: 0 knots.
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0: Terminator A640, Confirm radar identified.
1: 7, altitude 8,900 meters, working 0674, approaching Sikko.
2: China 7, 6747, Hong Kong radar identified.
1: 6747, request heading 60 after Sikko due to weather.
2: We China 7, 6747, after Sikko. Can you find heading 070?
1: Effort China 7, 6747.
2: China 7, 6747, after Sikko, heading 070.
1: Sikko heading 670, China 7, 6747.
3: Eva 397, confirm climbing 1,000.
2: Eva 397, Eva, climb to level 1,000 meters, by level 361.
3: Level 361, Eva 397, thank you.
2: Singapore 828, clear direct to Dumo.
4: Clear direct to Dumo, Singapore 828.
2: Eva 067, contact Senya 122.06.
5: Good day.
2: Good day.
4: Flight level 20.
2: Shenzhen Air 155, Hong Kong radar, climb for level 280.
4: Climb level 280, Shenzhen 155. Request 5 miles right of track, weather.
2: Shenzhen Air 155, 5 miles right of track approved.
4: 5 miles right of track approved, Shenzhen 155.
1: For that Chinese, then 708, maintain flight level 350, squawk 2162.
2: China Eastern, 7708, Hong Kong radar identified.
0: Houston, descend to squawk level 7500 meters.
2: Stand by.
0: Go check. All clear.
6: Hong Kong radar, morning. China Southern AC55, and then altitude 9,200 meters, heading 215.
2: China Southern A335, Hong Kong radar, radar contact. Report your request heading.
6: Flight heading 215, China Southern AC55.
2: China Southern A355 heading 215 approved.
6: China Southern A355.
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8: Archer, good morning. You are identified. Clamfati SID to flight level 160.
9: SID Clamfati level 160. 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
0: 40? Level 260, reached by NPEC.
2: Climb initially by level 280.
7: Clear to Sierra 7 Alpha arrival, Cathay 345.
0: Alpha radar identified, clear FD4 Alpha arrival.
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11: 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Macau 631, departure, now reduce speed to minimum clean speed.
7: Minimum clean speed, Macau 631.
2: 0 knots.
7: Road to Murray, cross Murray below flight level 130 at 280 knots, Cathay 345.
2: 1,000 meters.
0: 240.
2: Small one, good day.
7: Cathay 345.
8: SID to flight level 160.
2: 10. Reporting of passing altitude. Took Roger identify. Macau 631, descend to flight level 170.
7: Descend to level 170, Macau 631.
0: Level 110 by muscle. You are reaching crossing traffic at your tunnel cross, range 22 miles, maintaining 1,000 feet below your outside level. Okay, radar, Roger. Level 874, maintain the. Okay, the crossing from left to right, crossing in about 2 minutes. 1,000 feet below your outside level. 1,8,7,9,2. Right to left, and descend to 1,000 feet above.
7: Good morning, copy that, be good, I think.
2: 125.32.
11: 625 level 160.
7: Kind of resistant to flight level 160, Hana 706.
0: 128 decimal 75.
7: 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Do it, good day.
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7: 2647.
0: Okay, 741, Hong Kong radar identified.
7: Two.
11: 5, contact radar 133 decimal 82.
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2: 700, descend by level 350 and reaching 3 minutes.
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7: Zero, flight tangle 4 Alpha arrival to Kyle 631.
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0: Three maneuver change to 3-4. We clear Sierra Mike 10-4 Alpha arrival.
8: Contact CNR 122 Decimal 6.
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8: 57 point for level 300.
0: High level 310. 8902 contact radar 133 decimal 82. 121 decimal 3. 268 increase speed to 280 knots.
6: Increase speed 280 knots from 260.
0: Cathay 494 cancel speed restriction, increase speed to 250 knots.
7: Speed 250 knots, Cathay 494.
0: Shanghai 128 decimal 35.
11: Released by Zhuhai. Has been 875, roger. Reach 9,000 feet in 5 miles.
5: Copy, welcome. We're approaching 9,000 now. Has been 875.
11: Has been 875, Hong Kong radar identifying Macau runway 34, expect Atlas Zulu approach.
5: Runway 34, Atlas, DME Zulu approach, has been 875, copy.
7: Move and request the heading 140, do you weather?
0: 7708. Seat Q1H1007, maintain C2X0 knots. Confirm your
8: request level again. 02, contact radar 128, decimal 75.
7: 7. 123.47, Canada 706.
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11: Well. 7 Alpha arrival, confirm your passing level.
3: 07 Alpha arrival, passing 4197, taking it 497.
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0: 5-7, roger, climb for level 340, reach 5-7. When is visible now with you?
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3: Shenzhong, track direct to Dongmeng, Shenzhong 302.
13: Hong Kong radar, Singapore 868, flight level 360, squawk 2246, good morning.
8: Singapore 868, Hong Kong radar identified.
7: Good day. Bro, descent to level 260, reach by Maple.
11: It's 9861, cancel speed restrictions.
12: Cancel speed restrictions, that is 9861.
0: Set radar 133, decimal 82. Day. At a 986, climb to flight level 6,900 meters.
14: Flight level 6,900 meters, Cathay 986.
12: Say
15: 6-0.
16: Translation 6-0-9-7, Hong Kong radar, identified. Continue present heading.
15: Continue present heading, China is 6-0-9-7.
16: Translation 6-0-9-7, clear Sierra 7 Alpha arrival, continue present heading.
15: Sierra 7 Alpha arrival, continue present heading, China is 6-0-9-7.
16: Bohemia 497, descend west start, flight level 130.
15: Radar, hello, 6747, level descending to 260 and heading 270 now.
16: 6747, Hong Kong radar, descend to flight level 2, descend to flight level 240.
15: Descend level 240, 6747.
17: Hong Kong radar, good morning, Kyle, that's 802, flight level 220, Sierra 37.
16: Cargox 4802 Hong Kong radar, confirm your squawk code and passing level.
17: Flight number 2301 squawk 5256 Cargox 4802.
16: Cargox 4802 Hong Kong radar, identify clear Sierra 7 Alpha arrival.
17: Sierra 7 Alpha arrival, Cargox 4802.
15: 6747, if possible, request heading 060.
16: 6747, flighting 060 approved.
15: 6747, thank you.
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16: Sky Guide 2565, Hong Kong radar, clear Sierra 7 Alpha arrival.
15: QAM level 340, QAM 851.
19: Negative, QAM 851, disregard QAM 851, maintain the level 280.
15: Level 280, QAM 851.
20: Macau 6-1, stand by.
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23: So 6,000 feet, airspeed 875, yep.
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23: KH1007, descend to 6,000 feet, airspeed 875.
16: Bohemia 497, proceed to Mori, descend to flight level 110. Passing 8875, turn left heading 010.
23: 875.
16: Cargolux 4802, descend to flight level 170.
19: Or above.
14: Cross speak off, flight level 157 or above, Cathay 986.
15: 6097, request turn left heading to 080.
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15: 6097, request heading 080.
16: 6097, initial heading 100 for traffic.
15: 100, due to weather, request 095.
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24: 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Please say again, China Southern 6747. 6747
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25: Initial,
26: this is
25: 3 from the
26: Kenya 130, Daisy 12. Bye. Alpha Radar Macau 631, descending a flight level 110 by Hazel, information Juliet, request VOR DME 34.
16: Yeah, Macau 631, Hong Kong Radar, continue present heading, standby for the type of approach, radar vector for approach.
26: Present heading Macau 631.
16: Cargolux 4802, descend to flight level 130.
27: 02.
16: Another station, second call, sir. Macau 657, Hong Kong radar, identified, maintain present heading.
27: 42, also on frequency.
24: Similar call sign, Samir A24.
27: Shaman 842, do you copy similar call sign?
28: Right, proceed down to AB, rejoin star, reach flight level 110 by muscle.
29: Climb flight level 280.
16: Calling, see again.
1: China 60097, two rounds are request heading 050.
16: China Eastern 6097, flight heading 070, approved. Descend to flight level 170.
1: Descend to flight 170, heading 070, China 60097.
16: Cargolux 4802, proceed direct to Murray.
2: Thank you, Murray, Cargolux 4802.
16: Bohemia 497, contact approach 119, the small one, good day. Aspen 8875, proceed to Papa, clear for Alice Zulu approach 134, report established.
3: Heading 350, new performance, we are a little bit high.
16: Aspen 8875, turn left heading 350 approved. When ready, proceed to Papa, clear for Alice Zulu approach.
3: Turn left heading 350, when ready, call you, Aspen 875, thank you.
16: Yeah, Macau 631, descend to 6,000 feet, QH 1007.
28: After
4: MTAP,
28: descend to reach flight level 110 by
4: myself. Are you able,
26: Director Rossino? To 6,000 feet, QNH 1007, Macau 631.
16: China 6747, descend to flight level 200.
5: Level 200,
16: Cargolux 4802, descend to flight level 110, speed 280, question speed 250 knots. China Eastern 6097, turn right heading 130, radar vector for spacing.
1: Heading 130, China Eastern 6097.
16: Spring 87, clear for Alice Zulu approach on 34.
3: For Alice Zulu approach on 34, direct to Papa, Spring 875, thank you.
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16: 4190, report Sierra. Sky Guide 2565, Hong Kong radar, and identify squawk 7237. 7237. Cargolux 4802, contact approach 119 at this moment. Good day.
3: 04.
27: Malaysia 6124, flight level 260 and speed 250 knots.
3: Descend level 260, speed 250 knots, Malaysia 6104.
27: Hey, sir. Singapore 828, contact radar 127, decimal 1.
3: 127, decimal 1, Singapore 828.
28: Right
3: heading 310, level 310. 260, reached by MPAT, connection to the A9.
27: Transform 268, clear direct to Dot
1: 268, thank you.
26: 110, direct to Murray, connection 6097.
16: Macau 112, climb to 9,000 feet.
26: 112.
16: Macau 657, can you left turn?
8: So you're identified, Confetti SRD to flight level 160.
1: Meters, offset 5 miles left of check.
9: China Southern 6077, Hong Kong radar, identify, cancel offset, track direct to F docks, Echo Papa Delta Oscar Sierra.
1: Check direct to Abdos, Echo Papa, Delta Oscar Sierra, China Southern 6077.
16: Macau 631, turn left heading 080, descend to 3,000 feet.
3: Okay, left turn Macau 657.
16: Macau 657, standby. Macau 631, turn left heading 080, descend to 3,000 feet.
26: 080, turn to 3,000 feet, Macau 631.
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8: by myself.
26: 6097.
16: Sky Guide 2565, speed 250 knots, descend to flight level 150.
3: Speed 250, most descend to 150, 2565.
16: Cafe 700, turn right heading 090, reduce speed to 230 knots.
3: 90, 230 knots, Cafe 700.
16: Macau 657, proceed to Papa.
8: Prefer runway 07 right.
1: 5501, maintain for the level 200, clock 1021.
0: China East 501, Hong Kong radar identified. Cleared Abbey 4 Alpha arrival.
1: Cleared Abbey 4 Alpha arrival, China East 501.
5: 4874. Small one, good day.
0: 2 minutes. Here, report plus or minus 10 knots on approach. And, do you prefer 1807 right or 1807 left?
5: Left.
1: 2807 knots or left, please pick up.
6: And we can slow down if the squad.
5: Cafe 70, Cafe 7004 space in 10 left heading 010.
6: All right, Cafe 700, thank you.
28: 6 4 3 10 left heading 190.
5: Zero. China Southern 8313 Hong Kong radar identified. Report request level.
1: 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Bye-bye.
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5: climb to level 340. 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
28: 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Airbox 174. 5
5: This will be a 3294 Hong Kong radar, identified flight heading 115, approved.
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5: Cafe 700, descend to flight level 150.
6: 10.150, good day, 700.
5: Cafe 700, can you left turn to heading 120, caution left turn.
6: Negative, unable left turn at this stage, Cafe 700.
5: Cafe 700, roger, turn left heading 330. 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
0: 7, turn left heading 050.
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1: 700, descend to flight level 130.
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7: Hong Kong radar, good morning. Xiamen 8723, flight level 7800 meters, score 0162.
0: 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What is your request level?
7: Flight level 360, Xiamen 8723.
0: Xiamen 8723, roger, stand by.
5: Turn left heading 080.
7: 3294.
0: And turn left heading 300.
1: Turn right heading 300.
5: 282.
6: One
0: 30. Mr. Jet 543, maintain level 130 for sequencing, stand by.
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5: It's up here 3294. I confirm heading 060.
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27: Stand by China Southern 8313, climb for level 300.
10: Climb for level 300, China Southern 8313.
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16: Cafe 60. Question, Cafe 660, Hong Kong radar.
27: This is maintain speed 280 knots for sequence.
10: Thank you, understand. Maintain speed 280 knots, Japan 736.
16: Hong Kong radar, reduce speed to 230 knots, descend to flight level 140.
10: Reduce speed 230 knots, descend flight level 140, Cafe 660.
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16: 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Yamakawa 657, contact Macau Tower 118.0, good day.
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16: Ethiopia 3294, proceed to Papa, descend to 3003, clear for Islas Zula approach, runway 34, QH 1007.
10: Next Papa, descend 3000, clear for Islas Zula, runway 34, QH 1007, Ethiopia 3294.
11: SA096, contact radar 133.82.
16: 133.82, Kilo. Kilo 673, Hong Kong radar, expect Alice Zulu approach on 34, information Kilo.
10: Kilo 613.
16: Macau 673 for sequence, continue present heading radar vector for approach.
10: Present heading base for Macau 673.
16: Ethiopia 3294, maintain speed 190 knots or greater until Papa.
10: 190 or greater until Papa, Ethiopia 3294.
27: 4D to 8000 feet, reduce speed to 216, maintain speed 230 knots.
10: About 10 miles.
16: Cafe 660, turn left heading 170, radar vector for sequencing.
10: Left heading 170, Cafe 660, thank you.
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27: China Southern 3047, climb to level 350, reach level in 5 minutes.
10: 2350, waiting 5 minutes, China Southern 3047.
27: China Southern 8313, when able, track directly Keller.
10: Directly Keller, now, China Southern 8313.
27: 5
0: 101, when ready, descend for level 260, reach level by NPAT, transition into C2A0 North Alex.
12: When ready, descend for level 260 by NPAT, transition 501.
0: Transition 501, and C2A0 North Alex.
12: C2A0 North Alex, transition 501.
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3: Sierra 7 Charlie Air China 103.
17: 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Descend now level 360 pilot discretion.
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18: Alright, those are Nova Shuttle 131, level 320, score 2670.
0: Nova Shuttle 131, Hong Kong radar identified. Create ID for Alpha arrival.
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0: Macau 121, Hong Kong.
20: Heading 085, climbing to flight level 250.
0: Version Macau 112, Hong Kong radar, climb to flight level 330, expedite passing level 260.
20: Flight level 330, expedite passing, flight level 260, Macau 102.
21: Route 5262, contact approach
0: 119,
20: contact radar 125, decimal 32. 0160. Level 300.
27: Germany 851, Hong Kong radar, roger.
20: 851.
17: Just confirm the level 300 is final.
27: Germany 851, climb for level 340 and maintain speed mark 178.
20: Climb level 340, maintain speed 0.76, jump 851.
27: Germany 851 negative, speed map
20: 0.78. We can accept 77, we cannot accept 78, Germany 851.
27: Germany 851, roger, maintain speed map 0.77.
20: Okay, climb level 340, maintain speed 77, Germany 851.
27: Hainan 706, contact Zhanjiang 120, decimal 87.
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0: Direct Nazi. MCAL 112, direct Nazi.
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12: Radar, Bonnie 7847, level 340.
27: Sherman Air 847, Hong Kong radar, report current Mach number.
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20: Hong Kong radar, Starwalker 741, flight level 400.
27: Starwalker 741, Hong Kong radar, roger.
0: Descend when ready to flight level 200, reach by Eastern.
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2: Cat radar 126-805.
4: 675-7501.
2: GPS 67, Climber level 270 final.
4: Final requesting 310 UPS 67.
2: Charmin 8723, contact radar 132-15.
14: 673 Kanamaka Tower 118.0.
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26: 400.
27: Dynasty 831 Hong Kong radar roger.
4: Hong Kong radar, good morning. China Southern 352 maintain flight level 320. The clock 0125.
27: China Southern 352 Hong Kong radar identify.
15: Harmony 893, contact radar 125-32.
4: Sophia 230, Delta China 103.
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2: Good morning, identified climb 56 by level 160. 7-3-6-8-7, no speed control.
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4: 133-82, Greater Bay 340.
14: Sure. 6104, increase via 250 knots, improvement in sequence.
2: 112, your traffic turn left heading 025.
4: Car 112. So Mongolian Costa is in 200 or below, shuttle 300.
15: 376.
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4: 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Okay, 736. 9861, flight level 9,200 meters approaching Siku.
27: 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Contact Sanya 133, decimal 35.
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14: 6104, set to 8,000 feet, direct to lines.
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2: Contact radar 126805. UPS 67, climb to level 310.
4: UPS 67,
2: thank you. Levi 01, contact radar 126805. B954, contact Shanghai 128835.
4: This one 35, get a 954, good day.
2: Hong Kong Shuttle 131. 131, descend to level 2900 and C300 knots of radar.
4: Descend now flight level 2900, C300 knots of radar, show 131.
27: 2-6. Summoner
4: 851,
27: track current is
4: Kela. 3 Kela,
27: China Southern 3047, report current mark number.
14: Landing runway, expect runway 07 left.
4: Ready by level 160, 0 not for left, very near 618.
27: 0.78 or less.
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27: Thai 600, when ready, descend for level 260, reach by Maple.
2: 178, maintain for level 110, speed of muscle 280 knots. Clear to end for.
0: reach level 390 by Alpha. Level 36, then Caltech 5K129 at
1: 841.
0: Cascade 5907, Caltech radar 126845. And Macau 112, Caltech Shanghai 128835. Japan Air 736, maintain for level 340, reaching crossing traffic right to left 1000 feet above your sign level.
7: Okay, maintain for level 340, and request heading 080, avoid weather.
0: Japan Air 736, heading 080, repeat.
7: Heading 080, maintain 340, Japan Air 736.
0: China Eastern 7708, traffic information, crossing traffic left to right, climbing to 1000 feet below.
7: Confirm descent to 10.
0: Confirm traffic, China Eastern 7708. Confirm 7708, maintain second level, crossing traffic from your left to right, climbing to 1000 feet below you.
7: Maintain present present level 27708.
8: Cafe 356 climbing to 50250.
0: Cafe 356 Hong Kong radar climbing to level 350.
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7: Dark Shaman IRA 42 flight level 330.
0: Shaman A42 Hong Kong radar budget. Please suggest 543, clear direct Conga. Suggest 543, clear direct Conga.
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0: 25656, please. Yeah. 1.59, descend now, level 340, reach level in 4 minutes.
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26: 930, decimal two, China Southern 3047.
27: China Southern 3, correction, China Southern 8313, connecting now 122, decimal six.
26: 122, decimal six, China Southern 8312.
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5: 4 o'clock in the morning, Cafe 3174, climbing for level 250, speed 300.
0: Cafe 3174, climb radar, cancel speed control, and clear the rest to Enbar, climb for level 310.
5: Cancel speed, direct
6: Jeff Bar,
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6: 310,
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27: 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Walker 741, Conestina 122, Daisy 96.
10: Two departure identified, climb unrestricted to level 120, say altitude passing.
26: Skywalker 202 passing 3600 for 9000.
10: Skywalker 202, roger, climb to unrestricted to level 120, squawk again.
26: Unrestricted level 120, Skywalker 202.
11: Thai 600, when clear wider track, direct to Mori region, start report turning.
26: Q decimal 6, clear, Xiaomi 851.
27: Clear.
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1: Hong Kong 7302, due to weather, request direct to Uniform at Juliet.
11: 7302, just advised by Zhuhai, deep 8 only west of lander is available.
1: We'll need deviation before lander, Shenzhen 302.
11: 302, say again, confirm you can follow the flight route?
1: Negative, we will need deviations before lander, about 20 miles before lander.
11: So from 302, approve turn right heading 320.
1: 320, Shenzhen 3202.
11: Air China 411, can approach 119.1.
23: Cafe 520 there. Hong Kong Shuttle 668, request normal speed.
0: Shuttle 668, speed 280 knots or less.
23: 280 knots or less, Shuttle 668.
26: Level 250.
0: Hong Kong Shuttle 870, Hong Kong Radar. Hong Kong 320.
26: 320,
10: Starwalker 202, track direct to Dalal and climb to flight level 210.
26: Track direct to Dalal, the climbing level 210, Starwalker 202.
21: Which is
0: 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Identify, climb 5 feet, flight level 110. 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
3: Wang Shanghai Air 824, level 260, expect to land.
11: Please go for heading 345, how long?
1: 0 miles.
11: 7302, negative, are you able to left turn heading 295?
1: Negative, we need a heading of 270.
11: 7302, heading 345 approved.
1: 345, thank you, Shenzhen 302.
12: Hong Kong, GI 076,
11: flight
12: level 230, information to
11: you. Gentleman 076, Hong Kong radar, confirm squawk code 3452.
12: Squawk code 3452, Giant Standard Zero.
11: Giant 9076, Hong Kong radar identified. Clear the Sierra 7 Charlie arrival.
0: Zero,
1: sorry, in the air.
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0: Xiaomi Air 8677, Roger, stand by.
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7: Xenia 130, decimal 2, China Southern 6077, good day.
26: Xenia 169, request 38 up to 15. Tomorrow, sleep my side, don't try to do the weather.
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26: Bohemia 169, request 15. The weather.
0: Bohemia 169, deviate as required. Approved when able, track direct Siku.
26: No deviate as required, approved. Able, bring it direct to Siku. 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
13: Your name?
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0: Stand by.
26: Cathay 32, correction 3174, clipping heading 08032.
0: Stand by. Cathay 365, descend to level 2900.
1: 1000 feet, change 1007, say Island Zulu, runway 34, call again when established, EY801. Roll.
0: Flight level 4,800 meters or above and speed at your discretion.
17: Okay, Cockpit, but I think might need a couple of extra seconds to be able to reach home. And I'll call you back in a couple of minutes. Is that okay, Cockpit? Let's try one
0: time. Roger. 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
26: Premier A01, go
0: ahead. Premier A01, descend now to flight level 320, reach level in the next 4 minutes.
26: Example,
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11: Level 320, stand by higher. 6-9-0 Level 302, Hong Kong, Roger, report when you are ready for right turn.
14: 1-0-0-7 Air China 411, reduce to 210 knots, descend to 4,000 feet.
0: D65, descend now to level 260 and speed 250 knots.
24: Descend now level 260, speed 250 knots, heading D65.

0: 9076,
1: truck direct to Murray, descent to reach flight level 110 by Murray.
2: That is correct, track direct to Tamworth, maintain flight level 220.
3: Alright, Tamworth, and maintain flight level 220, Tamworth 850.
0: KPS-62, descend now to flight level 320, reach level in the next 5 minutes.
1: 85.
4: Vietnam 517, request direct to Echo.
0: Vietnam 517, after upbeam 10 more, check direct Echo, approved.
5: 765, descend to 4000 feet.
0: Heading and clear for Eddie 4 Alpha arrival.
3: Denver heading, clear Eddie 4 Alpha arrival near 9095.
6: They are calling on guard. If you have been squad, then to verify level, flight level 480.
0: This is
4: 25, Trevor. 10 0, Ragmar 2.
0: Thai 632, Hong Kong radar, identify caution, similar call sign, Thai 672, also on frequency.
4: Cosine,
1: 632,
4: thank you.
1: 76, can I perch
4: 119.1.
7: 48,
0: Gamma, 842. On your radar, Russia 268, reaching level 250. On Russia 668, Hong Kong radar, climb to flight level 330.
7: Flight level 330, request 330 as final on Russia 268.
0: Okay,
7: descend
0: level
7: 330,
0: final.
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0: 701, contact radar 13215.
4: 3215, German Air 8701, good day.
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0: Roger, maintain present level, bye
4: 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Vietnam 517, maintain.
0: Descent to
7: flight level 110,
0: reach
7: 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Proceed with this,
0: Marshall
9: 668. Proceed A5 and proceed now to Mama, sir. 200. Descent to flight level 200, reduce speed 230, channel 101.
10: No direct eastbound.
5: Descent to 4000 feet. China 765, turn right heading 305 for shortcut.
4: 1056.
0: Roger 905, contact radar 126 base 05.
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7: Climb below 250322, man.
0: Skywalker 202, Hong Kong radar, climb to flight level 350, stand by higher.
7: Level 350, Skywalker 202.
0: Cafe 3174, contact Taipei 19, base 41. Hi, sir.
4: Climb flight level 350, and now 517.
11: Hong Kong radar, good morning, Singapore 882, maintaining flight level 400, approaching Dosud at 290.
0: Singapore 882, Hong Kong radar identified, clear Betty 3 Alpha arrival.
11: Clear Betty 3 Alpha arrival, Singapore 882.
0: Right to make a rejoice.
4: Hotel 690, flight level 350.
0: Marine SX18, continue climb for level 330.
4: Climb for level 330, Bohemian 618, any time for level 350, fine. 618, copy.
0: 3672, contact radar, identify. 3672, contact radar, 128, decimal 75. 3672, contact radar, descend level 110, cross
4: Empire
0: at or below level
4: 260. 672, roger radar, contact.
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4: this 7-0. Jack 588, climbing level 250, no speed restrictions.
0: Cafe 588, Hong Kong radar, climb the level 350, stand by higher.
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5: 119, 1983. 91,
0: Japan Air 7-0, goodbye. Bye. China East and 8, 9 and 7. Then unrestricted to 8,000 feet. QH 1007. Identify, climb by SID, fly level 160. China East and 8, 9 and 7, contact radar 13215.
4: 215, delete 7. 897. 850, request for the rising 010.
12: Singapore 850, turn rising 015.
4: 015, thank you, Singapore 850. 04.
0: Air Premier A01, contact radar 126.5.
4: China Eastern 897, are you able for level 350 or 360?
12: Restrictions, climb VSID, flight level 160.
4: Yeah,
5: okay. 291, 2 Cat 188, Hong Kong radar, identify, clear Charlie for Alpha, right, 121, turn left heading
1: 132, descend to flight level 110.
4: Flight level 110, channel 101.
5: 72,
0: contact radar 13215. 506, maximum speed 280 knots approved.
1: 280 knots or less, Cathay 506.
5: Concern tracking to Mortis. Roger. Maintain speed 280 knots.
0: Identified, climb by seat by level 130.
4: 130,
0: Shuttle 172, contact radar 133, decimal 82.
4: 133, 82, on control 172, good day.
0: Good day. 355, Hong Kong radar identified.
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4: Approved, Qatar 8403.
1: Cross Murray below flight level 130.
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5: This is unrestricted to 9,000 feet, QH 1007.
4: 800 meters and heading 752 radar. Singapore 805, Hong Kong radar identified. When clear of weather, track direct to Abdocs Echo Papa Delta Oscar Sierra. We'll call clear of weather, track direct Abdocs Singapore 805. Singapore 805, are you able for level 360? We are able for level 360, Singapore 805. Singapore 805, roger, stand by higher. Singapore 805.
13: 7352, contact radar 123. decimal 475.
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16: 110, cancel level restrictions, and then start at climb level 160, Cathay 828.
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2: I call Shuttle 898 for cancel speed restriction.
0: Hong Kong Shuttle 898 for sequence B250 north or left.
2: B250 north or left, Hong Kong Shuttle 898.
3: Eastern 5015 Hong Kong radar identified. Clear the Sierra 7 Charlie arrival.
4: Sierra 7 Charlie arrival, Channelson 5015.
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6: Racket 237, Hong Kong radar contact. Clear Betty 3 Alpha arrival.
5: Betty 3 Alpha arrival, Racket 237.
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12: 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of Airtrain 6607.
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0: ground left, right, zero, and clear again. 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
13: 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E2801,
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2: 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Cabin 3241, roger, maintain flight level 310 on reaching, clear direct at Cairo.
14: Flight level 3101 on upon reaching, clear direct at Cairo, Cathay 3241.
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7: 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Abeam.
15: Copy. 11260 to reach Abeam Kofong, Cambodia 668. 250, C300.
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15: final level 330. 330, SA 424.
0: 352, contact departure 122.65
9: 7, climb by level 360
16: 6607, unable, we request level 350
9: Aircrank 6607, roger, stop climb by level 350
16: Level 350, aircrank 6607, thank you
17: Then go on to the point of gain, flight 010, bound Sierra, level 210.
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1: 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Cancel 3-2, Enver, 5-7-2-9. 8-7,
0: flat 360. China Eastern, 897, Hong Kong radar, Roger.
1: Radar, good morning, VNM 402, Manila, 330, inbound, East LA.
0: VNM 402, Hong Kong radar, I-5.
1: Yeah, 402.
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4: 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China Eastern 9624, contact Hong Kong radar 123.47.
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1: Radar, good morning, Hong Kong Shuttle 898, climbing passing level 220 to level 250 with speed 90.
0: Shuttle 898, cancel speed restriction, cross all of hold, 330 initially.
1: Initially climbing to level 320, Hong Kong Shuttle 898.
0: Beta 201, contact radar 125, decimal 32. B4 Alpha arrival,
1: beginning at 221. Radar Eva 201, fly about 340, director Ikela.
0: Diva 201, Hong Kong radar, roger. Ready, descend Falafel 260, reach by NPEC.
1: Descend Falafel 260, reach by NPEC, Cafe 503.
6: 10, no speed control for non-X flight, descend to Falafel 130.
7: No speed control resolution, descend to level 130, flight QI 010.
1: Zero. Shuttle 523,
5: contact approach.
1: 070, descending Flight 260 and squawk
6: 16202. Baudia, 668 Hong Kong radar, descend to Flight 240.
1: Descend to Flight 240, Cambodia 668.
0: Approach, runway 07 left. Descend by star to 9000 feet, QMH 1007.
1: 172,
0: Roger, we remain on prepared route, shuttle 172.
1: Shuttle 172.
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3: 13.82,
6: testing 163. Channel 18 descend to 1,500. 10 left, direct to Moray Joint Star, descend to flight level 110.
7: 1 left, direct to Moray, descend to level 110, flight QA 010.
6: Level level 130, and after Murray, speed 230 knots.
8: Then we're ready to reach level 260 by Cyber, Redcap 37.
6: Flakeva, ACO10, after Murray, speed 230 knots.
7: From Murray, speed 230 knots, Flakeva, 010.
9: Now flying to level 370.
8: Impact, Virginia 221.
10: For radar, EVA A52, leading radar 250.
11: EVA A52, climb to level 330 initially.
10: Climb to level 330, EVA A52.
8: 200 meters in that case.
12: Kadari 403, roger, maintain. Flight level 9,200 meters on reaching.
8: Stay 9,200 meters on reaching. Kadari 8403, thank you.
13: Right heading later on after Gobi Mansasa.
6: Redcap 150, only DBA to the west is available.
13: Deviation to the right, confirm.
6: Negative, Redcap 1520, DBA to the left.
13: Left, okay, in that case, request heading 270 now, sir. I will be a bit more of Gobi.
6: Redcap 1520, heading 270, approved.
13: Heading 270, Redcap 1520.
6: Sky Kiva, A010, can approach 119.1.
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6: Turkish 401 Hong Kong radar, confirm squawk code 6202. Turkish 401 Hong Kong radar identified, clear to Sierra 7 Charlie arrival, descend now to flight level 170.
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2: Bye.
9: 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Singapore A82, descend when ready, follow 4260 reach by 5R.
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12: Virginia 221, counter radar 126.5.
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3: 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Well, cross impact at or below flight level 260.
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10: So, EVA A52.
8: 230 knots, Cathay 23.
9: 6-3. Okay, 188, descend when you're ready, follow for 200, which by east bank.
6: Shandong 1151 Hong Kong radar identified, clear to Sierra 7 Charlie arrival.
8: Clear to Sierra 7 Charlie arrival, Shandong 1151.
6: Shandong 1155, now confirm you are passing flight level 232.
8: Now we are passing, maintain flight level 230, Shandong 1151.
6: Shandong 1151, Hong Kong, roger. Descend to flight level 200, reduce speed to 230 knots.
8: Descend to flight level 200, speed 230 knots, Shandong 1151.
13: 295.
6: Redcap 1520, approved.
13: 295, Redcap 1520.
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2: We have the 350 Skyladen 907.
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6: Quality 401, descent start to flight level 110.
14: Flight level 110, quality 40, can you just go for the runway?
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14: 07 left, by the start, this flight level 110, quality 401.
6: Shuttle 1151, stay on, remain on the start for about 2 minutes due to spacing.
15: Weather ahead, we need a turn left now, Shuttle 1151.
6: Shadow 1151, Hong Kong Roger, turn left heading 200.
15: Negative, we need a heading 180, Shadow 1151.
6: Shadow 1151, heading 185 initially.
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6: Cambodia 668, descent to flight level 220.
14: Flight level 220, Cambodia 668.
6: Cafe 238, descent to flight level 130.
15: Descent flight level 130, Cafe 238.
6: Shandong 1151, descent to flight level 190.
15: Descent to flight level 190, Shandong 1151.
16: Hong Kong Control, good afternoon. China Southern 355, descending to flight level 230. Skoking 5253.
6: China Southern 355, Hong Kong radar identified. Clear the Sierra 7 Charlie arrival.
16: Clear the Sierra 7 Charlie arrival, China Southern 355.
17: China Southern 355, negative Sierra 7 Charlie, visor on the border. Request Sierra Alpha, heading 180, China Southern 355.
6: China Southern 355, after Sierra, fly heading 190.
17: After Sierra, fly heading 190, China Southern 355.
6: Cambodia 668, proceed direct to BigX, resume all navigation.
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18: Direct Murray, reduce the star, descent flight level 110.
6: Cambodia 668, connect departure 122.65.
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19: China Eastern 9624, clear direct to Sifu.
20: Clear direct to Sifu, China Eastern 9624.
21: Continue 5420, squawk 5504, and 15 miles to
19: Zila. Hong Kong Shuttle 553, Hong Kong radar identified. Clear, Canto 3 Alpha, I vote.
21: 3 Alpha,
22: Hong Kong Shuttle 553. Hong Kong radar, Singapore 811, good morning. Maintaining 11,000 meters, heading 175 UNS.
19: Singapore 811, Hong Kong radar identified. Clear, direct FCAL, Echo Papa, Kilo Alpha Lima.
22: Clear, direct FCAL, Singapore 811.
23: Good morning, Charlie November Whiskey 9631. Maintain flight level 120.
6: Charlie November Whiskey 9631 Hong Kong radar. Confirm Scout 3152. Town 9631 Hong Kong radar identified. Stand by for higher.
23: Stand by for higher. Town 9631.
9: Weather division require heading 340.
6: Stand by. Shandong 1151, proceed direct to Moray Region Star.
24: 1-fly heading 030.
25: And then 1265 along there, 8067.
26: It's a request check for the MRB weather.
27: Marina 658, approved.
26: The MRB weather 658.
16: Descent to flight level 150, China Southern 355.
24: Left, descend unrestricted 8,000 feet, QNH 1007. Module identified, climb via seat 9,000 feet.
0: Elijah 907, contact radar 13215.
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1: 969,
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1: 20.
4: 302, flight level 110, cross Mori below flight level 130, Shandong 1151.
3: Shandong Southern 355, turn left heading 160, descend to flight level 130.
4: Left heading 160 and descend flight level 130, China Southern 355.
5: Okay, right, good morning, Hong Shuttle 541, descending for 190, squawk 3114, and direct to Sierra.
3: Hong Kong Shuttle 541, Hong Kong radar identified, clear to Sierra 7 Alpha arrival.
5: 7 Alpha arrival, Hong Shuttle 541, thank you.
3: Shandong 1151, contact approach 119.71.
5: Contact approach 119.71, Shandong 1151.
3: 318, reduce speed to 210 knots. Quality 401 and around 28 miles from touchdown, expedite descent.
8: Climb to flight level 130, United 862.
3: United 862, climb for level 130, speed 280 knots or less.
8: 280 or less, flight level 130, United 862, thank you.
4: Mori, China Southern 355.
3: Say 163, say again, deviation. Cambodia 668, contact Shuhai 121.4.
5: 121.4, thank you, good day, Cambodia 668.
3: Good day.
4: Still down at D7AA.
3: Taipei 831, Hong Kong, say again.
5: Again, 831, good afternoon, ma'am. Final number 340, squawk 3205.
3: Taipei 831, Hong Kong, radar identified.
4: Good afternoon.
3: At XQ, cloud fast is level 160.
8: Level 160, United 862.
3: Zero. Racket 139 unreadable, flight level 160.
4: 8464, descending level 210, squawk 2146, passing level 212.
9: Catcher 8464, Hong Kong radar, good morning, you identified, clear the Sierra 7 Alpha arrival.
4: Sierra 7 Alpha arrival, Catcher 8464.
9: Catcher 8464, reduce speed to 250 knots.
4: It is speed 250 knots, Qatari 8464. Do you know which runway it is?
9: Number race 07 left.
4: 07 left, thank you, Qatari 8464.
9: Shuttle 8, sorry, shuttle 541, descend for level 130.
4: Level 140.
9: I'm sorry, cross transmission. Hong Kong shuttle 541, descend for level 130.
5: Shuttle 130, Hong Shuttle 541.
9: Another station, say again.
17: China Southern 355, can not reach 130, cross Mori, about 140.
9: Watch it, and China Southern 355, continue descent for level 110.
4: Continue descent for level 110, China Southern 355, thank you.
5: Decimal 92, Malaysia 380.
4: China Decimal 1, good day, China Southern 355.
9: Shuttle 541, reduce speed to 250 knots.
5: Reduce speed to 250 knots on Shuttle 541.
9: Qatar 8464, descend flight level 170.
4: Flight level 170, Qatar 8464.
5: You are 22 on good day.
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10: 37, good afternoon. Flight level 340, about 8 kilo.
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19: 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Xiamen Air 856, contact radar 13215.
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24: 3215, UPS 166. Taipei 906 Hong Kong radar identified clear 33 Alpha arrival.
15: 33 Alpha arrival, Taipei 906, can we resume normal team?
24: Taipei 906, event.
18: UPS
24: 167, flight 390. UPS 167, Hong Kong radar, roger. Sky Legend 9037, speed map on 75, do traffic.
28: Negative for the 0.75, the minimum is 76.76.
24: Sky Legend 9037, roger.
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24: You can deviate up to 20 miles to the Lima side. Kong Shuttle 193, turn right heading 300.
29: Descent right level 300, 142.
24: Okay. 110, cancel Mango altitude restriction.
30: Report passing altitude and squawk.
31: Passing 3,200 feet, squawk 3363, Ashwin
30: 876. Ashwin 876, identified climb unrestricted for level 120.
31: Climb attempt flight level 120, and confirm direct to which point?
30: Ashwin 876, continue on the SID track, cancelled level restrictions, climb to flight level 120.
31: So level restrictions, climb attempt flight level 120, Ashwin 876.
32: 09. SS84 for level 360, score 2373.
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33: 00 degrees, descend level 110, Cathay 8464.
34: State Hong Kong 83 Alpha arrival Malaysian 072.
19: 509 approved when able direct muscle. Bristol Jet 252 Hong Kong radar identify clear Canto 3 Alpha arrival.
35: Canto 3 Alpha, Bristol Jet 252.
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37: Hong Kong radar, good morning, Charlie November, Whiskey 9631, now climbing to flight level 250.
19: China, correction, Charlie November, Whiskey 9631, Hong Kong radar, climb for level 280.
37: Climb to flight level 280, Charlie November, Whiskey 9631.
38: Hong Kong Control, Air China 9076, heavy. Clean flight level 2900.
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0: I 53, due to weather, Maple requesting 030 or direct 3.
3: Hong Kong 553 heading 030, please.
0: Heading 030, Hong Shuttle 553.
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4: Okay,
38: sir. 21
24: Ray 46 Walpole, runway 07 left, descend unrestricted to 8,000 feet, QNH 1006.
4: Maintaining
38: flight level 3500, squawk 2266. Charmin
4: 886, Hong Kong radar identified.
38: Pass through,
4: request
38: heading 035.
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4: And then turn left heading 150.
38: Heading 150, General 2109.
4: Jindong 2109, on this radar 123, decimal 47. Good day.
24: 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Which level in 2 minutes?
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38: at decimal 1 today. Hello, Squawk 6124.
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24: Not approach runway 07 left, descend 5 stops, 6000 feet, QNH 1006.
30: For 160.
38: I'm at level 160 for Shuttle 747. Roll with it.
24: Vietnam 319, heading 240 approach.
38: 240, Vietnam 319.
24: Rate 464, expedite descent to 7,000 feet.
30: For 130 by Mango, Sosuni, and so below flight level 260.
24: Singapore 882, descend to 8,000 feet.
30: Shuttle 746, contact radar 123, decimal 47.
38: 12347, Shuttle 746, thank you, good day.
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31: Radar, good morning, it has been 8876, climbing to flight level 250.
5: Airstream 8876, climb to level 330.
31: Airstream flight level 330, has been 876.
5: Walker
2: 234,
5: Taipei 1291. 1291, Stalker 234, bye bye. Macau 111, when ready, descend for level 260.
1: Identify, climb for SRD for level 120.
2: Hey, SRD for level 120, Macau 9908.
5: Macau 111, contact radar 126.5.
2: Level 2-3, see level reach by needle.
5: H 895 Hong Kong identify for planning, are you able level 370 and 70?
2: Indonesia 895, able for level 370 and 70.
5: Roger, stand by.
2: Roger,
5: when ready, descend for level 260, reach by NATO.
2: Bohemia 607, contact approach 119, decimal 1, good day.
38: 19, flight level 300, crossing 4103.
1: Bohemia 736, identified, clear battery 3, alpha arrival. Left, descend by starting 6,000 feet, QNX 1006.
38: Abby 4 Alpha
5: level
38: Cafe
5: 489. Dynasty 909, descend Alpha level 260, reach by MPAS. Speed on transition to 80 knots. Dynasty 909, I haven't finished my sentence. Descend Alpha level 260, transition speed to 80 knots.
38: Descend now Alpha level 260, reach by MPAS. Transition speed 260 knots confirmed, and 909.
5: Negative 280.
38: Dancy, 9090. 002, fly level 330.
1: Eva, 6002, Hong Kong radar, roger. Roll not, Eva, put you up in sequence.
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1: 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Contact radar 125, decimal 32.
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38: M2 flight level 3400, reach by Sofa. Charlie November, Whiskey 9631.
2: Hong Kong Shuttle 553, contact radar 127, decimal 55.
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7: Shuttle 553 and the suit, are you able to track to Murray now?
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38: Murray, direct Murray, Hong Kong Shuttle 553.
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30: Expedite passing flight level 110.
8: Climb level 160, expediting for 110, direct for 708.
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1: 5 and runway 07 left. 07, turn right heading 285.
33: Radar descent
2: is at level 220 cross eastbound and below flight level 276. QNH
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2: 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Attack radar 12875.
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8: 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ID
30: 9000 feet. Terra via 4708, increase speed to 300 knots of greater.
2: Mo Charlie, showing for level 480, level not verified.
33: Roger, China, 976.
30: Terra via 4712, speed 250 knots.
33: 250 knots, Terra via 4712.
30: Terra via 4708, contact radar 123, decimal 47. Cafe 653, turn right, turn direct, source 2.
9: Right, stop blue, Cafe 653.
30: Cafe 157, increase speed to 280 knots.
9: Speed 280 knots, Cafe 157.
30: And Macau 936, cancel level restrictions, climb to flight level 210.
33: Non level restrictions, climbing flight level 210, Macau 936.
8: For 1000 US, work 6333, bring 1900.
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7: Rather, sit level 160, again, 739.
4: 0 climb by level 250.
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2: 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Vista Jet 252, descend flight level 130, are you able to track direct to Murray?
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7: 9,000 feet, passing 7,000 feet. Nupi 1 Tango, Scott 3362.
5: MECO 222, departure, good day identified. Transfer SID, flight level 120.
7: My SID, climbing level 12, drop MECO 222.
4: 3-1-0-2-5-8-2-9-8-2-9-8-2-9-8-2-9-8-2-9-8-2-9-8-2-9-8-2-9-8-2-9-8-2-9-8-2-9-8-2-9-8-2-9-8-2-9-8-2-9-8-2-9-8-2-9-8-2-9-8-2-9-8-2-9-8-2-9-8-2-9-8-2-9-8-2-9-8-2-9-8-2-9-8-2-9-8-2-9-8-2-9-8-2-9-8-2-9-8-2-9-8-2-9-8-2-9-8-2-9-8-2-9-8-2-9-8-2-9-8-2-9-8-2-9-8-2-9-8-2-9-8-2-9-8-2-9-8-2-9-8-2-9-8-2-9-8-2-9-8-2-9-8-2-9-8-2-9-8-2-9-8-2-9-8-2-9-8-2-9-8-2-9-8-2-9-8-2-9-8-2-9-8-2-9-8-2-9-8-2
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2: To 30 knots.
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5: Kevita Romeo for 7 08.
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6: 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Turn on now for 7901. And Macau 908, climb flight level 360, final.
4: Final level, flight level 360, Macau 908.
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7: 7227, requesting descent.
2: Commercial 227, descent at level 260, 300 knots.
7: Okay, descent level 260.
2: 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Cafe 4899 contact, radar 126845.
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3: And to reach flight level 110 by Hazel.
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3: And Macau 222, climb to flight level 210, cancel level restrictions.
4: Cancel level restrictions, climbing level 210, I'm a car 222.
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2: 138, when ready, descend by level 260, which level by each bank?
4: Zero, which level 260, by eastbound, chance on A138.
10: China Center 8482, request direct to eastbound.
2: China Center 8482, continue flight
10: 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China Center 8482.
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4: Level 340, reach in the next 3 minutes.
8: Cathay 5-4.
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2: Cathay 739, on call radar, climb for level 320.
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16: Cover a descent 3000 feet, cover us approach runway 34, request early left hand turn, MKL 111.
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17: Antenna is 6798 to confirm, climb to flight level 160.
2: Antenna is 6798, AFM correct.
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2: How about flight level 390?
14: Heading 280, factor 47.
2: Hotel 222, Hotel radar, climb for level 330.
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2: China
18: 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China 976, due to weather, request heading 015 after Baikal.
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13: Traffic reach flight level 380, minutes 60 miles, Cafe 653.
2: Skylift 9-07, contacting 130, 802.

0: Manila, 119, my DC Mochi.
1: 119, this Mochi, 219.
0: China Southern, 8128, contact radar, 123, DC Mochi, 47.
1: I'm A138, good day.
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1: 8138, descending ground level 260.
2: 1138,
1: Hong Kong
2: radar,
1: descending
2: to flight level 220, cross eastbound,
1: at or
2: below flight level 260.
1: 10
3: ground
1: level
3: 220, cross
1: eastbound
3: 2. Contact approach, Hong Kong 9 at decimal 1, good day.
0: The 2 advice.
1: Korea 2002.
0: Korea 2002, speed 250 knots, climb flight level 160.
1: Speed 250, climb flight level 160, Korea 2002.
0: China Eastern 6098, climb flight level 6,900 meters.
1: Climb to 6,900 meters, China 2098.
0: Hong Kong radar, climb flight level 11,300 meters.
1: Climb 11, climb to flight level, correction, 11,300 meters, China 234.
0: Cathay 739, continue climb for level 360.
1: Continue climb for level 360, Cathay 739, thanks.
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1: 125.35, China Eastern 6098, good day.
0: 07 left.
3: 936. Japan 929, reduce speed to 250 knots.
0: Climb
1: to local
0: 370. 9-0, Singapore 8-9-2, Hong Kong radar identifying clear back to 3 alpha arrival.
1: Clear, Betty T Alpha arrival, Singapore
0: 892. Greater Bay 703, contact radar 126 decimal 5.
1: 08, before Seco able climb 9,800 meters.
0: Tavia 4712, confirm you can reach that level by Beppo.
3: Level 260 or below.
0: Tavia 4708, you are approaching the FIR boundary. Maintain flight level 9,200 meters final.
1: Able 9,800 meters.
0: Tavia 4708, confirm copy 9,200 meters.
1: I'm at 9,200 meters. Thank you, Victoria, for 708.
0: Tavia 4712, maintain flight level 9,200 meters final.
1: Final 9,200 meters, still area 4712. Hong Kong, good afternoon, Cathay 791,
0: reaching flight level 250. Cathay 791, Hong Kong radar, climb for level 350, final.
1: Flight level 250, final, Cathay 791, thank you.
0: Contact radar 133.82.
1: 13382, Cathay 960.
0: Maintaining flight level 320
1: on the
0: two standby for further
1: climb.
0: I'm maintaining 320, Cathay 157. Good night, this 35 contact to the Mila for correction. Connor radar
4: 126, base and motor 65, good day.
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1: Motor 8, Ikela, Cafe 653.
0: 06.

0: 299, extend runway 27 left, and QNH 1006.
1: Radar descend to Fire Level 110, cross impact level 260 or below.
2: 57, clear of traffic, climb to flight level 370.
3: Flight level 370, Gaffe 157, and can we make 370 by Zabno?
2: Traffic is 157, I'll call the name and call you back. And closing traffic, 139.5 at the travel car. Traffic unidentified. Level 480, but not road.
0: 030.
2: 880, descend to flight level 2700.
0: 22, base 06.
3: 98.
0: Pavia 4708, contact Xenia 133, decimal 35.
3: 70 by Satnall, approved Cathay 157.
2: Singapore 830, climb to 12500.
4: Just Singapore 830.
2: Hey, Fan.
0: Fan, only.
1: 2161 off the green. E-speed at muscle 250 knots.
0: 06, meeting speed 280 knots and 2FIs.
3: 7, approaching flight level 230.
5: Shenzhen 9097, departure, good day.
3: 260, 6001. Question, go ahead, descend flight 260, 6001.
5: Speed restriction, maximum speed 280 knots approved.
3: Descent speed restriction, maximum speed 280 knots, Cafe 780.
5: Shenzhen 90997, descend to flight level 170.
3: Descend to flight level 170, Shenzhen 90997.
6: 500 meters, Xiamen 886.
1: Radar Cathay 960, Hong Kong level 250.
0: Cathay 960, Hong Kong radar, climb the level 330, cancel speed restriction.
1: On level 330, cancel speed restriction, Cathay 960.
3: Macau 222, ready to drop.
0: Macau 222, initially turn left heading 060.
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2: Plus Cathay 718, roger.
3: 330, Crania 2002.
0: 280.
3: Maintaining flight level 380, approaching Sapnol 7005.
2: Cathay 780, Hong Kong radar identified, clear Betty 3 Alpha arrival.
3: To clear the Betty 3 Alpha arrival, Cathay 780.
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0: 0, contact director 119, decimal 5, with call sign only. Cathay 489er, fly heading 290, reduce speed to 230 knots.
3: Sorry, I'm calling Malaysia 319er.
0: Cathay 739, further turn left heading 180 and climb for level 400.
3: Left heading 180 and climb for level 400, thank you, Cathay 739.
1: 40, Shenzhen 9097.
2: 2520.
1: Cafe 543, release speed to 230 knots.
5: A138, descend to
3: flight level 200. Descend to flight level 200, chance on A138.
7: Request to Axel Mike Charlie 612.
8: Chinese and A65, 12 heading 160, radar vector for the approach. Descend to 3,000 feet, about 25 miles from touchdown.
7: So, turn off heading 160, descend to 3,000 feet, Chinese 865.
2: Hong Kong Shuttle 103, Hong Kong radar identified, cleared ID for Alpha arrival, reduced speed map point 784 frequency.
1: 78 and ID for Alpha arrival, Hong Kong Shuttle 103.
2: Hong Kong Shuttle 103, speed map point 75.
1: Map 75. And what about the transition speed during descent?
2: Hong Kong Shuttle 103, plan your transition speed 270 knots.
1: 770 knots, Hong Kong Shuttle 103.
2: Thanks.
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1: Ready to flight level 110 by Hazel, center 9097.
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5: Southbound A138, descend to flight level 150.
3: Descend to flight level 150, channel on A138.
2: 5 minutes.
12: Student, passing flight rate 224, climb at 250, squawk 3110, heading 155, do you weather?
8: Rocket 113, on call radar, good afternoon, you identified and stand by for higher.
12: Hi, Rocket 113.
3: Rocket 113.
5: Cafe 725, climb at C5 level 130.
1: Climb at C5 level 130, sir, Cafe 725.
5: Shenzhen 9097, contact radar 123, decimal 905.
12: Second, please.
5: Shenzhen 9097, contact radar 123, decimal 905.
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3: Link 170, maintain front level 210.
8: Meeting 592, Hong Kong radar, good afternoon, report your scorecode.
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3: We copy Sierra 7 Alpha arrival, Vietnam 592, present heading.
13: Good
8: afternoon, my camera was free for information Oscar, expect ILS Zulu approach.
13: Marco runway 34, expect ILS Zulu approach, 9097.
8: Recon 113, contact radar, 127 decimal 1, good day.
14: 127 decimal 1, Recon 113, good day.
2: 113,
13: Recon 113,
2: Hong Kong radar, report request level.
13: We are requesting level of 360, Recon
2: 13. Rocket 113, roger, climb for level 350, final level.
13: Supra 350, final level, and request heading 170, dear weather.
2: Rocket 113, heading 170, approved.
13: 170, rocket 113.
2: Hi, Asia 762, descend now for level 120, reach by Cotton.
9: 10120, reach by Cotton, Asia 762.
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5: FA725, climb to flight 4180.
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2: Shamanair 8684, contact Guangzhou 133, decimal 07.
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8: Slow post runway 34.
13: Descend to 3000 feet, clear ILS runway 34, Shanghai 99097.
2: Right at 153, speed maximum 280 knots, climb to flight level 160.
13: 1-3,
2: Abby. Radar, good afternoon. 660, direction,
18: 3-7-0. Coordinate 660, Hong Kong radar, identified.
2: Time to set 4,000 feet.

0: A482, descend to flight level 200.
1: Descend flight level 200, Shannon Sutton, A482.
2: Line 92, no problem, turn left heading 120.
1: 50,
3: Abana 29, turn right heading 300.
0: Flight level 160. Cebu 5263, contact radar 133, decimal 82.
1: 133, decimal 82, Cebu 5263, good day.
0: Good day.
4: Hong Kong Departure 6001, request supporter descent due to turbulence.
0: Jeju Air 6001, the descent to flight level 200.
4: Descent to flight level, from flight level 200, 6001.
0: Jeju Air 6001, descent flight level 200.
4: Descent to flight level 200, Jeju 6001.
3: Long shuttle 843, turn right heading 285.
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0: 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Climb via FID to follow 4130.
1: 200. I'm 200, Cathay 725.
0: China Southbound 8482, descend to reach flight level 4,500 meters by Tamot.
4: Reach by flight level 4,500 meters by Tamot, China Southbound 8482.
1: Stepping on 60.
6: Good afternoon, China Stand 203. Descend flight level 190, heading 170.
2: China Stand 203, on the radar, good afternoon, report your passing level.
6: Passing flight level 190, Chinese 203.
2: Chinese 203 identified, clear the Sierra 7 Alpha arrival.
6: Sierra 7 Alpha arrival, Chinese 203.
3: 35 speed 230 knots and fly heading 290, factors for the approach.
7: 29 at least, my one.
2: Hello, I'm 612, bye-bye. Hi, so Hong Kong Radio, good afternoon. To clear the, you identify, clear the Sierra 7 Alpha arrival. Report your passing level.
5: At the clear Sierra 7 Alpha arrival and the passing for level 224.
2: Kelly 250, thank you. Then a standby follow up.
5: Okay, 252.
1: 295,
5: turn
1: right heading
3: 225,
1: descend 2000. Inbound to Pekin. Cathay 725, Hong Kong radar, contact level 320. Thank you, flight level 320, Cathay 725. We can take flight level 390, final level.
3: Cathay 725,
1: Virgin,
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3: level 320.
1: Flight level 320, Cathay 725.
3: Singapore
1: 830. 180, Jeju 6001. Speed of 310 knots, go down.
2: Star at Murray, descend front of 110.
1: Murray, descend front 110 now, VLM 592.
3: D0, decimal 2.
8: Yeah, 130, decimal 2, I think 8597, good.
1: 1-2-3-0-7, Singapore 830.
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10: 7-7, one on time radar, identify, clear, Jeremiah Tango, 4 Alpha arrival.
11: Jeremiah Tango, 4 Alpha arrival,
12: 3-4 Southern Hong Kong, roger, confirm now you are checked out to Sierra.
13: Sierra, descend to flight level 232.
12: Copy, 3-4 Southern Hong Kong, roger, stand by for lower.
13: 3-4-7.
10: 3-2 Hong Kong radar, identify.
13: Cebu 5263, the next gate climbing level 250.
10: Cebu 5263, Hong Kong radar, climbing to level 2900.
13: Climb level 2900, Cebu 5263.
14: Cebu 5263, Hong Kong radar,
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12: Shanghai Air 8178 from Atlas, Zulu approach runway 34. After Mac Charlie uniform, follow the Atlas approach track.
16: Shanghai Air 817, the weather request right downwind, right downwind.
12: Active Shanghai Air 817, a lot of Hong Kong arrivals over there.
16: Okay, follow the procedure. And the weather at Mac Charlie 613, we need to change heading after that.
12: Shanghai Air 817, Hong Kong, roger.
13: Hong Kong, Cafe 347, request Archer Central, weather.
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0: Singapore 875, contact radar 123 decimal 47.
13: 12347, Singapore 875,
16: good day. 801, radar
12: Shanghai 817. Cafe 250, descent to flight level 110.
13: Thanks. Base 703, contact director 119.5, call sign only.
0: 1006, maintain high speed below 10,000.
12: Cafe 347, descent to flight level 130, check direct to Moray Joint Star.
13: Descent flight level 130, direct Moray Joint Star, Cafe 347.
12: Cafe 250, can approach 119.1.
5: Approach 119.1, Cafe 250.
0: Still reach flight level 110, MP Mansell.
16: No problem, I'm at 10, procedure Shanghai 817.
4: Hong Kong radar, Cafe 841, good day, passing level 244, descent level 210.
12: Cafe 841, Hong Kong radar, identified, clear Sierra 7 Alpha arrival.
4: Yeah, Alpha arrival, Cafe
12: 841. China Eastern 223, check direct to more regional star.
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1: level 260, reach Newport, Sky for Singapore, 892.
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6: Descent to flight level 130, connect to 203.
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12: Cafe 347, cut approach 119.1.
13: 119.1, Cafe 347.
1: 70, maintaining Mach 0.82.
10: Coronet 660, Hong Kong radar, roger.
9: 47 or 07 left, turn left heading 070, descend to 6,000 feet, QNH 1006.
10: Hong Kong radar, climb to got level 290, never higher.
1: Climb to level 290, 7 to 6001. To debate from weather.
10: Lunar 431 heading 245 approved.
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9: Cathay 543, contact director 119.5, call sign only.
12: 119.
9: Cathay 347, reduce speed to 230 knots, it'll shorten up your vectors.
1: A22, descending by level 270.
10: Tianjin Cargo 3A32, Hong Kong radar, copy, descend for level 7,500 meters.
9: 7,500 meters, Unicoco 3A32. FA250, track record Limes, descend to 4,000 feet.
12: Yeah. 9,000 feet on KNH 1002.
18: Good afternoon, China 7546, maintaining flight level 390. Squawk 0131.
10: China Eastern 546, Hong Kong radar identified. Arrival.
1: Here for AB4 Alpha arrival, Bohemian 256.
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1: 170, approved, JJ, 6001.
13: Hong Kong radar Shanghai A17, request heading 160 due to weather.
12: Shanghai A17, heading 165.
13: 165, Shanghai A17.
1: 1271, Singapore 875 today.
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6: Hong Kong 2423, continuing flight level 300, squawking 0154.
10: Shadow 2423, Hong Kong radar, identify. 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
10: Cafe 7A3, climb for level 370, reach level 20 miles before settle.
6: 5-5, level 370, reach 20 miles before 70, Cafe 783.
10: 0, between crossing traffic left to right, 1,000 feet above your side level.
2: Number one.
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20: Take 841 request for the left heading 150.
2: Copy, A41, track direct to Moray, descend to flight level 130.
20: Moray, descend flight level 130, Copy 841.
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9: 4423. Speed or greater. And descend via means you have to comply with that restriction.
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9: 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Descend via star to 6,000 feet. QNH 1006. Maintain speed 300 knots.
16: 6001, clear weather.
2: 6001, turn left. Turn left, direct to Papa.
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21: Hong Kong radar, good afternoon. Channel Southern 5031. Heading is 190, squawk 3155.
2: Channel Southern 5031, Hong Kong radar identified.
21: Channel Southern 5031, due weather request heading 175.
2: Standby. Schedule air 6001, descent to 3,000 feet. From Papa, clear the Alaska Zulu approach runway 34.
16: Azure, descent 3,000 feet, 6,000 feet, Alaska Zulu 34, schedule 6001.
1: Seven, localizer 34.
2: Cafe A41, Cafe A41, descent to flight level 110. Shanghai Air A17, contact Macau Tower 118.0.
16: Goodbye.
2: Cafe A41, contact approach 119.1.
16: One. 162, approaching 9,000 feet.
2: Tiger 762, continue descent to 5,000 feet. Cancel Mach Charlie 611 altitude restriction.
16: Descent 5,000 feet, cancel altitude restriction at Mach Charlie 611, that's just 162.
9: Information Kilo, descend to 8,000 feet, reach by hotel, tell 511, QNH 1006.
10: 28835.
1: 4853.
10: United
1: 153,
10: continue climb for level 330.
1: Maintain
10: 5330, 9133. China Eastern, 6049, contact radar 132, 15.
2: Report your squawk and passing level.
1: 101 squawk 3127 passing flight level 242.
2: Squawk 101 Hong Kong radar identified. Maintain flight level 250.
1: Maintain flight level 250. Squawk 101, we are on heading 150.
19: Flight level 320, time extend 6049.
10: China Eastern 6049 AFM and confirm your request level.
19: You request the flight level 340, China Eastern 6049.
10: China Eastern 6049, are you able for level 350?
3: 33.82, good day.
19: 3382, good day, 7462,
2: radio speed to 180 knots. China Southern 5031, heading 170, approach.
21: 170 approved, thank you. China Southern 5031.
3: Xi Shan 6
16: 6
21: change 1202 on Aber 170-1206-0001.
12: Cancel the approach clearance, now maintain 3,000 feet.
21: Change 6001,
12: turn right heading 180.
21: 180, change 6001.
12: Tire 762, due to separation, turn left heading 270.
21: 270, 762.
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21: Track Dart to Ali, China Southern 5031.
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9: Nippon Cargo 209, release speed to 250 knots.
12: For your information, Macau surface wind 170 and 10 knots.
21: 4-762, speed 210 approved.
23: Hong Kong United, change 6001, we can accept on 34 plus 6.
12: 6001, confirm you can now accept the surface wind 170 and 10 knots.
23: Apology, we can accept 170,
12: 6001. 6001, Hong Kong, roger. Flight heading 180 initially.
23: Heading 180, 6001.
12: Sukuda 121, Kana radar, 127.1.
21: 7762, liquid heading 2104Y, Charlie Bravo.
12: 762 heading, turn left heading 180.
21: 7762.
12: Sukuda 101, contact radar 127.1.
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23: Sorry, Papa, cleared Alice Zulu Perch, proceed, report established, JJ 6001.
7: JJ 6001, Abraham, right turn to Papa.
9: Nippon Cargo 209, reduce speed to 230 knots.
21: 8178,
7: maintain
21: 9,000 feet. 8,000 feet, and the
7: Shanghai 17, confirm how about the wind at Macau. Thank you. 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
21: Tower 230, Skog 3111, heading 180, do weather.
12: China Southern 8011 Hong Kong radar identified, stand by for hire.
21: China Southern 8011.
12: China Southern 5031 contact radar 123.47.
21: Decimal 47, China Southern 5031.
25: That's Manila 119, decimal 3.
26: 9 or decimal 3 over Noman for Cebu 563, good day.
7: Base 10 knots and negative wind shear.
21: Roger Shanghai, I was 76.
25: Cafe 905, final Hong Kong radar identified. Cleared Abbey 4 Alpha arrival.
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7: Vietnam 502, Hong Kong radar identified.
25: Hong Kong radar, roger.
7: Radar 127, decimal 1.
26: 130, 479. 130, decimal 2. 3479,
27: right,
26: 3479, level 200, climbing 250.
25: Cathay 347 Niner, Hong Kong radar, climb to level 9,200 meters.
26: Climb level 9,200 meters, Cathay 479. And the final level will be 9,300 meters.
25: Cathay 327 Niner, next available level 10,400 meters, do you prefer?
26: And now we do the performance, so we have to stay 9,800 meters, Cathay 347.
25: Cathay 327 Niner, final level 9,400 meters, final level in Hong Kong.
26: Hong Kong 9,400 meters, Cathay 3279.
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17: Shanghai Air 817 Hong Kong Roger, continue prime heading, stand by for light. China Southern 8011, contact radar 127.1.

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0: Shanghai Air A17, turn left heading 180.
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1: 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Good afternoon, China Falcon 5031, climb level 250, passing 193.
2: China Falcon 5031, Hong Kong radar, report request level.
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2: 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China 8766, clear direct dot me.
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0: Shanghai 817, Hong Kong, Roger, stand by for that.
1: Stand by, Shanghai 817. How about let me make a left OB to check the weather? Thank you.
0: Negative, negative, Shanghai 817, continue present heading 882. To wait at around Charlie.
1: Copy, maintain heading, Shanghai 817, thank you. And we cannot make a right turn, the weather is on my right side, thanks.
0: Roger, Shanghai 817, continue present heading now.
1: Okay, continue heading, Shanghai 817.
0: San Cargo A450, turn left direct to Rocca Junstar.
1: China
2: 7792 China 7792, Roger, speed map on 7640. China 8502, Hong Kong radar, climb for level 33 direct.
1: But level 33 zero, China 7502.
3: One for sequencing, speed initially 250 knots, climb to flight level 110.
0: Confirm cancel speed at 3 hotel hotel 342.
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0: Cancel speed at hotel hotel 342, speed 250 knots, climb 5110 tie 601.
3: Okay, 189, proceed direct to source loop.
2: Sure. Or lower level, where we go?
1: 2000
2: feet,
1: one
2: A zero. 330. China 7502 FM level 330.
1: Climb to flight level 330, China 7502.
2: Cafe 814, climb to level 310.
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0: We are doing the coordination with Macau and for planning and report your latest diversion time.
1: 432. Good day. Good day. Good day. Good day. Good afternoon. 4340.
2: 5645, Hong Kong radar, Roger. Scooter 101, climb for level 390.
1: 390, Scooter 101.
4: 90, descend to 1,500 feet.
5: Request 4 weather.
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1: Hong Kong radar, Shanghai 817. We can endurance the wait for about 15 to 30 minutes.
0: Roger, Shanghai 817, now turn right heading 320 initially.
1: Left heading 320 initially, Shanghai 817.
0: Shanghai 817, turn right heading 320.
1: Next,
0: turn
1: right
0: 32 weather, Shanghai Air 817. Shanghai Air 817, turn right heading 220.
1: How about heading 200 initially, Shanghai Air 817, 22 weather?
0: Shanghai Air 817, heading 200 approved.
1: 20 Shanghai 817.
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2: 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Good day.
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7: 1. QA 644, climb fire, FID, develop 1, 6, 0. Land at 30, level 1, 6, 0, QA 44.
2: Cleared at 4 alpha arrival.
10: Cleared at 4 alpha arrival, APS 5A.
0: Macau 671 Hong Kong, roger.
1: Hong Kong Shanghai 817 now, we can accept the right turn for 180, turn.
0: Shanghai 817, turn right heading 350.
1: 350, Shanghai 817, thank you.
2: Macau 9995 Hong Kong radar identified, expect one way 16, clear Charlie 5 Bravo arrival.
1: 35 Bravo for runway 16 Macau 9995.
2: Macau 9995, do you request weather deviation?
0: Flight heading 175.
7: After ESO 175, Macau 671.
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7: Macau 671, roger. Heading 175 after Hazel.
0: Shanghai Air 817, no speed control.
1: Speed control, Shanghai 817. How about heading 360?
0: Approved, heading 360, Shanghai Air 817.
2: Good. Yeah, 660, contact Taipei 129, decimal 1.
1: 660, good day.
2: Good day.
1: Continue right turn, heading 030.
2: Before alpha arrival.
0: Traffic, only left turn is available.
1: Yeah, we will let you know on the count 995.
2: Okay. Otherwise, lead to further delay to the west side. What heading do you require?
1: Left side right now, heading 270.
2: Shanghai 817, heading 270 approved.
1: 817.
2: Now for arrival, when able, track direct castle.
1: Descent
2: to 2,700 meters. Vietnam 522 negative, radar 128, decimal 75.
11: Hong Kong radar, Thai 601
2: heavy interrupt, climb 502 Thai 601 Hong Kong radar, climb for level 10,400 meters. 601, roger, climb for level 11,600 meters, reach by Devil.
1: Okay,
2: for level 120, reach by Cotton.
1: Now for level 120, reach Cotton, 1995. 705, due to weather request, right heading 025.
2: Hong Kong Shuttle 705, heading 025 upwards.
1: 025, 2705.
12: On radar, the Lieutenant Danny C862, Venable 330, 41616, the request Venable 370.
2: Dynasty 862, Hong Kong radar identified, track direct mode 2 and maintain present level, standby.
12: Zero check direct mode 2, Dynasty 862.
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2: China Eastern 7705, contact Xenia 130, decimal 2.
13: 0 decimal 2, China Eastern 7705.
2: Hong Kong Shuttle 705, descend now for level 260, reach level in 50 miles.
1: 1050 miles, Shuttle 705.
2: Singapore 875, contact Xenia 130, decimal 2.
0: Identified,
14: 4,000 feet,
0: can I 1006?
14: 4,000 feet, 1006. Are any chances for 1 mile deviate to the left side?
0: Air Macau 6688, weather deviation after Papa.
14: After Papa deviation is approved, Air Macau
0: 6688. Yeah. Air Macau 668, after
14: Papa, left homestead, 1 mile to the left, approved, Macau 668.
0: Yeah, Macau 671, flight heading 180.
15: Heading 180, Macau 671.
2: Data 125, facing mode 32.
12: 25, this is mode 32, China is 6049.
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2: 049 on call radar, roger. Okay. 9.78.
1: Yeah, maintain flight level 260, contact
2: 2170.
1: Racket 140, Hong Kong radar identified. Hong Kong radar, cross mid
2: 28008,
1: level 290, Tidal 42. T-way 008, Hong Kong radar identified. Hong Kong Shuttle 705, new weather request, combi.
2: Station client, say again.
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0: Identified. Clear the Sierra 7, Charlie arrival.
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11: 705, descending level 260, information kilo on a heading of 025, due weather.
0: Hong Kong Southern 705, Hong Kong Roger.
11: 725, due weather, request that copy.
0: Stand by for that.
11: Again?
0: Stand by, Hong Kong Southern 705. 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
14: 668, 1 mile to the left, deviating.
0: Yamaha 668, approved, now climb to 7,000 feet.
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0: Air channel 419, turn left, direct canto, join star.
5: 419.
0: Hong Kong Shuttle 705, descend now to level 220.
11: Descend now level 220, Hong Kong Shuttle 705.
0: Yamakau 671, are you able to right turn?
17: Able.
0: Yamakau 671, turn right in 300.
17: Oh, 671.
2: Ping high speed.
14: Ping high speed, Hong Kong Shuttle 739, thank you.
2: 385 radar descend to reach weather for 110 by muscle. Dynasty 782 Hong Kong radar identified.
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2: 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S369 223.
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8: Speed 300, 123, decimal 47, airplane 69, 22, goodbye.
2: 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Sherman 828, Hong Kong radar 118, decimal 992.
5: 180.
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2: flight level
8: 220,
2: SRD to flight level 6,900 meters.
8: For
2: SRD to 6,900. I-668, Hong Kong radar, identified.
14: 6 again.
2: Bracket 189, climb for level 360.
5: Level 360, okay, what is it?
14: Yes, requesting a C-load. I avoid it.
2: Say again, request for
14: me. A-6-6-M, request display that winter individual to the left.
2: 5668, report request heading.
14: Airport 664 and request division to the left up to 30 miles left of taxi to weather.
2: Thai 668, that is not available due to that will bring you into Guangzhou airspace. Plan your deviation to the right.
14: Thai 668, stand by.
2: Victor Bravo Hotel.
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2: Hong Kong Shuttle 739, descend when ready, flight level 260, reach by Maple.
14: Descend, flight level 260, descend when ready by Maple. Hong Kong Shuttle 739.
2: Thai Pi 628, descend Alpha Level 260, reach by Maple, current speed into transition 260 knots.
12: Descend Pi 260, reach by Maple, transition speed 260 knots, Pi 628.
0: 28, still not.
13: 0810.
0: Hong Kong Shuttle 705, speed 28, still not, descend to flight level 200.
2: Totally unreadable. Pi 645, contact area 122.06.
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0: Yeah, Macau 995, delay not determined, we will coordinate with Zhuhai. 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Air China 419, can I approach 119.1?
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13: 1-8-9-1-1-1-4-2-3-0.
0: Hong Kong Shuttle 705, descend to flight level 130. Standby, Hong Kong Shuttle 705, descend to flight level 130, reach by Murray.
11: Okay, descent level 130 and say again last one.
0: Hong Kong Shuttle 705, reach by Murray.
11: Descent level 130 to reach by Murray, Shuttle 705.
0: Station calling, say again, Hong Kong Shuttle.
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0: 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China 3097, Hong Kong radar identified. Turn left to Moonlight, resume all navigation.
13: Okay, left hand to the Moonlight, on navigation, China 3097.
0: Copy, 937 Hong Kong radar.
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0: Copy, 937 Hong Kong radar identified, heading 180 approved.
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0: heading
20: 937.
0: Copy, 937, heading 180.
20: 80,
13: heading 937. 270, Lucy, that was in 5 minutes, can I have 8726?
2: USB 2280 knots.
21: 592. I'm Haro 592, change of plan, stop, descend level 310.
11: 4130, shuttle 705.
0: Yeah, Macau 995, make right orbits until further advised.
2: 30, decimal 2.
3: 52 Roger, climb for level 310 final level.
4: Climb for level 310,
21: Taxi 852. Zero speed 300 knots of radar. Radar 128, Decimal 7, climb.
22: 75, go with 40, bye bye.
21: China Eastern 6049er, Pennsylvania 130, Decimal 2.
23: 049er.
21: China Southern 5031, in turn contact Xenia 130, decimal 2. Hong Kong Shuttle 739, contact radar 127, decimal 55.
24: Good maintaining flight level 220.
25: Spring 6922, proceed direct to Tamot, descend to flight level 170.
24: Back to Tamot, descend flight level 170, Spring 6922.
21: Maintain present level.
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26: Hong Kong Shuttle 739 Hong Kong radar, descend to flight level 130. Beam Maple below flight level 260.
19: Information Lima, descend to 4,000 feet to QNH 1006.
21: 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Question.
27: 7, decimal 55, Thai 68,
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28: And initially, flight level 270, China Southern 3097.
21: Thai 668, turn left heading 080 and descend flight level 260, expect reach by Costum, reach by Charlie.
29: 080, descend flight level 260 with Charlie, Thai 668.
30: Hong Kong radar, good afternoon, Hanan 719er, maintaining 5,700 meters, squawk 4502.
21: Hanan 719er, Hong Kong radar, identify clear, Canto 3 Alpha arrival.
30: Clear, Canto 3 Alpha arrival, Hanan 719er.
21: Two flags, Yonos.
31: 2304,
21: approved. Okay, 254, approved.
32: I'm calling Blue Malaysian 6105.
21: Japan Air 31, connecting now 122, decimal 6.
33: This is Japan Air 510.
34: That's
35: 110, say 937. 2260 or about in the next 5 minutes.
21: 240
36: for sequencing. 122, decimal 6. Yeah, 1226, Thai 649, thank you.
21: Thai 668, can you check direct Charlie? So, to rejoin the staff.
36: Level by Charlie and direct Charlie, Thai 6 again.
21: Hong Kong Shuttle 5999, check direct Maple, can you accept that?
26: To 8, negative, turn right, direct to more region and start.
21: 6, contact radar, 118, decimal 902.
37: Hey, decimal 2, Samara,
21: so please, good day. Macau 236, clear direct to Sentinel, climb the level 372. Set radar 126, decimal 5.
38: 599, we could take Maple in 10 miles.
21: Hong Kong Shuttle 5999, Roger, when able, track direct Maple.
38: Shuttle 599.
19: 937, check direct alarms, descend to 4,000 feet.
21: 18, 9, 6.
25: Climb to flight level 160, when ready, increase speed to 280 knots or greater.
1: Continue climb flight level 101 ready, speed 280, greater Bay 510.
25: Greater Bay 510, confirm level 160.
1: Affirm, flight level 160, Greater Bay 510.
5: Departure, good afternoon, channel 7309 level 220.
25: 7309 proceed direct to Tamot, descend to flight level 170.
5: Proceed direct to Tamot, descend flight level 170, channel 7309.
25: Greater Bay 510, proceed direct to South Lu.
1: Proceed direct to South Lu, Greater Bay 510.
2: 9668, contact radar 123, decimal 47.
6: 2347, Thai 6
19: yesterday. Star 6000 feet, QNH 1006.
6: Plane
25: 6922. Good day.
5: 2390 knots, 973092.
25: 973092, reduce speed to 280 knots.
5: Reduce speed 280 knots, 973092. Bye.
2: Descend
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1: This is Lada 160, we're looking for the 510.
2: Macaco 592, reduce speed to 250 knots, descend to flight level 110.
26: Right or left hand hold?
7: We're doing a right hand hold, we're entering on alpha entry.
5: Can I call 9-9-5, contact. Hello. Expedite climb, flight 160, Cat 8-0-2-5.
25: Korean Air 2015, after needle, descend to flight level 170.
2: Doctor Abel, which speaker level is stretching?
5: FO, Cat 8-0-2-5.
2: Kelly 253, thank you. Sandy Guangzhou, 125.35, good evening.
5: 125.35, Cathay 253.
2: Eva XX8, when able, increase speed to 280 knots.
7: When able, increase speed 280, Eva 868.
5: Now. Speed 160, operator SEO 5 miles, and 111.
2: 8, contact approach on 19 at decimal 1, good evening. Marco 254, contact radar 128, decimal 75. 592, turn left heading 230 for sequencing. 57, Hong Kong radar identified.
5: 457.
7: Cargo 25, part of 330.
2: Nippon Cargo 254, Hong Kong radar, roger.
25: 2, soft blue.
5: Hong Kong, Cathay 253, Guangzhou told us to come back to you.
2: Cathay 253, roger.
8: If we find the deviation to the left, is it have the some restrictions on the Taiwan
2: Island? Report request heading.
8: Heading 060, Hanan 719.
2: Hanan 719, heading 060, approved and report current speed.
8: That's heading 060 approach.
2: 3280,
8: Hanan 719.
2: Hanan 719, reduce speed 260 knots.
8: Speed 260 knots, Hanan 719.
2: Scooter 180.
9: Speed 40.
5: Left to flight level 340,
2: Red Cap 140, descend. To flight level 320, which flight level 320 in 2 minutes?
10: 30 and reach by flight level 320 in 2 minutes, confirm Red Cap 140.
2: Red Cap 140 negative, descend to flight level 320, reach in 2 minutes.
10: Flight level 320 to reach in 2 minutes, Red Cap 140.
2: Cathay 9048, I say again, commence descend now to flight level 260, transition speed 250 knots indicated.
19: Patrick, good day, Tag Island 01, Pekin 3 X-ray, Patrick 3800 for 5000. Good afternoon.
2: Tag Island 01, Pekin 3 X-ray, Contact Island 01 departure, good day, identify, climb by SID 54130.
1: Climb by the SID 54130, take Island 01.
35: 8,000 feet, QH 1006.
2: Ticket flight level 330. Flight 140, descend to flight level 320. Flight level 330, go on, Roger.
0: Zero, flight 130, descend 1000, confirm QNH.
2: Time 628, descend to flight level 110, cross Mary and go below flight level 130.
0: Okay, descend 5110, cross Malay, 5130 or below, Thai
1: 628.
3: 582, further reduce speed 230 knots.
35: About 8,000 feet.
2: China 713092, contact Shuhai 121, decimal 4.
1: 121, decimal 4, China 713092, bye bye.
2: Training 502, no delay until passing flight level 1900.
1: It's by passing level 1900, Vietnam 502.
2: Decimal 35, getting.
1: 125, decimal 35, Kelly 92, bye bye.
2: EVA 868, contact radar 133, decimal 82, getting.
0: Zero release by Guangzhou inbound Sierra.
2: Cathay
0: 740,
2: Hong Kong radar, descend to flight level
0: 170. Flight level 170, Cathay 740.
2: Thai 628, come to approach 119 at ASMO 1.
0: ASMO 1, Thai 628.
2: 1, the speed 280 knots.
1: Speed 280 knots, take island to 1.
2: Paraglux 261, Paraglux, the disregard. Cafe 2075, contact radar 123, decimal 47.
3: 992, turn right heading 320.
2: Cafe 385, reduction Charlie.
0: 309.
2: Cafe 309 are identified and you are re-cleared. Sierra 7 Charlie, arrival, standby for 10.
0: Sierra 7 Charlie arrival, and we're heading 180 standing by Cafe 309. Pomo radar, good afternoon. Hanan 719, maintaining 5,700 meters, heading 060 now.
2: Hanan 719, Hong Kong radar, descend to flight level 130.
0: Descend to flight level 130, Hanan 719.
38: We're off a shuttle 599, descending in level 260, reach by Maple.
2: Hong Kong shuttle 599, Hong Kong radar, descend to flight level 220, cross Maple, at
38: below flight
2: level 260.
38: Descend level 260, cross Maple, at below level 260, Hong Kong shuttle 599.
1: Confirm or cancel level restriction?
2: Transon 356, negative. Cancel speed restriction.
1: Cancel speed restriction, Transon 356, thank you.
0: Heading and you're coming through strength 2, Cathay 309.
2: Cathay 309, I'm Roger. Cathay 740, reduce speed to 230 knots, descend fire start to flight level 110.
0: And flight level 110, reduce speed to 230 knots, Cathay 740.
2: Cathay 740 FM and cross Murray at or below flight level 130.
0: Level flight 130, Cathay 740.
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0: Zero nine, request heading on 160, are you with us?
2: Cafe 309, I heading 160, approved.
0: 160, Cafe 309.
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0: Hong Kong Cathay 740, request speed 240 to comply with the altitude restrictions.
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0: 140,
38: 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Grid Bay 510, climb 2,200 meters.
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15: Philippine 319R, contact radar, 133, decimal 82.
0: 133, 82,
15: Hong Kong shuttle 700, no speed restriction. Korean Air 2015, descend to reach flight level 110 by Hazel.
38: Descend to reach Pan Am 110 by Hazel, Korean Air 2015.
15: Thai Island 01, come to flight level 200.
0: Clear of weather, we can take any left hand.
11: Cathay 309, turn left heading 120.
0: Heading 120, Cathay 309.
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15: Korean Air 2015, contact radar 123, decimal 95.
38: Contact radar 123, decimal 95, Korean Air 2015. Passing 2000 feet, 4000 feet, squawk number 3372.
11: Shenzhen Air 90098, Hong Kong radar identified, maintain 4000 feet on reaching Q1H 1006.
38: 4,000 feet, 1006. And after Papa requests that they went to the right 5 miles, Shenzhen 9098.
11: Shenzhen 90098. After Papa, fly heading 180.
38: Papa heading 180. Thank you, Shenzhen 9098. Hong Kong Air, Korean Air 2015, passing Plan Air 15, descent Plan Air 110 by Hazel, request heading 2022 weather.
11: Korean Air 2015, standby for turn. Standby for lower.
38: I for Korean 2015, because heading 200.
11: Korean 2015, stand by traffic on your left, expedite descent initially.
38: Copy, expedite descent.
11: Korean 2015,
14: today, can now start at 356.
11: 1152.
0: Cork 1152 Sierra 7 Charlie arrival. We'll be requesting ILS 07 right this afternoon. Speedbird 31.
11: Speedbird 31, copy your request. Advisor reason, please.
0: We have had GPS interference. We do not have a coupled GPS system.
11: UPS 31, copy. Are you able? RMP 1?
0: We are RMP 1, but we do not have a coupled GPS system. So we'll be requesting the ILS 07 right.
11: Speedbird 31, roger, I'll call you back.
38: Korean Air 2015, request heading 180 due to weather.
11: Korean Air 2015, stand by for turn. Tibet Air 90701, descend to flight level 170, turn right heading 180.
38: And confirm flyable.
11: Cross transmission first, Tibet Air 90701, turn right heading 180, descend to flight level 170.
38: Descend flight level 170, right heading 180, TBIL 9701.
11: Hong Shuttle 5999, I'm reduced speed to 230 knots.
38: 230, Hong Kong Shuttle 5999.
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38: 5.
11: Shenzhen Air 90098, heading 1995, approved. climb to 5,000 feet.
38: 5,000 feet, heading 195 approach, and then 908.
6: Flight turn heading 250, Korean Air 2015.
11: Korean Air 2015,
6: flight,
11: continue present heading.
6: Neighbor 22CB, please. Flight turn heading 250, please.
11: Korean Air 2015, heading 250, approved. Expect left turn in 1 minute.
6: Okay, I'm able to say light turn heading 260 to 280.
11: Korean Air 2015, approved.
6: 101 knots. 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
11: 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Tibet Air 9701, descend to flight level 150, expect I descend.
38: Descend, flight level 150, expert at descent, Tibet Air 9701.
11: Cafe 309, descend to flight level 140.
38: Flight level 140, Cafe 309.
11: 15510, left heading 220.
38: 220, clear, 2015.
11: Good
38: day,
11: 9091, 8
38: to 7,000 feet. Alright. Confirm C-door,
11: 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China Southeast, C-8-6, descend to flight level
38: 260. 260, China Southeast, 388.
11: Backup 140, descend to flight level 270.
10: Flight level 270, at 140.
38: Download, maintain, point level 110, Korean Air 2015.
11: Hongshida 5999, contact approach 119, decimal 1. China Southern 388 is negative, descend to flight level 260.
38: 60, China Southern 388.
11: China Southern 388, would you be back on track by E6?
38: Roger, when able, direct to eastbound channel 2388.
11: Roger, when able, direct to eastbound approved channel 2388.
38: Able, direct to eastbound channel 2388.
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6: Mullet, Shenzhen Air 9091. Tibet Air 9701, reduce speed to 230 knots. Right, inversion mic, descend via star to 6,000 feet, QNH 1006.
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3: 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Now cancel offset direct eastbound.
38: Cancel offset direct to eastbound Channel 7 8476. Channel 7 170, speed by 31.
11: Korean Air 2015, descend to 9,000 feet, QNH 1006.
38: Five. Korean Air 127, good afternoon, passing flight level 997, heading flight level 120.
11: Stand by. Hainan 719, turn left heading 330.
3: Two days, most 65, good day.
38: 12, days, 65, good day,
11: 8, 6, runway 34, cancel the hold, turn, fly, heading 040.
3: Call sign pass flight level 260 or below, descend to flight level 110.
0: Further climb up to flight level 390.
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16: Flight level 340, direct surfer, Hong Kong Shuttle 700.
14: Hong Kong Radar, good afternoon, Dynasty 792, 10,100 meters, weather deviation 20 left, squawk 7077.
3: Dynasty 792, Hong Kong Radar, radar contact, are you requesting higher level?
14: Affirm, present up to flight level 390 at clear weather, Dynasty 792.
3: Dynasty 792, roger, direct Dalo, stand by for higher.
14: Direct Dalo, stand by higher, Dynasty 792.
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11: level 110.
21: 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Okay,
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18: Approach Korean 2015.
11: Hainan 719, contact approach 119 at Decimal
6: 1. 237 approach, runway 07 left, evolution mic, descend via star to 6000 feet, QMH 1006.
11: 30.
0: Heading 050, descend flight level 130, Cathay 309.
11: Current air 2015, no speed restriction.
0: 3900 within 6 minutes, check island door.
11: Rocket 127, proceed down with Rocka, resume navigation, maintain flight level 120.
18: Rocka, flight 120, Rocket 127.
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0: We can't accept for level 350 and then 705.
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0: 705.
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0: Up to Cafe 2040, descending to flight level 210. Score 2470, released by 10.
11: Cafe 2040, Hong Kong radar identified. Cleared Sierra 7 Charlie arrival. Confirm passing flight level 226.
22: Sierra 7 Charlie arrival and AFA passing flight level 224 now.
11: Cafe 2040, roger. Cafe Charlie 309, I'll descend to flight level 110.
0: Flight level 110, Cathay 309.
13: 20 by 20. Transition speed 250 knots, Cathay Sky 30.
5: Delta heading 200 knots, we are A331.
15: Gemini 8331 AFM, turn left on heading 200, I will bring you down south.
5: Turn left heading 200, Gemini 8331.
2: 4869, Hong Kong radar identified, report request level.
11: 118,
7: base Monsieur. 5
13: 70.
0: Will
15: be set 8890. 5,000 feet. Roger. Crossing 1,400, climb 5,000. Booking 2460, Patch identified. Calling via SID to follow 4160.
8: Wire there, ID
0: for number 1, 0, 1, 0. Any left turn.
11: Cross transmission first. Cathay 309, contact approach 119 at 801. The other station, confirm Cathay 2040.
0: We're on a heading of 160 for weather. We're now clear of weather, able to take radar vectors.
11: Cathay 2040, continue present today. Reduce speed to 230 knots.
0: Speed 230 knots, Cathay 2040.
11: Hong Shuttle, 563, proceed down to Mary.
9: 6623.
11: Cross transmission set, Hong Shuttle 563, proceed down to Mary.
9: Hong Kong Shuttle 563.
11: Hong Shuttle 563, AFM, Barrett Mary.
9: Mary, Hong Kong Shuttle 563.
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9: 2623, heading 180.
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9: Left heading 090, we got Yankee, MKL
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11: Radar cleared Sierra 7 Delta, cushion. Sierra 7 Charlie, arrive on report squad code.
9: 75 Singapore 7988.
13: 3 Cathay 920 getting.
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0: Confirm successful Cathay 2040.
11: Cathay 2040 AFM, confirm you have Sierra 7 Charlie.
0: Charlie, Cathay 2040.
11: Hong Shuttle 563, descend to flight level 140. Hong Shuttle 563, descend to flight level 140. Hong Shuttle 563, descend to flight level 140. Reduce speed to 230 knots.
9: Speed 230 knots, Hong Kong Shuttle 563.
11: MCAS 671, descend to 3000 feet, speed 180 knots or greater.
9: Zero grade, MKL 671.
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0: 31.
13: Looks like the 7906 request to proceed direct border to join the Sierra 7 Charlie.
11: Left hand 7906, continue present heading initially.
13: Maintaining heading 160, Lufthansa 7906.
11: Lufthansa 7906, just to confirm, do you have a patient on board?
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11: Director Papa, from Papa, cleared, I'm still approaching runway 34, report acceptable.
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9: 00.
13: Clear 457, Roger, radar contact.
9: 457.
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11: Hong Shuttle 533, in fact, change of plan, continue present heading initially.
9: Sorry, say again, Hong Kong Shuttle 563.
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4: Runway 07 left, descend by a star to 6,000 feet.
5: Good afternoon, you are seeing 6523, making flight level 360.
6: That's ring 6523, roger, radar contact.
2: 1000 feet, cleared RS will approach runway 34.
7: Descent to 1000 feet, clear RS will runway 34, Macau 995.
5: Establish 34, Macau 671.
2: Macau 671, come to Macau Tower 118, Daisy Mosimer.
5: Macau 671.
2: Lufthansa 7906,
8: descend 5-star, level 130. Cebu 143, departure,
9: report passing
8: order 2. 41,575. Cebu 143, identify, clarify SID, flight level 140.
9: 40,
7: Lufthansa 7906.
10: Hong Kong radar, good afternoon, Sinasar 8301, maintain level 250, weather deviation for the heading 170, squawk 5110.
2: Speed battery 1, change of plan, turn right, I say again, turn right, heading 220.
10: Right turn, heading 220, speed bird 31.
2: Lufthansa 7906, goodbye. Cathay 2040, turn, make right hand orbit at present position for delay.
7: Right hand orbit, present position for delay, Cathay 2040.
10: Hello, radar, good afternoon, turn aside on 8301, maintain level 250, squawk 5110, heading 170.
2: Stand by, respect China Eastern 7403, Hong Kong radar, confirm squawk 5014 and maintaining 6,000 feet.
7: China 6403.
2: China Eastern 7403, identified, continue present heading, stand by for lower.
7: Maintain present heading, stand by for lower, China 7403.
8: B, day 747.
1: 12347, coming out, A61.
2: Lufthansa 7906, AFM, turn right heading 220.
7: Heading 220. Later on, would appreciate runway 7 right for landing. Lufthansa 7906.
2: China Eastern 7403, 310, left heading 090, descend to 3000 feet.
7: Heading 090, descend to 3000 feet, China Eastern 7403.
6: Yeah, 210 knots.
8: Departure, good day, identify, clarify SID, flight for 160.
10: Morning 2.
2: China Southern 8301, continue present heading, stand by for higher.
10: Stand by for higher, China Southern 8301.
2: Hong Kong 56310, left heading 220.
3: Turn left heading 220, Hong Kong Central 563.
2: Cathay 2040, descend to flight level 170.
7: 170, Cathay 2040.
11: 869, climb to flight level 360.
12: Climb level 360, Singapore 369.
13: Cathay 4195, actually now cancel the orbit rollout, stretch direct to Muscle to rejoin the start, and just speed at Muscle 230.
1: Okay, direct Muscle, speed at Muscle 230, now Cathay for Muscle.
14: Maintain speed of 1.84 and descend flight 340.
10: 71, good evening, 8-3.

0: 8476, contact radar 126, decimal 3.
1: 8476,
2: good day.
1: Good day. 37, we do see a 210 knots.
3: 17, request flight level 350 and request heading 200, do weather.
0: 127, roger. Climb flight level 280, heading 200, approve.
3: Climb flight level 280, heading 200, approve. 127, thank you.
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5: Tango Island
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6: 770,
7: descend to flight level 130. 344, climb pilot 370.
4: 256, descending flight level 210, heading 150.
6: Cathay 256, Hong Kong radar, stand by for LOA, reduce speed to 230 knots.
4: Under 230 knots, Cathay 256.
7: 900 meters, 4542,
0: British signal. 9170, Hong Kong radar, radar contact, clear Canto 3 Alpha arrival.
7: Canto 3 Alpha arrival, Bohemia 110.
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4: 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Fly level 350.
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0: Canada 8301, climb for level 350.
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6: 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Cathay 204, to our pressure guards, Kento to join us now.
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6: Hongshan 563, descend to flight level 110.
2: Level 110, Hong Kong, Kento 563.
0: 290.
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1: Number 6, reduce speed to 2101 knots.
4: Do my point at 612.
6: Approach 119 at ASMO 1.
2: Approach 119 at Hong Kong Centre 563, have a good day.
6: Good day.
4: 127.
1: Runway 07 left, heading 235 approved. Descend to 6,000 feet, QNH 1006.
0: Alpha arrival. Two right for heading 270, descend for level 110.
1: 96, turn left heading 340.
8: 9098, contact Shanghai 128, bank 35, goodbye.
6: I'm approaching
0: Kilo 7 March. Call Papa, Kilo Alpha Lima.
4: Echo Papa, Delta Oscar Sierra, and flight level 350, turn southern 73.
0: Charter 373, the point is FKL, Echo Papa, Kilo Alpha Lima.
4: Roger, direct to the FKL, Echo Papa, Kilo Alpha Lima, and climb level 350, 773.
0: Paper.
4: Marina 170, just to confirm again, descend flat level 260.
0: Marina 170, you're from descend now, flat level 260.
4: Descend now, flat level 260, and new weather request heading 080.
0: Heading 080 approved.
4: 080 approved, in 170.
0: Sierra Golf Alpha.
4: Just heading 150, the weather is clogging 150.
0: Sierra Golf Alpha 2566, track direct, sea cool, climb 9,800 meters.
4: Sea cool, we're going to the 9,800 meters, sky got 2566.
0: ISA 52. Radar contact, report when clear of weather.
4: No, report clear weather, then it's 852.
0: S-ring 6523, contact Sanya 130, decimal 2. 2,
9: S-ring 6523, good day.
0: Good day.
4: Hong Kong radar, Cathay 766, request direct combi, do weather.
0: Cathay 766, direct combi approved.
4: Combi approved, thanks Cathay 766.
2: Position and confirm no altitude restriction over Charlie, the Cathay 890.
6: Okay. Shaman 8681, descend to 3,000 feet. Shaman 8681, descend to 3,000 feet.
4: Shaman 8681, confirm descend to 3,000.
6: Shaman 8681, AFM, descend to 3,000 feet.
4: VHJ-8890, confirm cancel altitude constraint over Charlie.
6: VHJ-8890,
4: AFM. Altitude constraint over Charlie, VHJ-8890, thank you. Hong Kong radar, China Southern A4 165, level 120, Scott 0627.
6: China Satellite 465, Hong Kong radar identified, maintain flight level 120 and continue on heading 210.
4: Maintain flight level 120, heading 210, China Satellite 8465.
6: Cathay 2040, turn left heading 020.
1: Alpha, descend to 6,000 feet, QH1006.
6: Zero.
4: A1, right hand to Papa.
6: Shaman X661, proceed direct to Papa from Papa, cleared IRS approach runway 34, report established.
4: Okay, to Papa, clear IRS runway 34, report established, Shaman X661.
6: Cathay 2040, turn to the left, heading 340.
1: Turn left heading 030, reduce speed to 210 knots.
2: Side, climb 56, flight level 160.
4: Flight level 160,
2: boy. Yeah. Okay,
6: 0. The other station, call
4: sign
6: again, please.
4: 7465, confirm heading 210.
10: Cool, that is the 852.
4: Hong Kong Control, Air Junior 1129, maintain flight level 300.
10: Air Junior 1129, roger.
6: Maintaining flight level 210 and squawk 3131.
11: We are squawking 2121, maintaining flight level 210, wow. Okay, Lama. 887 for the Sierra Charlie arrival for which runway?
6: KM 8X7, turn right heading 220 initially.
11: KLM 887.
10: Yeah, 170, reduce speed 250 knots.
4: 50 knots, and request for the right heading 085, or in 170.
10: Heading 085, approve.
4: 085, approve, or in 170.
6: Charlie
4: for 07 left, 88.
6: Cathay 2567, left heading 050. HP 82, descend to flight level 160.
4: Descend to flight level 160,
6: Emirates
4: 380. China 7865,
6: proceed direct early, resume
4: on
6: navigation.
4: Early, resume on navigation, China 7865.
2: Approach
1: 419
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1: Moan.
10: Register moment. 30, heading
6: 305.
4: 45. Join us there. Sorry, I'm going to rejoin the target with
2: 25. 45, shall identify. Climb 56, flight level 160.
6: Runway
2: SID level 160. 07 right.
6: 1 contact car, 118
4: Proceed
2: direct Dumas.
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6: Hotel,
4: Dumas, 2000. Hello, Dynasty
6: 852. DH210, left heading 150, descend to flight level 150.
4: 150 degrees, descend to flight level 150, Emirates 380.
6: KLM 887, descend to flight level 190.
11: 190, KLM 887.
6: Cathay 256, my apologies, flight heading 030, radar factor for all the way.
4: Heading 030, KLM 256.
11: 1 contact radar, 125 facing HPT.
1: Bay 930, descend to 8,000 feet, QH 1006.
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10: 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Dynas, 852, contact radar 118, Decimo 92.
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0: Due to weather, any chance direct to Dumet?
2: Bohemia 630, stand by for Dumet. Expedite climb until passing flight level 120.
0: Alright, SF5 120 and stand by for Dumet, Bohemia 630.
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2: 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KLM 867, descend to flight level 130, turn left heading 150.
11: Turn to level 130, left heading 150, KLM 887.
15: Hong Kong continue turn on southern 3039er, maintain level 250, squawk 3127.
2: China southern 3039er, Hong Kong radar identified, maintain flight level 250.
15: China southern 3039er.
16: Hong Kong radar Cathay 767, descending 260.
2: Confirm Cathay 766.
16: Sorry, Cathay 766, we're direct combi descending 260.
2: Cathay 766, Hong Kong radar, descend to flight level 200.
16: 200, Cathay 766.
2: KLM 887, turn left heading 110.
11: Heading 110, KLM 887.
2: Cathay 256, descend to flight level 110.
17: Alpha 110, Cathay 256.
2: Emirates 382, descend to flight level 130.
14: 130, Emirates 382.
2: VHF 8890, descend to 3,000 feet by from Papa, cleared Iron Sulu approach runway 34. Report established.
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18: 127, base MO1, for the internal zone 3039.
16: 204.
10: Firefly, can you turn right to us, lines?
19: Speed 300, north of return.
16: 确认 north of return, 全部一句。
19: Qatari 8465, speed 2X0, north of land.
16: Say again, Qatari 8465.
19: Qatari 8465, speed 2X0, north of land.
16: Okay, 280 north of land, Qatari 8465.
19: Singapore AH3, contact radar 123, decimal 47.
16: Radar 123, decimal 47, please.
2: 3000. Cathay 256, contact approach 119 at decimal 1.
17: 1, Cathay 256, okay.
2: Right. Emirates 382, descend Firestar to flight level 110.
17: Emirates 0654.
2: Cross transmission first, Emirates 382, descend to flight level 110.
14: 110, Emirates 382.
2: Confirm Cathay 608.
17: Qatari 818, and we are estimating Sierra 0654.
2: Qatari 818, Hong Kong radar, cleared Sierra 7, Charlie on rifle.
17: Sierra 7, Charlie, thanks for calling you back at Sierra, Qatari 818.
14: Heading 010, do weather for 5 miles.
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10: 1-3-0-9-9, turn left heading 180.
2: Most expect onward clearance at time 5-6. From Able, heading 270.
17: Heading 280 is available, air junior 1129.
2: Air junior 1129, heading 2X0.
17: 280, air junior 1129, thank you.
20: To weather over people request heading 035.
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21: Southern North China Southern 3516, maintain level 3.
15: 10-Hawk 3111.
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15: This is China Southern 60590, Squawk 3111.
19: China Southern 60590, Hong Kong radar identified, confirm passing telephone 242. China Southern 60590. China Southern 60590, identify, stand by for higher and continue present heading.
15: Present heading, China Southern 60590.
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3: 901, MRS 382.
19: CHA 8690, approach direct to Papa now.
21: Clear 465, Hong Kong radar noise, speed control, climb to flight level 240.
22: Clear flight level 240, no speed, to ferry 8465.
21: Headed to X or upwards.
19: Descend to flight level 150, cross Canto at or below flight level 170.
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15: 1-7-7-1, 6059.
21: Air Junior 1129, descend for level 8,400 meters. When able, track direct SQL.
15: Descend to 8,400 meters. When able, to track direct to SQL. Air Junior 1129.
21: Cathay 310, when clear of weather, track direct SQL.
15: When clear of weather, track direct SQL. Cathay 310.
21: 25 group, level 83. Charles 8465, contact radar 127, that's
15: 3039,
21: can you deviate to the right?
15: Look at the heading 200, China Southern 3039.
21: China Southern 3039, heading 200, approach.
15: Approach China Southern 3039.
21: Sunlux 502, descend Alpha level 260, reach in 50 miles.
15: 50 miles, Sunlux 502.
21: Thai 630, contact radar 128-875.
15: 128-875, Thai 630. Contact all, good afternoon, Eva 384, Navy, flight level 370, squawk 5517.
21: Eva 384, contact radar, identify.
19: On passing flight level 180, no speed restriction.
21: Level 350.
19: And 644, hold at Canto as published. Expect onward clearance at time 0701.
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5: All speed with this Fiji, bouncing 44.
17: Hong Kong, good afternoon again, Qatari 818, flight level 210 approaching Sierra.
19: Qatari 818, Hong Kong radar, confirm squawk 2134.
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19: Qatari 818, identify, stand by for LOA.
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0: 50.
8: One increase speed to 250 knots. Climb to flight level 120. Maintain retreat 61. Increase speed to 250 knots. Climb to flight level 120.
9: Climb level 120. Speed 250 knots.
8: Cafe 9199. Climb to flight level 200.
17: Bridge Masala, Jet 134.
23: 10 and 250 knots on the side.
19: 1060,
17: not on the same cafe, 1 people. Why the 2 seconds away?
19: For 310,
17: descend like 1,500 per minute on
19: grey time.
17: Time 0709, no speed restriction. Hold as Canter as published, and on
19: clearance at Sagan ROS, expected approach, huh? Canter 818, expect your onward clearance at time 0709.
17: 0709, and we'll hold a Canter as published, Qatari 818.
0: Hey, yeah, I'm 87, is that left turn in 1 minute? Okay, I'm 87, turn left now, heading to 70.
8: 50 on the left, can you accept heading 280?
24: Rules of 5379
8: now. Confirm heading 280, also acceptable?
24: Yeah. We can step the flat heading 270 to 280. So, tele lamp is not available.
8: China Eastern 5379-83 due to special activity. Now fly heading 270.
24: We fly heading 275.
8: China Eastern 5379, that's also approved.
24: China Eastern 275, 5379.
8: SID 9000 feet.
17: SID
8: 9000 feet.
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27: 1, continue descent for level 290, speed 250 knots.
17: Flight level 320, down to APCO within 2 minutes, China 7, 3039.
8: China 7, 3039, reach for level 320 in 2 minutes.
17: Roger, 320, 2 minutes, China 7, 3039.
8: Qatari 8465, climb to level 10,400 meters.
28: Okay, we're cleared to climb to 10,400 meters, Qatari 8465.
1: afternoon. China 73516. Flight level 300.
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4: Cathay 310, contact Zhangjiang 120, decimal 875.
6: 120, decimal 875, good day, Cathay 310.
4: JT8 0002 departure identify climb to flight level 120.
11: That's a flight level 120, JT6002.
12: Covering the final approach track, and they expect 10 minutes more delay, but the delay is undetermined.
11: 6-5, requesting a heading of 285, you with us.
4: Qatar 8465, heading 275 initially.
11: 275 initially, okay. Sorry, 8465.
4: China Eastern 5379R, fly heading 285, descend now for level 8400 meters.
13: 4-5, descend to level 130, cross climb at level 260 or beyond. 0 9-0, roger,
4: heading 275 and descend now for level 8400 meters. We'll see in the next 30 miles.
14: Within 8,400 meters, then there is 8,400 meters, and within 30 nautical miles, China is 5379.
4: China is 5379, thank you.
16: Good afternoon, Eva J9A7, maintaining 11,000 meters, heading 040, heading 140.
4: Station calling, unreadable, say again.
16: Hong Kong Canada, good afternoon, EVA 398 heavy, maintaining 110,000 meters on heading 140.
4: EVA 398, Hong Kong radar identify.
18: Speed 230 knots.
29: Yeah.
18: Yeah. Yeah, radar 127841.
30: Mantis 11, thank you, 723 today.
31: Mantari 361, climb to level 250.
30: 50, Mantari 361.
31: 260.
4: 280.
18: 13, further right turn heading to 90, increase speed to 230 knots.
30: 2007.
4: JGY 2002, climb unrestricted, flight level 210. JGY 6002, AFM, unrestricted climb, flight level 210.
30: 210, unlisted flight level 6002.
4: Bahinia 548, maintain flight level 160, on reaching traffic at Bows.
32: Maintain flight level 160, Bahinia 548.
4: Quality 400, climb flight level 160, speed 280 knots or less.
30: Speed 280 less, climb level 160, quality
4: 400. Miss Nida
30: 858. 0, decimal 2. 0, decimal 2, Singapore 869
11: XC. Radar area 8465, can we get a heading at 280 please? 5 degrees to the right and present heading.
4: Qatar 8465, stand by for 1 minute, I'll call you back shortly. Zero contact time, Taipei 129 at Bank 41.
18: And climb to flight level 160.
30: Climb to flight level 160 and restricted for caution at 688.
4: Yeah, 133, decimal 35.
1: Yeah, 133, decimal 35. Here, China 1129.
4: Atari 8465, heading 285, approved. When clear of weather, track direct sequel.
11: Okay, 285, approved, and when clear, direct sequel. Atari 8465.
4: Track
2: good afternoon, China 7574, maintaining flight level 290.
3: China 8753-74, Hong Kong radar identified.
5: Due to the restriction, I will give you a heading south of the weather, so you may need to apply a heading south of the weather. What heading do you need?
7: The first stop of the function is 688. Okay, in the case we can direct the waypoint, loop 4.
5: Function 688, report your heading request.
7: Okay, heading 160, Hong Kong Shuttle 688.
5: Heading 160 approved for Hong Kong Shuttle 688.
7: Heading 160, Hong Kong Shuttle 688.
9: Approach Shuttle 603, information, mic review.
3: 603, Hong Kong radar, clear 07, Charlie arrival, report squawk code.
9: 7 Charlie arrival, squawk 2305, Shuttle 603.
3: Shuttle 603 identified, reduced to minimum clean speed.
9: Minimum speed,
3: 5,603. 74.
2: China Eastern 5374,
3: Roger, stand by. My 5374. China Eastern 5379, when clear weather, track direct, stay cool. Approach meeting, slow down, complete heading 010, speed 160 knots. Control radar identified, turn left heading 220. You will be rerouted via taxi. You can look for the route and sector 525, sector 525, let me know when you got it.
2: 813-210.
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10: Level 180, Mr. Snyder 858.
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5: Cat 4-2-0, climb by SID to flight level 160.
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33: 09, after reaching flight level 140, reduce to minimum green speed.
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3: 160, present heading.
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3: 644. 63 on passing, flight level 320 or above, cancel speed restriction.
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36: Operator EVA 398, request.
3: EVA 398, go ahead. EVA 398, track direct NVA approved, and report your standby, track direct NVA approved. 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
37: Zero. 329, by the way, turn heading 310.
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3: 2,000.
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3: Sonar 502, Hong Kong radar, descend to flight level 220, no speed restriction.
38: 220, no speed restriction, Sonar Lux 502.
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33: Chinese turn 509, now descend to flight level 110, cross Abbey at or below flight level 140.
3: 2X0 approach. 644A5 heading 360. Hold 370. 6,000 meters, reach in 10 minutes. 911, Ethan. Turn right direct to Murray, join the star.
0: Right direct Murray, support the 22-10-644.
3: Cathay 608, contact approach 119-1.
0: This is 1, Cathay 608.
3: Bohemia 170, cancel hold, turn right heading 270.
0: Hey Murray, I need 270, cancel hold, Bohemia 2, direction 170.
3: Ethiopian 644, descend to flight level 110, speed 250 knots.
0: Speed 250, descend 110, Ethiopian 644.
33: And after reaching flight level 200, reduce to minimum clean speed. Hold at Abbey as published. Expect on the current time 30.
3: 3, roger.
33: Shuttle 619er, contact approach 119er, decimal 1, g'day.
3: Phone squad.
1: Shuttle 851, passing flight level 240, on climb flight level 250, squawk 3105.
37: Bohemia 170, turn right in 360.
0: Turn right, heading 360, Bohemia 170.
3: Shuttle 851, identified.
0: 4851.
3: Approach 119, decimal 1.
0: 119, decimal 1, Ethiopian 644.
3: Bohemia 170, descend to flight level 110.
0: 110, Bohemia 170.
3: Sonus 502, descend to flight level 200. Hold at Canto as published. Expect our clearance at time 35.
0: Flight level 200 and hold published over Canto. Sonus 502.
3: Bohemia 170, turn right direct to Murray, join the star, speed 230 knots.
0: Turn right direct to Murray, rejoin the star, and speed 230 knots, Bohemia 170. Good afternoon, Shenzhen Air 310, 10-10-100 meters, squawk 5727.
3: Shenzhen Air 310, Hong Kong radar identify. For your descent after SQL, can you fly heading 120?
0: Affirmative, we can fly heading 120. Maybe maintenance heading for 80 nautical miles, 60 nautical miles.
3: Shenzhen Air 310, after SQL, heading 120, approved and approved for the nautical miles.
0: Roger, after SQL, fly heading 120, Shenzhen Air 310.
3: Two station to get a standby. Thai Asia 763, due to opposite way traffic, reach the level 10,400 meters in the next 2 minutes.
0: And we declare heading 240 for our way, sir.
3: Thai Asia 763, standby. Another station calling, confirm Shenzhen Air 156, Hong Kong flight level 330.
4: Covered by the weather. Chinese Central 027, understand, and turn further left heading 240.
6: Heading 240 and descend 6000, Chinese Central 2007.
3: Heading 130, say again, call sign. Shenzhen Air 310, heading 125 initially.
0: 125 initially, Shenzhen Air 310.
8: Sorry, 8465 cross circuit flight level, correction 10,400 meters.
3: Sorry, 8465, contact Sanya 133, decimal 35.
8: 3335, bye bye. Data 18258, clear weather.
3: Stand by, break Shenzhen Air 310, descend now for level 120, and pass for level 310 or below in the next 2 minutes.
0: Descend for level 120 and passing for level 310 in the next 2 minutes, internet 210.
21: 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VHF. Cross transmission, VHF 5512 Hong Kong radar, confirm for level 290.
38: 50 and 1 kilo weather direct last explanation 073.
33: Descend to flight level 120. Hong Kong Shuttle 173, descend to flight level 120.
2: 2007, leaving 8000 to 6000, heading 260.
21: Heading 2007, expect IRS Sulu approach runway 34.
2: Expect IRS runway 34, China is 2007.
21: Singapore 851, contact radar 127.1.
7: 27.1.
21: Emirates 99858, descend to flight level 130, turn right heading 310.
7: 7501.
9: Brunei 636, heading 175 approved, expect I turn you left in 25 miles.
7: Okay, heading approved, Brunei 636.
33: 150.
21: 7603, descend to flight level 180.
0: Flight level 180, transponder 603.
21: Cathay 335, hold at Canto as published. Expect over clearance at time 35, no speed restriction.
10: Canto as published, time 35, no speed for Cathay 335.
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0: No problem, this heading is okay.
21: Feature 860, contact radar 128, decimal 75. Yeah, 122, crash at 130, decimal 2.
7: Cancel.
21: 502, roger, and
0: 50.
11: Green to be 8235 radar, climb to flight level 320.
0: Flight level 320, green to be 8235.
9: Not climb to flight level 160.
7: 2801 60
21: Level 160 Stand by. Approach. China 2007 then turn right heading 310.
39: Heading 310, China Eastern 2007 and just confirm now use approach for runway 16.
21: China Eastern 2007, expect IOS Zulu approach runway 34.
39: Yeah, China Eastern 2007, right heading 310.
21: Emirates 99858, descend unrestricted to flight level 110.
38: 110, Emirates 9858.
21: China Eastern 603, descend to flight level 160.
0: Flight level 160, China Eastern 603.
21: 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Ready?
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2: China Eastern 2007.
21: Seven 3907, say again your squat and passing level.
0: China 7397, continue flight level 250, squawk 3123.
3: 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China Eastern 2007, proceed direct Indus, join the star.
39: 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Eastern 2007, confirm now climb to 2,700 meters.
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3: China Eastern 603, cancel hold, continue present heading, descend to flight level 130.
5: Hi.
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39: 200.
3: Confirm Singapore 851.
39: Confirm Singapore 851.
3: Singapore 851 heading 200 approved. Climb for level 360, reach in 50 miles.
39: In 200 and come to flat level 360 in the next 54 miles for 851.
3: In the next 50 miles.
39: 0 miles, Singapore 851.
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3: please, 0732. Contact radar 127.1.
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12: 340.
13: Climb
12: to be level 320, Malaysia 0732. Hong Kong radar, good afternoon, China Southern 3907, flight level 250,
3: squawk 3123. China Southern 3907, climb for level 270, report request level.
12: So for level 330, China Southern 3907.
3: China Southern 397, negative, climb for level 270.
12: Climb to level 270, China Southern 3907.
3: China Southern 397, confirm you are requesting for level 330.
12: Confirm, request the level 330, China Southern 397.
3: China Southern 397, roger, climb initially for level 270.
12: Climb to initially for level 270, China Southern 397.
3: Confirm flight level 270.
12: Climb to flight level 270, China Southern 3907.
3: AFAM. EVA 258, contact radar 118, decimal 902.
5: 18, decimal 902, Coupe EVA
14: 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Hello, cruise direct, Mango, join us.
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15: Confirm 13,
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15: Asiana
3: 732, Asiana 732, Asiana 732, Asiana 756, Asiana 150, which is 10 minutes.
12: Flight
3: level 120 in 10 minutes, Asiana 156. Quality 400, can you check directly now?
11: Faster traffic behind already occupied that level.
5: Copy that, even if we maintain 7-9?
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39: Okay, thank you.
15: Hong Kong radar, Asiana 732 heavy, maintain 5-370.
11: Asiana 732, roger.
15: 732.
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1: China contact radar 12, correction, contact Guangzhou 128, decimal 3.
2: 123,
1: decimal 3, Shamir, ASAP standard.
2: QNH 1005.
1: Due to weather. Shenzhen Air 156, heading 035 approved. Reduce speed to 270 knots.
0: Heading 035 approved. Reduce speed to 270 knots. Shenzhen Air 156.
1: Ava. Shenzhen Air 310 for sequencing. Speed 300 knots or greater.
2: Awesome, thank you.
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3: 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Roger, thank you. Expect 10C250 at 635, thank you.
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0: And Hong Kong Shadow 670, highest level, we classify level 390.
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0: Hong Kong Shadow 670.
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1: China Eastern 733, hold at Canto as published, expect our clearance at time 47.
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0: 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Bye bye, fly QNH 1.
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2: 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Way 0 north of crater.
5: 280 north of crater, Cafe 380.
2: 210. Cafe, 110, turn left heading 290. 4,000 feet, stop back, 4,000 feet.
6: Currently, that's our Cafe 7135 level 340, approaching complete squad 2614.
7: Tower Cafe 713, Hong Kong radar identified.
2: You'll be leaving Hong Kong airspace. Reduce speed now to 210 knots.
0: Hello, Lambert 36.
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0: 235 Vietnam 593.
1: Thai 643.
0: R2 Norman, 10,907.
2: Also greater. Right heading 0, turn right heading 100. Sierra Papa, QBM 502, descend to 6,000 feet.
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3: Request heading 1302 right now. Cathay 380 heading 1302 right now.
2: Cathay 380 heading 130, approve.
3: Heading 130, Cathay 380.
8: 40.
3: Southgate,
2: Shuttle 725. 35 coming 160 to Southgate. Cafe 635, Hong Kong, that's right,
3: telephone 250. We're 250, Cafe 635. 0 will accelerate to 280 north when able.
2: Cafe 380, roger.
9: 0670, stand by for direct, climb telephone 330.
1: Land level 330 Okay, 1521 identified. Engineer 310, proceed direct Uniform Juliet.
10: Direct to Uniform Juliet, Cessna 310.
1: China Eastern 733, descend to flight level 1900.
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3: 3171.
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3: Alright, Lumbo, Flatbed route, Cafe 380.
11: Eastern 509, expect holding that south of the terminal area, turn left, now heading 160. Cafe
3: 751,
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7: Six, 656, contact radar 118.092.
11: Hong Kong Shuttle 173, turn right heading 275.
8: So 675, descend now for level 310.
1: 910. Number 8, from direct Airbnb, hold it Airbnb
3: established.
10: Yeah, Shanghai, 9542.
1: Malaysian.
0: 6, request heading 20.
1: Shenzhen 156, heading 020, approved.
0: 020, Shenzhen 156.
1: Emirates 366, contact radar 118902.
3: 118-9-366,
0: Hong Kong, Singapore 832, maintaining flight level 390, Kong 2232.
1: Singapore 832, Hong Kong radar identified.
0: Singapore 832.
1: Expect your onward clearance time will be 5-5.
11: Then maintain 6,000 feet, there will be a causing traffic below.
1: Right turn in around 2 minutes.
3: Roger, climb on the board. Cathay 171.
1: Hong
6: Kong departure, good day, Blake. Number 3, approving that 212. 212.
0: What's up?
11: 10509, expedite climb to 9,000 feet, which 9,000 feet in 15 miles.
1: 0.
3: Unable Cathay 171 up.
1: 3513, are you able to track to Abbey? Let's chat Gushin. Contact Sanya 122 DC 06.
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11: Gushin for a second.
1: Cathay 513, descend to flight level 160, reach by Abbey.
10: Yeah,
1: 80, climb unrestricted 900,000 feet, expedite climb.
3: Restricted 900,000, expedite climb, Lexi 480.
1: Maple for level 260 or below.
13: Maple for level 200, cross Maple for level 260 or below, Mekong at 807.
1: 235, climb level 290.
3: Climb 290, Cathay 773.
1: So you can expect right turn to Biko, speed 250, not so true.
3: Speed 250, speed right turn to Biko, with speed 480.
1: Cathay 171, turn right now heading 150, thank you.
2: Yeah, 170, turn right in 190 initially.
8: Decimal 5.
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3: 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And climb 10,400 meters, Cathay 773.
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1: Right.
12: Singapore 832. Decimal 3.
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0: Increase speed 300, expand at 26.
3: Hello, in 170, any improvement for the first part?
2: Oh yes, 170, say again.
3: Any improvement on the approach path for 107 left?
2: Yeah, there are several aircraft is approaching on the final. I think it's okay. Are you ready for the approach?
3: Airframe
2: Boeing 170. Boeing 170, when ready, turn right heading 210.
3: Heading 210, Boeing 170.
8: 170.
3: Okay, Boeing 170. And departure Qatari 818, west heading 120 to white weather.
2: Qatari A1A, are you able to fly heading 200, expect resequence for you?
3: Not yet, in 5 miles we can take 200 for the A1A.
2: Sir, am I heading 120 approved and report you can right turn, further right turn?
3: Roger, heading 120 approved, sir, 820. We'll call you. We are waiting for the right turn.
2: Bye.
1: I board the hold at Canto as published.
3: 170 to reach at Borda and say again,
1: 6138. 6138, hold at Canto as published.
14: Record 152 on what heading you require now?
3: 3526, good day.
14: Fine,
2: sir. For the heading 230.
3: Heading 230, Bahini 170.
1: Coverage 349, descend to flight level 120.
3: Approaching EKLA, clocking 0720.
1: Tango 7799 Tango, Hong Kong radar identified.
14: 7733, there will be weather at around Tutba. Are you able to continue the approach?
12: Final bird 636.
1: Can you make any right turn?
3: Can turn right heading 250, Cathay 773.
1: Cathay 773, heading 250, please.
3: Heading 250, Cathay 773. 5-4, maintaining 503, 70, 4-0, 7-1.
1: Cathay 754, Hong Kong radar, identify Great Canto 3 Alpha arrival.
3: 03 Alpha, Cathay
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1: In conflict?
10: Sure.
1: Go ahead.
10: For your planning purposes, there's a bit of weather ahead of us just before we reach Gambra. In about 20 miles, we'll be requiring a right heading approximately 040.
1: Cathay 770, roger, heading 040, approve after 20 miles. Delta Golf 657, Hong Kong radar identified.
15: Hong Kong radar, good afternoon. Shuttle 717, maintain flight level 360, 2140.
1: Hong Kong Shuttle 717, Hong Kong radar identified. Clear Betty 3 Alpha arrival.
15: Betty 3 Alpha arrival, Shuttle 777.
1: Singapore 851, contact sign 130, Daisy Mode 2.
11: Slovenia 170, heading 220, approved for how many miles?
10: And Cathay 635, we need a slight left turn on heading of 190 for 50 miles.
1: Cathay 635, heading 190, approved.
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16: Confirm for Hong Kong Shuttle 694, climb by SID level 160.
17: Affirm, Hong Kong Shuttle 694, climb by SID level 160, increase speed to 280 knots.
16: Climb by SID level 160, increase speed 280 knots, Hong Kong Shuttle 694.
10: 38. Cathay 751.
1: 419 at Decimal 1. Cathay 770, roger.
10: Delta 700, could I am 4000, Hong Kong 2, Papa departure.
1: Marine 2016, Hong Kong radar, report squad.
10: Squad 3523, Korean Air 2016.
1: Korean Air 2016 identified, after Papa climb, disregard, maintain 4000 feet, QNH 1005.
10: QNH 1005, Korean Air 2016. Hong Kong radar, Jinong 2719, flight level 120, source 3147.
1: Jinong 2719 Hong Kong radar identified. Please 138 contact approach 119 decimal 1.
17: Southern 397, climb
11: 740. 170, approved, turn right heading 260.
1: Heading 280.
10: 250, Malaysian 3000. Cathay 751.
1: Eva 212 radar, 13215.
18: Hong Kong extending 612, maintain level 400, direct to England.
1: Express wing 613, roger.
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19: Minimum speed, Air China 109.
1: Hong Kong Air 807, descend to flight level 150.
17: 7, Hong Kong radar identified.
10: 30, Cathay 751.
1: Page 367, hold as fish as published. Special, package 34, Hong Kong radar identified.
18: Thai 634 request climb for level 410.
1: Thai 634, Roger. How you back my level available?
18: New mine 400, Thai 634.
1: Relation 377, Hong Kong radar, Roger. Climb initially for level 310.
18: Fly level 310, Malaysian 377.
1: Bubble 657, contact radar 13215.
6: 16-15 today, Bubble 657.
1: Vietnam 573 radar, question 31, 13339.
10: 12335, Vietnam 593, have a day.
1: Cafe 751, climb for level 290.
10: Climb for level 290, Cafe 751, weekend, can we take a heading of 240 now?
1: Cafe 751, AFM heading 240, approve.
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10: Sanya 120, decimal 2, Malaysian 073, good day.
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20: Okay, 635, two, weather request, cat call.
1: Cathay, 635, try direct to Adcal, set by higher.
20: Adcal, setting by higher, Cathay, 635.
1: Cathay, 652, contact radar, 13215.
18: 13215, Cathay, 652, have a good day.
10: 120, Coronel 2016, thank you.
3: 210, when able, 250 north, Cathay 439, confirm the flight level.
2: Cathay 439, level 310.
3: And flight level 310, descend now, Cathay 439.
18: Radar, hello, Cathay 652, flight level 400.
2: Cathay 652, Hong Kong radar, roger.
1: 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MRCAL 817, contact radar 123, decimal 905.
10: Decimal 905, McCown 817, good day.
1: Okay. Cathay 110, fly heading 190.
3: Heading 190, and we would like for a 7-4
1: return to Cathay. Roger, report when you are ready for 07 left. Thank you.
10: 2961, request descent.
1: Channel Eastern 2961, descend flight level 170.
10: Descend flight level 170, Channel Eastern 2961.
1: Ethiopian 3629, passing flight level 130, cancel speed restriction, expedite climb.
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21: Roger, heading
2: 130, Channel Eastern 508. Cathay A for heading
21: 120, approved. Cathay 884, request heading 115 now.
2: Cathay A for heading 115, approved. Expect 2 minutes to right turn.
21: Heading 115, Cathay 884.
1: 200.
18: Weather report at Hong Kong Airport.
14: There's still some weather over Tuba and moving very slowly to the north. The touchdown wind is now 260 degrees, 12 knots.
18: Any chance for you to runway 25?
14: We are still considering the change of runway. Stand by for that.
1: 5047, Malaysian 377, climb to level 360.
10: Level 360, Malaysian 377.
1: Sherman 894, Hong Kong radar, identify.
2: We'll pass behind 10 knots.
16: 110, maintain speed 210 knots, thank you.
3: Maintain 210, can I say 11?
16: 3128, descend to 4,000 feet.
1: Level change. Change in progress, expect runway 25 right, we cleared Abbey for a question. Abbey 3 Bravo arrival.
4: 35 climb for level 370.
1: 35 level 170.
20: 70, 129.
16: 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Shuttle 851 descend to 6,000 feet.
20: Descend 6,000 feet on the solar.
16: Bohemia 679 for sequencing. Increased speed to 250 knots. So expect to maintain for a while, 3 to 4 minutes.
1: Nana contact radar 123 decimal 47.
16: 347. Higher descent to 4,500 feet.
1: At runway 25 and we clear Sierra 7 Charlie arrival.
5: SF for runway 25 and Sierra 7 Charlie arrival, Chinese on 133.
1: 733, by apology, clear Sierra 7 Delta arrival.
5: Sierra 7 Delta arrival, Chinatown 733.
1: 3349, we clear 83 Bravo arrival. 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
14: Jingdong 2719, turn left heading 090.
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22: 1271, that is the 793, bye bye.
15: Later afternoon, shuttle 717, maintain for level 360.
17: Common shuttle 717, Roger.
15: 717.
17: EVA 385, contact radar 127.
1: China, Hong Kong, runway change in progress. We clear Sierra 7 Delta arrival.
22: Sierra 7 Delta arrival, China 109.
1: Cathay 770, Hong Kong, runway change in progress. We clear Canto 3 Bravo arrival.
22: 3 Bravo, take up the hold of Canada, Cathay 770.
1: Cathay 770, another update on our clearance time would be 1-4.
22: Climb 9,200 meters, there is Siku, EVA 35.
1: Cathay 635, climb for level 380.
22: Climb for level 380, Cathay 635.
15: Tawoka 713.
17: China
16: 6612, can you expect any delay?
17: Stand by. China Eastern 746, climb for level 350.
22: Climb for level 350, Chinese on 746.
17: Cathay 652, descend level 350, when able, speed 1.78, expect more than 10 minutes delay.
5: Roger, descend ship at level 350, 78, Cathay 652.
17: Starwalker 713, contact radar 125.32.
15: Climb for level 350.
16: 35.
1: There, 6 information delta.
22: West 6 runway news and information delta, descent 29061.
1: Descent 29061, descent unrestricted to reach 2700 meters by in the QNH 1005.
22: Descent and reach 2700 meters by in the QNH 1005, descent 29061.
1: Cathay 770, descend to flight level 170.
5: Zero on the scope, 0717.
1: Cathay 774, Hong Kong radar identify, standby for the start, standby.
5: Bye, Cathay 774.
1: Turkish 25, contact radar 118902.
20: Please take in for 324.
1: Turkish 24, radar 118902. Cathay 754, descend for level 260.
0: Cathay 760, Cathay 754.
4: Cathay 754, when able, speed 250 knots.
0: Speed 250 when able, Cathay 754.
4: Cathay 635, climb to level 400.
7: 3 miles, converging, climbing 1,000 feet below.
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13: 7509, heading 355, approved.
25: Okay, wind 12.
4: Thai 660, Hong Kong radar identified.
25: Question, Thai 660,
26: Hong Kong radar identified. 660. Hong Kong radar, Singapore
7: 8904. Hold you back.
27: Hong Kong radar, Vietnam, no, Shamir 895, climb flight level 320.
7: Shamir 895, roger.
4: Descend to flight level 170, expect runway 25 right, we clear AD3 Bravo right. 23
0: Bravo, runway 25, Cathay 754.
4: Cathay 774, Hong Kong runway change in progress, clear Canto 3 Bravo arrival.
25: Canto 3 Bravo arrival, Cathay 774, thanks.
4: Singapore 894.
26: Singapore 894, maintaining flight level 400, request heading 0152 weather.
4: Singapore 894 Hong Kong radar identified heading approved and Hong Kong runway change in progress. Clear Betty 3 Bravo arrival.
26: Heading 015 approved to Hong Kong Betty 3 Bravo arrival, Singapore 894.
28: Thomason 7404 Alpha passing 1,700 to 4,000 feet.
1: Thomason 7404 Hong Kong radar report squad.
28: Bangkok 6875.
1: Bangkok Air 807, turn right direct, Murray, join the star.
7: 652, confirm, descend now level 350.
25: Descend mount at level 330, get the 652.
13: Negative, is the onward turn time for Betty J14.
4: Pardon 4631, turn right heading 270, descend to flight level 110. 0162, 5 to 5 0 0 5 0 0 5 0 0 5 0 0 5 0 0 5 0 0 5 0 0 5 0 0 5 0 0 5 0 0 5 0 0 5 0 0 5 0 0 5 0 0 5 0 0 0 0 0 0 0 0 0 0 0 0 0 0 0 0 0 0 0 0 0 0 0 0 0 0 0 0 0 0 0 0 0 0 0 0 0 0 0 0 0 0 0 0 0 0 0 0 0 0 0 0 0 0 0 0 0 0 0 0 0 0 0 0 0 0 0 0 0 0 0 0 0 0 0 0 0 0 0 0 0 0 0 0 0 0 0 0 0 0 0 0 0 0 0 0 0 0 0 0 0 0 0 0 0 0 0 0 0 0 0 0 0 0 0 0 0 0 0 0 0 0 0 0 0 0 0 0 0 0 0 0 0 0 0 0 0 0 0 0 0 0 0 0 0
6: TNH 1005.
8: Sorry, Japan 3629 up, climb incline level 250.
4: Ethiopian 3629 up, Hong Kong radar, climb to flight level 300.
8: Climb flight level 300, Japan 3629.
4: Cathay 754, contact radar 127, decimal 55. Contact radar
8: 13215.
0: 0820, no speed restriction. And all flight
1: onwards clearance time, 754. Descend to flight level 1900, reach by Canto.
0: Second,
1: Cathay 754. 3754, descend to reach flight level 1900 by Canto.
0: 90 by Canto, Cathay 754.
1: Bangkok Air 807, contact approach 119.1.
6: Approach 119.1, Bangkok Air 807.
1: China Eastern 7404, climb to 7000 feet.
4: And a 4 direct to Sukha.
9: Right, Sukha, Singapore 894.
11: Hong Kong Cathay 7512, weather request 740 miles right.
4: Again, call 944 0 miles right.
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3: 1-3-1-0-25 right, information Delta, descend to 8,000 feet, QNH-1005.
4: 751, now you can contact Sanya, 13335, with your request. 126.3. 05, descend to flight level 140.
3: 8053, landing runway is only runway 25 right, so we'll stick with runway 25 right, RNAV transition, following by the ILS approach.
2: Runway 25
10: right. Starwalk 717, request to left trailing 260 due to weather.
4: Starwalk 717, stand by 2 minutes.
10: Starwalk 717.
3: Western heading 040, clear for landing, runway 071. Landing descend to 7,000 feet. Bangor Air 807, descend to 6,000 feet.
4: Decimal 1.
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4: 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Press the heading.
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3: 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Thank you.
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18: Passing 1200, squawk 3377.
4: 7-8-6-8-2, Hong Kong radar identified. After Papa, climb to 7000 feet, QNH 1005.
18: After Papa, climb 7000 feet, QNH 1005, 7-8-6-8-2.
4: 7-5-4, descend to flight level 170. Cross Canto, flight level 1990 or below.
12: Zero.
4: EVA 3902 Hong Kong radar.
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21: 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After round 2, clear, descend by under transition.
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15: 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Oil descend 290 speed
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15: We copy the delay. Cafe 774.
14: 32.
15: 125 C2 Good afternoon, Shaman 894, maintain level 330.
14: Shaman 894, Hong Kong radar, Richard.
16: Chinese 7509, I request you to run through the weather.
17: Chinese 7509, now initially turn left heading 325.
16: Initially heading 325, Chinese 7509.
20: Expect more than 10 minutes delay.
14: 717, climb to level 10,400 meters.
22: Climb 10,400 meters. Skywalker 717.
14: China Southern 6667, contact radar 132 decimal 15. Bravo for runway 25.
23: 32 Bravo runway 25 Singapore 894.
3: For heading 295, then you have a very sharp angle to intercept the RNAV transition. 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
24: 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I will request the radar vector from the beast of 25 right to show the rest of Shadow 431.
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14: 300. 110 North, Hong Kong radar identify Hong Kong runway change in progress. Clear Canto 3 Bravo arrival runway 25. China Southern 3043, contact Sanya 130, decimal 2.
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14: China
15: 2090 miles, left to track, Scorp 2205.
14: Cafe 758, Hong Kong radar, identify, clear, Betty 3 Bravo, arrival, runway 25, report clear of weather.
15: Be ready to
0: Bravo, arrival, runway 25, still further now, Cathay 258.
14: Cathay 758, the track direct to Castle, maintain speed 1.81 or greater.
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5: And
6: Chinese 7323, heading 31 here. Chinese
5: 7323, proceed to Rosie. This is 7 here, so Chinese 7323.
6: Speed
7: 4. What? I'm talking 3131, Vietnam 503.
14: Vietnam 503, identified. Cathay 754, cancel hold, continue present heading. Cathay 722 and clear of, when clear of weather, direct to Dulux.
0: When clear of weather, direct to Dulux, Cathay 722.
14: ABC Bravo Echo. 3 contact radar 127.1.
5: On shuttle 675, total runway 25, right descent of Richard Ted to 8,000 feet, QNH 1005.
14: So are you be going into Guangzhou airspace?
7: So Sierra, climb flight level 280, Vietnam 503.
6: So descend the transition.
1: After Russell, descend, we are transition, shuttle 461.
8: 754.
14: Germania A682, climb to 9,000 feet. Dawaka 713-31-122, Daisy No 6.
13: Uncle Shuttle 717, contact radar 126, decimal 3.
14: Cushion Shaman Air A682, climb to 9,000 feet.
0: Climb to 9,000 feet, Xiamen Air A682.
14: Bay 770, proceed direct Canto, join the star. China 109, contact approach 119.1.
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14: 774, descend for level 260.
0: 74.
14: 190, approve.
0: 190, China 7897.
14: Cathay 754, descend to flight level 130.
6: 807.
5: So it's 7 meters from Rumsu to the last position. 4 Rumsu, descend
14: by Bravo, arrival.
8: So, cancel speed, contact Shanghai 12835.
0: Right 10 through the
14: Foxtrot
0: 3 Alpha
14: 652. Avan, still danger area ahead. Vietnam 503, climb level 320.
7: Level 320, Vietnam 503.
1: Corner climbing 5000.
5: Mohini 238, departure identified, descend for S82, fill level 160.
1: ID 160, Mohini 238.
14: Roman
5: Nathan. Roman 603, approach runway 25 right, information delta, increase speed to 250 knots.
14: 250 knots.
1: 100 meters, Shanghai A06.
0: 567, after those followers, the A0 squad 2604.
13: Thai Vietjet 567, Hong Kong radar identified.
5: Reduce speed to 220 knots. China 7603, descend to 8,000 feet, QNH 1005.
14: 806, turn right, direct my Charlie uniform, join the seat.
5: Zero.
14: And you reach level 200 by Fisher. Hong Kong radar, identify clear Canto 3 Bravo, right for runway 25.
2: So 3-1, runway 25, Vietnam 594, and grounding 0151.
14: Vietnam 594, after Etina, heading. Stand by, do you think area, stand by.
2: Hi, Vietnam 5.
9: Hong Kong radar,
14: gasoline
9: down
14: CJ, still
9: making
14: 1,500 meters. Dynasty 082, Hong
22: Kong radar, identify. Starwalker 717, request to descend 9,800 meters due to radar.
14: Stand by.
13: The follow for 330.
5: Bohemia 23, the heading 090 approved, and how many miles on this heading?
14: 1,800 meters, say again, call sign.
22: Roger, Starwalker 717 calling you, request to descend 9,800 meters.
14: Starwalker 717, descend for level 9,800 meters.
22: Stand and maintain 9,800 meters, Starwalker 717.
1: Hong Kong radar, Zen 948, good afternoon. 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Quark, C111.
14: VHJ 948, Hong Kong radar, identified.
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14: EVA 35, contact Sanya, 133, Daisy Mo 35.
1: Yeah, 133, that's 135, EVA 385, correct.
14: Cameo
1: 895, maintain level 340. Bye bye. Cafe 774, contact radar
14: 1275, DC Mo 55. 1275, Cafe 774.
1: Due to weather, request heading
14: 175. Vietnam 503, how about
1: right turn?
14: Any right turn?
1: Heading 200, Vietnam 503.
14: Vietnam 503, heading 200, approved.
1: Heading 200, approved, Vietnam 503.
14: Dynasty 793, contact Sanya, 133-35.
2: Yeah, 133-35, Dynasty 793, bye-bye.
14: Shanghai Air 865, contact Sanya, 130, DC Mo 2.
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5: Grand Macau 611, and how many miles are they setting?
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5: Very sure.
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5: Bohemia 238, how about a right turn now?
11: Coverage, good speed upgrader, my contact is yours.
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14: 13215.
10: Gather 75, good day.
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10: 758, maintaining flight level 400, direct cargo.
13: Cafe 758, Hong Kong radar, Roger.
5: It's moving up the sequence, increase speed to 280 knots. 611, Roger, continue on this heading, and I will get you to Hazel from the south of the weather.
1: Same heading, here we go, 6116.
14: 74, descend to flight level 130.
10: Level 130, Cathay 770, Kirk and Cathay 774.
1: Cathay 722.
14: 082, contact radar 118902.
9: 118902, balance 082.
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9: Clear the ILS 25 right approach, GPS 64.
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17: Sanya 122, decimal 6, Xiaomiya, A33.
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26: Good afternoon, maintain level 250.
13: China Southern H335, climb initially for level 270.
26: Climb and maintain flight level 270, China Southern H335.
13: China Southern 8097, climb for level 310.
26: Climb to flight level 310, China Southern 8097.
21: Passing 1200, climbing 5000.
25: Cathay 655, departure identified, climb by SETI to flight level 130.
21: 55130, Cathay 655, confirm unrestricted.
25: Cathay 655 approved and increase speed to 250 knots.
21: 250 knots and unrestricted climb to 130, Cathay 655.
25: Hong Kong Shuttle 784, increase speed to 250 knots. Hong Kong Shuttle 784, increase speed to 250 knots.
21: 250, Hong Kong Shuttle 784.
25: Association code is second call sign.
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27: 67, roger, clear, direct, on me.
13: NST 915, after muscle, C257.
25: 75 approved, and next one passing 8,000 feet due to arrival traffic.
21: NST again, rest, Hong Kong Shuttle 784.
25: Hong Kong Shuttle 74, next one passing 8,000 feet.
21: Passing 8,000, Hong Kong Shuttle 74. 8500, request direct dialogue.
25: Cathay 500, now turn left, heading 090, vector for sequencing.
21: Good heading, Cathay 500.
25: Cathay 500, heading 090.
21: 090, Cathay 500. Cathay 655, requesting vent, new director, hotel, hotel 478, you weather.
25: Cathay 655, negative, vector about passing 5,000 feet due to terrain.
21: Just after position, vent, new.
28: From Topton, clear the iris, runway 25 right, Corania 2005.
13: Descend to flight level 230, reach in 2 minutes.
25: Increase speed to 280 knots.
21: Number 10, 280, Hong Kong 784.
25: Cat Okay, 61, how about make a right turn now heading 170?

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1: At the flight level 200, Cathay 621.
0: Cathay 500, proceed up to loop low resume navigation.
1: Proceed direct loop low, resume all navigation, Cathay 500.
2: Clear Topen, from Topen, clear airport runway 25 right, Charles Charles 603.
3: Watcher,
4: Director
3: 1207.
4: Same direction now, sir.
3: Director, Bravo 323, we're going to increase the right on heading.
4: 4329, Roger, descend to 6000 feet, report on April left,
3: sir. Welcome and descend to 6000, Bravo 323 heading.
4: 1137, start reduce speed 1 next to an off, turn 1 to descend to the RNF transition.
5: 200
6: by Eddie. Please follow 260. 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
5: expect
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0: Ground wire, FIDC, fast 970. Cathay 655, now turn right heading 160, vector for sequencing.
7: 7, contact radar 13215.
5: 3239,
8: turn left heading 290. Okay, which? Oh. Bravo 3209, Roger. Take a left turn into the platform. Near 2025, contact tower, runway 8 3. 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
0: Cathay 500, contact Hong Kong radar 133.82.
6: Cathay 5.
9: 184, can you take a heading for us, please?
0: Hong Kong Shuttle 74, now turn right heading 110.
9: 110, Hong Kong Shuttle 784.
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0: You both have a 2-0-6, how many miles?
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0: You both have a 2-0-6, you can increase speed to 2-7-0-9 and climb to level 130.
10: Increase to 2-7-0, so climb 130, you both have a 2-0-6. Passing Hong Kong Shuttle A62, passing 2300, climb to 5000.
0: Hong Kong Shuttle A62, departure identified, climb by SID to 6000 feet.
10: SID 6000 feet, Shuttle A62.
0: Tibet, Nato 702, increase speed to 250 knots or greater.
10: Increase speed to 250 knots or greater, Tibet, you're 9702.
0: Hong Kong Shuttle 784, now turn right heading 140.
9: 140, Shuttle 784.
0: Cathay 655, climb to flight level 140.
6: 140, Cathay 655.
0: Yvonne Cargo 206, climb to flight level 160, no speed control.
10: Yvonne Cargo 206, climb 160, no speed control.
0: Air Mike 611, contact Hong Kong radar 123.95.
11: 3.95,
0: Mike 611, good day. Tibet 702, continue climb by 30 to flight level 160.
10: 2, okay, sorry, climb to 5160, T-Bank 970.
0: T-Bank 9702 and cancel 9000 speed level restriction.
10: Roger, T-Bank 9702.
5: Sequence increase to 25 turnout.
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13: Contact Tower, number 8 is number 7 today. Thank you. Nancy 915, proceed direct 12, Alpha 12, descend via the RNF transition. 465 Alpha Papa, repeat your descent,
14: flight level T60, via Maple. Bravo 65 Alpha Papa, Hong Kong radar, descend to level 220, cross Maple, flight level 260 or below.
13: Descent, flight level T20, cross Maple, 260 or below, Bravo 65 Alpha Papa.
14: Turkey 70, descend to level 130, speed 230 knots.
15: Descending flight level 130, speed 230 knots, Turkey 70.
14: Hey, Mikhail 611, contact Zhuhai 123, decimal 85. Cafe 774, descend to level 110.
0: I climb to level 160. Cafe 655, climb to level 160.
6: Press direct positive or beacon.
0: Cafe 655, now you can make a right turn heading 210.
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6: 210, Cafe 655.
0: T by 9702, proceed up to Bico.
2: Proceed to Bico, T by 9702.
10: Hong Kong Shuttle 862, request climbing 130, no assisted restriction.
0: Hong Kong Shuttle 862 approved, continue climb to flight level 160, no speed control.
10: Flight for level 160, no speed control, request heading 120 to weather.
0: Hong Kong Shuttle 862 approved.
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16: Right, descent unrestricted to 900,000 feet, QNH 1005.
5: Retreat throttle.
13: 600 climbing, 5,000.
0: Cathy Nota 62 departure identified, descent 530 to flight level 160.
13: Flight level 160 over the east, have a 962.
0: T-Bear Nota 702, contact Guangzhou Radar 125.35.
2: 25.35,
0: goodbye. T-Bay 9702. Hong Kong Shuttle 862, proceed up to Dado, resume navigation.
10: Hong Kong Shuttle 862, confirm director.
0: Hong Kong Shuttle 862, proceed up to Dado, resume navigation.
10: Climb on, Hong Kong Shuttle 862, climb for level 160.
5: Climb to level 250.
6: Speed and climb up 250, Kelly 655.
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6: Three two
5: nine. 102, call you back. Number 667, on Gong Radar, descend to flight level 230, commence descent now.
10: So 2902, any chance for direct?
5: We'll call you back. Anderson 32, due to crossing traffic, descend now to flight level 350.
2: Descend now to flight level 350, 10,382.
0: 472, departure identified, climb by SID to flight level 130.
2: Climb by the SID, flight level 130, Cafe 472.
5: Bravo 8256, heading 265. Hong Shuttle 784, due traffic, call you back.
0: Narita 123.47.
6: Narita 2347, set up 758 today.
0: Good day.
5: Heading 240.
14: 7, descend to level 130.
15: Descend to level 130, turn 9-0067.
0: 101
5: knots. Retreat is more 17.
10: This is 450 to 80.
15: Flight level 1900.
14: Air France 188, confirm squawk 6041.
15: Weaking 6041, Air France 188.
14: Air France 188, identify. Clear Sierra 7 Delta arrival.
15: Sierra 7 Delta arrival, Air France 188.
5: 6-0,
15: 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Alpha level 360, Cafe 621.
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15: 7-1-9-0, standing by, 0-7-5-8.
17: minutes of holding and Mach 0.70 for speed to go 100.
14: Left heading 1604 sequencing.
15: Left heading 160, Chinese Notorious 067.
18: Climate file 250.
5: Starwalker 742, counter radar 12X, decimal 75.
4: Walker 742, good day.
5: Cafe 655, climate level 340. 4300, and clear direct to eastbound.
10: 300, direct to eastbound, signal 2902.
5: Confirm, December level 300.
10: Confirm,
4: descend
10: to
4: final
10: 300, direct to
4: eastbound, signal 2902. Good afternoon, Starwalker 742, maintaining final level 41 from 8.
5: Starwalker 742, copy.
0: Level restriction, I said.
2: From Tolpan, clear as runway 25 right, approach your channel 109.
19: Proceed direct 1 to descend to the RNF transition. Proceed direct runway to descend to RNF transition 255-770.
0: Start, Siku.
5: Hong Kong Shuttle 784 on passing for level 270, track direct Siku approved.
0: Okay, thank you, Hong Kong Shuttle 784. Flight 270, direct Siku.
5: Eva.
16: Reduce speed 210 knots, turn right heading 285.
17: Speed 210 is 285.
16: Cafe 774, reduce speed 210 knots, descend to 6,000 feet.
5: 7, descend to start level 110.
16: Right heading 060.
17: Heading 060, Cafe 7-5.
5: Able
14: track to
5: air
14: the descent to level 220.
15: 201 heading 035 and 59.
14: Air France 188, descent to level 130. Reduce speed to 230 knots.
10: Heading pressure 130, reduce speed 230 knots, Air France 188.
14: Bravo 65 Alpha Papa, turn left heading 060, descent to level 160.
15: Your 60, descend level 160, Bravo 65, Bravo 65, Papa.
14: Bravo 65, Alpha Papa, correction, turn left heading 020.
15: Your 20, Bravo 65, Papa. 594, the heading 05525, weather.
14: Windham 594, proceed direct Canto. Hold at Canto as published. Expand armored currents at time 53. No speed control.
15: Canto and hold Windham 594.
2: Radar antenna 763 descending flight level 230.
14: Air China 763, confirm squad 0010.
2: 0010, antenna 763.
14: Air China 763, identify clear Sierra 7 Delta arrival. After Sierra, reduce speed to 230 knots.
2: Clear Sierra 7 Delta arrival. After Sierra, reduce speed 230, antenna 763.
14: Chinese 72067, descend to level 110, turn left heading 090, follow preceding traffic. Chinese 72067, turn left heading 090, descend to level 110.
15: Left heading 090, descend to flight level 110, Chinese 72067.
14: 889725, descend to level 190.
10: Maintain flight level 190, SR 9725.
14: Marita, Strong 3959, level 190. Sichuan 3959, Hong Kong, confirm squad
20: 1506.
14: Sichuan 3959, identify clear Sierra 7 Delta arrival, reduce speed to minimum clean speed.
20: Sierra 7 Delta arrival, minimum clean speed, Strong 3959.
14: Air France 188, continue present heading for sequencing.
10: Present heading, Air France 188.
14: Bravo 65 Alpha Papa, descend to level 110.
5: Abbey J510, Roger.
14: Bravo 65 Alpha Papa, correction, stop descend at level 130, direct Canto.
15: Descend to level 130.
1: 130 and direct can do, Bravo 65, Papa.
14: Air France 18, disregard.
21: Left, caution, traffic at your 1 o'clock opposite way, range 30 miles, climbing through your left or passing up in your right, 7 miles.
22: 716, we are capable of 25 level 260.
23: Only 260, okay, I will call you back then. Okay, thanks.
22: 916. China Southern 8118, request heading 350, and we will call you if you can direct a stand.
23: China Southern 8118, roger, heading 350, approved.
22: Approved, China Southern 8118.
23: At day 722, contact radar 126, day 03.
24: Roger, heading
0: 315, Hong Kong 01. Clarify, 32, level 160.
24: 160, yeah. 1. Passing for level 320, descending for level 311, crossing 0046.
14: Cafe 391, Hong Kong, clear Sierra 7 Delta arrival.
24: Sierra 7 Delta, Cafe 391.
14: ETA 9725, descend to level 170. Hold at Canto as published. Expect onward currents at time 52. No speed control.
25: That's descend and maintain 170, hold at Canto as published, and EFC time 52, roger.
14: 39594, descend to reach level 200 by Canto.
26: 10200 by Canto, 39594.
14: Air China 763, hold at Canto as published, expect onward currents at time 58, no speed control.
27: Hold at Canto by published at China 73%.
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8: By eastbound, Captain. 382.
5: Singapore 831, clear direct to MCAL.
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16: 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So 717 first, heading 200.
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8: 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We cannot, we can turn right heading around to Gateway 357.
3: Left hand heading 320, descend 4,500 feet, Hong Kong Shuttle 113.
28: Clear for GPS 1.
2: Murray, descend flatable 110, Bravo 65 Papa.
14: Hey, Mikhail 115, proceed direct in the John Star.
28: 0, 5, 10. Descend flight level 110, squawk 5107.
14: Send in 336, Hong Kong, Roger.
28: 336, require heading 310.
14: Send in 336, heading 310, approved.
28: 10, thank you, send in 336.
14: S ring 7347 Hong Kong radar, identify, stand by for higher. S ring 7347, clear 5 Penrith. 39594, descend to level 160. Air China 763, descend to level 190.
16: Located in the control tower from the 8-7-7. Control 8-7-7. Got
4: Giants at 2067, reduce speed 2160 knots.
2: Speed 2500 knots, Thai 629er. Papa, recruit heading 080, do weather.
14: Bravo 65 Alpha Papa heading 080, approve.
2: Okay, heading 080, Bravo 65 Papa.
16: Thank you. Got an 853, turn right heading 330.
28: Left or right for weather, UPS 1.
4: UPS 1, roger, turn left for seat of the vehicle, resume the seat.
21: Roger 567,
24: transfer right in Kela. Cafe 621, transfer level 390. Now 1, maintaining flight level 230, release by
14: Guangzhou. Cafe 391, confirm squawk 0046.
24: That's squawking 0046.
14: Cafe 391, identify, reduce speed to 230 knots.
24: Reduce speed 230 knots, Cafe 391.
28: 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Heading 350
21: on 188.
14: 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Into as published. Expand onward clearance at time 12. No speed control.
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28: Climb unrestricted level 160, Cafe 876.
24: Maintain flight level 250, heading 190 to weather.
21: S-Ring 7347, climb to level 320.
24: Climb flight level 320, S-Ring 7347.
14: Eight time right heading 080, descend to level 110.
21: Descend to level 270.
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28: 22 decimal 6 3 8 8 9 1, thank you, base.
21: Airby, right hand is published, expect on my clearance at time 0919. 1,600 meters in the next 4-5 miles.
14: 0909, descend to level 210.
24: Hold as tempo as published and descend
14: 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Bravo 65 Alpha Papa, contact approach 119 days 1.
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21: Shandong 2424, contact radar 118 92.
0: 2800 for 5000.
4: EHS 166, departure identified, climb mile restricted to flight level 160.
9: Climb mile restricted up to flight level 160, UPS 166.
4: High 629, proceed up to hotel 477.
10: Hotel, direct hotel 477, Thai 629.
11: Level 120.
7: Traffic 382, stand by for your heading, descend now for level 240.
10: Yes, level 240, transfer 382.
7: Stairway 94, turn right heading 350.
14: Descend to level 130.
12: Turn 330,
4: 200 for 5000. EVA 870, departure identified, climb mile restricted to flight level 160.
12: Restricted
14: 5160, EVA 870. 500. 500
12: route,
14: 669er. 39594, descend to level 150.
5: Outbound traffic on your left, so direct to eastbound if you can.
28: Okay, direct eastbound now, attend on A118.
5: Thank you.
16: Iceland 2067, turn left heading 280.
14: Minor decimal 1.
28: With the platform 190 decimal 1, air from 288 by sir.
13: Hong Kong Radar, Singapore 893, good afternoon, maintaining flight level 250, standing by climb.
7: Confirm Thai 669er.
13: Singapore 893.
7: Singapore 893, roger, climb for level 400, pass for level 340 or above in the next 60 miles.
13: Climb flight level 400 in pass position, box. In 36 miles, Singapore 93.
7: Singapore 893, pass for level 340 or above in the next 60 miles.
13: 340 and above in the next 60 miles, Singapore 893.
7: China.
28: Good afternoon, Thai 669er Heavy, climbing for level 250, squawking 5152.
7: Thai 669er, climb for level 340 initially.
28: For level 340, Thai 669er.
7: China Eastern 2734 Hong Kong. China Eastern 2734, report your cruising level.
28: Flight level 220, squawker 4261, China Eastern 2734.
7: China Eastern 2734 Hong Kong radar identified.
16: Negotiation echo, descend to flight level 110.
4: 477.
6: Hotel
4: 477, yes, 160. EVA 870, ready, increase speed to 280 knots. Cathay 71, another increase speed to 250 knots. Hello.
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17: Reduce speed 160 knots, Bravo 8256.
14: For expect new Canto time 0902.
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1: 240.
21: Shenzhen Air 240, 85. Shenzhen 240, it's on a direct to Eastman.
1: Shenzhen 240, CB over Yaodong, we've got 2 miles left.
23: Okay, and 2 miles to the left, please.
21: Heading 230, please.
1: Registering speed 180 knots, starting 70. 5102,
21: requesting heading 015, due to weather. PHF 5102, heading 015, approved.
1: 015,
14: PHF 5102.
28: 4831.
14: Command level approved, support 4181. 180. Level 180,
28: Cafe
14: 254. 889725, descend to level 110.
28: Cancel level 110,
21: altitude 9725. Pi 669er, climb to level 11,600 meters.
28: Climb to level 11,600 meters, Pi 669er.
11: 667. Cancel 229er, request heading 190, due to weather.
14: Cancel 229er, heading 190, approved.
11: Yeah, 229er.
14: China 76082, contact Zhuhai 123, decimal 85.
28: 2385, China 76082, okay.
14: ATA 9725, contact approach 119, decimal 1.
28: Level 220, heading 360.
0: China 7382, departure, descend to flight level 200.
28: Then flight level 200, China 7382.
11: Request expected arrival.
14: Bohemia 3999, clear Sierra 7 Delta arrival.
11: Sierra 7 Delta, Bohemia 3999, thank you.
14: Air China 763, descend to level 140.
27: Level 140, China 763.
14: Sichuan 3959, descend to level 160.
27: Level 160, Sichuan 3959.
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28: 902, VZ 9042.
21: Now,
14: 310, approved.
11: 3102,
16: 9002. 188, turn left heading 040.
14: Cancel hold, continue press heading, speed 230 knots.
27: Maintain pressure heading, speed 230 knots, and China 763.
14: 39594, proceed direct, Canto, join the star.
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0: 232, request heading 250 to avoid bad there.
16: Air France 188, turn left heading 010.
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21: 809, descend to flight level 160.
28: Final level 1,400 meters, Cafe 701.
21: 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Cafe 655, contact Sanya 122, decimal 6.
28: 22.6, Cafe 655, thanks.
1: Roger, keep doing.
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4: The weather between you now and Tamil something, so we are ready to proceed to Tamil and report 30.
12: Okay, now and I will direct to Big X and Tamil, check out 32.
4: China 732 approved, proceed to Big X and then Tamil.
12: X, Tamil, check out 32.
15: 719 directing sources.
4: 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China 720, departure identified, climb now restricted to flight level 130.
18: China 720.
14: 23.47.
8: Hong Shuttle 758, over Siku now.
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14: 39594, descend to flight level 110, cancel canto restriction.
20: 110, 39594.
7: 29, climb
8: flight level 10,400.
4: China 7382, maintain flight level 170 on reaching, traffic below.
12: Maintain flight level 170, channel 7382.
4: Cathay 532, maintain flight level 160 on reaching, traffic above.
8: Maintain level 160, Cathay 532.
7: Flight level restriction, descend to reach flight level 170 by Fisher.
14: 7594, contact approach 119, decimal 1.
7: 1 Hong Kong radar, good afternoon, climb to flight level 320.
22: 320, Rocket 14.
16: Restricted to 8,000 feet, QNH 1005.
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14: 0072.
28: Copy 0072,
14: from Bohemia 399. Bohemia 399, identify. Will you speed to 230 knots?
28: 230 knots, Bohemia 399.
14: AA China 763, descend to flight level 110.
12: Level 110, China 763.
4: Yes. 32, and how many miles will you remain on this heading? You need to return to Tamil.
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4: China 732, roger, we're ready, proceed back to Tamil, report turning.
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8: 133.82, Cathay 532.
7: Channel 229, climb for level 320.
28: Climb for level 320, send to 229.
7: Send to reach level 180 by Fisher.
14: Cafe 254, maintain for level 160, traffic below.
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4: No speed control.
12: 720.
28: Hong Kong departure, good. After Bohemia 336, passing 1,000, climbing 5,000 feet.
4: Bohemia 336, departure identified, climb 530 to 9,000 feet.
28: 9,000 feet, Bohemia 336.
12: China 732, now turn right to Tamil.
4: China 7382, roger. Contact you have approached 121.4.
12: 14, China 732, good day.
4: Day.
7: 09, descend to flight level 150.
8: Right, Bravo 65, Papa.
12: Flight level 230, Sierra 7 Delta, observation Echo.
14: Mongolia 297, reduce speed to 230 knots.
12: Reduce 230 knots, Mongolia 297.
14: Binair 999, descend to reach flight level 180 by border.
2: Cafe 254, cancel hold, continue press heading, speed 230 knots.
3: 684, heading 11.
5: Near 390 meter.
2: Hey, Macau 667, descend to 5,000 feet.
9: Maple 638.
2: Central, join the start, descend by start level 110.
10: Hello, what's wrong with the project? 5,000, passing 3,000.
15: Bohemia 23, question Bohemia 260, departure identified, climb by study to level 130.
10: Climb level 130, Bohemia 130.
24: After the open clear for the Alice runway 25 right, Cafe 377.
25: Cross 188,
26: main 2, 180
25: knots
26: equipped. 180 knots, 188.
25: Yeah, 9725,
26: descend to 4,500. 10 foot down, 100 feet, descend to
25: 9,700.
24: Speed 160 knots, Cafe 377.
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31: Stable Charlie 2734.
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31: direct to Dongmi. 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
33: Officer Toku, clear for the Alice approach 25 right, Singapore 894.
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35: Singapore 893,
34: 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Thank you, right,
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35: Hong Kong, good afternoon, China Southern 354, flat level 390, squawking 2237.
21: 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Hi 669, contact sign Ya 133, decimal 35.
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21: W3253, descend to Salafa 160.
15: Cafe 502, departure identified, climb unrestricted to flight level 130.
38: Command unrestricted climb.
15: Affirm, unrestricted to flight level 130.
38: I'm flight level 130.
39: Cowboy 26, request heading at 085, what is it?
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2: Chinese N 2008, contact radar 123, decimal 47.
40: 2347, so nice, 2008, good day.
2: Finnair 999, descend to level 170.
21: 83, increase speed now to 250 knots.
41: Good day, descend to 4,500.
42: Roger. Shibu 112, descend to level 130.
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43: 10
44: knots, right
43: ahead
44: and 300. The A118 to intercept flat 10 routes.
2: Roger, China 78118.
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0: UPS 61, 133.82, good day, sir.
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2: 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No need to join the 500, heading 300.
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44: 12385 now, maintain heading 300, 10-8118.
2: Cafe 391, descend to flight level 110.
3: Short, descend to flight level 120.
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2: Bohemia 399, descend to flight level 180.
44: 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Skulk 2111.
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2: 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China 7395, follow 500.
5: China 7395, due to weather request, heading 1900.
2: China 7395, after Sierra, heading 190, approved.
5: After Sierra, heading 190, approach 7395.
2: Thai 638, descend now to flight level 210, expedite descent.
21: Traffic now at your travel clock, range about 1.5 miles, please descending to your level. Traffic on the right hand side, range about 1.5 miles, and he'll be passing behind you by about 8 miles to the descending to his level.
3: Turn left heading 310 for sequencing. Decimal 5 with call sign only. 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
44: 15.
15: 530 to flight level 130. China 7326, descend to reach flight level 4,500 meters, beam Tamil.
5: Descend to 4,500 meters, established at Tamil. Now request Dr. Tamil, China 7326.
15: China 7326, proceed Dr. Tamil, resume navigation and reach flight level 4,500 meters by Tamil.
5: Dr. Tamil, descend and reach 4,500 meters at Tamil, China 7326.
15: Bohemia 260, contact Hong Kong radar 133.82. Cafe 502, turn right, proceed up to Lubmo, rejoin the seat.
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44: Continue present heading speed 230 knots in 999. 50 Skulk 2111. To weather heading 1900.
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1: by. Caution, 668 and reduce speed 180 knots.
3: Speed 180 knots, not by 7687. Inter radar 126, that's 4.5.
21: 9 9 9 9 9 9 9 9 9 9 9 9 9 9 9 9 9 9 9 9 9 9 9 9 9 9 9 9 9 9 9 9 9 9 9 9 9 9 9 9 9 9 9 9 9 9 9 9 9 9 9 9 9 9 9 9 9 9 9 9 9 9 9 9 9 9 9 9 9 9 9 9 9 9 9 9 9 9 9 9 9 9 9 9 9 9 9 9 9 9 9 9 9 9 9 9 9 9 9 9 9 9 9 9 9 9 9 9 9 9 9 9 9 9 9 9 9 9 9 9 9 9 9 9 9 9 9 9 9 9 9 9 9 9 9 9 9 9 9 9 9 9 9 9 9 9 9 9 9 9 9 9 9 9 9 9 9 9 9 9 9 9 9 9 9 9 9 9 9 9 9 9 9 9 9 9 9 9 9 9 9 9 9 9 9 9 9 9 9 9
6: Hainan
21: 449, climb to level 10,700 meters.
44: Climb level 10,700 meters, climb 449.
21: And now it's level 200. Hi 629, you are still on Hong Kong frequency.
15: 823, we do see a 23, is it 1 knots?
42: 7326, can I do have approach 121.4?
44: 9.4, China 7326, good day.
42: Good day.
2: Anything, speed 230 knots.
44: Cancel hope, continue present heading, speed 230 knots, 393909.
2: 3999, turn right heading 330.
44: Right heading 330, then 999.
2: Mongolia 297, cancel hold, continue present heading, descend to level 170.
44: Send out to flight level 170, Mongolia, turn right,
21: descend. Yeah, 122, decimal 6. Asia established, expect to cross Eddy at time 33.
42: Climb to level 160.
3: 959, turn left heading 040.
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44: 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Mongolia 297.
2: Bohemia 3999, turn right heading 330.
44: Right heading 330, Bohemia 3999. 2, flight level 380, approaching 7, score 1314.
21: On the Sunai and Hong Kong radar, good afternoon. Identify clear Betty 3 Bravo arrival. Information go.
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21: good hold the fish eye, published. 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
2: 4,500 feet. 0, 500 feet, 399, turn right
44: heading 010. Right heading 010, minus 399.
3: Feet. Sichuan 3959, turn left heading 010. Cafe 254, turn left heading 010, descend to 6,000 feet.
44: 7079,
42: 719. Hong Kong Shuttle 558, contact Hong Kong radar 123.47.
44: 1234.
42: Okay. Hong Kong Shuttle 596, good red climb until passing level 130 due to a rubber traffic. And we're ready, proceed up to source to rejoin the seat, report turning.
44: Good rate of climb, climb level 160. 130, Mongolia,
2: 10. High 638, descend to level 170.
44: Descend to flight level 170. High 638 now, start holding hold.
2: Roger, high 638. Okay, Mika 181, maintain 7000 feet, QNH 1005.
21: Descend to flight level 140.
2: China, descend to flight level 130.
21: Back to drop me and climb to flight level 390.
6: Drop me and climb to flight level 390, China is 016.
21: China.
7: 160
8: knots. Reduce 160 knots, go to 758.
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11: Good evening, scooter 904, flight level 350, stating 0154 weather.
21: Scooter 904, Conway Tower, roger, traffic, descend now flight level 320.
11: Now flight level 320, scooter 904.
21: Bay 951, hold the fish as published, expect to cross air the at time for one.
12: Good afternoon, Brunei 627.
21: Brunei 627, go ahead.
12: Brunei 627, flight level 380, squawking 2012.
21: Brunei 627, roger, you are now identified.
12: Brunei 627.
13: Hi there, good afternoon, China Southern 354, maintain level 390, or heading 01.
21: China Southern 354, current radar, roger.
14: Reduce speed 200 knots.
13: Reduce speed 200 knots, China 763.
16: Okay, right. Descend to 4,500 feet. 5, please drop my tango. 4 alpha, speed 2,500. 2,500.
2: Be clear, I will still approach 1W34.
21: November Whiskey 9632, Hong Kong radar, identified.
17: Good evening, Ringgit 141, flight level 360.
21: Ringgit 141, roger.
2: Zero.
18: 110, Ringgit
19: 21. 0112, descend to 6,000 feet.
20: Reduce speed 180 knots from Runsu, descend via RNM transition, and China 763.
22: Korea 615,
23: close to the speed control, continue approach. Boeing 615, established.
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27: Hong Kong shuttle 744, departure identified, climb are restricted to level 130.
28: I'm unrestricted flight level 130, Hong Kong shuttle 744.
21: That approach 119 at 8 more.
29: I went 25 right, with 594.
7: Cafe 254, good day, turn left at 320, descend to 4,500 feet. 220,
21: 4,500.
30: Level 190. Sub no for flat level 9-2.
21: Charlie Hotel Sulu 767, Hong Kong radar, good afternoon, identified, maintain flight level 300.
30: So maintain flight level 300 and we would appreciate any IO level up to level 400.
21: Charlie Hotel Sulu 767, copy that, stand by.
19: 6,000 feet.
21: Flight level 260, descend to flight level 220.

0: 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Tower 181, establish as sort of first runway 34.
1: Hey, Macau 181, contact Tower 118, decimal 0.
0: Decimal 0, good day, Macau 181.
2: No man, contact Manila 119, decimal 3.
3: Heading to 557, 719, we're gonna fly, this heading for about 100 miles.
4: Pressure.
5: 5501,
4: we must return 3,000 to 5,000. Sunlux Fox 01 departure, reported passing altitude again. Sunlux Fox 01 departure identified, climb by 30 to 9,000 feet and increase speed to 2,000 knots.
5: 2,500 knots, Sunlux 501.
0: Mary 719, request heading 2404, 10 miles.
4: Shamir A719 approved and we're ready. 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
0: Okay, 240 approved, we're ready to direct to Hazel, Shamir A719.
4: Shamir A719 and descent to reach for the 110 by Hazel.
0: Descent to reach 110 by Hazel, Shamir A719.
2: Zero, decimal 2.
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0: Heading
4: 282. Second call sign?
0: KC903.
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0: Heading 283, KC903.
2: I 10 knots before Abby.
5: Descend now to flight level 260, reach by Eastman, China Southern 322.
2: Southern runway 25 right, descend 6,000 feet, QNH 1005.
4: 60160. 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
5: Under level 160, select 501.
2: Then right heading 280.
4: Cafe
2: 9055, turn left heading 230, wet test for sequencing.
5: Cafe
2: 9055. Bahinia 399, heading 075, approved, descend 6,000 feet.
5: 0075,
2: Bahinia 399. Cafe 3253, descend 6,000 feet, speed 210 knots. Bahinia 659, runway 25 right, information golf.
4: 542, departure identified, climb on restricted to 9,000 feet.
6: And request heading 220 after hotel 412 the weather.
4: KT 542, standby, has left passing 5,000 feet due to terrain.
6: Sure, passing 5,000, KT 542.
5: Lux 501, request heading 095 the weather.
4: So Lux 501, how about right turn?
5: Right turn heading 150.
4: Approved.
5: 150, left turn.
4: Hunger shuttle 626, roger, now turn left heading 160.
7: Seeing 160, request 250 knots, hunger shuttle 626.
4: Hunger shuttle 744, climb to level 200.
5: 200, shuttle 744.
4: G60. Interval level 110.
5: 110, direct Merley, join Star Thai 638.
2: 499, request left offside mask to the weather. Hainan 449, contact Guangzhou 133.075 with your request.
0: 33075, Hainan 449,
8: 951, in fact, cancel whole flight heading 170.
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0: 119.5, call sign only, left heading.
2: 3209, KFA 9055, heading 280.
5: KFA 9055, request maintain this heading for about 2 weather.
2: KFA 9055, then increase speed 250 knots.
5: 720.
8: Okay. 0897, direct to Moscow, descend to reach for level 110 with the 3 minutes.
1: Fine. Clear altitude approach runway 34.
9: 7,000 feet, QH 1005. Clear ISS approach, runway 34, Xiamen Air 8719.
1: Xiamen Air 8719, descend after Hazel.
9: After Hazel, Xiamen Air 8719.
10: FO260, transition
9: speed 250 knots. 60 transition, speed 250
2: knots, corner 3 knots. Cafe 955, turn right, heading 010.
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2: Cafe 999, turn left heading 360.
10: Clear
9: for
10: the
9: range is met. 04. 8,000, China SN 2962.
10: China SN 2962, departure identify, climb fly level 210.
9: Climb fly level 210, request heading 090, China SN 2962.
10: China SN 2962, heading 090, approved.
9: 090, climb and maintain flight level 210, China SN 2962.
10: Sunlux 501 contact radar, 123 decimal 47.
2: 30 decimal 2.
8: 10, B230 knots.
2: Decimal 2.
9: 579719.
1: Turkey 6238, turn left heading 140.
10: 4026. Two stations now. First, Cafe 542, climb fly level 120, heading 130.
8: 120 and
10: 30, Cafe 3037, departure identify, climb by SID to 9,000 feet. Cafe 542, expedited passing fly level 110, heading 130.
8: Cafe 3253.
10: Decimal 47.
9: Charles Southern 322, good day.
10: 8190. 037, climb 9,000 feet up, shift it.
11: Set and confirm no state restrictions.
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11: 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Cafe 3037.
10: Hong Kong 0626, climb 511160.
7: 160, Hong Kong 3036.
10: Cafe 769, climb fly level 160.
7: Level 160, Cafe 769.
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9: 2000, climbing 5000.
10: China Eastern 2962, turn right initially heading 130.
9: Turn right heading, can we? Right heading 120, China Eastern 2962.
10: Heading 120, approved. Break, break. Carrier A314, departure identify, climb 56 to 9000 feet.
9: Climb 9,000 feet, clear 8,314. Heading 120 approved,
10: China SN 2962. Cafe 542 heading 090.
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10: On Shadow 626, counting radar 133, decimal
8: AE2. 133,
10: AE2. Current air AE314, flight heading 180 initially.
9: Flying 180,
10: Green Air 814. Green Air 814, now climb to fly level 160.
9: Zero two
0: 95 right, Cathay 95 right.
7: Cross
0: speed, flight level 200
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0: Yes, flight level 110 cross speed, and flight level 200 or below to the 904.
12: Level 230.
10: Xiamen Air A61 departure after needle, descend to flight level 180.
12: After needle, descend to flight level 180, Xiamen Air A61.
10: Cathay 542, climb to flight level 160.
6: Cathay 729, passing 1,400, climbing 5,000.
10: Then by Cathay 3037, track direction is crossed. Cathay 3037, turn left direction is crossed.
11: Cathay
10: 729, departure, identify, climb by SID to 9,000 feet.
6: I'm at 69,000, Cathay 729.
10: Cathay 769, Cathay 769, contact radar 123.47.
0: Cathay 347, Cathay 769.
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6: With a red Dalo, no navigation, Cathay 542.
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2: To the next
0: shuttle.
6: Roger, I'm at 3-4. Dew weather 220.
9: No dew weather.
1: Average 384, Hong Kong radar, heading 090, approved, descent to level 130.
9: Heading 090, approved, descent flight level, correct, flight level 130, I'm at 384.
0: D54.
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10: 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Cat. Cathay 3037, contact radar 123.47.
11: Cathay 3037.
10: Cathay 729, no speed control, flight heading 160 initially.
6: No speed control, Cathay 729.
0: Question confirmation request heading 100, the weather.
10: Station calling, say again.
0: Question request heading 100.
10: MACAL 616, departure confirmed, squawk 3516.
0: 716 at 900,000 CTM, question 16.
10: Now, can I identify now climb to flight level 160, heading 110 initially.
8: Ground Shadow 631, speed 230 knots.
12: Now, flight plan boost. And the request heading 295, Joe Weather.
11: Heading 295, boost.
12: Heading 295, I'll pull it.
8: 70 by Abby.
12: 2902, maintaining flight level 280.
11: China Post 292, Hong Kong radar identified.
12: China Post 2902.
7: 702, passing 1003,
10: for 5000 feet, Santa Cruz. Hong Kong 702, departure identified, climb by SID to 9000 feet.
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10: Cathay 729, track back to source loop.
7: No, it's a Charlie Bravo.
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6: Right, so
10: okay. Other station, say again, call sign.
11: Korean Air A314, just left turn heading 080.
10: Korean Air A314 heading 080, approved, report you can further right turn.
11: This is 314.
8: I walk at 331, turn at departure, 12265.
0: M Cathay 16.
8: 411 Hong Kong radar, reduce speed to 230 knots, descend to flight level 230.
10: Say 219 now heading 090 approved.
13: Hong departure, Soccer 331, maintain 502, 30 by needle.
10: Cafe 212, heading 090, approved.
13: 090, approved.
10: Star Walker 221, departure, descend to flight level 180.
13: Can you say again, Soccer 221?
10: Star Walker 221 now, descend to flight level 180.
13: Flight level 180,
14: Soccer 221. Xiaomi A671, due weather, request heading 275.
10: Station say again, heading, say again, cosign.
14: Jamira 8671, heading 275, due weather.
10: Jamira 867, heading 275, approved.
14: Approved, confirm Jamira 8671.
10: Yeah, approved, but maximum for 1.5 minutes, need to left turn. Jamira
13: 831, now heading 085.
10: Station calling, say again.
13: Heading 085.
10: Cafe 212 now climb to flight level 120 and continue present heading.
13: Cafe 312.
15: Cafe 458 passing 2600 climbing 5000.
10: Stand by Korean A314 contact radar 133 decimal 80.
15: 332 A314.
10: Cafe 458 departure identify climb by SID 9000 feet.
15: By SID 9000 feet, Cafe 458.
10: Jamina 867, this heading for maximum 7 minutes, then you need to left turn, otherwise you enter other airspace.
14: But now we request direct to Hazel, Jamina 861.
10: Jamina 8671, roger, descend to reach flight level 110 by Hazel, now direct to Hazel.
14: Direct to Hazel, descent 110 by Hazel, Jamina 861.
16: JM Cossack 16, clear of weather.
10: Jamina 8671, now we expect a runway 16, runway 16.
14: 16, confirm Xiaomi 861.
10: Confirm 16 and expect a new star, Sierra Mike Tango 5 Bravo.
14: Sierra Mike Tango 5 Bravo, Xiaomi 861. I really request 16 of AR approach Xiaomi 861.
10: Stand by. Air Macau 616, climb flight level 210.
16: Flight level 210, Air Macau 616.
10: Cafe 212, climb flight level 110.
17: Send to flight level 180.
18: Flight level 190, squawk 1502.
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16: 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Can you say again, please?
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1: Reduce speed to 230 knots. Cafe 313, descend to level 130.
0: China Southern 395, contact Sanya 130, Decimal 2.
3: 130, Decimal 2, China Southern 395.
4: Amanda, good evening, Cathay 3037, climbing flight level 250.
0: Cathay 3037, climb for level 9,800 meters.
4: 9,800 meters, Cathay 3037.
1: Southern 221.
0: Beta 119 at 805, call sign only. Cathay 162, reduce speed 210 knots, descend 8,000 feet.
5: Heading 090, level 4, air channel 12.
1: Xiamen
5: Air 8671, category 123, decimal 905.
3: 123, decimal 905, Xiamen Air 8671.
5: Cathay 458, turn left heading 120 initially.
6: Cathay 45, now would like a heading of 140 for the weather ahead.
5: Approved.
6: 140, Cathay 458. What speed can we hit?
5: No speed control.
6: No speed, Cathay 458.
7: Good day, McKay 21, return flight 230, 3 miles right of track.
5: Starwalker 331 now, track direct to Hazel, descend to reach by level 110 by Hazel now.
8: Send direct Hazel, descend to reach by level 110 by Hazel, Starwalker 331.
5: Hong Kong Shadow 702, check by you. Hong Kong Shadow 702, contact radar 123.47. 234.
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5: 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Heading 25 this one?
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8: Departure good day, Finland 999, heavy continuing mid approach procedure.
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1: 458, 090.
11: 152, descend to flight level 170, descend rate 1,000 feet per minute or greater.
1: Kento has published, expect armored currents at time 1001, no speed control.
7: Hold at Kento has published, and no speed control, Cafe 987.
1: Scooter 904, hold at Charlie has published, expect about two hold.
11: Johnson, left heading 350, descend to flight level 110.
1: Both descend to reach flight level 110 by Mary. Cancel Canto restriction.
3: 180 and request left hand heading 335 and we maintain this heading into Zhuhai airspace.
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3: 121.4 with heading, 7-7-322, good day.
12: China 112, turn left heading 350.
13: Left heading 350, China 112.
12: 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It's going to take a little bit of time to coordinate to Stavros into Shenzhen. Stand by.
11: Right, 152, turn left heading 350, descend to flight level 150.
0: Stavros, runway 25 right, Hong Kong, short of 897.
11: 180.
13: 160, direct to Biko, China 11.
12: Finn and 99, fly heading 075, heading 075 for now.
3: 075,
12: 99. Cabin 045, climb unrestricted, flight level 160, expedite passing 110.
11: Goodbye.
13: Delta J 729.
11: 2, turn left heading 320, descend to flight level 140.
0: 702, climb the level 11,600 meters. Reach by Debu. 27, fly heading 280 by turn for sequencing, descend 7,000 feet.
14: 100 meters.
0: Next, 55 miles.
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1: Stalker 331 Hong Kong radar, descend to 2700 meters, QNH1004, cancel Hazel restriction.
2: It's at 2,700 meters, QH1004, and cancel Hazel R2 restriction, Stalker 331.
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2: Increase 250 knots for sequence, Stalker 331.
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14: Navigation Hazel, standby lower 81.
3: EVA 233, request heading 245, due weather around San Mike Tango.
12: EVA 833, turn left heading 240, descend flight level 190.
3: 240, descend flight level 190, EVA 833.
12: Chinese 510, good day, Hong Kong departures identified, climb unrestricted to 900,000 feet. Cabin 045, stop climb flight level 130. 845.
14: Now
3: 81, descend flight level 140. Go 1, Roger, go 1.
12: Chicago 519, confirm 3 feet. Chicago 519, no speed detection.
3: 519. Cabin 045, request heading to 60 due weather.
12: Cabin 045, you able to take a right turn instead?
11: Turn left heading 240. Descend to reach flight level 110 by a beam muscle.
3: Cycle.
12: EVA 833, descend to flight level 160.
3: Descend flight level 160, EVA 833.
12: Cafe 458, standby. Cafe 458, contact radar 133.82.
14: That's it, Cafe 458.
11: Then reach flight level 110 by muscle. Thank you.
15: The room is take one right hand pattern for the 392.
11: Yeah, it's not right off the rocket.
12: Coordination call from Shenzhen.
3: Let's copy the
8: We're proceeding to Shenzhen, Finland 999.
12: Finland 999, roger. Continue on that heading. I will call you back for a right turn within the next 2 minutes.
8: Any present heading, Finland 999.
12: Chicago 519, heading 070 is approved. Climb to maintain, flight level 130.
16: And 130, Chicago 519.
12: Roger, Boeing 412, passing 1,500, climbing 5,000. Boeing 412, hello, Hong Kong departure, side identified, climb ISD to 9,000 feet.
17: Right, 9,000 feet, Boeing 412.
12: Chicken Macau 821, descend to reach, flight level 110 by Hazel.
14: Level 110 by Hazel, Macau 821.
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12: Eva 833, descend to maintain, flight level 140, and clear direct to Hazel.
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12: Finna 999, turn right, that's again, right turn, heading 160.
8: Right, heading 160, Finna 999.
11: Can I give up 165? Air China 727, descend to flight level 160.
16: Heavy at flight level 230, minimum speed.
12: EVA 825, hello, Hong Kong, clear direct to Hazel.
16: Hazel, EVA 805.
12: Cabot 045, time to flight level 160.
16: 45.
0: 004. Cabot 527, contact director 119 at 805, call sign only.
12: Chicago 519, an expedite to climb to be able to meet the vehicle level requirement.
5: Wait for Jim McArdle 519.
12: Boeing 412, climb unrestricted, flight level 130, speed 250 knots. McArdle 821, contact radar 123, decimal 95.
14: Delta 5, good McArdle 821.
12: Okay.
14: Parker, Long Air, Delta 54.
12: Long Air 254, hello, Hong Kong departures, report your altitude.
16: Now,
12: Long Air 854 identified, climb by SID to 900,000 feet.
16: Okay,
12: EVA 805, descend flight level 170.
16: Descend flight level 170, EVA 805.
12: Cabot 045, contact radar 123.47.
5: Jim McArdle 519, able B call request higher, please.
12: Jim McArdle 519, turn left to B call, climb to flight level 6,900 meters.
5: Climb 6,900 and direct vehicle Jim McArdle 519.
11: EVA 849, descend to flight level 210 on reaching reduced speed to 230 knots.
16: 35 request return.
0: Jim McArdle 935, descend initially flight level 340.
16: Then initially level 340, McArdle 935.
0: Hong Kong Shuttle 744, contact Sanya 133, decimal 35.
16: 13335, Hong Kong Shuttle 744.
0: 10 seconds,
16: climb to upper side level 350. Pina
0: 4, 3, 2,
16: standby. Heading 320,
0: Scala
12: 904. 2250 knots. Finna 999, are you declaring minimum fuel this time?
8: Yes, sir. Finna 999.
11: Cafe 961, descend to flight level 170.
16: Cafe 542, in turn, Taipei 129.1.
11: Cafe 871, descend to flight level 220.
0: With me, maintain 7,000 feet traffic below.
11: 180, speed 230 knots.
7: So hold turn left heading 180, speed 230 knots, Cafe 987. Cafe 987, we have weather at heading 180, request heading 190.
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16: Right turn heading 250.
11: And your flight level 160.
0: 3449, heading 250 approved.
16: 33.
12: Cafe 40, good day, Hong Kong departures identified, climb line restricted to 900,000 feet. Borinia 412, climb to flight level 160, no speed restriction.
3: Level 160, no speed restriction, Borinia 412.
14: Our next transition for Borinia 641.
3: 61, Nikon.
0: Oh, 260, reach by eastbound.
2: Descend 51260, reach by eastbound, daily be standard 35.
18: Radar, Cafe 654, maintain flight level 410. We are 25 miles from Ikela, directing Ikela, and 40740.
0: Cafe 654, Hong Kong radar, identify CXN for 3 Bravo arrival.
18: The 3 Bravo arrival, we are not yet ready to show our Cafe 654.
0: Roger. And Macau 9935, descend flight level 120, reach by contact.
18: Cafe 045, passing flight level 191, climbing flight level 250.
0: Cafe 045, climb flight level 9200 meters.
18: Flight level 9200 meters, Cafe 045.
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6: That's open, clear direct approach runway 25 right, Cafe 527.
2: 2307, up, descend 11000. Flight level 10, by Hassel, UI 805.
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3: Radar
11: 133.82, clear direct, Channel 8750. Right, 8490, turn left heading 200, descend to flight level 110.
0: H1004.
16: 400 meters in 999.
12: Cafe 840, no speed control, maintain 900,000 feet, traffic above.
2: Cafe 0.
0: 3449, heading 270 approved.
18: 270 approved, 10,3449.
0: 19.1.
12: Borinia 412, contact radar 123.47.
3: Radar 123.47, Borinia 412.
18: China is sent to 0.16, passing 600 feet, climbing to 1,200 feet, and MIPAC 1 hotel departure, squawk 2364.
0: China is sent to 0.16, Hong Kong radar, so again you're passing altitude in feet.
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0: Translation 2016, Hong Kong radar identified, climb by SID to 1,800 meters, QNH 1004.
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0: Eva H33, Hong Kong.
15: 902, good afternoon, maintaining level 110, proceeding Charlie.
0: 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Eva H33, Hong Kong.
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0: Eva H33, descend to reach 2,700 meters by Indus QNH 1004.
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0: Scooter 904 for sequencing, turn right heading 050.
18: 050, Scooter 904.
14: Radar Eva 202, flight level 370, position overhead, Ikela.
5: Eva 202, radar contact.
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3: Climb for level
11: 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China is at 510, climb for level 330.
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5: Show me 48 Hong Kong radar, radar contact.
3: Bay 111 radar, 4,500 feet, turn left heading 325.
14: Descent 4,500 feet, left heading 325.
5: 669 Hong Kong radar, after impact, descend to flight level 250.
3: Radar 12875.
4: 28, station my 75, Colonial 458.
11: Shanghai 2303, Sanyang 130, Daisy Moon 2. A71, turn right heading 240.
19: Philippine 337, radar 13215.
3: 412, climb 4250.
11: Bohemia 412, climb 10,400 meters.
3: Climb 10,400 meters, Bohemia 412.
11: 190, decimal 1.
20: 下面 8704, flight level 350, stroke 2253.
11: 7704, radar contact. Turn left heading 200.
21: Direct runway off runway 10 on transition cafe 41.
11: 235, descend to flight level 110. Contact Sanya 130, Daisy Moon 2.
22: 3042, select target 11.
23: Hold on, later, good afternoon, summit here, A6H, maintain 11,000 meters, but 4242.
11: Summit 6A3, later contact, right EPCO, descend level 360.
23: Direct to EPCO, descend flight level 360, summit here, A6H.
11: Jam 5935, radar 12347.
23: Star 12347, Dynabeast 9035, good day.
11: Cafe 769, correct Sanya 130, decimal 2.
24: 9904, descend to 2700 meters.
23: Descend 2700 meters, good day 904.
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3: 313. 1,900, squawk 3366.
24: Shanghai 818 Hong Kong radar identified, maintain 4,000 feet, QNH 1004, no speed control.
3: Maintain 4,000 feet on QNH 1004, no speed control, Shanghai 818.
11: Send to flight level 220.
26: 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Bohemia 452, descend, passing 1,300.
27: Bohemia 452, departure identified, climb by SID to 9,000 feet.
26: 29,000 feet, Bohemia 452.
24: Eva 805, turn further left heading 170.
11: Zero, descend rate 1,500 feet per minute or greater.
4: 2347.
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11: D10, descend to flight level 220, descend rate 1,500 feet per minute or greater.
27: 32, contact radar 133.82.
28: Good afternoon, VNL 432, maintain flight level 230.
29: VNL 432, Hong Kong radar, roger.
11: 10250
30: North, expect 10 minutes delay.
11: 0 with 250 North,
30: be that cafe 6-4. 76 last and on the landing
24: flag 330,
30: approaching Italy.
24: Macau runway
30: 16. Reduce member 33 runway 16, Macau 935.
24: Eva 805, descend to 2,700 meters, QNH 1004, turn right heading 270.
31: Turn right heading 270, descend to 2,700 meters, Eva 805.
0: Linear 629, reduce speed 230 knots, descend unrestricted 8,000 feet, QNH 1004.
3: 500 feet, optic and 2 Bravo.
27: China Stern 734, departure identify, climb by SID to 9,000 feet.
3: Climb by SID to 9,000 feet, China Stern 734.
1: Tower, 18673.
11: 19190, Hong Kong radar, descend to flight level 250.
2: IR, A White.
11: I don't make a day. The 5,000 muscle descend to reach flight level 110 by muscle.
2: Study 145, see the weather.
24: Shy 818, stand by.
2: Roger, Shy, I was. The weather is at the morning.
11: Approach runway 25
7: right, I'm at 384.
11: Heading 320.
7: 85, you're right, 805.
27: Level 160, unrestricted.
6: By level 160, unrestricted, China 825.
11: Flight level 240.
7: 9 ATS, 10 left, headache
8: 010. Broken 0122. Single is of an later contact, the Betty 3 Alpha.
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11: Director Abby, descend to reach flight level 110 by muscle.
8: Flight level 260, Alpha Maple, and descend flight level 310.
2: 260 at Maple and extend flight level 310, Panam Cafe 654.
7: Delayed, descend now flight level 260, transition speed 250 knots.
21: Descend flight level 260, transition speed 250 knots, stay near 6018.
0: 230 knots. Delta 235 heading 240, reduce speed 230 knots.
27: Speed control.
26: Society, 6,000 under meters, speed control, William 452.
0: Aye. 871, 10 right heading 330, descend 7,000 feet.
27: Static 620, descend 7,000 feet.
8: First climb
4: 10,400 meters.
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27: heading
7: 120
27: initially.
7: Hong Kong, good afternoon, China B 935, fly level 220.
27: That is 935, departure after Sotex, descend to fly level 180.
7: After SAPX, descend flight level 180, China B 935.
27: Cool.
4: RC Kubo, you're now 412.
0: Reduce speed to 210 knots, descend 7,000 feet.
27: 7,000.
0: 29. Tahini, two crashes, Starwalker 235, descend 9,000 feet, QNH 1004. 1004. EFA 871, contact director 119 at ACMO 5, call final only, good day.
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27: Relay Bay A72, climb by SID to fly level 160. 60,
26: Relay Bay A72. Departure, China Beach 935, any chance to redirect to Tamon?
27: China Beach 935, check out to Tamon.
26: Then what, China Beach 935?
11: 75. 7, direct muscle, descend to reach fly level 110 by muscle.
31: climb
1: level 390. Zero Alpha Delta, climb 390. Thank you, 10-5380.
5: Mind 193, good day, Philippine 97.
9: White Sierra, Charlie Delta Mike, contact radar 127.1.
10: Hong Kong radar, Qantas 127, overhead Dowra, flight level 380, squawking 1355.
9: Qantas 127, Hong Kong radar, identify, clear Betty 3 Alpha arrival.
10: Betty 3 Alpha arrival, Qantas 127.
9: 75
5: for EVA 202, thank you.
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12: Good afternoon, Cathay 430 passing 2,200
27: climb level. Cathay 430 departure identified, clients are SID to flight level 130, cancel that rule restriction.
12: I'm by the SID to flight level 130.
27: No. Cancel that rule restriction.
12: Restriction, Cathay 430.
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11: China Hong Kong radar, reduce speed to 230 knots.
0: 0, descend 6,000 feet.
13: 9,000 feet,
0: descend. Bahinia 629, time 1, heading 330, descend 6,000 feet.
14: 5,000, descend 6,000 feet, 629.
0: Right, 5640, heading 260, approved.
5: Level 231, squawk 4021.
24: Cathay 947, Hong Kong radar identified, clear Sierra 7 Charlie arrival, report released by Guangzhou.
5: 7 Charlie arrival, we'll call Cathay 947.
9: 654, maintain flight level 110, 1,000 meter up to Samut.
14: Cafe 654, descend flight level 260, reach by Maple.
11: 67, approach 1191.
9: We go higher.
11: No navigation.
5: On navigation and Cafe 711.
11: Descend to flight level 230, reach within 2 minutes.
0: Five runway 25 right, information hotel.
27: Level 130, cancel wet move restriction.
12: Cancel the
27: level 130. Cafe 7AA, climb by level 160.
24: Cathay 947 Hong Kong radar, stand by for lower, reduce to minimum clean speed.
5: Clean speed, Cathay 947.
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12: 170, 170,
13: Radar Cafe 711, climbing flyover 160.
15: Cafe 711, Hong Kong Air climb to level 250.
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24: Finished, expect all clearance at time 37.
15: Nine eight eight departure identify climb by SID to fly level 160.
31: By SID level 160 7988.
15: Cafe 978 climb to fly level 160.
30: Fly level 160 Cafe 978.
24: Cafe 947 descend to flight level 130.
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11: United 869er, descend to reach flight level 240 within 1 minute.
24: 30.
30: Cancel, turning left, heading 330, Macau, 935.
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0: 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China 8705, radio speed 2210 knots. 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
0: 04,
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0: 05, time right heading 355.
12: Heading 355, chance of 505.
30: Good afternoon, 2600,
15: we are passing 7600 feet to 5600 feet. China 7604, departure identified, climb by SID to fly level, correction, climb by SID to fly level 160.
30: Climb by SID, climb to fly level 160, China 7604.
15: Cafe 978, traffic radar 133, decimal 82.
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4: Thank you.
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4: Air China 115, hold at Canto as published, expect our clearance at time 42, no speed control.
3: After impact, descend to flight level 110.
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9: Cafe 990, increase speed to 30, 0 knots for greater.
2: Request heading 1252, about weather.
9: Hangar shuttle 272, heading 125 approved, climb to flight level 160.
2: 125 approved, climb flight level 160 from Hong Kong shuttle 272.
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2: 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Channel 3038, due to weather, request 5 mile right upturn.
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2: Level 7862, speed map 181, descend on level 390.
1: 1-7-7-8, any delays for arrival today?
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1: Just Singapore 7866.
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4: 35, I think I hear still 6 today.
0: Block again. 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
0: Macau, question Air China 115A5.
1: 115, hold at Canto as published.
0: MFL 225 and reach flight level 110 by Hazel.
3: Buff, another departure identified, climb out restricted to another 1,000 feet. Hong Kong Shuttle 622, increase speed to 280 knots. Hong Kong Shuttle 272, contact Hong Kong radar 133.82.
4: 33.82 for
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0: minutes delay.
4: Copy, after laser 180, heading to charge.
3: 451.
5: Shuttle 622, request back Dalu, deal with it.
3: Hong Kong Shuttle 622, proceed up to Dalu.
4: Hey Dalu, thank you sir, Hong Kong Shuttle 662. Me, Dynasty 9019,
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1: Maintain flight level 120, China 7-8047.

0: Oh, here now, 549 up, I'm ready, descend, follow 4260, reach by Maple.
1: By Maple, being a 549.
2: 160, increase speed to 280 knots.
3: 160, speed to 280 knots, Hong Kong Shadow 534.
2: Hong Kong Shadow 622, increase speed to 300 knots.
3: 622.
2: Emirates 9859, climb on restricted to flight level 160, increase speed to 250 knots.
4: Roger, climb flight level 160, unrestricted, and we need a minimum speed of 260 knots, Emirates 9589.
2: Emirates 9859, speed 260 knots approved.
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2: 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Air Channel 110 departure, reported passing altitude.
4: Altitude is 2700 feet,
2: 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Air Channel 110 departure, identified climb 530 to flight level 160.
4: Climb SID to flight level 160, Air Channel 110.
2: Hong Kong Shuttle 622, contact Hong Kong radar 133.82.
4: 182, Hong Kong Shuttle 632, good evening.
2: Hong Kong Shuttle 534, speed 300 knots, that's approved.
4: 00 less approved, Hong Kong Shuttle 534.
5: 7 direct early approved. Cathay 654, cancel hold, turn right heading 330, expedite descent.
4: Exit hold, turn right heading 330, expedite descent, Cathay 3654. 1.
5: All right, direct to Indus, rejoin the star.
4: Okay,
6: Russian runway 07 left, 07 left, expect the RNP approach.
4: Okay,
5: it's 654, descend to flight level 130.
2: Cross Pico at flight level 157 or higher.
4: 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Confirm no altitude restriction on channel 110.
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4: Air channel 110. 2006, depressing 1,900, climbing 5,000 initially, Tower 1 Bravo, departure.
2: Korea 2006, departure identified, climb via SID to flight level 160.
4: Climb by SID to flight level 160, Korea 2006. Departure, belongs to China, is 2055, maintain flight level 230.
2: Standby. Emirates 9859, turn right, proceed back to source, so no speed control.
4: Right direct, hopefully no speed, Emirates 9859.
2: Charlie 750, question, Charlie 2055, departure after Nido, descend to flight level 180.
1: Nido, descend to flight level 180, China is 2055.
2: Emirates 9859, expedite climb until passing flight level 130, due to arrival traffic.
4: Expedite climb through 130, Emirates 9859.
2: 20.
7: Skyway 615, reverse to fly direct Norman.
8: Skyway 615, direct Norman approved.
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1: Decimal 902. Decimal 902, SMIR 848.
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9: Standing
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9: Established at 869.
6: Now, and due to traffic reach in the next 40 miles.
10: 9-7-1, Cathay 654.
6: Greater Bay 341-182, caution, 07 left information India.
9: 1-0.
2: Everywhere, not 8 o'clock, not a Kona Hong Kong radar, 123.47.
10: Okay. 0-4-0-4-0-4.
11: Recon 1574, Hong Kong
10: radar, identified. After Hong Kong radar, continue pressing heading.
11: Send the wind heading with 0574.
6: And Recon 1574 for spacing. Reduce speed to Mach 0.76. Mach 0.76, Recon 1574. Samarasana 857, Hong Kong radar,
2: 250, Hong Kong radar after NPAT, reduce speed to 250 knots and after NPAT, descend to flight level 110.
11: 20, Singapore 3063.
9: Good evening, Hong Kong Shuttle 534, climbing flight level 250, 300
5: knots. Proceed direct to Kanto, rejoin the star.
2: Level 250,
10: speed 7 knots or greater.
8: Hong Kong Shuttle 534, cancel speed restriction, climb to level 290, final level.
10: Cancel speed restriction, final level 290, Hong Kong Shuttle 534.
11: Radar, Channel 7303, flight level 350.
8: Channel 7303, roger.
6: ...6,000 feet, QNH1004, cancel the muscle level restriction.
10: Hong Kong Shuttle 534, available request direct to Noman.
8: Hong Kong Shuttle 534, approved.
10: Noman approved, Shuttle 534, take off.
11: Hong Kong Radar, good evening, Xiamen A91, flight level 260. Xiamen A91,
8: roger,
2: descend to reach flight level 110 by Hazel.
4: Descend by flight level 110 by Hazel, China is 2055.
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0: 49549, not sure.
6: 5, approach runway 07 left, caution similar call sign, China 115 on the same frequency.
5: 21, proceed direct to Murray.
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1: Level 280, coming out 8724.
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0: 2578, Russia.
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9: Charger 205, descending from flight level 260.
0: Starwalker 205, Hong Kong radar, descend to reach flight level 230 by needle.
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14: Cancel this restriction now.
0: I'm restricted to flight level 160, no speed control.
13: No speed control, climb flight level 160, unrestricted. Bravo, Papa.
8: Roger, maintain flight point
6: 27,
0: after Mango, 2250. 110 by muscle.
6: On the same frequency, descend 4,000 feet. Cathay 589, heading 270, descend 4,000 feet, caution similar call sign, Cathay 539 on the same frequency.
1: Heading 270, descend 4,000 feet, copy, about similar call sign.
0: 12 Alpha Papa, proceed direct to South Loop.
13: Proceed direct to South Loop, Bravo Alpha Papa.
1: Roger, Starker 205, reaching needle by flight level 230.
0: Starwalker 205, departure after needle, descend to flight level 180.
1: Turn needle, descend to flight level 180, Starwalker 205.
0: Charlie SN 2068, no speed control, continue climb by 90 to flight level 160, cancel 8,000 feet level restriction.
1: No speed control, cancel
0: 8,000 feet level restriction, Charlie SN 2068. Charlie SN 2055, Hong Kong radar 123.95.
1: Good,
0: this was 95, today
8: China
4: is 2055. China is 2055, good day. Converging 1,000 feet above. Can I maintain flight level
8: 310, looking for a set, you can send 8901.
1: 0, good evening. Record 122, roger, good evening. Record 122, due to weather request heading 010.
8: Record 122, approve.
1: 1010, approve, record 122.
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5: 120, squawk 2431. Shenzhen 329, Hong Kong radar identified. Maintain flight level 120.
4: 1-2-0.
6: 127, runway 25, caution runway 07 left, descent unrestricted 9,000 feet, QNH1004.
0: Contact radar 12875. Fortuna 549, contact radar 127, Decimo 55.
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14: Good afternoon, Chamberlain 852, flight level 310.
8: Chamberlain 852, Hong Kong radar, roger.
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2: Zero 68 now turn left heading 070, vector for higher.
14: Left heading 070, Chinese turn 2068.
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8: Stand by. Record 1574, clear direct, dot me, descend, flight level 330.
15: That's me, descend level 230, okay, 1574.
6: 0, contact Shanghai 128 ACMO 35.
2: I work at 205, descend to flight level 140.
15: Descend for flight level 140, Tarker 205.
5: 49, speed 280 knots for now.
1: Speed 280 knots and descending level 200, Boeing 549.
5: 329, climb to flight level 160.
11: To the 160, 329.
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1: Sadusut, heading 050, Tansan 898.
16: Maintaining 4,000 feet, QNH 1004, Xiamen 8720.
11: 74, request heading 120 to the weather.
5: Stand by. China Eastern 2055, descend now to reach 2,700 meters by Indus, QNH 1004.
16: By Indus, descend 2,700 feet and QNH 1004, China Eastern 2055.
5: China Eastern 2055, confirm 2,700 meters.
16: Indos, 2,700 meters, China Eastern 2055.
5: And Car 674, climb to 9,000 feet and say again your request heading.
11: Climb to 9,000 feet, and Macau 674.
2: China Eastern 2068, now turn left, proceed duct to Pico, resume navigation. Cathay 2026, departure identified, climb by SID to level 130.
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8: 260, reach level by eastbound.
11: 30, reach by eastbound, Shanghai 3038.
14: 小动物, 高度下,
2: this is Hong Kong, Hong Kong departure.
5: Reduce speed to 250 knots, descend to flight level 130.
1: Descend level 130 and speed 250 knots for Asia 549.
5: China Eastern 2055, Zhuhai 123.85.
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5: Xiamen 8720, climb to 7,000 feet.
16: Up to 7,000 feet, Xiamen 8720.
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17: Nice, 545.
0: Chamonix 868, contact radar 128, decimal 75.
10: Hey, decimal 75, down there, 868.
17: Eastbound. Okay, pick up time. 2-1. 2-1-0-0-4-2-9, I'll start the bridge. Cancel, sorry, listen, number 1-5-NS.
10: Fire level 5,700 meters, Sparkle 0-6-6-4-0.
0: Hanan 7009, made a contact, climb level 220.
10: Confirm flight level 220, Hanan 7009. Flight level 220, Hanan 7009.
0: Chamonix 8724, contact radar 128 decimal 75.
17: 0 knots, speed in your 549.
9: Coming out, Parker 2057, flight up to ship level 110 by Hazel, and disable request RNF 168.
5: Starwalker 205, Hong Kong radar, Macau runway 16, information Oscar, you can expect RNP Yankee approach.
9: Information Oscar, expect RNP runway 16, approach Parker 205.
5: China 78137 Hong Kong radar, report passing level in squawk.
9: Passing flight level 245 and squawk 3116, China 78137.
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9: 78137.
17: Right, 120, clear flight.
5: Second call sign?
17: 8720, clear of weather.
5: Chamonix 8720, Conti present heading, standby.
17: Present heading.
19: Good day.
2: Well, Hong Kong Shuttle 182, follow the SID due to sequencing.
19: Shuttle 182. 512.
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7: Lufthansa Cargo 826, 1 heavy, passing 2000, climbing 5.
2: Lufthansa Cargo 846, 1 departure, identify the cover ISID to 9,000, question 2, flight level 160, cancel 8,000 feet level restriction.
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2: Lufthansa Cargo 846, 160, cancel 8,000 feet level restriction.
7: Sorry about that, continue climb to 160, cancel the 8,000 restriction on the cargo 8461.
2: Hong Kong Shuttle 182, kind of Hong Kong radar 133.82.
10: 33.82, Hong Kong Shuttle 182, good day.
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19: Line down to feet, P1H1004.
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24: 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Any chance they're changing runway 34?
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4: Heading 82, radar reflect heading 120.
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24: 5,000,
21: 116, departure, confirm the passing altitude again.
24: Passing 2,000 for 5,000, Hongshan 116.
21: Hongshan Shuttle 116, departure, identify the climb 530 to 9,000 feet.
24: 530, 9,000, Hongshan 116.
21: Cathay.
12: Following keep down.
21: Roger. Cathay 82, stop climb at 9,000 feet due to traffic on QNH 1004.
19: Abbey, descend to reach flight level 110 by muscle.
24: 4310,
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4: 3-6-4-1-5-1-5-1-5-1-5-1-5-1-5-1-5-1-5-1-5-1-5-1-5-1-5-1-5-1-5-1-5-1-5-1-5-1-5-1-5-1-5-1-5-1-5-1-5-1-5-1-5-1-5-1-5-1-5-1-5-1-5-1-5-1-5-1-5-1-5-1-5-1-5-1-5-1-5-1-5-1-5-1-5-1-5-1-5-1-5-1-5-1-5-1-5-1-5-1-5-1-5-1-5-1-5-1-5-1-5-1-5-1-5-1-5-1-5-1-5-1-5-1-5-1-5-1-5-1-5-1-5-1-5-1-5-1-5-1-5-1-5-1-5-1-5-1-5-1-5-1-5-1-5-1-5-1-5-1-5-1-5-1-5-1-5-1-5-1-5-1-5-1-5-1-5-1-5-1-5-1-5-1-5-1-5-1-5-1
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21: 7, turn right, proceed back to source route.
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25: go 9045. 181, Hong Kong radar identified.
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5: Roger. 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
13: 221, contact approach 1199.841. 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
21: The 116, continue climb by SID to level 160, increase speed to 280 knots.
26: SID, climb 160, speed 280, on course to level 116.
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27: Hong Kong departure, Hong Kong 303A, maintain flight level 220.
21: China 7303, departure, maintain flight level 220, traffic low.
27: Maintain 220, Hong Kong 303A.
21: Bus driver number 595, bus excuse of the student, number 95. 395, departure identified, 5530 to flight 160. China 7303, proceed back to Tamil.
27: Proceed to Tamil, 7303.
21: Cathay 882, contact Hong Kong radar 133.82. Cathay 882, contact Hong Kong radar 133.82.
27: FAA 82.
21: Good day. Cathay 938, no speed control, cross Pico at level 157 or higher.
14: Speed Pico level 157 or higher, and confirm and climb altitude, Cathay 938.
21: Cathay 938 now, climb to level 6,900
14: meters. 6,900 meters, Cathay 938.
21: Number 595, speed 220 knots. Number 595, speed
14: 250 knots, that's approved. 250 knots,
5: land with number 776, turn left direct to turn left direct to Murray, rejoin us, sir. Say 918, counter radar 126.703.
25: 263, say 918,
19: 30 knots, descend to 4,500 feet.
14: Cathay 938?
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14: Direct to Gumbu, Cathay 938.
1: Depart 6,100,
21: climbing 5,000. Bohemia 546, departure identified, climb 532, fellow 160.
1: 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Bottom of 370, Seminary 735.
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19: Yeah. 07 left, Kilo is now current. Descent unrestricted, 8,000 feet, QNH 1004.
0: Descent flight level 400.
27: Descent flight level 400, good to wait once.
1: 250 knots, going at 546.
21: Mask on that 4 knot, question mask on that 457, contact Hong Kong radar 123.47.
8: 1247, mask on that 457.
5: QNH 1004.
1: Central
9: 691, Hong Kong radar, roger. Cathay 879, direct muscle, descend to reach flight level 110 by muscle.
0: Level 290.
1: Level 2900, 387. Sorry,
21: 3960, increase speed to 250 knots now due to departure traffic.
8: Request speed
1: 50 knots, 3960. Hong Kong, good evening, Cathay 776, level 30, squawk 2406.
9: Descend to reach flight level 110 by muscle.
1: 76, level 380, squawk 2406, passing control bus.
0: Cathay 776, Hong Kong radar, identify clear Betty 3 Alpha arrival.
1: Betty 3 Alpha arrival, Cathay 776.
21: Cathay 938, proceed up to Pico.
1: There we go, okay, then I'm good.
5: Now 9092, climb to 9000 feet.
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1: North Blue.
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5: Record 122 Hong Kong radar, roger.
27: Record 122, due to weather, 4% lander. After position Gobi, request heading 330 or track position new form to this.
5: Record 122, roger, expect factor Charlie.
27: 122. New question of heading, climb flat over 290,
0: 7819.
1: Shelter 818, climb flat over 7,500 meters. 7,500 meters, Jamie, A1.
19: Sliding to X-ray for sequencing, speed 210 knots to enable.
21: For the SID?
1: Okay, SID going
21: out. China Southern 3038, can I do have approach 121.4?
27: 121.4, China Southern 3038,
21: can I? VNM 594, question VNM 595, can I hang on radar 123.47?
1: 347, VNM 595, can I?
21: Trench 960, increase speed to 280 knots or greater.
8: Increase speed 280 knots or greater, so Trench 960.
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0: Muscat 90457, Hong Kong radar climb to 10,400 meters.
2: 10,400 meters, Muscat 90457.
21: Cathy 334, Nano departure, identify the climb by SID to flight level 16, Jimmy. Bye bye,
10: SID to flight level 16, Euro, Cathy 3349.
21: Sutran 3960, proceed duct 2. Biko, resume navigation, climb to flight level 6,900 meters.
2: Biko, climb to 6,900 meters, Sutran 3960.
21: Bohemia 546, on a Hong Kong radar, 123.47.
1: 123.47, Bohemia 546.
21: Hong Kong shuttle 134, no speed control, clarify SID to flight level 160.
27: Speed control, line 30, climb flight level 160.134.
21: Cathay 344, climb to flight level 160.
1: Cathay 4160, Cathay 344.
21: Hong Kong shuttle 134, can Hong Kong read 133.82.
27: 133.82, push 134, buddy.
21: Stay.
0: That's 5069, Roger, descend flight level 360.
1: Flight level 360, China is 5069.
0: China Eastern 5069, affirm and cross FCAL time 49 or later.
1: Apical time 12 or later, Chennai is 5069.
5: And reduce speed to 230 knots.
1: Speed 230 knots, Cathay 957.
19: And a climb turn riding 315.
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5: Cathay 957, descend to reach flight level 110 by Murray, cancel Canto level restriction.
1: Cathay 110 to reach by Murray, cancel Canto level restriction, Cathay 957.
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21: Air China 764 departure identified, the climb by SID to flight level 160, cancel 8000 feet level restriction.
1: Climb 160, cancel level restriction,
21: Air China 764. Sichuan 3960, contact Guangzhou radar 125.35.
2: 2535, good day, Sichuan 3960.
21: Cathay 344, increase speed to 280 knots.
1: 344, request normal speed.
21: Cathay 344, increase speed to 280 knots.
1: 280, Cathay 344.
11: 5 Cathay, 65. Level 60, 714.

0: 9992 good day.
1: Mike Wanchao. Cathay 945, Hong Kong radar, report left wing squawk.
0: Cathay 945, flight level 210, squawk 1547.
1: Cathay 945, identified, standby for lower, reduce speed to 230 knots.
0: 230 knots, Cathay 945.
2: Weather, request direct to Moonlight.
1: Gemini 672, standby, continue present heading.
2: Standby, continue present heading, Gemini 672.
3: Echo, Cathay 344.
0: 2,300, on climb 5,000.
4: Airport 895, departure identified, climb by SID to flight level 130.
0: Climb by SID, flight level 130, send for 895.
4: China 7009, proceed direct to Tamos.
0: Proceed direct to Tamos, Hanan 7009, descend 4,500 meters.
4: Yeah, China 764, increase speed to 260 knots.
0: Proceed 260 knots, China 764. Hi, good evening, Slamdan 250.
1: Vienna 5905, Hong Kong radar, climb to flight level 310.
0: 310 and the quadrant 2 FTL.
1: Vienna 5905, follow flight plan written.
0: Main road, Vietnam 595.
1: Thai 653, contact Sanya 122.6.
0: Sanya 122.6, Thai 653. The radar going near 546, passing 210, climbing 250.
1: Bahinia 546, Hong Kong radar, climb to flight level 260, step higher.
0: Climb level 260, Bahinia 546.
3: Cathay 344.
0: Alright, Hong Kong 747, request direct cyber D weather.
1: Hong Kong Shuttle 747, approved direct to cyber.
0: Cyber, Hong Kong Shuttle 747. Go 114.
1: Xiamen 8724, radar 11892.
0: Xiamen 8724.
1: Five 57, contact approach 119.1.
0: 119.1, Cathay 957, please.
1: Muscat 9457, reach 10,400 meters in 50 miles due to opposite way traffic.
0: In.
5: A3349, climbing flight level 160.
1: FH 3349, Hong Kong radar, climb to flight level 250.
0: Flight level 250, Cathay 2. Direct to Agumo, cancel speed restriction, at China 74.
6: At flight level 360, squawk 2167.
1: Aircraft 660, 8 Hong Kong radar identifying.
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1: 2.47.
0: 23.47, Xiamen 8372.
7: Hong Kong Radar, my call 375, climbing to 1,200 meters, squawk in 3373.
1: Macau 372, Hong Kong Radar, report passing altitude in feet.
7: I'm passing 2,600 feet now, my call 372.
1: Macau 372, Hong Kong Radar, identified, climb by SID to 1,800 meters, QNH 1004.
7: To 1,800 meters, QNH 1004, and if possible, you'd like to request heading to the right due to weather, Mike Charlie 501.
8: Default diversity, reduce speed to 230 knots. Dynasty 923, descend to 6,000 feet, QNH 1004. On passing 10,000 feet, reduce speed to 250 knots.
0: And climb maintain 6,900 meters at Cathay 724.
4: Airport 895, proceed direct to Sotsu.
0: Direct to Sotsu, thank you for 85.
4: Cathay 135, climb by 32, flight level 160. We're ready, increase speed to 280 knots.
6: Climb by 6, flight level 160, we're ready, speed 280 knots, Cathay 135.
4: Emirates, Trade Trade, no speed control.
2: 2 weather.
1: 360.
7: 60, McConnell, 372.
3: 763.
5: China 7398, Hong Kong radar identified, direct eastbound.
3: Direct to eastbound, China 7398.
5: Junior 1575, contact radar 127, decimal 1.
1: 6608, heading 015 initially.
6: Heading 015, current 6608.
8: And proceed direct to lights.
1: Junior 1575, Hong Kong radar, roger. Cross Edgar time 390 or earlier.
2: Cross time 390 or earlier, Edgar 1575.
1: Descend 5 star to flight level 110.
2: Descend 5 star to flight level 110, Cathay 945.
4: Shanghai 810, departure identified, maintain 5,000 feet on reaching, QNH 1004.
2: Maintain 5,000, QNH 1004, Shanghai 810.
4: Shanghai 810, clarify steady to 9,000 feet.
2: Steady to 9,000 feet, Shanghai 810.
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2: Hong Kong radar, Jinzhou 2782, flight level 300, almost arrived subnormal, about 27 miles, squawk 6522.
5: Jinzhou 2782, Hong Kong radar, identify.
2: Jinzhou 2782.
5: China 78137, contact Manila 119, decimal 3.
8: Runway 07 left. Descent unrestricted, 8,000 feet, QNH 1004.
1: Two stations together, Hong Kong Shuttle 701, contact radar 127.55.
2: 127.55, Hong Kong Shuttle 701.
1: Cathay 3349, Hong Kong radar climb to 11,600 meters.
3: 1,600 meters.

0: Mongolia 298 departure identified, can I fly SID 2501160, cancel 8000 feet level restriction.
1: Climb SID 2501160, cancel 8000 feet altitude restriction, Mongolia 298.
2: Maintain flight level 120.
1: Maintain flight level 120, cancel the 8000.
2: Number 1, when able, reduce speed to 230 knots.
3: Able, reduce speed 230 knots, Falcon Hotel 701.
4: Falcon Radar, good evening, Cafe 331 Heavy, passing flight level 2390, descending flight level 210, direct Sierra, squawk 3076.
2: Cafe 331 Hong Kong Radar identified, clear Sierra 7 Charlie arrival, report released by Guangzhou.
4: Sierra 7 Charlie, real code Cafe 7, Cafe 331.
5: 0,400 meters, opposite way traffic, 1,000 feet below your cleared flight level.
6: Copy, expediting approaching now, Mascot 9047.
7: Hong Kong radar, good evening, Singapore 8905 on climb flight level 250.
5: Singapore 8905, Hong Kong radar, climb to flight level 320, stand by higher.
7: Climb level 320, Singapore 8905.
5: Mascot 9457 for your climb turn right heading 290.
6: And right 290, Mascot 9457.
8: Level 3, heading 190, Mike here.
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6: Shanghai 7223.
1: 499 level 300, Squawk 2664, position approaching Cathay.
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5: Taifeng Jet 3732, Hong Kong radar identified, clear from Sikau, direct to Copton.
10: From Sikau, direct to Copton, Taifeng 3732.
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1: 370. Climb for level 370, direct Copton, China 975029.
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0: XRO. Good number 838 departure. Confirm your passing altitude again.
1: 2100, coming in 5000, good number 838.
0: Good number 838 departure. Identify the Confi study to flight level 160, cancel 8000 feet level restriction.
1: 160, cancel 8000 feet, good number 838.
2: Climb to 9,000 feet.
8: 108 Mike Sierra, resume departure.
1: 5,000
12: feet, they expect others approach on way 07 left.
2: Shuttle 701, turn right heading 0904, delay.
3: Right heading 0904, Hong Kong Shuttle 701.
10: 732.
1: Speed 280, not for greater, Cebu 113.
0: Good Bay 838, speed 280 knots or less approved.
1: Speed 280, less approved, Good Bay 838.
4: Sierra 7 Charlie, Cafe 331.
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8: 2000 passing 2200.
0: Cafe 812 departure identified, Cafe SID to flight level 160.
8: This is flight 160, we've already advised we can't make the vehicle or seek by restriction.
0: Cafe 812, roger, climb unrestricted to flight level 160, speed 280 knots or less approved.
8: If unrestricted, flight 160, 2 ADLS, Cafe 812.
0: Mongolia go there 298, proceed up to Vico, climb to flight level 6,900 meters.
1: Proceed to Vico and climb to 6,900 meters, runway 28.
10: To Silo, by Coton, heritage 3732.
2: 6,000 feet, QNH 1 0 0 4.
12: Contact 7133 17. Cafe. 619, turn right heading 300, reduce speed to 210 knots.
5: Hong Kong radar, clear direction to Bitcoin.
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1: Future. Decimal 82.
0: Super 113, good day.
3: Meet the muddy level restrictions with current speed.
2: Hong Kong Shuttle 701, then fly heading 080, increase speed to 250 knots.
3: 80, speed 250 knots, Hong Kong Shuttle 701.
4: Level 400, Singapore 8905.
1: Level 330.
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0: Okay, standby H-Rate, now turn left head, pressure turn left, proceed to Agumu, climb to flight level 6,900 meters.
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6: 457, bye-bye, good night.
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12: Way 707 left, Kilo is current, proceed direct to Hotel 512.
5: Hong Kong Shuttle Echo 7, go radar after impact, descend to reach level 110 by myself.
0: If I just confirm again, QNH is 1005 and contact approach 119.1.
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3: Two six zero, reach by Yipan, can I call it 395? 5 level 290, Cafe 135. Cafe 150, design now, flight level 360,
10: Flight level 360, Cafe 150.
5: Cafe 150, which level in 2 minutes, crossing traffic?
10: Which level in 2 minutes, Cafe 150?
5: Taisha 243, are you able for level 360?
0: Good Bay A-Trade, proceed up to Pico.
1: Proceed up to Pico, Good Bay A-Trade. That's on A-Trade, file 3, good day. Mentors, level 340.
5: 3-2, Macau may change to 3-4, re-clear Charlie 4 Alpha arrival.
10: Charlie 4 Alpha, let me 3-4, how is it? 3-7, 3-4.
1: Hong Kong radar, China Southern 625, flight level 250, Scott 3125.
2: China Southern 625, Hong Kong radar, report passing level.
1: Passing, flight level 237.
2: China Southern 625, Hong Kong radar identified, maintain flight level 250.
1: Maintain flight level 250, China Southern 625.
2: Cathay 331, proceed direct to Canto.
4: Cathay 331.
2: Hong Kong Shuttle 701, contact approach from 19.1.
9: 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China 739, 8 counter radar, 126 decimal 3.
1: 26 decimal 3, China 7398.
12: Expect others approach runway 07 left. Lima is current.
8: Cathay 812.
1: Star QGPS 63, passing 1700, climbing 5000.
0: QGS 63, departure identified, climb on restricted to flight level 160, V280 knots out as approved.
1: Climb on restricted to flight level 160, speed 280 knots or less approved, EPS 63, and we're requesting speed 287 if able.
0: QGS 63, approved.
1: 63, thank you.
12: Descend to 9,000 feet, QNH 1005, report when able, right turn.
0: Cathay 916, proceed up to Biko, climb to flight level 6,900 meters.
10: Star Biko, climb 6,900 meters, Cathay 916.
5: Well?
8: San Martin level, heading 045, Galadin 908.
5: Galadin 908, current level not available at Dot Me, are you able? Flight level 330.

0: Zone 2, 7-8-2, descend for level 200, which level by Eastbound?
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2: 9, decimal 1, Vietnam 570, good day.
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5: Bohemia 232, departure, confirm your passing
4: 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Passing 1400, Bohemia 232.
5: Bohemia 232, departure identified, climb by SID2, flight level 160.
4: SID flight level 160, Bohemia 232, and request 230 knots for performance.
5: Bohemia 232, you can increase speed to 250 knots.
4: Thank you.
5: Cathy, Cathy 916, connect Guangzhou radar 125.35.
6: 125.35,
7: Cathy 16.
6: Great.
7: Skylight 908,
0: go ahead.
7: Skylight 908, we are able to fly level 330, but we prefer to level 310 or below.
0: Skylight 908, roger, maintain current level.
7: Maintain present level, Skylight 908.
8: Radar, good day, 10,000, A3 South 3, passing for level 180 to 250.
0: China Southern 8353, Hong Kong radar, climb to flight level 320, clear dash to EPCO.
8: Climb for level 320, direct to EPCO, China Southern 8353.
0: China Southern 8353, AFM, cancel speed restriction.
8: Cancel speed restriction, China Southern 8353.
0: November Mike Sierra, cancel speed restriction.
9: Cancel speed restriction, 8 Mike Sierra.
10: Yeah,
3: Lake
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3: 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May 07 left, new information is Lima. 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
13: Hong Kong Radar, good evening. 7657, level approaching 210.
14: China Eastern 9657, Hong Kong Radar identified, clear Sierra 7 Alpha arrival.
15: Squawk 0157, request heading 010 due to weather on flight plan track.
0: 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Hong Kong radar identified, and Macau one way changing to 1-way 34, clear Charlie 4 Alpha arrival.
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15: 0045,
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15: And Macau 907, we'd like to request as well, heading 045.
0: And Macau 907, after Dosit, heading 045, approve.
15: After Dosit, heading 045, and Macau 907.
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0: 400.
5: 601 departure, clear from the passing level. Congressional 601 departure identified, continue climb to 6,000 feet on turn H1005.
17: To 6,000
5: on turn H1005. UPS 63, cut at Hong Kong radar 133.82.
17: Radar 33.482, UPS 6.
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17: Any speed control for Shuttle 691?
5: Hong Kong Shuttle 691, increase speed to
17: 230 knots.
5: 3220, Shuttle 691. Cathay 362, climb 572, flight level 160. We're ready, increase speed to 280 knots.
18: Found by the SID 160, just confirm you want us 280 knots now.
5: Cathay 362, we're ready, you can increase speed to 280 knots.
18: Understood, when ready? 280 knots.
5: Hong Kong Charlotte 601, I just confirm it. Your missed approach is 80, if it's 80 induced.
18: Okay, again, Charlotte 601.
5: Hong Kong Charlotte 601, confirm it is ATC induced.
18: Negative, it was your V2, we were unstable.
5: Hong Kong Charlotte 601, now roger, confirm you are ready for another approach, runway 07 right.
18: Stand by 1, Charlotte 601.
5: Hong Kong Charlotte 601, roger, now turn right heading 170, vector for sequencing.
18: Right heading 170, Charlotte 601. Hong Kong Charlotte 601, requesting ILS 07 left.
5: Hong Kong Charlotte 601, roger, stand by.
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6: 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Scutar 188.
0: November Mike Sierra, report your current heading.
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0: Eta 068, contact radar 128.75.
5: 0065. Cafe 304, departure identified, clarify SID to level 110. Clarify SID to level 110,
0: heading
24: 350. 350, Cafe 797.
0: Cafe 797, correction, climb to flight level 320, stand by higher.
24: Climb flight level 320, Cafe 797.
25: Marina, good evening, Shandong 21 from sea, flight level 280.
20: Shandong 2153, climb flight level 320.
25: Climb to flight level 320, Shandong 21 from sea.
3: 740, reduce speed 230 knots.
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0: meters, airplane 6608. 5 call sound today. Cat 116, contact radar 128.75.
1: flying Blink at 1128.
2: All radar, good evening, VHJet 9049, flight level 300, squawk 2664.
4: VHJet 9049, Hong Kong radar, roger.
2: VHJet 9049.
1: Look at 116. Victor Echo Delta, Victor Oscar, Delta 3-3-2, thank you.
7: 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Good, 05 climbing 9000, sing 7500.
1: Scooter 905, confirm your squawk.
7: Squawk 3522, Scooter 905.
1: Scooter 905, departure identified, clarify SID to flight level 120.
7: MSID flight level 120, Scooter 905.
1: Cathay 304, clarify SID to flight level 140.
16: Clarify SID flight level 140, Cathay 304.
1: Stand by. Scooter 905, turn right, proceed up to source loose.
7: Turn right, direct to source loose, Scooter 905.
1: Question for heading at 282, departure, confirm passing altitude again.
16: Passing 3,800.
1: For heading at 282, departure, identify the climb by SID to flight level 160. Climb by SID, flight level
16: 160, over at 282.
1: We're heading at 282, correction, stop climb at level 130.
16: Climb
1: at
16: 130,
23: over at 282. Departure, good evening, China Southern 398, flight level 220.
1: China Southern 398, departure, descend to flight level 170.
23: Descend to flight level 170, China Southern 398.
1: Scooter 905, climb to flight level 160.
7: Flight level 160, Scooter 905.
26: 801, no delay passing 8,000 feet, descend 4,500 feet. Turn left heading 010, reduce speed to 210 knots.
23: Turn left.
1: UPS 77 Hong Kong, roger, stand by behind. Bay 826, no speed control. Refall ready, increase speed to 280 knots and climb by SID to flight level 160.
16: Speed 280 knots and climb to flight level 160, can I click the fall?
1: Scooter 905, climb to flight level 210.
7: Flight level 210, Scooter 905.
1: Bohemia 282, increase speed to 250 knots.
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26: Reduce speed to 210 knots, descend to 4,000 feet.
23: Descend to flight level 4,500 meters by Tamil, China Southern 3908.
25: Radar, again, 1353, the weather request heading 245.
4: 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Junior 1353.
25: Approved by Junior 1353.
4: Qantas 7525, descend runway ready, flight level 260, which level by cyber?
7: 260, reach by cyber, Qantas 7525.
25: Okay, 116, clear off weather.
4: Racket 116, direct eastbound.
1: Decimal 82.
26: Make 07 left.
1: 280 knots.
16: We're ready, 280 knots, we're at 282.
2: Get 243, squawk 62, third class.
4: Clear our left solar approach, runway 34, report established.
27: CWC, clear, support runway 34, report established, terminated 3732.
26: Maintain 2 extra knots at the moment.
28: Just continue your heading forward for a bit and climb for level 220.
2: November 108, Mike, sir.
1: Climb to flight level 150, you can have 7 cents.
4: Ali, 4 Alpha for runway 34.
2: 34 Alpha, runway 34, speed chase A8.2.
1: 905, can I Hong Kong radar 123.47?
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0: Cathay 7907, climb to flight level 350.
6: Nine 07, heading 040, level 350, approaching beam Dulop.
20: Amateur 907, when cleared our eastbound.
6: Unable direct eastbound at this time. Request maintain heading for about another 50 miles.
20: When clear.
6: When clear, thank you, Amateur 907.
26: After Muscle, descend to 6,000 feet, QNH 1005.
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9: Good
26: 18. So north below 10,000 feet.
9: Good evening, good 188, maintain flight level 400, steady heading 040, due west on the left.
20: Good 188, roger.
5: 622, departure identified, clarify SRD to flight level 120.
9: Clarify SRD, flight level 120, MCAL 62.
0: Tasanya 130, that's a motu.
9: 302,
5: 34, 895, good day.
9: Good
5: 1, 8.
9: Climbing 5,000 squad
5: 3354. 8550, departure identified, climb 5SID to 9,000 feet, increase speed to 250 knots.
27: 5SID to 9,000 feet, speed 250 knots,
5: 5550. Cathay 111, no speed control.
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5: Cathay 111. Thai 639, proceed direct to Sosu.
9: Again, Thai 69.
5: Thai 639, proceed direct to Sosu. Flow,
9: Thai 639.
11: 0905.
6: Evening, Hong Kong, redirection 677, no maintain flight number 380.
0: Korean 677, Hong Kong radar, roger.
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12: 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Cross side by level 260 or below.
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13: Manhattan for 40 miles, Air Junior 1353.
0: Air Junior 1353, roger. Advise when you are able to take any left turn.
13: When able left turn to aperture, Air Junior 1353.
0: Air Junior 1353, report when you are able to take any left turn.
13: Report, copy that, Air Junior 1353.
0: Singapore 806, climb to 11,900 meters.
11: 20 UTS 77. Or like to request weather deviation up to 10 miles Lima side.
13: Zone 2,
11: 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MCAL 62.
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14: 250 knots, Cathay 464.
15: Watch the prevailing charge, approach the path 1,000 feet.
10: 747 Hong Kong, departure identified, climb RC to 5,000 feet.
15: 5,000 feet, charge 47.
10: Cathay 111, contact radar 133, decimal A2, good day.
17: Maintain speed 300 knots of radar and TFI.
26: Turn left heading to Exeter for sequence. Descend to 4,000 feet.
18: You at Mark 85?
12: UPS 77, climb to flight level 250.
19: Climb flight level 250, UPS 77.
17: No, maintain speed 300 knots.
19: 036, meaning follow 320, squad 1272, turning miles before 7.
21: Marina 036, Hong Kong radar identified, clear Betty 3 Alpha Rifle.
19: 3 Alpha Rifle, Marina 036, thank you.
26: Expect factors for final, reduce speed to 210 knots.
22: Good evening, Rocket 1560, flight level 340, squawk 0440.
21: Rocket 1560, Hong Kong radar identify. 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
22: Rocket 1560.
26: Turn number 95, confirm, Miguel.
19: 195, confirm,
10: Cathay 426 Hong Kong departure, identify climb RC to 9,000 feet.
19: Climb RC to 9,000, Cathay 426.
10: Increase speed to 280 knots.
19: Speed 280 knots, Cathay 464.
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10: Eva, A50, climb to flight level 160.
24: Flight level 1650.
10: Cathay 464. Climb to flight level 160.
19: Alpha 160,
29: Cathay
19: 44. 892, UPS 77, good day.
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26: Qantas 7525 today, expect us to approach runway 07 left, if information Lima.
19: 3.
10: Cathay 464, cancel speed restriction, contact the radar 133, decimal A2, good day.
19: 133, A2, cancel speed restriction, Cathay 464.
26: 7, reduce speed to 220 knots.
19: I'm flight level 110, no speed, Cathay 426.
29: Wing 5,000, XY1 X-ray.
10: UPS 59, Hong Kong departure, identify climb on restricted to 9,000 feet.
29: Unrestricted 9,000 feet, UPS 59.
26: N5. 4 4,000 feet, reduce speed to 230 knots.
10: Control.
1: Copy, no speed. 426, we're accelerating now.
10: GPS 59, climb to flight level 110, increase speed to 250 knots.
2: And flight level 110, GPS 59.
15: That's flight level 130 to cross any flight level 260 or below, Cathay 198.
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29: 18, flight 10, Victor 1 Charlie, descend to 2000 feet, Charger 47.
30: Hong Kong, 7477, we're heading 0459, the IL approaching, coming 0079.
26: In current speed.
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0: Air China, 826, Hong Kong radar identify. Hi, 639.
3: 639, request 10,400 meters.
0: Hi, 639, climb to level 10,400 meters.
3: 0,3400 meters, high 639.
1: Radar, SVE 8598, maintain flight level 350.
0: SVE 8598, Hong Kong radar, identify.
30: 45 descent, when ready, flight level 260, reach level 5, cyber.
2: 545.
30: Recovery 545, firm, descent, when ready, flight level 260, reach by cyber.
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1: Level 160, Dynasty 6844 heavy.
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30: 3000 feet, heading 310, Cathay 507.
26: 1, Qantas 7525, when ready, descend to 4,000 feet, no speed control. Cathay 473, descend to 9,000 feet, QNH 1005, maintain speed 300 knots.
2: Union Racket 116, maintain level 350.
12: Racket 116, Hong Kong radar, descend to flight level 220, cross eastbound, flight level 260 or below.
2: Descend level 220, eastbound 260 or below, Racket 116.
26: Maintain heading for the moment.
10: 7 Hong Kong departure, identify climb C to 9,000 feet.
2: Five, four, five.
3: Number 390.
0: Singapore 36, Hong Kong radar identify.
4: 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Maintenance level 300.
12: Wake up 8545 Hong Kong radar, descend to level 130, cross cyber level 260 or below.
4: Level 130, cross cyber level 260 or below, red cap 8545.
5: 00 cap 8581. Engineer 1669, contact radar 132, decimal 15.
6: 7200, climbing 9000. Ali, Fort Tango, squawk 3525.
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30: Roger, good evening, Hong Kong control 628, passing 1800, climbing 5000.
10: Hong Shadow 628, Hong Kong departure, identify climb RC to flight level 160.
30: By set to flight level 160, Hong Kong Shadow 628.
26: Call did approach from my man at 8 more. 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Expect RS approach from May 07 left. Lima is current. Proceed direct to Hotel, Hotel 512.
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26: You'll find the first, Frank, 9-8, cancel level restrictions, reduce speed to 250 knots, descend 9,000 feet, QNH 1005.
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21: 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Rainier 651, contact radar 5432.
0: 30, decimal 2.
3: Rainier 130, decimal 2, Air China 871. This is Air India. 2362, good morning, good evening.
0: Okay, India, 2362, go ahead.
3: Okay, level is 351 and on a stock of 0572, Air India, 2362.
0: Okay, India, 2362, confirm, flight level 10,700 meters.
3: Affirmative.
0: maintain the 2362 Hong Kong radar identified.
1: Today, Hong Kong 725 heading 260, maintain flight level 300, speed of 1.77.
0: Hey, Busan 725, Roger. Track direct EK.
1: On every request, maintain flight heading, Hong Kong 725, city weather.
0: Hey, Busan 725, Roger. When clear weather, track direct EK.
1: When clear weather, clear direct EK, Hong Kong 725.
0: Korean Air 6.
1: Evening, Korean Air 651, level 340.
0: 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Korean Air 677, contact Sanya 122 days motion.
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1: 35 level 120, EY34.
0: Sailing
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0: Xanadu 352, we got a radar label drop on your flight, and then please call again over Dulop.
1: Again over Dulop, Xanadu 352.
0: Xanadu 352, can you try another box?
1: Level 250.
0: Identify. And confirm score 5515.
1: 5515. 5599.
0: Hong Kong Shuttle 559. Roger, clear Canto 3 Alpha arrival.
1: 3 Alpha arrival, Hong Kong Shuttle 559. With the.
0: Roger.
9: Evening, Kelly 7568, maintain flight level 400. Squawk 2271.
0: China Eastern 568, Hong Kong radar identified.
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0: Vietnam 57X, contact radar 118, decimal 902.
13: Good morning, this is 1925, and I'm 5785.
1: Xanadu 352, confirm receive our squawk.
0: Xanadu 352, A5, we can see you now. Confirm flight level 360 and squawk 2150.
1: Maintaining flight level 360, squawk 2150, Xanadu 352.
0: Xanadu 352, Roger, and we got another radar label drop again, and standby, report again over Dulop.
1: Call again over Dulop, Xanadu 352, and requesting 1525.
0: Xanadu 352, standby.
14: Good flight rates and flight over 110, but it's flat 91.
10: China 728, can I read that 133 decimal A2, good day. KP603, 603, Hong Kong departure, identify climb LC to 9,000 feet.
1: Cody 9,000 feet, Cathay 603.
0: Radu 352, due to a traffic on the left hand side, see your request heading. Xanadu 352, step by.
10: Okay, 122 days, 065.
13: 2265, right there, 122 days.
0: Hey, Busan 725, Roger. Singapore 806, contact Guangzhou 133 days, 075.
1: Guangzhou 133, 0753, Singapore 806.
0: Xanadu 352, DJ up to 15 ground, Lima side approach.
1: 5 Lima, confirm, Xanadu 352.
0: Xanadu 352, A5. 5
1: Lima side approach, Xanadu 352.
0: Xanadu 352, and confirm you are maintaining flight level 360.
1: Maintaining flight level 360 and 15 Lima side approach, Xanadu 352.
0: Xanadu 352, A5, radar contact. Air China 826, contact me on frequency 127, decimal 1.
16: 7.1, China 86.
0: Singapore 806, contact Guangzhou 133.075.
10: Qantas 128 Hong Kong departure, identify climb LC to flight level 130.
17: Climb flight level 130, Qantas 128.
12: 27.1.
17: Radar 27.1.
0: Xanadu 352, 15 miles, Romeo side approved.
18: Yes, Romeo side approved, Xanadu 352.
0: Airspring 859X, track direct, same course.
17: The Sanko, actually had a fire, I know.
0: Calculus 7, 3332, Hong Kong.
18: 330, finally, Hong Kong.
0: Calculus 7, 332, Hong Kong radar identified. Clear Canto 3 Alpha arrival.
17: This Canto 3 Alpha arrival, Calculus 7, 332.
19: 0, why is that?
17: 0, 0, 0, 1, back by, 0.76.
0: Stand by, Taisex 36, see your deviation again.
19: Heading 050, Y weather.
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19: 050, approved, 566.
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10: China Eastern 506, Hong Kong departure, identify, climb LC to flight level 130.
22: Number C2 flat level 130, China Eastern 506.
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8: Tender cap, please. 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
10: at 586. EY 872, continue to climb to flight level 160.
17: Continue to climb level 160. 770, left. Visit 0511.
0: 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Airspring 8599X, contact radar 12X, decimal 75.
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23: Sunday down at seat QNH 1005, no Charlie restriction, copy down Macau 907.
0: Sensor level 260, which by Maple.
17: When ready, descent on level 260. Black Maple, that looks 7332.
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0: Cafe 724, Hong Kong radar identified. Clear Betty 3 Alpha arrival.
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0: Shandong 2153, contact Sanya 130, decimal 2.
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22: Radar, good evening, Qatari 817 Heavy, we are crossing 216, climbing 250.
0: Qatari 817, climb the level 9,200 meters.
22: Climb 9,200 meters, Qatari 817.
0: Thai 635, contact Sanya 122, decimal 6.
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0: 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China Eastern 568, heading 045, okay.
22: 045, China Eastern 568.
20: 160, increase speed 280 knots, China Eastern 506.
22: Control, good evening, weather 7631, heavy.
5: Air China 728, fly ahead at 090, expedite climb.
20: Air 090, 728.
22: Thank
2: 2 Sierra 7 Alpha, arrival white door 7631.
6: 7-5
7: 5-5-6-3-6 Cathay 805, ready, Guangzhou, maintaining for level 210.
12: Cathay 805, speed 302 knots or greater.
7: Turn it up for greater, Cathay 805.
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2: 2700 meters, VHJ 8892. 36.
6: Yeah, 1226,
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23: Heavy, descent level 230, released by Guangzhou.
12: Whitebird 7631, confirm squad 2051.
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12: Whitebird 7631, identify. Descend now to flight 170.
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12: Air Macau 907, contact radar 123, decimal 95.

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1: Expect runway 07 left, 99 ahead.
2: Yeah, 133 decimal A2, good day.
3: 218 A0, good day.
0: Alpha.
1: Okay, after Sierra descent flight, like, 110 and
4: 195 speed and muscle 280 knots.
5: Passerby traffic information. Traffic behind 7 miles, climbing to a level.
6: Approach runway 07 left, descent unrestricted to 8,000 feet, QNH 1005.
2: Cathay 9AA, increase speed to 250 knots, and are you able to make a left turn for heading 080?
0: 7631, descent to flight level 110.
7: FFO 110, weather 761.
0: Linear 999, report squawk.
1: 247, Linear 999, heavy.
0: Linear 999 identified.
8: 370 direct Cotton, descend flight level 120, reach level by Cotton.
9: Descending Cotton. Level 120, reach by Cotton, Delhi 20.
8: Hong Kong Shuttle 559, descend one ready, flight level 260, reach level by Maple.
2: This more A2, good day.
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11: Cathay 9A9, we're level and are we unrestricted?
2: Cathay 9AA, if I'm cancel the 8,000 feet level restriction.
11: Cancel the 8,000 feet level restriction. Confirm our cleared level to climb, Cathay 9A8.
2: Cathay 9AA, if I'm?
11: 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You cleared us before on a level.
2: Cathay 9AA, second your message.
11: 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Cathay 988.
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11: Climb 4,200 meters, Cathay 988.
8: Johnny 7706 Hong Kong radar identified. Direct vehicle, are you able? Korea 9651, Thomas Sanya 122.16.
12: 26, Korean Air 651, good night.
8: Sinan 586, contact radar 11892.
13: Zero, Seven Charlie Rebel, Air China 117, estimated 0, 3-5.
0: Air China 117, and we pop passing level and squawk.
13: Passing level 224, squawking 0070, Air China 117.
0: Air China 117 identified.
13: China 117.
0: Whitebird 7631, contact approach 119.1.
13: And 1, Whitebird 7631, good day.
4: Roger. Thank you, 7631, approach runway 07 left. Proceed direct to Limes.
14: Constructor 236, on flight to level 250.
5: Delta 236, climb to level 310.
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8: 2-115.
15: Radar Bamboo 9589, passing 1,245.13.
0: Bamboo 9589, Hong Kong radar identified, maintain 4,000 feet on reaching QNH 1005.
15: 4,000 feet, 1005, Bamboo 9589.
0: China 117, Hong Kong radar, Roger. M account 907, contact Zhuhai 123.85.
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4: 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Contact radar 1263. Weather 7631, you can maintain speed 23 knots or greater, descend to 4,000 feet.
13: Thank you, China 77706.
0: China 77706, maintain.
13: Thank China 77706.
1: 117.
0: In China 117, descend to flight level 130.
1: Descend to flight level 130, Air China 117.
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5: 901, clear direct end.
4: And flight in 0504 sequencing.
0: T2, descend to flight level 110. Cross Mary, flight level 130 or below.
7: Descend for level 110, pass Mary, flight level 130 or below, calibre 7332.
4: 1000 feet, QNH 1005.
18: Morning, good. Using the set 943, crossing gap, maintaining for level 340.
4: VHL 943, Hong Kong radar identified. Another 5 approach runway 07 left, descend 5 star to 5,000 feet, QNH 1005.
13: 1.
0: Check.
19: Maintain flight level 120, FedEx 5230.
4: 8451, double to line, descend to 4,000 feet.
0: 559. 559er, contact radar 127.55. Skywalker 718, contact radar 118.92.
1: 118.92, Skywalker 718.
0: To flight level 130, cross Maple, flight level 260 or below.
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1: 810.4,
5: 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Skywalker 718, Roger.
0: 1332, contact approach 119.1.
7: 119.1, Gary Luke 7332, bye.
13: Good Cathay 743, climbing by level 160, direct.
0: Cathay 742, Hong Kong radar, fly to flight level 250.
4: Over the speed of 250 knots, descend to 5,000 feet.
13: 5,000.
2: Etihad, AC 71 Hong Kong departure, identified. Climb RC to flight level 160.
10: Continue climb, flight level 160. Etihad 871.
4: Level test for sequencing.
0: 2.15.
20: Ground 459 approved.
10: Final approved, Ground 459.
21: Hong Kong radar number 3836, flight level 330, request weather deviation. Romeo Sai Tian now.
6: I fall which 8,000 feet or below in the next 20 miles.
13: 0 by Murray, air channel 117.
0: Bamboo 9589, climb to 9,000 feet.
10: Traffic, stop climb,
13: Bamboo
10: 320, stand by final level.
13: I just stop climb level 320, Qantas 128.
20: And Qantas 128, clear direct Sapnol.
13: And direct to Sapnol, Qantas 1.
6: Two knots. And China 7723, fly heading 250.
8: Seven 94, Hong Kong radar identified.
10: Hong Kong Shuttle
22: 768,
10: passing
22: 1,300,
10: climb 5,000.
22: Hong Kong Shuttle 768, Hong Kong departure, identify climb RC to flight level 160.
13: Climb RC to flight level 160, Hong Kong Shuttle 768.
10: Crania 459, flight level 340, with a deviation of 25 Romeo.
8: Crania 459, roger.
22: A71 cancel speed restrictions.
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22: Cathay 964 contactor radar 133.82, good day.
23: 133.82, Cathay 964, good bye.
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13: One two five with my heading is 1116, good day.
6: Seven 332, descend to 4,000 feet.
0: Cotton, proceed direct, my Charlie 513.
9: Cotton, direct, proceed direct, my Charlie 513, met Charlie 370.
18: Okay, 714.
10: Hong Kong, Singapore 838, maintaining flight level 410.
8: Singapore 838, Hong Kong radar identified. Caution, similar call sign, Singapore 836 on the same frequency.
10: 438,
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13: 1, Papa departure,
0: escort 3360. Macau 120, Hong Kong radar identified. After Papa, climb to 7,000 feet, QNH 1005.
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6: 28578
10: on the radar
6: 118.492. Cafe 734, we did speed to
18: 230
6: knots.
10: Question 25.
6: Fine, muscle.
10: Hong Kong radar, Daniel 459, clear weather, request direct. Y-leg.
8: Y-leg, approve. Korean 459.
10: Alright, you got Korean 459.
13: 569, good evening, Flight 300.
20: Type VHF 569, Hong Kong radar, roger.
6: And to reach Flight level 110 by muscle. Type 119.5, call sign only.
22: Jet 871, initial flight heading 180.
8: I'm still waiting for Sanya to accept your traffic.
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22: 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One contact the radar 123 decimal 47, good day.
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1: Increase speed to 280 knots.
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13: Speed to 220 knots.
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13: 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Squawk 3101.
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4: 213 approach runway 07 left, descend 5 star to 5,000 feet, QNH 1005.
11: Runway 07 left, descend
4: 5.
13: Yeah, 5282 is with the routine Sierra. Squawk in 0434.
0: Rosebud 528, Hong Kong radar, clear Sierra 7 Charlie arrival.
13: Clear for this Sierra 7 Charlie arrival, World Express 528, thanks. Fly level 280, China Beast 936.
3: 4330, Bimacula, Sigma Royal Black.
8: Phantom 580, Hong Kong radar identified. Direct Capri, cancel offset.
3: To the weather, the Great Mountain, 6 miles up track and the Great Higher, up flight 350.
8: Negative. Next higher, 37 advice.
3: Then we met the Great Mountain, 230 and 6 miles up track.
8: Phantom 580, maintain. Deviation approved.
3: Fire is effective.
19: Hong Kong radar, after impact 28 knots, after impact descend to reach flight level 110 by Marco.
8: Negative, 133.07.
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22: 7-5, climb RC to flight level 160, cancel 8,000 feet level restrictions.
13: This is Sun Brain 304. Arrow, Menanian, flight level 390, Scog 2217.
8: HR 890, Hong Kong radar identified, direct vehicle.
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0: 18-09, it's 3-10-8-5-6-3-8. 056, Hong Kong radar, report squawk.
13: 0 squawk. 6123.
12: 746.
14: Say 716 due weather, request 10 miles right of track at stop loop.
12: Deviation approved, Cafe 716.
14: 716.
15: 10, we have information alpha.
0: Air China 107, Hong Kong radar, report squawk.
15: Score 0005, Air China 107.
0: Air China 107, identified, follow Sierra 7 Alpha, descend to flight level 170.
16: Sierra 7 Alpha, descending flight level 170, Air China 107.
0: Air Macau 120, climb to 9,000 feet.
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0: Meters.
14: 6 3 3 6 2 3 9
22: Shanghai 8-1 on that radar, 1 3 2 8 1 5. FA 6 1 1 1900 climbing 5000.
14: KT 6 1 1 Hong Kong departure, identify climb flight level 160. Climb flight level 160, FA 6 1 1.
19: With the approach from Oneida, day 41.
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12: Negative, flight level 280, final level in Hong Kong, all high occupied.
11: Finish all 280, Janibus 936.
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24: 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Later, good evening, Harbour, 7-7-6-8, climbing flight level 250.
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4: 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Question now. Speed 250 knots or greater. Air China 107, reduce speed to 230 knots.
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8: Order 407, Shanghai 122-16.
24: Swiss Orange 48-07.
8: Korean Air 6459, radar 127. Caution, radar 122-16.
24: 1226, Shanghai 4599.
7: 26, Hong Kong radar, identify Fancy 3 Alpha arrival.
8: No.
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5: 2900.
7: Chabonet 896, Hong Kong radar, roger.
8: 7905, descend for level 360.
7: Descend level 360,
24: China 7905.
22: One, climb to flight level 200. Linear 304, contact Guangzhou Control 125.35, good day.
21: 125.35, Linear 304.
4: To 5,000 feet.
7: 7, contact radar 12215.
0: Maintain flight level 130.
23: Murray, maintain flight level 130, World Express 5-7.
24: 307, level 300, Scorpion 7026.
7: 7, roger. 7-3-1-0, final left.
24: Climb level 310, Express 5307.
7: Kong Nida, Shana 747, maintain flight level 380. China 747, Hong Kong radar identified.
24: Roger, China 747.
0: Hong Kong radar 2-2, I see some weather between 9 and 2. Are you able to continue on this heading for around 10 miles, then I give you a right turn for basic?
24: Good,
0: I don't know. Hong Kong radar 2-3, continue present heading, reduce to 200 miles. Thank you.
7: 543, roger.
23: Good evening, we're at 877, climb level 250.
8: VLJ 77, climb for level 320, stand by higher.
23: Climb level 320, stand by higher, we're at 77.
8: November 333, Mike Bravo, contact near 122.16.
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1: Hospital,
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6: Chinese 2728, Hong Kong radar identified. Are you able to level 350?
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9: Cathay 611, climbing flight level 250.
6: Cathay 611, climbing flight level 310, stand by higher.
9: Flight level 310, Cathay 611.
4: Cathay 910,
6: right heading 290.
4: Fresh 528, descend to 6,000 feet.
10: Nitri-6, 6,400, current 5,000.
25: Tennessee Nitri-6, Hong Kong departure, identify climb LC to flight level 160.
10: Flight level 160, descend at Nitri-6.
6: Flight level 360.
10: 360, Hong Kong 760.
6: Cathay
4: 7423,
26: 1735. Cathay 743. Cathay 801, meters better 230 knots. Cathay 716, Roger. Express cargo 837, descend at level 200, reach by Eastbound.
27: 837.
26: Line Inter 2703, descend for level 270.
6: 0-3.
4: Philippine 310, approach runway 07 left, descend unrestricted to flight level 110.
10: 0-5-2-9-3-6.
4: Contact approach, 119, decimal 1. Your descent to 4,000 feet.
6: Press
10: 528, descent to 4,000 feet. 1, decimal 3. 0, down to 3, 896.
4: Descend 5 star to 5,000 feet, QNH 1005.
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4: radar 127.1. 7.1, 10,000,
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28: Two stations together, China Southern 5079, time to flight level 280, final direct MQ.
10: To flight level 280, China Southern 5079.
29: Yes, 3948.
28: VHS 3948, Hong Kong radar identified.
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0: 南开打湾接收到客户的下一个区。
1: 300 meters, Fox 6122, over Sikku.
2: Thai 602, Hong Kong radar identified, Canto 3 Alpha.
1: 3 Alpha, Thai 602.
3: 724, when you are ready, reduce speed to 212 knots. 531, speed to 320 knots or less.
2: 706, descend 10,700 meters.
1: 10,700 meters, China 7706. 7 Madam 47, good evening, maintaining level 320, squawk 6265.
2: Vietjet 947, roger.
3: Cafe 801, turn right heading 270.
1: Yeah, 1356, meeting in front of level 380.
4: Hey, Junior 1356, Hong Kong radar identified. Are you able higher level 390 or 410?
1: Extend in front of level 410, Junior 1356.
4: Hey, Junior 1356, roger. Climb initially for level 390.
1: Front level 3. Air
4: Junior
1: 1356, thank you.
4: Junior 1356, replace block, confirm, flight level 390.
1: Flight level 390, Air Junior 1356.
4: Yes, sir.
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0: 希望您可以提前的休息，接着走。
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3: Then, squawk 5305.
4: Hawker 206 on convoy data identified. After Papa, climb to 9,000 feet, QNH 1005. High speed approved.
1: 125,
3: Decimal 32. 125, 32, Shanghai
2: 8613.
1: And VHX77, pass flight level 290 in the next 15 miles to traffic.
3: Pass 290, next 15 miles, VHX77.
5: We are AC from level 320, tracking APCO.
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2: Unity 152 Hong Kong departure, identify climb C to flight level 130.
3: Climb to flight level 310, United 152.
2: Unity 152, negative, flight level 130.
3: Flight level 130, United 152.
6: Climb by the 250, 2 minutes.
0: Dynasty 936, Richard, climb to flight level 330.
1: Level 330, 9936. Final.
0: 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China Eastern 2056, contact radar 1213.
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10: 4-7-5-7-5.
1: 1-2-0, turn by heading 310.
11: Move is at 5307, flight level 310, squawk 7026.
1: We are at 5307, what's that? 1,500 meters,
12: airstream 1356.
1: FA 679, climbing flight level
0: 7679, Hong Kong radar, climb to flight level 250.
5: Level 250, KD679.
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15: 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Thai 602, contact radar 127, base mode 55.
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0: To Hong Kong radar, descend to flight level 220, cross Maple, flight level 260 or below.
18: Flight level 220, cross Maple, flight level 260 or below, try 602.
19: Hong Kong radar, direction 123, checking Sierra, approaching 20 on stop, 3137, good evening.
0: Racket 123, Hong Kong radar, identified, maintain flight level 120.
19: Maintain flight level 120, racket 123.
0: On reaching level, direct to me approved.
5: Check flight level 210, fully released.
0: Runway 380, Hong Kong radar, we pass squat.
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0: Runway 380, identify the standby for descent.
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5: 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Shan Abis 9036,
15: 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Haraka 205, contact Sanya 1226.
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0: Sherman 896, approved. 0x by 6, 5 miles from touchdown.
5: Roger, thank you.
20: 07 right, ILS, golf approach.
15: Singapore 3500, then maintain for level 360 final. There's large scale weather deviation over Lima 640.
21: Singapore 835, roger, for level 360 final.
20: To move him to the sequence.
22: 614, passing 1200, climb 5000.
23: Hong Kong Shuttle 614, Hong Kong departure, identify climber C to flight level 160.
22: Okay, that again, Hong Shuttle 614.
23: Hong Shuttle 614, climb to flight level 160.
22: 160, confirm and reach to Hong Shuttle 614.
23: Hong Shuttle 614, climb on reach. Hong
22: Shuttle 614.
5: Sir, Charlie, 21005, extra circle 837.
24: 1292,
5: level 350, score code 0121.
15: China Eastern 6050, Hong Kong radar identified.
5: China Eastern 6050.
0: 380, contact approach 119, that's more 1.
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20: Near 239, Hong Kong radar, direct muscle.
0: Direct Mary, descend to flight level 130.
18: Descent flight level 130,
20: 6602. to 9,000 feet, QNH1005.
23: It's more 905, good day.
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23: Canvas 30 approved and good climb reach to pass flight level 110.
6: Okay, height wave you approved and good climb rate through flight level 130, Qantas 30.
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21: 2, checking and passing 19.4 for 250.
1: United 152, choice of final level 320 or 400.
21: United 152.
1: What's the request level?
19: Request flight level 360.
1: United 152, reject climb, initially flight level 320.
19: Climb to 320.
7: Mitch 1005.
21: 630, 2700 meters by MDIS, catch 1605, count 75.
8: 708, descending flight level 260.
7: 708, Hong Kong radar, speed 250 knots, descend to unrestricted to flight level 130.
23: 250, descend restricted to flight level 130, Cathay 708. Request 641, Hong Kong departure, identify climber C to flight level 160.
15: In air, civil 21, contact radar 125, decimal 32.
22: Contact radar 125, 32, Junior. 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
1: 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Nina 43, contact Sanya 133, decimal 35.
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21: Seven one four, contact Taipei 129 decimal one. 129 one, Star Wars, Gas Bomb 4. Request level. Good, 124, requesting level 360. All right, call you back. Heading 010.
7: Zero 02, turn left heading 040 for trash shortening.
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14: So reaching for level 110, reduce speed 250 knots.
21: Junior 1356, maintaining 12,500 meters.
1: Junior 1356.
7: 10.
1: 2. 2254, Hong Kong radar, reduced to minimum clean speed, descend to flight level 110.
21: 123.
19: Checking ID level 1.
0: 1293, runway 1 to flight level 230. 1293, 1293, 1293, 1293, 1293, 1293, 1293, 1293, 1293, 1293, 1293, 1293, 1293, 1293, 1293, 1293, 1293, 1293, 1293, 1293, 1293, 1293, 1293, 1293, 1293, 1293, 1293, 1293, 1293, 1293, 1293, 1293, 1293, 1293, 1293, 1293, 1293, 1293, 1293, 1293, 1293, 1293, 1293, 1293, 1293, 1293, 1293, 1293, 1293, 1293, 1293, 1293, 1293, 1293, 1293, 1293, 1293, 1293, 1293, 1293, 1293, 1293, 1293, 1293, 1293, 1293, 1293, 1293, 1293, 1293, 1293, 1293, 1293, 1293, 1293, 1293, 1293, 1293, 1293, 1293, 1293, 1293, 1293, 1293, 1293, 1293, 1293, 1293, 1293, 1293, 1293,
20: Right, 3X0, turn left heading 2X0. Okay, 716 approach, runway 07 left. 16 and descend to 9,000 feet, QNH 1005.
2: Flight level 260 to reach five cyber, Cathay 104.
20: Runway 07 left. And 602 and descend to 8,000 feet, QNH 1005.
3: 816 to level 210 approaching Sierra. Mission Alpha board.
7: Atari 816 Hong Kong radar, before squad.
3: Squawking 3125 for Atari 816.
7: Atari 816 identified, clear Sierra 7 Alpha arrival.
3: Sierra 7 Alpha arrival, Atari 816.
20: 5 of call sign only.
7: Cross Mary, flight level 130 or below.
8: Flight level 110, cross Mary, flight 130 below, Cathay 708.
14: Vectors for sequencing, turn right, heading 330.
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2: Heading 035, China Eastern 6050.
16: 29er. We're just sending flight level 226, squawk 0207, estimate Sierra at time 1337.
7: Channel Cargo 529, Hong Kong radar, clear Sierra 7 Alpha arrival.
16: Sierra 7 Alpha arrival, National Cargo
7: 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Today 708, contact approach
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7: Southern 5009 Hong Kong radar, clear 07 Charlie arrival, we pass squad.
2: 0002, China Southern
7: 5009, identified clear.

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6: 950. Oh, okay, 123.
7: Yeah,
6: 26.
3: Cathay 351 Hong Kong radar, we pop passing altitude. Question passing level.
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6: Cathay 351.
8: Cathay 679.
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10: Marina, good evening, Air China 977, descending 1,600 meters, short trade 033.
9: Air China 977, Hong Kong radar identified.
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11: Hong Kong radar, good evening. China 7635, 8,900 meters, squawk 2502, approaching SEACO.
9: China 7635, Hong Kong radar identified.
11: 7635.
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6: Good evening, China Southern 351, climb to flight level 250.
9: China Southern 351, climb to flight level 320, direct app count.
3: Oh, I message at the last. Could have been acceptance to Roger.
13: Hong Kong radar, hello China Southern 5009, descend to flight level 190, squawk 0002.
3: Cathay 5009, Hong Kong radar identified. Follow Sierra 7 Charlie.
13: Follow Sierra 7 Charlie, China Southern 5009.
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3: China Southern 5009, speed 230 knots, stand by for lower.
15: Speed 230 knots, standing by for lower. Southern 5009.
16: 4,000 feet.
17: Zero. 735, turn left heading 180.
18: Yes, so the speed is not an issue for us.
3: Could it be 872, speed 280 knots?
18: 3087.
3: 5009, descend to flight level 170.
13: Descend to flight level 170, China Southern 5009.
3: Oh,
19: sequence,
20: camera heading 040. 40, ready to descend. Clear the
19: button,
17: Contra 713 and speed is 230 knots.
19: Qatari A16 left heading 290.
9: 280.
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14: 658.
3: Gateway 872, descend to flight level 130.
9: 948, over Deco, contact Guangzhou 13207. Over Biko, 13307.
6: 13307 at Biko, VZ 3948.
13: Okay. Hong Kong Radar, good evening, Charlie Eastern 9658, passing flight level 213.
9: China Eastern 9658, Roger, climb flight level 270.
13: Climb to flight level 270, Chinese 9658.
4: 06 maintain level 630, parking 5660.
9: Starwalker 706, Hong Kong radar identified.
16: Hong Kong radar, good evening, S Green 6524, maintaining flight level 350, squawking 2154, 20 miles before 2:30.
9: Spring 6524, Hong Kong radar identified.
17: 05, Hong Kong radar, after impact, reduce speed 25 to knots, and after impact, descend to reach flight level 110 by Marshall.
3: 9R, proceed direct Canto. Gateway 872, contact approach 119R, decimal 1.
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11: And flight level 260, reach by Charlie, so it's a 6735.
19: 307 left, descend on 60 to 8000 feet, catch 1005.
11: 17.
17: Hong Kong, should I do 5 radar contact, say MB3 Alpha arrival.
11: MB3 Alpha arrival, confirm, Hong Kong, should I do 5?
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3: set to 825.
11: Now 1. 7, decimal 1. 127, decimal 1, channel sort of 5035, good day, man.
20: 2, decimal 6, good day, yeah, channel 2, one, good day.
3: Yeah. 4, 0077. FA 393, Hong Kong radar identified. Clear, 07, Charlie arrival.
16: 07 Charlie arrival,
19: Gateway 393. Expect ILS runway 07 left.
20: Departure, Hong Kong Shuttle 790, 1300, climbing 5000.
17: Hong Kong Shuttle 790, good evening, identify. Climb unrestricted, flight level 160.
20: Climb unrestricted, flight level 160, Hong Kong Shuttle 790.
17: 7 decimal 1.
9: 27.1, good, 1, 4, good, 7. 790, requesting speed 2500 knots. 790 on passing 3,000 feet, high speed is approved. 3,000, high speed approved, 790. Sure, with a 6 minutes, Cathay 600. Asiana 7 4 7, contact Sanya 1 2 2 decimal 6.
20: 226,
3: Asiana 747, good day. Hong Kong radar 127, decimal 1.
20: Hong Kong, good evening,
3: National
20: Cargo
3: 529,
20: flight level 2109,
3: Hong Kong radar, report squawk.
20: I will squawk 0207, National Cargo 529.
3: National Cargo 529 identified, clear 07 Alpha, standby for lower.
20: 07 Alpha, National Cargo 529.
3: 5009, contact approach 119, decimal 1.
13: 119, decimal 1, China Southern 5009, good day.
11: 1 3215, 7230. 30, 30, 30. 30,
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22: Under meters, China Eastern 5376.
9: Air Spring 6524, confirm.
23: I have left heading 020 to weather, just wind 6524.
9: Air Spring 6524, standby. Spring 6524 approved.
23: Left heading 020 approved at Spring 6524.
19: Hey, Susan, man up heading 030 and then here's the 250.
24: Hong Kong, good evening, calling here 2011. Happy approaching and left of maintain flight 360.
25: Current at 2011, Hong Kong, radar, radar contact. Create AB4 Alpha arrival.
24: AB4 Alpha arrival, current at 2011.
25: 569, contact radar 126805.
26: 126805, Cathay 569, bye bye.
27: Climbing 5,000 feet.
1: Cathay 113, good day, identify. Climb unrestricted, flight level 160.
26: Victor Fella 4160, Cathay 113.
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9: Air China 977, heading 175, approved, no further left.
26: Heading 175, approved, Air China 977.
1: Cathay 569-V280 knots.
29: 1,400 feet, climbing 4,000 feet. Ali 2 Papa, squawk 3521.
3: Cathay McCall 986 Hong Kong radar identified. Meeting 4,000 feet on reaching QNH 1005, high speed approved.
29: Maintain 4,000 feet, QNH 1005, and high speed approved, copy Cathay McCall 986.
3: National Cargo 529, reaching speed 2230 knots.
0: Alpha arrival, red cap 8534.
20: 1338-790.
1: Cafe 651, contact radar 123 decimal 47, good day.
30: 347, 651, good day.
3: Cafe 651, Hong Kong radar, climb to slot level 210.
30: 210, Cafe 651.
9: Good, 124, climb 10,700 meters.
30: Climb 10,700 meters, good, 124.
31: 6735, 8,900 meters,
3: score 2502,
31: and we are ready for flight
3: with 26 now. China 7675, Hong Kong radar, descend to flight level 220, reach by Charlie.
31: Descend flight level 220, reach by Charlie, 6735.
9: Tony 254, descend to 4,000 feet, 3230 knots. Descend, flight level 260.
20: No, shuttle 183, flight level 110 to reach by Buffalo.
9: Descend 9658, clear the exit.
24: 604-201,
25: Tower 206, Taipei 129 at AC-01.
23: Squeam 6524, request left heading 015, new weather.
9: Approved.
23: Heading 015, Squeam 6524.
9: Singapore 835, contact Sanya 1226 over FCAL.
30: 6 Singapore 835, good day.
3: 30 knots.
23: Heading 160,
30: 60 knots today, 3 knots. All right, China Southern 6735.
3: Say again?
30: This is China Southern 6735. Is there any chance for direct to Tamar?
3: China 76735, stand by for left turn. Reach level 220 by Charlie first.
30: Okay, no problem. China Southern 6735.
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30: Hong Kong control test A 979 approaching the beam and maintaining 7,800 meters, squawk 0155.
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9: 210.
30: 25 heavy, climbing to flight 250, passing flight 230, squawk 3110.
3: China 7325, Hong Kong radar identified, stand by for higher.
30: Stand by for higher, China 7325.
4: Radar, good day, Cafe 715, climbing 160, direct closely.
3: Cafe 715, Hong Kong radar, climb to flight level 200.
4: Flight level 200, Cafe 715.
3: China. Cafe 393, descend to flight level 110, reach by Murray.
5: Cafe 110 to reach by Murray, Cafe 393. Can we do a little bit higher speed?
3: Cafe 393, maintain speed 230 knots and cross Murray below flight level 130.
5: 230 knots, cross Murray, flight level 130, below Cathay 393.
3: Then Macau 658, contact radar 133, decimal 82.
30: 658,
3: China 7325, contact radar 127, decimal 1.
30: 127, decimal 1, Cathay 3256.
3: Good day.
30: Ready, flight 260 to reach by Sonic, Cathay 976.
9: 7790, contact radar, 13215.
30: Yeah, 13215, shuttle 7908.
9: Yeah.
6: Radar, Cathay 113, climbing flight level 160.
9: Cathay 113, Hong Kong, climb the flight level 210, and you can now track direct to Dalo.
6: Climb flight level 210, direct Dalo, Cathay 113.
3: 27, days more.
30: 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Can you say again frequency Cafe 651?
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30: identified. Hong Kong radar, Hong 7790, any higher level available up 370.
9: Roger, stand by.
7: Hong Kong radar, good evening, Xiaomi A715, maintain level 360.
9: Xiaomi A715, Hong Kong radar, roger.
8: 33250, Nazibu 115.
3: For 110 on reaching, traffic crossing below.
5: Copy, maintain 110 on reaching, Cathay 393.
30: Level 320, shuttle 790. Level.
3: Cathay 600, Hong Kong radar, descend now to flight level 130.
30: Level 130, Cathay 600.
3: Cathay 715, climb to flight level 250.
30: 250, Cathay 715, thanks.
7: Good, come here, 8015.
2: 0, descend 4,000 feet.

0: establish 393 target approach 1199 at this moment.
1: On, climb the flight level 250, direct down low.
2: Level 250, direct down low, Eva, A5, thank you.
1: 12875.
3: Delta 128, that's more 75, good day, 6524.
2: Radar 126.45, over shuttle 25.
4: Now airborne passing, went down back to the valley.
0: Navigator 3732, Hangang Radar, Southwest Golfing 35, over. Navigator 3732, identified, missing 4,000 feet on reaching QNH 1005, high speed boost.
4: 4,000, 3,005, high speed boost, target 3333.
0: And the town on the 8612, Salafu 250.
2: Flight level 250, Macau 96. CA1, climbing, flight level 230.
0: China 7381, Hong Kong radar report passing, flight level and squawk.
2: Due to weather, request heading 205. CA1.
0: Confirm squawking, 3112.
2: 3112, China 7381.
0: China 7381 identified. China 76735, counter departure, 122, day 765.
5: This is 765, good day, China 76735.
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2: Hong Kong radar, good evening, Xiaomi R898, flight level 360, heading 020.
1: Shawan 898, Russia.
2: Xiaomi R898.
0: 33 decimal 82.
2: 7-1-5.
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5: Good evening, Macau 986, on track to Raleigh, climbing flight level 250.
1: Hey, Macau 986, track to Ikela, climb flight level 300.
5: Direct Ikela, climb flight level 300, Macau 986.
2: Think that goes to 115.
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2: Charles Oven 325.
1: Hong Kong Shuttle 790 for your climb, turn right by 5 degrees.
5: Turn right 5 degrees, any flight will request that that's the Hong Kong Shuttle 790.
1: Stand by, 10 degrees.
5: Cathay 63.
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5: 0 Hong Kong Shuttle 790.
6: Hong Kong Radar, good evening, Eva 205 Heavy. Now in contact with Taipei Hotel, 12 miles from Cap Lee, squawk 2671, flight level 380.
1: Eva 205, identify.
6: 205.
2: Radar
7: Radar, Cathay 113, climbing flight level 250.
1: Cathay 113, climb to flight level 310, stand by higher.
7: Climb flight level 310, Cathay 113.
8: Morning Radar, good evening, China Southern 381, climbing flight level 270.
1: China 7, 381, roger, climb to flight level 320.
8: Climb flight level 320, China Southern 381.
9: Maple, Hong Kong Shuttle 759, and we are requesting high speed on approach.
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9: 898.
13: Final level. Level 290-0115. Lato Squawk 3670. Hong Kong Shuttle 655, Beta 4, clear Betty 4 Alpha arrival.
9: Betty 4 Alpha arrival, Hong Kong Shuttle 695.
14: Hong Kong Radar, good evening, China 729-699, maintain flight level 360, squawk 5101.
13: China 729-699, radar contact.
15: Passing flight level 246.
0: China 7387, identified, stand by for higher.
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15: 47861, approaching flight level 160.
0: Singapore 7861, roger, stand by for the frequency change.
15: Bye.
0: Singapore 7861, now contact radar 123, decimal 47.
15: 13347, Singapore 7861.
0: Singapore 7861, negative 123, decimal 47.
1: 2347,
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15: Descend now, level 260, request 8534.
1: 8-7-8.
15: 6-1 in Mansour, loop flight level 160.
0: Singapore 7861, Hong Kong Radar, cancel speed restriction, climb to flight level 230.
15: Cancel speed restriction and climb flight level 230 now, Singapore 7861.
0: Yeah, 496 departure, good evening. You identify Clever SID flight level 6,900 meters.
17: 900 meters, Buna 496.
18: This one, one can't say 600, thank you, bye.
0: Okay.
19: Bravo, runway 07 left, descend unrestricted, 4,000 feet, KNH, correction, 5,000 feet, KNH 1005.
9: Do not shock radar, Cathay 922.
0: 47861, plenty of flight level 250.
10: Hotel, 512.
0: One. Thank you, 47861, Avon, flight level 250.
15: Time flight level 250.
19: Bye-bye, Shanghai, 8-6-0. Beta 2-5, not so sequencing, and sliding 0-3-5.
9: Yes. Hong Kong, Shanghai, 8-6-7, request at Manila, high frequency.
1: Shanghai, 8-6-7, the HF is 8942 or secondary 5655.
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0: Bohemia 128 departure identify, climb at SID for level 160.
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19: Cathay 92, hello, information Bravo is correct, 107 left. After Mango, proceed to line.
0: Sunday, small one.
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10: 0,100 meters.
0: Heading 090 radar factor for Biko.
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22: 260 or below, speed 300 knots or greater.
0: After Cyber, descend to reach flight level 130 by Mango.
15: After Cyber, descend level 130, reach by Mango, right cap 8534. Hong Kong radar, good evening, China Southern, 321. Climb into flight level 230, pass in flight level 214, squawking 3132.
0: China 7321, Hong Kong radar identified, climb to flight level 250.
15: Climb to flight level 250, China Southern, 321.
20: 5000.
0: Cathay 733, departure identified, climb by SID flight level 160.
20: SID flight level 160, Cathay 733.
0: Bohemia 12A, when you're ready, speed 280 north or greater.
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13: 13. 9317, Hong Kong radar, radar contact, clear AB4 Alpha Rifle.
15: Clear AB4 Alpha Rifle, Bohemia 217.
10: Decimal 6.
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10: day. Shuttle 759, contact radar 12755.
20: Shuttle 55, shuttle 759, good
10: day.
20: Clear weather, request to Dr. Donovan 400, score 3622.
0: Hong Kong Shuttle 759, Hong Kong radar, descend to flight level 130, cross Maple at or below flight level 260.
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15: Thank you, dear decimal 6, AHN and Manners, settling.
10: Thanks.
23: When 381, climb flight level 330, final level.
20: Climb flight level 330, China Southern 381.
0: 21, contact radar 127, decimal 1.
15: 127, decimal 1, China Southern 321, Donna.
0: Bye bye.
10: 7861, heading 195 initially.
20: Flight level 160, Magellan 881.
10: 5, 1, 2, 5, 8, 4, 3, 5. 5, 2, 5, 1, 2, 5, 8, 4, 3, 5. 5, 2, 5, 8, 4, 3, 5. 5, 2, 5, 8, 4, 3, 5. 5, 2, 5, 8, 4, 3, 5. 5, 2, 5, 8, 4, 3, 5. 5, 2, 5, 8, 4, 3, 5. 5, 2, 5, 8, 4, 3, 5. 5, 2, 5, 8, 4, 3, 5. 5, 2, 5, 8, 4, 3, 5. 5, 2, 5, 8, 4, 3, 5. 5, 2, 5, 8, 4, 3, 5. 5, 2, 5, 8, 4, 3, 5. 5, 2, 5, 8, 4, 3, 5. 5, 2, 5, 8, 4, 3, 5. 5, 2, 5, 8, 4, 3, 5. 5, 2, 5, 8, 4, 3, 5. 5, 2, 5, 8
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10: jet 3733, fly heading 250, climb 9,200 meters.
21: Eastern
10: Sector 50, contact
2: Shanghai 12835. 06106. 1 level 370 final.
10: 321. 3723, up to 9,000. 4 level. China Southern 321, what's the request level?
3: 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Cross flyover 330.
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6: Good evening,
24: Boeing
6: 128,
24: climbing flight level 160.
6: Boeing 128 Hong Kong, good evening. Track direct to Lekin. Climb to flight level. Boeing 128 direct to Lekin, climb to flight level 250, no speed control.
24: Direct to Lekin, climb flight level 250, no speed control, Boeing 128.
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0: Roger that, 8893 Hunger Radar, maintain, you're identified, maintain 4000 feet elevation, QNH 1006, high speed difference.
26: 4000, QNH 1006, high speed digit 8893.
28: Good evening, here is Spring 7348, descend flight level 260.
0: That's Spring 7348, Hong Kong radar. After Eastern, descend to flight level 220.
28: After Eastern, descend flight level 220, Spring 7348.
29: Hong Kong, Cathay 733, climb flight level 160, direct slot flew.
0: Cathay 733, Hong Kong radar, climb to flight level 250.
29: Level 250, Cathay 733.
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0: Racket 8534, contact approach 119 days more.
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0: Good day.
32: 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We have information Bravo 1005 and Squawk is 4476, so with Guangzhou.
0: Road Express 705, confirm maintaining flight level 310.
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0: 7,000 feet.
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37: Hong Kong Shuttle 695.
0: Maintain flight level 110 on reaching, traffic climbing below.
38: Maintain 110 upon reaching shuttle 759, copy.
0: Via today 889 street climb and maintain 9,000 feet, traffic descending above.
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6: 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John 81, Hong Kong, good day. And climb to flight level 250, direct to Delo.
8: Level 250, direct
6: Dallas, Patel, 881. Hong Kong Shuttle 135, contact approach, 1191.
0: 027. Speed restriction.
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0: 9, contact approach, 119 at 8-1.
2: 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Good day.
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19: Left, descend 8,000 feet, QNH 1006, high speed approved.
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6: Magellan 881, climb flight level 330.
37: Flight level 230, Magellan 881.
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0: Hong Kong Shuttle 732, cancel speed restriction.
4: Cancel speed restriction, Hong Kong Shuttle 732.
3: Hong Kong radar, Cafe 302, climbing flight level 160.
5: Cafe 302, Hong Kong, good evening. Climb the flight level 250.
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0: 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QNH 1006, high speed approved.
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0: Royal Express
12: 705, on the way back, thank you for the way. Hello. Hello, Radar, evening, going to be 5390, we are 5 minutes to Sierra, we on the clock 6257.
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2: 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Hey, 448.
0: Hong Kong Shuttle 732, climb to fellow for 200.
14: 200,
15: 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Bohemia 234, passing 1,800, climbing 5,000.
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5: 217, contact the first, 119.1.
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17: Okay,
8: traffic
17: to 6,000
18: 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Avido, photo 130, descending photo 110, greater bay 39.
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0: Good to be H39, Cleeter and Murray.
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21: Evening, Jim McCarroll 502 Heavy, approaching Sierra at 1421.
0: Jim 502 Hong Kong Radar, report passing, Malibu and Squawk.
22: Now, Purple 290.
0: Oh, flight level 290, Sergeant 864. To confirm passing, flight level
23: 234. Excellent.
0: German Cargo 502 identified, clear Sierra 7 Charlie arrival.
23: It's Sierra 7 Charlie arrival, German Cargo 502.
8: descend to 6,000 feet, QNH 1006.
0: Cathay 448, contact radar 133.82.
10: 133.82, Cathay 448.
0: Bohemia 234, cancel speed restriction.
15: Cancel speed restrictions, Bohemia 234.
0: Hong Kong Shuttle 732, contact radar 123.47, good day.
1: 1324,
0: Hong Kong Shuttle 732, negative 123.47.
1: 1234, Hong Kong Shuttle 732, bye-bye.
0: Bye-bye. Aspen 734A, descend to Fella for 4,500 meters, reach by Tamar.
4: And 4,500 meters by Tamar, air spread 734.
8: Greater Bay 839, continue left to line.
10: 20 miles, Lima side.
9: China Southern 3040, fly heading 360.
10: Heading 360, China Southern 3040.
0: Right, Express 705, contact approach 119 decimal 1.
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0: Bye
14: bye. Hong Kong radar, going to be 539, meeting 5190, release from Guangzhou, fly 320 knots.
0: Right, be 539, now Hong Kong radar, descend to slot 4130.
14: Slot
0: level 130,
14: good
0: to be 539. Hong Kong radar, good day. Go, 30, level 120, go, 2432. Shenfeng 301, Hong
14: Kong radar, identified, maintain slot level 120. Okay. 733, we can direct to FCAL now.
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10: Stay with Guangzhou.
0: Heavy 337 Hong Kong radar, confirm passing flight level 247.
10: AFM now passing flight level 245, descending flight level 230, Cathay 337.
0: Heavy 337 identified, clear Sierra 7 Charlie arrival.
10: Clear Sierra 7 Charlie arrival, Cathay 337.
1: Cathay 732, approaching flight level 250.
0: Sorry, say again, call sign.
1: Well, Cathay 732, approaching flight level 250, east turn 3 per meter, good side of distal slope.
0: Shadow 732, stand by for frequency change.
1: 732.
9: 6.
15: Daniel 1226, clear near 659.
0: China
21: 5532,
0: descend to
21: flight level 190. 7532,
0: descend to flight level 190. China 7836, call for departure, 132.76, correction, 132.65.
5: No, and no speed control.
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14: 110 by Murray, good day, 539.
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0: Bohemia 218 departure, identify climber SID pilot for 160L.
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21: 218. 0, Jamaica 502.
8: Descent unrestricted 8,000 feet, QNH 1006.
14: China Southern 836.
5: 2503,
10: Hong Kong radar. 4002, climbing 1,200 feet meters. Bigger one hotel departure.
0: Victor 4002 Hong Kong radar report passing altitude and squawk.
10: Altitude 1,600 feet and squawk 3507. Victor 4002.
0: 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QNH 1006.
10: 1,500 meters climbing in QNH 1006, Big Shot 4002.
0: Squawk
9: 5126
0: departure,
9: identify climb by SID fellow 4160. Roger, send via SID 5160,
0: record 8546. Cathay 704, Hong Kong
9: radar, identify Canto 3 Alpha arrival.
0: Canto 3 Alpha arrival, Cathay 704.
8: Hello, Charlie's correct, 07 left, confirm flight above 110.
10: 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One make that or two.
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3: 60, approaching Lato, squawking 3775.
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3: Hong Kong radar squawk couple 330.
10: Climb please, Big Shot 4002.
0: Sorry, say again your request.
23: Big Shot 4002.
0: Big Shot 4002, you are still in Hong Kong airspace. Stand by for the frequency change and for the climb.
10: Copy, Roger. Big Shot 4002.
8: 17, reduce to 230 knots.
0: 4,500 meters, reached by Tamar.
11: Continue descend 4,500 meters, reached by Tamar. And southern 8336.
0: Katawi 8479, Countside radar 123, decimal 47, good day. United 821, Countside radar 133, decimal 82, good day.
10: 3382, have a good day, United 821.
0: Recap 8546, I'm ready, 3250.
11: 0 ready, 3250, 8546. Departure Emirates 385, super passing 1600 feet, climbing 5000.
0: Emirates 385, departure identify, climb SID, fellow 4160.
11: Fire SID, flight level 160, Emirates 385.
0: Bohemia 218, SB280, not when ready.
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3: 861, descend Bravo 260, reached by MPAT.
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5: Star 118-902.
11: 118-902,
8: Bohemia 234, good day. Yep. 9 on left heading, 340.
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0: Bohemia 218, B280.
3: 240, Bohemia 218. 30. Bohemia 234. Shadow 647, descend for 320.
11: 320, Hong Kong
6: 3647. 1. Chimakai Delta 502, contact approach 119 at decimal 1, good day. Reduce to 250 knots.
10: Reduce to 250 knots, Cafe 227.
11: Hong Kong radar Singapore 898, maintaining flight level 260.
6: Airport 898 radar, descend to flight level 130 by Mango.
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10: 2 lacking and clear to climb level 250. Bowing at 28.
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4: Cathay 161, cancel speed restriction.
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22: Airbridge 67, Hong Kong radar identify. Clear RB 4 Alpha.
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24: Shuttle 647, contact radar 126.8. Shuttle 647, frequency 126.5.
25: 65, Hong Kong, 647, good night.
24: Shuttle 117, radar 126.5.
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26: 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You are number 1 for sequence check.
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27: 127, decimal 55, Cathay 704, good night.
28: Hong Kong Tower, Tasia 530, good evening. 169262, Sukhov 0710.
26: Tasia 530, Hong Kong radar identified.
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29: Charglot 9362, request direct Elato.
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30: 220,
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30: Descend to flight level 120 and cross Maple, flight level 260 or below, Cathay 704.
26: Level 320.
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26: 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Clear Betty 3 Alpha arrival.
35: Clear Betty 3 Alpha arrival, Malaysian 078.
4: Hong Kong radar identified. And clear Betty 3 Alpha arrival.
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19: cargo 3-3-5 on current radar identified. What is the request level?
0: Request final level 330, Tango 3-8-3-5.
19: Roger, call you back. Shuttle 689, now maintain our reaching for level 290, crossing traffic on your right hand side, 1000 feet below.
1: This is maintain level 290, Hong Kong, Shuttle 689.
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5: 35, Cathay 340,
6: command. 117
7: and 3400. Direct Murray, descend and reach for level 110 by Murray, Cathay 704.
8: Email 547 Hong Kong radar identified, clear Canto 3 Alpha arrival.
9: Bohemia 547.
10: 25. 25, what is your request level? 261, maintain 280 knots below 10,000 feet.
3: 280 knots or less.
11: B280 or less, KLM AAA.
1: 0-5, Hong Kong, Shuttle 689.
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2: Cathay radar 126, decimal 5, Cathay 963, good day.
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13: 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Squawk 456
8: 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China 75249, Hong Kong radar identified.
14: Nine hundred meters,
15: Shuttle 64. Shuttle 689, Hong Kong. Good evening, and stand by lower.
8: 260 transition speed. 270 knots.
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15: 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Descend the flight level 110, reach by Musol.
17: Bring the flight back 340.
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3: 133-35, Hong Kong Shuttle 732,
15: right. Hong Kong Shuttle 117, cancel this muscle speed control, 300 knots until advised.
8: And to flight level 260, reach by Maple, transition speed 300 knots or greater, at your discretion.
3: Not
1: 280 knots, all left, shuttle 234.
18: Control 4-0, can we then descend to flight level 220?
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3: Flight continue descend, flight level 310, reached by Osumo.
22: Continue descend, flight level 310, reached by Osumo, Hong Kong Shuttle 535.
3: Panasonic 447.
22: Go ahead,
3: Oniponic 447. Oniponic 447, climb flight level 340.
22: Climb flight
10: level 340, Oniponic 447. Skyway 479 from Lime via Stella, from Lime via Argon, clip on P0 across 07 right.
1: 5000.
3: Yeah, GD19, departure identified, climb by SID 74160.
1: Cafe 617, climbing flight level 160.
11: Okay, thank you very much. Goodbye, ma'am.
3: Bye.
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12: 325.
19: Oceana 745, contact radar 126 decimal 5.
12: 126 decimal 5, Oceana 745.
19: Tangent cargo 3835, radar 13215.
12: 13215,
19: Tango
12: 2835.
15: Chinet
19: 713, speed
15: 300 knots. Speed 300 knots, Chinet 713. Descend the flight level 110, cross NTET, flight level 260 or below.
12: 5473.
8: Shaman Air 8726, Hong Kong radar identified.
1: 160, Cathay 161.
19: Hong Kong Radar,
1: Chinair 001. Go ahead. Cancel radar deviation, Romeo side of 3859.
19: Chinair 001 radar, 125322 for your request.
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19: Yeah, 713, contact radar 126 decimal 5.
1: 1265, Chinet 713 per day.
19: Chinet, push and Chichu, Chichu 6013, descend to flight level 260.
1: Descend flight level 260, Chichu 6013.
23: Radar, good evening, China is 735, flight level 300, squawking 5071.
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18: 280, no.
23: 280, Hong Kong shuttle 597. Roman left of check weather situation.
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23: December level 260.
19: 67, what about 280 or below?
15: 50 knots.
18: 127.1, good day.
23: 1271, countdown 323, good day.
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0: Heading 180, single 285.
4: Ground control, Mentari 393, request heading 255 to avoid weather.
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4: Heading 255, approved, Mentari 393.
19: Turkish 85 radar, 12532.
23: 2532, Turkish 85, bye-bye.
19: 835, flight level 330.
0: 25 level 330, OCC 35.
19: 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Are you able level 350?
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18: Level 110, reached by Murray.
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9: Taisha 530, contact radar 123, they see MO 47.
23: Hong Kong radar, good evening, China 7663, coming flight level 23, level 212, boxing. See response.
18: 366 Cochin China 763, Roger, radar identifying.
23: Thank you. Go later, Taisha 530, good evening, approaching Flight 260.
18: Taisha 530, good evening, descend now to Flight Level 220 and to cross Charlie at or below Flight Level 230.
23: Descend Flight 220, cross Charlie below Flight Level 230, Taisha 530.
18: China 73040, contact radar 122.65, good day.
23: 22.65, good day, China 73040. 015.
0: Hong Kong radar, good evening, Kamiar 801, flight level 280, stop 0177, request 220.
19: Kamiar 801, copy request and radar contact.
0: Kamiar 801.
19: Junes, Cushion Juju, Juju 6013, contact radar 126 decimal 5.
23: Contact radar 126 decimal 5, Juju 6013.
19: Travelers 9362, clear the descent flight level 2900.
23: Request offset right, 15 nautical miles, weather.
9: Stand by. China 71323, track adjustment, fly heading 160.
23: Heading 160, turn 323. Cover radar Emirates 385, request max frequency.
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9: Muscle 320.
0: Flight level 320, Cafe 617.
23: China 759, request heading 210 due to weather.
2: China Eastern 737, roger.
5: China Eastern 737.
6: Speed 230 knots. Buena 613, no speed control, contact tower 1187, bye bye.
15: We hold at Abbey as published, right hand, expect one lap.
18: Level 250.
5: I'm now flight level 250, China Southwest 663.
7: Conroy Decker 3778, descend level 260, wish by and Maple.
18: Conroy 778 radar, descend to flight level 200, cross Maple, flight level 260 or below.
7: Level 200 and cross Maple 260 or below, Cafe 778.
5: Good day.
18: Good rate of descent, expect speed reduction, Charlie.
24: V280 and a good rate of descent on the shuttle 535.
18: Shuttle 755, approach 119.1, good day.
6: 755, follow information Delta, runway 07 center, turn left heading 030 and descend 8,000 feet on QNH 1006.
15: On reaching flight level 160, reduce speed to 30 knots.
2: 7, contact radar 13215.
25: 13215, Adrian 1327, bye bye.
15: Radar 132.15.
5: 13215, degree 10.
15: Cebu 121 Hong Kong, track to Dalol, climb to flight level 250.
5: Direct Dalol 250, Cebu 121.
2: 132.15. 3. 3593 Hong Kong radar identified. What is your request level?
25: Semi.
2: I request a level 360 S3 8593. Climb flight level 290. Are you able for level 370?
5: Climbing flight level 290. Able, China 7663.
2: China 7663, roger. And turn right heading 135.
5: Turn right heading 135 and climbing flight level 290, China 7663.
2: Sherman 841 radar 12532.
5: 12532,
6: Shamari 41, 55, reduced to 250 knots and descend to 6,000 feet.
5: 4185.
26: Airbus 785, follow SID, climb to the level 6,900 meters.
5: Ready and climb, flight level 6,900 meters.
26: 6365.
5: Red Cat
6: 117, Mach 178 operator.
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10: Level 180, 107011.
9: 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GNS 001, contact Sanya 122, Decimo 6.
23: Sanya 122, Decimo 6, Geneva 001.
9: China 7759, descend to flight level 340.
13: Descend flight level 340, Chinese 7759.
26: Chair, good evening, Roger.
15: Contact radar 13215.
18: 1-1, Roger. And then, if you want, climb to flight level. Disregard that due to traffic. Descend and maintain flight level 180 for traffic.
1: Roger. Descend flight level 180 and 7011.
14: Running heavy 989. Maintaining flight level 170, heading 180, the radar and squad 3111, clear for radar now.
18: Heavy 99, identify, continue present heading, Sierra 7 Charlie arrival.
14: Sierra 7 Charlie arrival, continue present heading, heavy 999.
18: Tai Chair 530, radar 122.65, good day.
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9: Shanghai 866, Hong Kong radar identified. Singapore 852, contact radar 128, decimal 75.
16: Contact radar 128, decimal 75, Singapore 852, got it.
9: Shanghai 8726, contact radar 132, decimal 1.
16: 132.1, Shanghai 8706.
9: Now negative, Sharma 8706, radar 132, decimal 15.
16: 132.15, Shanghai 8706.
23: Hong Kong, VJET 3900, flight level 320, inbound, Joseph.
9: VJET 3900, Hong Kong radar identified.
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17: Upon cargo 203, descend flight level 260 by M10.
16: 260 and this for level 203.
27: Descending flight level 190, direct to Sierra. We have information, Charlie, squawking 7031.
15: Cathay 3036, Hong Kong radar identified. Cleared, Sierra 7, Charlie arrival.
27: Cathay 7, Charlie arrival, Cathay 3036.
17: Clear, Moscow 351, bye bye. Bye.
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9: Set radar 127, Daisy Mo 55.
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4: 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Level 110 by muscle.
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19: 6 approaches here, descending
0: left level 190, Pekka 2. Cathay 3036, Korea, roger. Cathay 989, continue present heading for spacing.
24: Present heading,
9: 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Kenya 122, Daisy Mo 6.
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8: 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Shuttle 671, radar 126, decimal 5.
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6: 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Descent 6,000 feet via star, QNH 1006.
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8: 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Thai Asia 530, contact Shuhai 121, decimal 4, good day.
28: 1-2-1-4, Tasha 5-2-0, goodbye.
8: CNL 100, climb to flight level 6,900 meters, turn left and direct to VTOL.
12: 1-6-900,
4: start to take off, CNL 1-0. 17, contact radar 132.15.
28: 280, Shamaya 02.
0: 7011, descend to flight level 170.
28: Descent to flight level 170, and 7011.
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8: China Eastern 5-1, contact radar 13215.
2: Hong Kong Shuttle 651, good evening, flight level 380.
17: China Eastern 561.
5: Hi, China Eastern 561.
17: Contact radar 13215.
5: 3215, good day, China Eastern 561.
17: Orange line at 27, speed 290 knots.
2: Maintain speed of 290 knots, Orange line at 27.
17: Shuttle 651, Hong Kong radar, go ahead.
2: Shuttle 651, flight level 380, squawk 3746.
17: Shuttle 651, Hong Kong radar, identify clear RB 4 Alpha.
2: 4 Alpha, Hong Kong Shuttle 651, thank you.
6: RB 67, descend to 4,500 feet.
7: Descend to 4,000 feet, airspeed 6.
6: Asiana 745, reduce speed to 210 knots.
8: 6,900 meters.
17: Confirm, climbing 6,900. Laser 3, 0. Traumatic 015 flight level 330, on reaching fire level 330, making up on a tree. 678.
6: 5 alone, information Delta 07 Center, descend 6,000 feet, QNH 1006.
7: Runway 07 Center, descend 6,000
2: feet. 06, Central 05. Express Tackle 8C8, Hong Kong radar identified, maintain 4,000 feet, QNH 1006.
10: 4,000, Q1006, Central 8C8.
2: Virginia 547, descend to flight level 160.
10: Flight level 160, Bohemia 547.
2: Traffic 3036, descend to flight level 110, and the transfer level restriction is 3.
17: Contact radar 1263, report your heading on first contact.
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17: Xiaomi 806. Bohemia 283, contact radar 1268, more fire.
2: 5.93, good night. Descending level 260 on heading 350, we are clear of weather.
13: Malaysia 078, Hong Kong radar, roger, direct to Betty.
2: Betty, Malaysia 078.
6: 535, turn right heading 310.
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2: 3215, Cafe 939. The radar Cafe 408, passing 125, climbing 160.
14: Cafe 408, radar, climb to flight level 250, clear direct to Dalo.
2: Climb 250, Cafe 408.
17: Now,
2: flight
17: level 290,
2: which is
17: 4 minutes.
2: Flight level 290, reaching 4 minutes, 363, right now. 47. 50, Scotland, 57.
18: Right hand 118, Hong Kong radar identified.
2: Right 118.
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18: 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Malaysian 520, contact radar 128, Daisy Mo 75.
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17: Malaysian 520, radar contact. 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
14: Echo 203, contact approach 119.11.
22: Maintaining flight level 320.
17: C9 radar contact.
22: 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Meteor 3900, request turn to NOPAD due to weather.
17: Meteor 3900, approve.
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17: Xiamen 675, Hong Kong radar, identify, copy request.
22: Wing 8675. Radar, good evening, Hong Kong shuttle 273, flight level 300, and spot 5254, 10 miles from Tommy.
17: Shuttle 273 on Hong Kong radar, identify, clear direct to MPAT for NB for Alpha.
22: MPAT and NB for Alpha, shuttle 273.
1: Hong radar, Cafe 4.
22: 5 miles Kiku, maintaining 1300 meters, squawk 176.
6: Hong Kong shuttle 795 on Hong radar, identify, clear Canto 3 Alpha arrival.
22: To 3 Alpha arrival, Hong Kong 705. 5-2, request descent.
17: 5-2, descent flight level 260, reach by a beam eastbound.
22: Descent flight level 260, reach by a beam eastbound, Singapore 2.
17: Check. Cathay 721, cancel speed restriction.
6: Cathay 2 Hong Kong radar identified.
22: Cathay 1-1-1-2. Radar Hong Kong 705, Hanover, Bensang, Whitney.
6: 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China SN 7559, resume navigation direct Ekela.
22: 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Corridor Goudini, visit 5103, maintaining 10,400 meters, squawk 5077.
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17: 3223, good day. 6 John, maintain speed map on H3 at flight level 230.
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17: Malaysian 520.
22: Yes,
17: Malaysian 520, there's a traffic same level at your 11 o'clock range to 5 miles. I will call you back for left turn.
22: Roger, Malaysian 520. Plane flight level 2639.
17: 2639 and speed 280 knots on transition.
22: 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Decide on pilot discretion.
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14: Journal. 230 knots and turn right heading 310 for sequence.
6: 260, reach by Maple.
14: Turn right heading 315.
17: 2159-715. 1 119.1 115. 1 8 standby. 7 1 5 Bahinia 7 5 9 departure identify 5 5 SID for level 160.
22: 5-5, SID flight level 160.1, 759.
28: Xiaomi A20, maintain flight level 340, squawk 6532.
6: 195, call turn on, either way.
1: Construction 167, request.
17: Go ahead.
1: Yes, sir. Yes, madam, we need 5 mile right track to avoid weather.
17: Construction 167, 5 mile right track.
1: Thank you, madam.
17: 6485, radar 123, decimal 47.
10: 123, decimal 47, Singapore 852.
17: 79039, flying flight level 320, stand by higher.
6: Conductor Rector 1195.
14: Turn left to Muscle to drive this down, level 110 by Muscle.
13: Level 220.
10: Descent flight level 220, Singapore 852.
15: Radar Hong Kong 8721, Hong Kong 5160.
13: Cathay 721, Hong Kong radar, climb to flight level 250.
15: Level 250, Cathay 721.
10: Singapore 852, clear of weather.
13: Singapore 852, roger, turn right heading 030, join flat plan route.
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13: Aircraft title 838, contact radar 127, base 1.
15: 118, good day.
1: Hong Kong departure, good day. Turkish 71 have 9,000 climbing 5,000 second 36.
17: Turkish 71 departure, identify climber SID flight 4160.
1: Climber SID flight 160, Turkish 71.
6: 38 climb to flight level 320.
10: Climb flight level 320, request flight level 360, turn circle 8.
17: 53115
1: mile right approved. 5 mile right approved, number 531.
17: Table 121, Manila, number
16: 9 and 3. 21. Request
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14: Way 639, effective for delay, turn right heading 310.
6: Center correct, 07 center, descend 6,000 feet on KNH 1006.
11: 36, requesting heading of 010.
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17: So 69 Hong Kong radar, I drive at 5, clear RB4 Alpha. 4
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17: Stand 5, higher.
4: Descend to
14: flight level 270, channel 506. Radar, descend to flight level 220, cross MPAT 260 or below.
6: Malaysia 078, flighting 360.
12: 167.
6: Right heading 290.
17: 200.
6: Flight level
14: 200. Heading 310.
12: 505.
13: Burnier 453 Hong Kong radar, clear Sierra 7 Alpha arrival and report squawk.
12: Burnier 453, roger. Any chance you can request 0 Sierra 7 Charlie? Could need more track miles and burn at least 200 kilos, won't you?
13: Burnier 453 Hong Kong radar, roger. Clear Sierra 7 Charlie arrival.
12: Sierra 7 Charlie, roger. 456.
19: Hong Kong approach, good morning, Transusa 167, maintaining flight level 260, squawking 5030.
13: Second contact.
19: Transusa 167, squawking 5030, clear weather.
13: Transusa 167, Hong Kong radar, roger, direct to SAPAX, descend to flight level 220.
19: Direct to SAPAX, flight level 220, Transusa 167, thank you.
21: Hong Kong radar, Hong Kong 795, good evening. Passing level 320, descending level 260, 37 Maple.
13: Hong Kong shuttle 795, roger. Burkhania 453, descend to flight level 130.
12: Sorry, you're breaking up. Say again, please, for radio 453.
13: Burkhania 453, descend to flight level 130.
12: Descend level 130, for radio 453, thanks.
13: Singapore 852, contact departure 122, decimal 65.
12: Contact departure 122, decimal 65, Singapore 852.
13: Cathay 764 Hong Kong radar, descend to flight level 200.
12: Descend flight level 200, Cathay 764.
13: Cathay 721, contact radar 127, decimal 1.
12: 27, decimal 1, Cathay 72.
13: Cathay 931.
14: T-Way 639, good rate passing flight level 200.
23: Maintain flight level 200, traffic
24: abound.
23: Roger,
24: good evening, Red Bird 763, departing 1600, climbing right off.
17: Red Bird 7632, departure identified, climbing at SID flight level 160.
24: So, climbing SID level 160.
17: Check it 71, are you able to make the flight full level requirement? Check 71, are you able to make the FAT4 level requirement?
14: Yes, publish. One holding pattern and no speed control.
25: One, Hong Kong 71.
13: Charlie arrival and report squawk.
22: Cleared for Sierra 7 Charlie arrival and squawk is 7123.
13: Ethiopia 3798 Hong Kong radar identified.
22: Richard, 3900.
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13: 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Cathay 931, radio speed 230 knots.
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27: 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Flatman route, now pay 636, thanks.
29: Good evening, I'm a Macau 9077, flight level 3302 Ikela, squawking 5505.
6: I'm a Macau 9077, Hong Kong radar, identify clear Charlie 5 Bravo arrival.
29: Charlie 5 Bravo arrival, Macau 9077.
6: 9773.
29: 7773,
6: go ahead. 7773, contact
29: Sanya 122-6. Sanya 122-6, air, 7773, good day.
0: Yeah, good evening, Adrian 1327, maintaining flight level 350, stroke 1042.
8: Level 130.
1: 30,
8: Skipper, 32. Turkey 7152, flight level 200.
1: Flight level 200, Turkey 71.
8: Singapore 852, descend to flight level 170.
2: Flight level 170, Singapore 852.
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17: 706.
13: After reaching flight level 110, reduce speed to 230 knots.
2: For reaching flight level 110, reduce speed 230 knots. Cathay 764, thank you.
13: Bohemia 453, turn left heading 110.
2: 110, Bohemia 453. 2.
13: Ethiopia 3798, reduce speed to 230 knots.
5: Speed 230 knots, Ethiopian 3798.
3: No. 759, maintain flight level 200.
13: Bohemia 759, Hong Kong radar, climb to flight level 250.
3: Flight level 250, Bohemia 759.
13: Transnusa 167, contact departure 122, decimal 65.
24: 12265, Transnusa 167, thank you, sir.
13: Ethiopia 37908, continue present heading.
5: Present heading, Ethiopian 3798.
2: 5, approaching level 220.
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15: Speedbird 32, cancel 8000 foot altitude restriction and speed 270 knots approved.
18: 270 knots and cancel the 8000 feet restriction. That's it, to climb to flight level 130.
13: Bray Bay 8236 on Corrida, descend via star to flight level 130, reduce speed 230 knots.
2: Descend via star, flight level 130, speed 230 knots, Greater Bay 8236.
13: Cassie 764, contact approach 119, decimal 1.
2: Enter decimal 1, Cathay 764.
13: Bohemia 453, descend to flight level 110, cancel.

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0: Great Bay 872, departure identify, climb by SID, follow 4130.
8: Flight level 130,
0: Great Bay,
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11: 125.35, right, for 260 degrees.
0: Translucer 167, descend to follow for 4,500 meters, reached by Tamot.
12: Also 500 meters, reached by Tamot, Translucer 167, thank you.
13: 1122, the road transit 1112.
4: Turkish 71, good.
2: Turkish 71, climb to flight level 250, follow pine route.
4: Flight level 250, Turkish 71, request the ground frequency over the course.
2: Negative, follow pine route due to traffic on the right.
1: 3798, request left Roca for the weather.
2: Negative, standby. In Sofia, 3798, turn left, direct to Canton, rejoin star.
4: Turkish 71, request ground frequency over Sico point.
2: Turkish 71, standby.
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2: Ethiopia 3798, turn left, direct to Mary.
1: Left, direct Mary, Ethiopian 3798.
4: To left, direct to Ali, to weather.
2: Shenzhen 227, negative.
4: Shenzhen 227.
2: Hong Kong Shuttle 7905, descend to flight level 170.
1: Flight level 170, on show 7.
5: Contact radar 11892.
8: 118-92, confirm Malaysian 206. Can 206 today.
2: 16 information Charlie. After Hazel, descend to 2700 meters, QNH 1006.
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9: 3-0-9-2, Hong Kong radar identified.
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4: 122, decimal 65, good day, transit 1112.
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13: 3798, descend to flight level 110.
14: Descent level 110, Ethiopian 3798.
15: By level 120, reach by Kota.
16: 120 by Kota, Macau 77.
17: 153.
13: Flight Asia 597, radar identified, maintain flight level 120.
17: Maintain flight level 120, Asia 597.
13: Shenzhen Air 227, climbing to flight level 250.
17: Shenzhen Air flight level 250, Shenzhen Air 227.
18: Seaway 6499, when ready, descend flight level 260.
13: And 5, turn right, heading 090.
19: 6390, Michelle 705.
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19: Post 119.1, Ethiopian 3798.
13: Shenzhen Air 227, contact Hong Kong radar 127.1.
19: Yeah, 227.
13: Four seconds.
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8: Giant 8131, contact radar 123.47.
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9: 123.47, Giant 8131, thank you.
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7: Descend to 4,500 meters, reaching Talmud, transit 1112.
8: Bohemia, 035, departure identify, climb by SID, follow 4160.
11: By SID, flight level 160, Bohemia 035.
13: Shuttle 795, resume navigation, direct to Murray, maintain flight level 130.
15: Four 40, Hong Kong radar identified.
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20: 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If available, Air Hong Kong 205.
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13: you. Maintain flight level 120.
17: 907.
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21: 75, good evening, level 360, squawk 5323, direct got me.
18: 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Alito 642, copy, maintain present level.
17: Stay present level, Manito 642.
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13: 131, come down, come right on 1270, small one today.

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1: 90. Dan 8131, climb to a high level 9,800 meters.
0: 70, call sign. Speed 210 knots.
2: When able, reach level requirement by BCO, turn left to BCO.
3: Ready, level requirement, turn left to BCO, Cathay 255.
4: Cathay 271 passing 2000, climbing 5000.
2: Cathay 271 departure identify, climb by SID, fall off all 6900 meters.
4: Descent 6900 meters, Cathay 271.
2: Bohemia 035, when able, increase speed 300 knots of breakdown.
5: Roger, when able, 300 knots of breakdown, Bohemia 035.
4: 175.
6: China Southern 8317.
7: Airport level 330.
8: I'm account 9077.
9: SkyRacer 612, Hong Kong radar, identify direct eastern, descend to level 320.
10: Roger, direct to eastern, descend to level 320, SkyRacer 612.
9: This is maximum 5.
11: Radar 126, maximum 5, TA 64909.
9: Bohemia 631, descend when ready to start level 260, reach by N10.
12: Copy, descend 5260 to reach my position and back Bohemia 631.
9: Sorry, Hong Kong 205, descend now to flight level 320.
13: Descending now flight level 320 at Hong Kong 205.
9: Malaysia 386, contact Shanghai 12835.
14: 122 Daisy 06.
15: Navigation, Ali, climb to flight level 350.
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16: 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Cathay 636.
0: Ethiopian 3798, come head director 119.5, call sign only.
17: Cathay 711, they're all passing 1500, climb 5000.
2: Breaker Bay 710 departure identify, climb by SID, follow 4160.
17: Climb by SID, climb flight level 160, Breaker Bay 710.
2: Chance J1112, contact 2I121.4
17: good day. 2I121.4 good day, translate 1112.
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9: Hong Kong 129, radar contact, AB4 Alpha.
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9: Upon 8511, descend flight level 270.
12: Descend flight level 270, hold for 8511.
9: Upon 8511, transition speed 300 knots of greater.
12: Transition speed 300 great or greater, hold for 8511.
0: 240
2: miles before November.
0: 040, descend to 600 feet.
2: X-ray
12: passing
2: 1, 300 feet 45,000. Philippines 311, departure identified, climb by SID, follow
12: 4160. Flight level 150, Philippines. 60, Philippines 311.
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5: 632, Bohemia 035, good day.
2: Cafe 037, expedite climb passing for the 4120.
11: Expedite climb passing for the 4120, Cafe 037.
2: Cafe 037, after that you can cancel the level restriction at Sample.
11: Is that for Cafe 037?
2: 37A5, expedite climb until passing flight level 120, you can cancel the level restriction at SEGPO.
11: Flight 120, cancel at SEGPO, Cathay 037.
2: Cafe 271, cancel speed restriction.
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2: 36, turn right heading 290.
20: On departure, 9C5834, 1,100, climbing 5,001, alpha departure.
2: Dynasty 5834 departure identified, say again passing altitude.
20: Ding 1600, Dynasty 5834.
2: Dynasty 5834, climb by SID 441600.
20: Climb SID, climb by level 160, Dynasty 5834.
2: Dynasty 271, turn empty Biko.
21: Turn direct to Biko, Cathay 271.
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14: Cafe 721, in turn, contact Sanya 122, decimal 6.
2: Decimal 65.
15: MKR 977, descend to flight level 110.
23: Descending flight level 110, MKR 977.
2: 703, approach runway 07 center, continue present heading. Visual 37, contact radar 123.47.
11: Get a 0370.
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8: This is my 82, Greater Bay 710, good day.
2: Dynasty 583, Dynasty 5834, speed 28 journals.
20: Speed 280 knots, Dynasty 5834.
11: Only that's a 649, flight level 230, speed 230.
2: TUA 649, descend to follow for 180.
11: Flight level 180, TA 649.
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8: Hong Kong Radar, good evening, Charter 3044, level 350, squawk 2244.
14: China 3044, Hong Kong Radar identified.
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1: China Eastern 896, I'm currently the identified. What's your aircraft level?
8: Level
1: 360, are you able?
3: Okay. We would like to maintain level 300. Thank you, China Eastern 8669.
1: 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Are you able level 350?
8: Able. Fly level 350, China Eastern 8696.
1: Roger, I call you back. Shandong 2425, Shandong 2425, further climb to flight level 280.
6: Land on flight level 280, Shandong 2425.
7: 10.
14: Cathay 037, climb to flight level 10,400 meters.
24: Climb flight level 10,400 meters, Cathay 037.
14: Jan 8131, confirm maintaining 9,800 meters.
25: Confirm, we're maintaining 9,800 meters, Jan 8131.
14: Jan 813, roger. For your information, your most Charlie readout showing flight level 320.
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2: 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Sean 843, roger. You descend to flight 4110, cross your Mike Tango, flight 4140 orbital.
29: 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Where are you going to pick up to 6490?
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29: We are unable to cross the Sierra Mike Tango to fly level below 140 due to speed restriction.
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7: Climb to flight level 250.
0: Climb flight level 250, Bohemia 080.
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9: Okay, Hong Kong 129, descent flight level 260, reach by NTAC.
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9: Air Hong Kong 217. Air Hong Kong 129, contact radar 126.5.
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27: we expect to land on runway 16. The latest information is Charlie.
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29: Good morning, Transfer Side 60, flight level 350, scope 321.
9: 675,
2: radar 122, base
14: 06. 04 sequence. 860, Hong Kong radar identified.
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29: Good day. So, hey, do fly heading 205, TA 6490.
27: Seaway 6498, firm, and maintain flight level 110.
29: Maintain flight by 100, T 6490.
4: A 69, maintain level 200. Zero do weather.
9: Singapore 856, copy. Air China 479, contact radar 1193.
2: Roger, 125.35, good day.
29: 125.35.139.
2: Cafe 143, contact radar 133.82 over there.
4: 133.
2: Cross NTAC, flight level 260 or below.
29: 61, request the right of trap up to 15 mile for weather.
9: Delta C061, are you able heading off 280?
29: We can take heading 280, Delta C061.
9: Dynasty 061, heading 280.
29: Heading 280, approved, Dynasty 061.
2: Cathay 636, radio speed to 230 knots, descend to 800 feet, KH 1006.
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9: Flight level 330.
2: QNH 1006.
4: 046.
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13: Six-two-four, climbing flight level 160.
27: Shuttle 624 radar, climb to flight level 250.
13: To flight level 250, Hong Kong shuttle 624.
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10: flight level 360. 356535, Hong Kong radar, radar contact, clear AP4 Alpha arrival.
15: For AP4 Alpha arrival, is 6535.
27: Hong Kong radar, roger.
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27: Shadow 863 radar, descend flight level 110, cross MPAT, flight level 260 or below.
10: Descend speed 310 now.
13: Pilot is going to descend MT, flight level 260 and speed is 310 now, clear 313.
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10: EVA 6535, and caution, similar call sign, Hong Kong Shuttle 653 on frequency, and additional traffic, 7-5835, and similar call sign is about to call Hong Kong as well.
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18: 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Air Hong Kong 205, direct to Lime, descend to 4,000 feet.
10: 34, climb flight level 370, final level.
19: 526 radar, climb to flight level 250.
17: Level 250, climb 7526.
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0: 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Hong Kong 217, contact approach 119.1.
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3: 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On the point 814, contact radar 133.82, good day.
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4: Reading 127, climbing 160.
5: Found upon 814 radar, climb to flight level 250.
4: 250, only for 814.
0: 3092, Hong Kong radar, descend to reach flight level 130 by Mango.
6: That's a flight level 130, reach by Mango at 3092. At 3092, clear over there.
0: Roger, 3092, Roger,
6: I'm
0: ready,
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0: direct to Betty,
6: we can start. Roger, 3092,
7: Hong Kong radar, Singapore, 856, direct early, descending flight level 200.
0: Singapore, 856, Hong Kong radar, Roger, descend to reach flight level 110 by early.
7: Descend to reach flight level 110 by early, Singapore, 856.
1: London 2425, contact Manila 119.3, goodbye.
5: Bye.
7: 132.15, corner 7526, good night.
2: Corner 7526, climbing flight level 25.
1: Quantum 7526, standby. Double go 287, Hong Kong radar, roger.
5: Double go.
1: Cafe 143, climb for level 370.
2: Climb for level 370, Cafe 143.
1: Quantum 7526, climb for level 320.
2: Climb for level 320, Quantum 7526.
1: Philippine 311, maintain speed mark 77 or less. Salmon 843, Hong Kong radar, radar contact, stand by for level change.
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8: Air Hong Kong 12 Niner, direct to Limes, descend to 4,000 feet. 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
3: Bravo, Bravo, contact radar 133, decimal 82, good day.
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15: Good evening, Victor, Papa, Charlie, Bravo, Bravo, climbing flight level 160.
13: Victor Bravo Bravo, radar climb to flight level 250.
15: Climb flight level 250, Victor Bravo Bravo.
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17: Singapore 856, do weather after the early Q3, Lanta.
0: Singapore 856 after early, direct to Lanta approved.
17: If the weather is between early and Kobe, can we track direct to Lanta from present position?
0: Singapore 856 approach.
17: Lanta, Singapore 856, thank you.
18: Plan to postal, down following, but some procedure.
0: QA 649 Hong Kong radar identified. Maintain 4,000 feet until H1006.
18: Maintain 4,000 feet until 10060. Change 10060, 649, no?
0: Center Southern 5085, climb to flight level 250.
12: Climb to flight level 250, Center Southern 5085.
0: QA 649, continue, present heading, radar vector.
18: Your present heading, QA 649.
19: Center C5, 835, waiting bottom C6 for bottom C20.
1: Dynasty 5835, continue descent, flight level 310.
19: Hi, continue descent down to flight level 310, Dynasty 5835.
1: Dynasty 5835, affirm, maintain flight level 310 on reaching crossing traffic at your 2 o'clock, range 15 miles, maintaining 1,000 feet below crossing from the regular.
19: Dynasty 5835, down to flight level 310.
1: Summoner 843, traffic information, traffic 11 o'clock, range 15 miles, traffic on descent will maintain 1,000 feet above crossing from your left to right.
20: Summoner,
1: Nippon 814, continue climb flight level 330, final level.

0: 635, clear of traffic, continue descent, flight level 260, reach by NPAC.
1: Continue descent, flight level 260, reach by NPAC, establish flight 835.
2: Hong Kong radar identified, clear Sierra 7 Alpha arrival.
3: Sierra 7 Alpha, Hong Kong 769, good evening.
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5: Hong Kong radar 118-902, Victor Bravo, Bravo, good day.
6: Carinia 313, contact approach 119 at Simo 1.
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8: Up to 1800 meters, can you 1006 to 6490?
9: Hong Kong, good evening. China Southern 3044, descending flight level 260.
2: China Southern 3044 radar, descend to flight level 220.
9: Descend flight level 220, China Southern 3044.
10: Hello, good evening. China Southern 3089, direct to Sierra level 250, got 3105.
2: China Southern 6089, Hong Kong radar identified. Stand by for higher.
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6: 607, contact UI 121 decimal 4 good day.
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12: China 76089, climb to flight level 310.
10: Confirm China Southern 6089, climb to level 310.
12: China 76089,
10: climb to flight level 310, China Southern 6089.
13: A63, descend to 4 times speed.
9: A75 to air 230.
14: Flight level 330.
10: 51, maintain flight level 360.
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14: 330, Roger. Descend to flight level 330.
10: 1057, China Eastern 851.
14: China Eastern 851, radar contact.
13: Approach runway 07 center after Marshall, radio speed to 250 knots.
11: 867, V request heading 150, do weather.
6: Cat 8673, approved, expedite climb passing flight level 120.
11: 50, approved, expedite climb passing flight level 120, Cat 8673.
13: Air Hong Kong 209, turn right heading 270.

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1: To 2,000 feet from Argonne, clear for RMP Zulu AR approach, runway 07 right.
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0: From H3, pilot discretion, descend flight level 260, reach by NPAD, track direct NPAD.
4: Pilot discretion for 260 by NPAD, inspected air on calm 783.
5: Show 627, flight level 360, approaching Alaska, squawking 7136.
0: Hong Kong Shuttle 627, Hong Kong radar, radar contact, clear, AB 4 Alpha arrival. Hong Kong Shuttle 624, contact Taipei 129R, Decimo 1.
1: Hong Kong Shuttle A63, stop distance 4,100 feet.
6: 4,100 feet, by
3: the way. 9R, maintain level 350.
7: China Eastern 869R.
1: VIX 3092, reduce speed to 210 knots. Hong Kong Shuttle A63, reduce speed to 230 knots. Air Hong Kong 209, reduce speed to 230 knots. Turn right heading 290.
0: Dominant 851, correction to my last, are you able? Flight level 370.
1: Oh yeah, I guess it's 3092. When able, direct to Tonic, report turn.
0: Roger, request the level not available, you can expect lower level.
8: 85, stand by.
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10: Roger, good morning. This is Francis 860. Squawk 2321, flight level 310.
11: Francis 860, Hong Kong radar, Roger. Descend to flight level 220.
10: Descend to flight level 220 now, Francis 860.
12: Hong Kong radar, good evening. So, 325, maintaining flight level 120, squawking 3162, approaching here.
11: Shenzhen 325, Hong Kong radar identified, stand by for higher.
12: Standing by for higher, so 325.
13: Radar, good day, Cathay 673, climbing flight level 160.
11: Cathay 673, Hong Kong radar, climb to flight level 250.
13: Climb flight level 250, and request to reach 10,400 meters, 20 miles, yield Siku.
11: Cathay 673, Roger, you can report to next sector.
13: We'll report to next one. Cathay 673, thanks.
0: Cathay 063, Hong Kong radar, radar contact, continue heading standby direct.
1: Descend to 2,000 feet from Tony, careful at a approach runway 07 center.
14: 1-3, contact Sanya 122 Decimo 6. China 78489, contact Sanya 122 Decimo 6.
1: Air Hong Kong 456 radar, descend via star to flight level 130.
15: Descend via the star, flight level 130. And for planning purposes, we're requesting the RMP Zulu 07 right AR approach.
11: Air Hong Kong 456, Roger.
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10: Sanya 133 Decimal 35, Dynas B061, good night, sir.
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1: Request 07 right arm to Zulu AR. Eva 6535, for that case, use runway 07 center at approach.
0: X3 contact radar 126 Decimal 5.
1: X3 092, can you approach? A63, descend to 2,000 feet from Tani, careful at approach runway 07 center. B2180 knots, descend to 3,000 feet. Air Hong Kong 769er, turn left heading 340, descend to 4,100 feet.
0: Hong Kong Shuttle 627, command descend now, descend flight level 310.
5: Descend flight level 310 now, Hong Kong Shuttle 627.
0: China Eastern 851, traffic information, traffic 2 o'clock, range 25 miles, traffic will climb through your level and will pass 9 miles behind, crossing from your right to left.
3: Roger, China Eastern 851.
0: Relation 522, when able, direct to eastbound. Run through this level and traffic will pass 9 miles ahead, crossing from your left to right.

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1: 1-6-0, South Asia 73.
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2: Hong Kong Shuttle 627, pilot discretion, descend flight level 260, reach by enter.
4: Follow 260 left, Alan 267. Runway Dr. Nick Shamir, 8997, maintain 7200 meters, squawk 0175, request flight level 330.
2: Salmon 89997, Hong Kong radar, radar contact, maintain flight level 236, standby for level change.
4: Maintain flight level 236, Shamir, 8997.
0: Heading 280 proof.
5: Flight level 4,500 meters, reach by Tamot.
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9: Climber SID 6,900 meters. 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Cathay.
5: Cathay 165, no altitude restriction.
10: Cathay 165, thanks.
2: 1,000 feet above, crossing from your left to right.
4: Looking for traffic, Xiamen 9997.
0: Cathay 12, waiting 3 miles. Shuttle 653, turn left heading 270, reduce speed 210 knots. Now turn right heading 340. Shuttle 653, reduce speed to 180 knots.
5: One, no speed restriction.
9: Third speed, Cathay 260.
2: 220, reach level in 30 miles. One climb for level 370.
5: Departure, hello, maintain flight level 220, track direct TEMOT.
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5: Malaysia 524, Cathay 10 now.
4: 10 now, down to 1, flight level 110, Malaysia 522.
5: Break up 8535, departure low identify, climb by SID, fly level 160.
1: 165,
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10: Cathay. 133.825, G'day, Cathay 165.
0: Confirm EVA 6535. Hong Kong Shuttle 653 approved. Green Air 313, direct to Tonic, descend to 2 ton feet, careful, at approach runway 07 center.
1: Climb unrestricted, there's no speed control.
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4: Hong Kong line is 2702, maintain 7,800 meters on clock 2726.
2: Right Inter 2702, Hong Kong radar, radar contact.
4: Enter 2702.
2: Bravo and clear direct to Norman, climb flight level 330.
5: Redcap 8535, no speed restriction, but maintain a speed, increase and maintain a speed of 230 knots or greater.
4: Roger, cancel speed restriction, speed 230 knots or greater, Redcap 8535.
2: Radar, radar contact, clear, Eddie 4 Alpha arrival.
6: Cleared, Eddie 4 Alpha arrival, contact sky, 971.
0: RST 5835, flight heading 2704 sequence.
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6: 226, China Eastern 281, good day.
0: 835, turn right heading 290, descend to 4,000 feet.
12: I'm ready, descend to flight level 260, reach by Maple and report moving.
4: Southern 5051, flight level 250.
12: That is 3342.
4: China 34, Frankfurt 330.
12: Stand by. Cathay 3342.
6: Bay 3342, we copied. Descent flight level 260 when ready. Reach by Maple and report leaving flight level 370.
12: Japan 34, radar identified.
4: China 34, radar.
12: Hong Kong China Southern 5051, flight level 250. China Southern 5051, Hong Kong radar. What is the request level?
4: Request flight level 330.
6: Southern level 400.
2: India 6012, Hong Kong radar. Identified, clear Betty 3 Alpha arrival.
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13: 6,900 meters and cancel 8,000 feet restriction and request 232 north operation of the 333.
5: Gate 333 after hotel 341, no speed restriction.
13: After hotel 341, no speed restriction, the 383.
12: 5051, climb for level 330. Transat 5051, climb for level 330.
13: Climb for level 330.
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6: Fly level 160.
14: Yeah, 862, proceed direct to Medki, climb to fly level 250.
6: Okay, direct to Medki, climbing fly level 250, you said it 862.
14: Chumfeng 325, climb to fly level 210.
5: And no speed restriction below 10,000 feet.
13: No speed restriction below 10,000 feet for day 33.
0: Four, five, six, one, able, speed 180 knots. Turn right heading 270.
12: 165 for your climb, turn left heading 125.
0: BME.
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14: Frank 325, climb to fly level 230.
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15: Gabon, 225. 3507. Royal Express 3507, Hong Kong radar, descend via start to fly level 130.
16: As I start, fly level 130, I accept 3507.
0: AR approach, 4-5. Delta C5A35, maintain speed 180 and also greater on TO 7 DME.
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12: 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Got some heading traffic on your right.
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12: Cathay 3342, contact radar 12755. Clock at range 35 mile, past 8 mile in front of you. 755.
16: 5 Cathay 3342.
12: 9 climbing speed.
16: All sending air 230.
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0: Until 5 DME.
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5: 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I mean, you can maintain or increase until passing flight level 160.
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15: 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Cancel all speed restrictions.
3: Hong Kong radar, good morning, we're KB535, climbing for level 250.
12: Alright, cap 1535, roger, climb to flight level 280.
3: Climb for level 280, we're KB535.
12: Parata 202, cancel radar 12875.
15: Another April 73, cover 8 to the left, this is traffic on the right.
3: Roger that, 10,000
16: for 76. Repair the border, clap. 250. Flight level 250, 10,000 for 76.
15: Alright,
16: press 3507, request heading 350. Request 350. Request 3507, request heading
15: 350. Roger, press 3507, heading 350, approved. Passing flight level, reach for level 130, abate Mango.
16: Heading approved, 350 and 130 by Mango, right, that's 350.
0: Entry approved from Lime Smeltoni, careful Ida Scrooge, runway 07 center, low speed control.
5: 73 approved.
3: Heading
16: 130, 10,000, 277 for 260.
15: FedEx 77 Hong Kong radar, descend to flight level 220.
16: 220 for FedEx 77.

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1: 3.825, good day.
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4: Radar Korea near 658, heavy maintaining flight level 370, deck Itella Squawk 6216.
0: Korea near 658, Hong Kong radar identified.
4: Passing level 106 on, climb level 160.
5: Gatwick 105, direct to skate and climb to flight level 250.
6: Direct skate and climb flight level 250, Cathay 105.
5: I'm unrestricted.
6: Unrestricted climb,
5: flight 250, Cathay 105. Cathay 880, contact Hong Kong radar 118-1925, good day.
6: Alright, that's 1925, Cathay 80,
7: good night. Star, radar contact.
2: Cathay
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3: 8473, can you direct to Ali now?
2: This flight is heading about 10 miles to 10,8476.
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8: 05,
7: Cafe 105, Hong Kong radar, climb for level 2990, standby 330. Travel Sofa 325, climb for level 2990.
2: Go by Mango, Malaysia 6102. Eden 4550.
0: Richard, radar contact, chance of level level 320 or 390, push or 400 advice.
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6: 353.
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2: Flight level 120, 20207.
0: 960, confirm flight level 280, squawk 6562. 5960, identified. 880 on passing, flight level 260, direct end for approval. Hong Kong radar, radar contact.
2: 1602 radar.
3: Shenzhen 207, heading 160, approved.
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2: 265, FedEx 77.
1: 0, Malaysia 6161.
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3: Okay, Hong Kong 562, Hong Kong radar, roger.
2: RP Zulu, AR 79, approach 20, Hong Kong 566.
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0: 40.50,
2: Roger, radar contact. Okay, thank you.
3: 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Shenzhen Air 230, contact to high approach 123, decimal 85 today.
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0: Climb for level 320.
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10: Emirates 381, speed 280, not approved.
2: Speed 280, not approved, Emirates 381. A470.
0: Climb to level 320.
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3: Real time, Monet. 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
0: Roger 756, Roger, radar contact.
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3: Descent to 1 Hong Kong radar, descent valve status flight level 130.
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11: Hong Kong radar 1394, good morning, descending 260.
3: Red car 13904, Hong Kong radar, descent to flight level 220.
11: Descent 220, go 1394.
0: Flight level 210.
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0: climb via SID 525 level 160 0 0 0 0 0 0 0 0 0 0 0 0 0 0 0 0 0 0 0 0 0 0 0 0 0 0 0 0 0 0 0 0 0 0 0 0 0 0 0 0 0 0 0 0 0 0 0 0 0 0 0 0 0 0 0 0 0 0 0 0 0 0 0 0 0 0 0 0 0 0 0 0 0 0 0 0 0 0 0 0 0 0 0 0 0 0 0 0 0 0 0 0 0 0 0 0 0 0 0 0 0 0 0 0 0 0 0 0 0 0 0 0 0 0 0 0 0 0 0 0 0 0 0 0 0 0 0 0 0 0 0 0 0 0 0 0 0 0 0 0 0 0 0 0 0 0 0 0 0 0 0 0 0 0 0 0 0 0 0 0 0 0 0 0 0 0 0 0 0 0 0 0 0 0 0 0 0 0 0 0 0 0 0 0
2: 0 to avoid weather.
3: Tasman 21, heading 010, approved. When clear weather, direct to Mango.
2: Heading 010, approved. When clear weather, see direct Mango, Tasman 21.
7: I enter 2702, contact radar 12875.
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2: Decimal 4, FedEx 77. 160.
3: Emirates 381, Hong Kong radar, climb to flight level 250.
2: Climb level 250, Emirates 381. Emirates 381, may we resume normal speed?
3: Emirates 381, speed 280 knots due to sequence.
2: I get 280 knots, we must say, Emirates 381.
12: 18473 for climb, turn right heading 210.
2: Right heading 210, 18473. 02. Clock nearby 525, good evening. Descent to Flight 190, clock 7071.
3: Command 525, Hong Kong radar identified. Clear Sierra 7 Alpha arrival.
2: Sierra 7 Alpha arrival, command 525.
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7: 34, watch out. Cafe 501, radar 126, please move on.
2: 205, and 8521.
10: In air 2012, increase speed 300 knots or greater, cancel all SID level restrictions.
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3: Cafe 501 Hong Kong radar, after MPAT, descend via south to flight level 110.
2: After MPAT, descend via south contact level 110, Cathay 521.
12: China Southbound 8473, direct echo.
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9: 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Radar 127,
2: Decimal 1. 1271, Ethiopian 645, bye bye.
14: 200.
10: Korean Air 2012, contact radar 133, Decimal 82, good day.
2: Radar 13382, Korean Air 201, good day.
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2: 120 87, Hana 450, okay? Radar
9: climb to flight level 250. 250, clear to 2012. 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
9: 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Indo 4032, Hong Kong radar, roger, descend to reach by level 110, by Gobi.
2: For level 110, Henrik by Gobi, Indo 4032.
9: Cathay 888, contact radar 118, base 192, bye bye.
16: Delta 492, Cathay 888.
9: 1 from Lime, spell Tony, careful, at a scrooge on 807 center.
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17: 210 direct to 10 Cathay 888. On the radar, Cathay 2017, good morning, the flight level 400, call 3737.
9: 230 north. 190, day small 1.
2: Cross 1191, give me a 525, good day. Commander, Hong Kong Shuttle 616, climbing flight level 160, good morning.
9: Hong Kong Shuttle 8616 radar, climb to flight level 250.
2: 250, Hong Kong Shuttle 616.
9: Approach 119, decimal 1.
2: 91, approach 7209.
18: Indo 6012, descend now to flight level 310, reach level in 155.
9: Cap 13904, contact departure 122, decimal 65, good day.
2: 12265,
9: regular 10-4. Shenzhen Air 207, climb to flight level 250.
2: Climb to flight level 250, Shenzhen Air 207.
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10: 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Bay 321, when able, cross Beagle, Shuttle 4,800 meters or above, turn up to Beagle.
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18: 330. 330, Cathay 105. Cathay 105, radar 128, decimal 75.
2: 12875,
12: Cathay 105. Summary 367, expect Sanya frequency 133, decimal 35, standby frequency change.
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19: two, bye bye.
20: 118, 6192, 2020, bye bye.
21: Good morning, clear air 2012, happy passing flight level, 18-4250, direct 2 map.
22: Carina 2012, climb for level 310.
21: Climb to flight level 310, clear air 2012.
19: 62, roger that, turn left heading 340, we report when able, direct to line.
21: 250.
22: Delta 207, Hong Kong radar, climb flight level 2900.
21: Do flight level 2900, clear 207.
23: 960, flight level 280, pilot discretion 260, by ESPN.
3: FedEx 5960, descend to flight level 220, cross ESPN at flight level 260 below.
23: Okay, ESPN 260 below, down to 220. I understand you want 220 by SAPEX.
3: FedEx 5960, reach flight level 220 before SAPEX.
23: Okay, roger, 220 before SAPEX, FedEx 5960.
24: Radar Cathay 521, you crash high speed cross muscle.
3: Cathay 501, maintain speed 280 knots, cross muscle.
24: 280 knots, cross muscle, Cathay 521.
25: Hong Kong, RSF 128, good morning, maintaining flight level 200, direct eastbound.
3: Raycat 128, Hong Kong radar, descend to reach flight level 110 by Gobi.
25: Descend and maintain flight level 110, reach by Gobi, speed 280 knots, Raycat 128.
3: Hong Kong Shuttle 616, contact radar 118, decimal 902, bye bye.
26: 1-8-2, contact 616, bye bye.
27: Ni hao, Indo 6012.
3: Indo 6012, Hong Kong radar, descend via star to flight level 130.
27: Descend via star, level 130, Indo 6012.
28: UPS 145, 10,100 meters, squawk 6143.
29: UPS 145, Hong Kong radar identified.
3: 1620.
30: Need out of 220, FedEx 5960.
31: Yeah,
3: 1-3,
31: any altitude restrictions over eastbound?
3: Cancel eastbound direction and break out 1-3.
31: Cancel eastbound
32: restrictions on. Direct to
22: 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Copy, good job.
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33: 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Maintain 11,900 meters, squawking 0736.
29: Air Hong Kong 842, Hong Kong radar identify clear Canto 3 Alpha arrival.
33: Canto 3 Alpha arrival, Hong Kong 842.
9: F25, further descend to 4,100 feet when radius speed 180 knots.
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29: Cafe 293, departure identified, climb by SID, follow for 6900 meters.
21: Climb by SID, 6900 meters, Cafe 293.
22: 7-1.
21: Good, 1,100 meters, squawk 5062.
29: China 7407, Hong Kong radar identified.
21: China 7407.
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22: 65, Hong Kong radar, watch out. Korean 658, contact radar 132, decimal 15.
3: Indo 4022, when clear with a direct lander.
33: Right, direct lander, Indo 4022.
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33: 6. Contact Senior 122 Decimal 6, recap 8535. 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
1: 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I'm on 326, descend to 260.
3: C504, next 60 miles, Hong Kong 326. Hong Kong 326, Hong Kong radar,
12: Roger. Plutonic.
33: 415, 1000, phone there for 5000, Tallo 1, X-ray departure.
12: GGS6014 departure, identify, climb by SID, follow 4160.
33: Tallo, SID, climb for level 160, go check your 6014.
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18: making to descend to 120 with contact. UPS 145. Incline
3: flight level 330. So you turn right to Betty during the arrival.
18: Jan 207.
33: Passenger 207.
18: Jan 207, climb flight level 330.
33: Time to flight level 330, scenario 207.
18: China Post 213, descend flight level 270.
33: Send to flight level 270, China Post 213.
18: Carina 2012, climb flight level 370.
12: Not identified. Hong Kong 842, descend when ready to flight level 260, reach by Maple.
33: Descend flight level 260 to reach by Maple, Hong Kong
12: 426. Eva 095, climb to flight level 10,400 meters.
34: Climb maintain 10,400 meters, Eva 095.
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33: 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Ground show 402, ground request line heading 290.
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33: JGS
4: 6014. Echo Papa, Kilo Alpha Lima, nice 7407.
12: 5, reach flight level 340 by Surfer.
33: Reach flight level 340 by Surfer, confirm.
4: Zero, good morning, Zanna, so flight level 370, side at Capri.
18: Polytonic 40, Roger.
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4: Sierra descend. Would be 962.
3: Hong Kong 326, descend to reach by level 130 by Mango.
4: Yeah,
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33: When able, increase speed to 300 or greater, change your 6-0-4.
3: 4022, roger. Cathay 501, report heading. Approve.
34: Heading 275.
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34: 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Just to confirm the clearance again, passing Sierra, descending 110.
3: 102, turn right heading 140.
2: Alright, that's more 35, good day.
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12: Shanghai 7224 over Biko, contact Guangzhou 125 Basimo 35.
7: 125 Basimo 35, Shanghai 7224.
12: Sunday 99221, descend to flight level 260. Descend flight
7: level 260, Sunday 9221.
18: 2217, contact radar 1265.
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3: JJL6014 radar, climb to flight level 250.
7: Flight level 250, JJL6014.
8: Radar Cathay 2017, good morning, flight level 304, descend 260 by
3: intercept. Cathay 2017, radar upstream test, descend downstairs to flight level 110.
8: Cathay 2017, by the start to flight level 110, Cathay 2017.
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7: To 2MAX, JJL6014.
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3: Malaysian 6102, roger that. Flight heading 160, report any right turn. Cathay 501, radio speed to 210 knots. 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
3: Claudia 962, contact approach 119.81.
34: Approach 119.1, Claudia 962.
3: FedEx 6067, contact departure 122.65.
34: 265, FedEx 6067, good day.
3: Raycar 128, when clear weather, direct to lander.
34: What is clear weather? Raycar 128.
3: Runner 62, approach runway 07 center, reduce speed to 230 knots.
10: Say it a good day.
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3: Page 68, Hong Kong radar, climb to flight level 250.
34: Climb to flight level 250, FPG 68.
11: Hong Kong radar, UPS 145, passing flight level 198 for 120 by Cotton.
3: UPS 145, Hong Kong radar, roger, radio speed 250 knots for segments.
11: 250 knots, UPS 145.
3: In 6102, you expect a maintain pressing in 1 minute, then the right turn. So the NR62 descend to 8,000 feet, KH1005, cancel mass restriction.
2: QI121.4, good day.
34: QI121.4, FedEx 5960, good morning.
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2: 1,200 meters.
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2: Eva 07185.
13: Climb to 9,200 meters, Eva 071.
14: Hong Kong
5: Marina, Malaysia 6165, good morning, flight level 400.
12: Malaysia 6165. Hong Kong 842, contact radar 127, Beijing mode 55.
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2: Air Hong Kong 842, roger.
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14: climb SID, 160, orange liner 2.
2: Bankhead 128, roger.
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15: 133, Decimo 35, Emirates 367, bye bye.
2: Air Hong Kong 842, roger. After Maple, descend route start to flight level 130.
33: After Maple, descend level 130, flight star. And we require deviating to the right up to 50 degrees due to Canto weather of Canto.
2: Turn to the right.
33: We can take the left, heading 060.
2: Air Hong Kong 842, flight heading 060.
33: 060, Air Hong Kong 842.
5: 20.
12: Negative.
5: Forecasting 300 for 260 this band.
2: FedEx 6124 Hong Kong radar, descend to flight level 220 and then speed to 300 knots greater.
5: Send flight level 220, speed 300 knots or greater, FedEx 6124.
12: 5.
33: 13215, and I'm 4230, good day.
12: VHA 834, radar 132, decimo 15.
33: 132, decimo 15, VHA 834, thank you, day.
12: Sunday 9221, contact radar 123, decimo 47.
5: 12000,
33: good morning, my 10 level 330 and found 91.
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34: 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Good morning, Sunday 9221, descent 260.
2: Sunday 9221, wait, roger.
34: 1193, near 200, thank you.
9: That's direct to Tonic, maintain 3000 feet. 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Saudi Anna 62, turn left heading 020, speed 210 knots.
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2: 6102, descend 2000 feet from Tonic, clear at its approach when it's yours.

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0: 355,
1: Tag Island 01. China, contact Sanya 122 decimal 6.
2: 3.085. 3.085, yes, 145. Airpage 68, climb flight level
3: 330. Climb 330, Airpage 68.
2: 7305, Hong Kong radar, identify, stand by higher.
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2: higher, 7305. CFA 3017, contact approach 119.1.
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2: Yeah, Hong Kong 842, the descent to flight level 110, then how long you can go to Murray?
5: Hong Kong 842, level 110, another 10 miles, sir.
2: Yeah, Hong Kong 842, Roger, when I'm ready, direct to Murray, join the star.
5: You enable direct Murray and join the star, Hong Kong 842.
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2: 305, make your request to radar now, 127, decimal 1.
4: 127, decimal 1, Sanya 305, bye bye.
2: Miles, are you able?
4: China Southern 305, flight level 250, squawk 3102, request heading 120.
1: China Southern 305, continue present heading and climb to flight level 270. Report your request level.
4: Continue present heading, flight level 270, request flight level 330, China Southern 305.
1: Turn right heading 180.
4: Right heading 180, request heading 190, China Southern 305.
1: China Southern 305 approved.
4: Heading 190, China Southern 305.
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6: 26012, maintain speed 160 knots or greater until 5 DME. 75, contact Guangzhou, 125, decimal 35, bye bye.
7: Guangzhou, 125, decimal 35, got a 275 guy.
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0: 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Tampa SID, fly level 160, no altitude restriction.
1: Regular 749.
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0: Clear out as approach, runway 07 center.
2: 27.1, transfer 168, thank you.
0: 118.2.
2: 4.3132, climbing for level 250.
3: Translucer 168, climb to via level 270.
2: Continue climbing for level 270, transfer 168.
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3: 168, report request level.
2: Translucer 168, request flight level 370.
3: Translucer 168, roger.
2: Thank you.
1: Climbing 250.
4: Orange Liner 28, climb flight level 330.
1: Climb flight level 330, Orange Liner 28.
2: Program ready, Yamato 985.
5: Alpha 106, climbing level 160, no altitude restriction, 280 knots.
4: KFA 872, the radar and cancel speed control, climb unrestricted, flight level 250.
5: The control unrestricted, flight level 250, KFA 872.
6: 100 meters, reach by 10 miles, FedEx 6124.
4: Transmuter 168, climb to flight level 370.
2: Continue climbing flight level 370, transmuter 168, thank you, sir. 05, request left us.
3: Transmuter 305, and turn left heading 110.
2: Turn left heading 110, transmuter 305, thank you.
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1: 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This is Cathay 181, passing 1900, climbing 5000.
2: Cathay 181, on call departure, low identify, climb by side U, flight level 160.
1: SID flight level 160, Cathay 181.
3: M10 812, Hong Kong radar, clear Sierra 7 Alpha.
1: Sierra 7 Alpha, thank you. I'm from 812. 153, just a good problem. Sierra flight level 220.
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0: Sound 305, contact radar 132, decimal 15.
1: 305, bye bye.
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1: 12265, good day, Sunday 9221.
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5: 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And requesting 270 for the club.
4: 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No speed restriction, no altitude restriction.
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6: 121 decimal 4, FedEx 6124, good day.
7: Hong Kong, hello. Sunday 9221, heavy, flight level 220.
4: Sunday 9221, on call departure, hello. Turn left direct to Tematz.
7: Air clear direct to Tematz, sir. Sunday 9221.
4: ATIAT 9726, Hong Kong departure, hello, identify, climb vice ID, flight level 160.
1: ATIAT 9726.
4: ATIAT 181, unrestricted climb, flight level 160, maximum speed 280 knots.
1: 280 knots and unrestricted climb, flight level 160, Cathay 181.
7: Civic 9221, say again direct, don't have in our flight plan.
4: Sunday 9221, Tematz, sir. Tango Alpha Mike Oscar Tango.
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0: Send down 133, decimal 35.
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0: 609-95, climb to flight level 350.
1: This level 350, China found 695.
2: Tower 118.2. 300 knots or less.
3: Speed 300 knots or less, Cathay 181.
2: Cathay 998, contact 1-2, 125, decimal 35, bye-bye.
3: 125.135, Cathay.
2: Etihad 9726, no speed restriction.
4: Restricted to reach flight level 110 by Murray.
0: And unrestricted to reach 110 by Murray, Hong Kong, 721.
5: 825, due to weather, because we are heading 250.
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6: Heavy with you, Bonsing 110, climbing 160.
4: We're Express 007 radar, climb to flight level 250.
6: Climb level 250, we're Express 007.
4: KBA 872, ground test radar 118, decimal 992.
7: 1892, Cafe 872.
4: Cathay 872, climb to flight level 290.
7: Climb flight level 290, Cathay 872.
4: NUSA 168, clear direct traffic.
6: That is 270, transfer NUSA 168, thank you.
2: Cathay 181, contact radar 133, decimal 825, good day.
3: 133.825, Cathay 181, good day.
4: 250.
7: Flight level 250, Cathay 749.
2: Just reached by Temat.
8: Ready to descend 1,500 to be reached by Temat. Probably to Sunday 9221.
2: And Sunday 9221 to confirm the clear level, 4,500 meters.
8: Yeah, 4,500 meters to be leveled by Temat, probably Sunday 9221.
2: Thank you.
3: Cathay 181.
0: Hong Kong radar, Pattaya 206, direct EMBA, maintain flight level 330.
4: Pattaya 206, roger.
0: 6.
8: 4,500 meters, Papa Victor, Victor, Sunday 9221.
2: Sunday 9221, roger.
8: West to the right, 15 degrees to avoid TB.
2: Call you in about 1 minute when clear of opposite climbing traffic.
4: 01. H68, connect Taipei 129, decimal 1.
0: 129, IRP 68.
4: Descend to 3,000 feet from lines via Argonne, clear RMP Sulu, air approach, Monday, show 7 right. 32, contact the radar, 122 decimal 65.
7: 12265, break up 1532, good day.
9: And I'll take Island 01, flight level 270, descending flight level 260, and request heading 350 for the next 30 miles, do with it.
4: Tech Island 01, radar, heading 350, approved, descend to flight level 130.
9: 350, descend flight level 130, take Island 01.
2: Climb Vice ID, flight level 160.
5: Cathay.
2: Sunday 90221, you can track direct to Iduma to reach 4,500 meters before 20 miles.
8: Affirmative. By Temat, 4,500. Sunday 9221.
2: 9221, you can track direct Iduma to avoid the weather. but give me a good rate of descent to reach 4,500 meters before 20 track miles.
10: Okay, before 20 track miles, 4,500 meters, and, but on present heading, 9021.
2: 9021, you are not able to track direct Iduma, sir?
10: In 1 minute, we will be ready.
2: Roger, sir. Red cap 1532, hello, maintain flight level 220, track direct to Timmons.
11: Maintain flight level 220, direct Timmons, red cap 1532.
12: It's 3-2-1-0, after CR, direct to Mari.
2: M3-8-1-2, Roger, identify, stand by lower.
12: Stand by, thank you, M3-8-1-2. Up to flight level 370.
13: Sonos 452, Roger.
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15: Copy, M-Account 985, thank you.
16: Sir, good morning, Vector 3908, maintaining flight level 370, squawk hold 606.
13: Vector 3908, Hong Kong radar, identified.
16: 908.
14: The landing time expect will be single runway 07 center. And continue present heading, reach flight level 130 in the next 25 miles.
17: So reach flight level 130 in the next 25 miles, and we copy runway 076, tag island 0.
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14: Hampton 812, descend to reach flight level 110 by Murray, no speed control.
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13: Royal Express 007, cancel speed, climb flight level 270, direct to Lado.
20: Flight level 270, direct to 200.
21: Super. Level 250, at the edge, Niner 726.
14: 985, descent to flight level 110.
22: 412, on the count, 985.
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13: Level 27 is the highest level on this route.
23: Okay, copy.
14: 119, decimal 1.
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2: Hello sir, information hotel ALS 07 center.
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2: Red cap 1532, descend to flight level 170.
27: Descend to flight level 170, red cap 1532.
14: 119 at decimal 1.
28: 340-119,
13: Singapore 1, check Island 01, good evening, good morning, sir, Singapore 839, flight level
2: 400, squawk is 3639. Singapore 839, Hong Kong radar identified. Hong Kong departure identified, climb via FID, flight level 160, cancel 8,000 feet altitude restriction.
29: The SID 2160, cancel the 8,000 restriction, Cathay 2062.
17: Radar check island, sorry, approach check island 01, flight level 160, descending flight level 130 with Gulf, and we're heading 340, weather avoid.
2: Tag island 01, hello, Information Hotel Alice 07 Center.
17: Hotel 07 Center, Tag Island 01.
2: Tag Island 01, descent unrestricted, 6,000 feet, Greenwich 1005.
17: Unrestricted 1005, descent 6,000 feet, Tag Island 01.
0: Redcap 1532, request to maintain heading due to weather on our left side.
2: Redcap 1532, you can track direct Iduma.
0: Iduma, Redcap 1532, thank you.
2: Redcap 1532, got in descent to flight level 4,500 meters to reach in about 20 miles maximum.
0: Descent 4,500 meters to reach in 20 miles, Redcap 1532.
2: 24, passing 2,200, climbing 5,000. Cadet 524, encore de patch, you will identify Clan Vice ID, flight level 130.
0: Vice ID, flight level 130, Cadet 524.
2: Cadet 233, left turn direct to Bicol.
0: Bicol, Cadet
2: 233. Tag Island 01, when able, track direct to Limes.
17: We are able to take Island 01.
1: Marine Liner 28, good morning.
3: Good morning.
4: Cathay 181, approaching flight level 250.
13: Cathay 181, flying flight level 280, direct Sentinel.
4: Flight level 280, direct Sentinel.
2: 7 right, tower, 118 decimal 4, good night.
0: 1, good night.
5: 117, due to weather, request heading 200.
13: 27, decimal 1.
4: Decimal 1, that is 925.
13: UPS 166, descendment ready, flight level 200.
6: Ready, flight level 200, UPS 166.
4: Get off, that is 925, and I will 360.
7: Skylight 925.
0: Max 250
2: on Cathay 524. Redcap 1532, report directly Duma to Zhuhai 121 decimal 4. Bye bye.
0: 121 decimal 4, confirm Redcap 1532.
2: 1532 FM, 121 decimal 4, and report to Zhuhai, tracking directly Duma.
0: 1214 inform tracking directly Duma, Redcap 1532, good night, sir.
2: Tac Island 01, pilot discretion, continue descent 3000 feet.
17: Tech Island
2: 01. Upton 812 from Limes via Tonic. Clear, let's approach runway 07 Center.
17: Limes, Tonic, and then clear RS 07 Center, Upton 812.
2: Cadet 233, contact 1-2, 125, decimal 35, good day. 1005, contact radar 123 decimal 47, bye bye.
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1: Yang 3579911 report request level.
0: Master, flight level 290, Yang 0791 left.
1: Yang 357911, roger, climb to flight level 270.
0: Clear for level 270, Yang 0791 left.
2: 640, no speed restriction.
0: No speed restriction, 3640, thank you.
1: Channel 117, approve.
0: Yeah, 117.
2: Alert 01, the speed 160 knots or less to allow departing traffic in front.
3: 160 or less, 10 Island 01.
4: Scotty, ETS 160.
0: Level 290, Scotty 524. This is clear to climb 8,400 meters.
1: Cutter 815, 85.
0: Next, 5 step is localized 34. 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
1: 7911, climb Flight Level 310, reach in 6 minutes.
0: I'm here, Flight Level 210, reach in 3 minutes. Go start number 1.
5: Operator, good morning. Jet 3908, maintaining Flight Level 370.
1: Yeah, Jet 3908, roger.
5: Good.
1: 3409, when ready, descend Flight Level 360.
0: Ready, descent flight level 260, Cafe 3409.
1: China Eastern 7707, radar 127, decimal 1.
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6: Good morning, 36040. Passing level 108, fly level 160.
7: Dway 640 radar, climb to flight level 250.
6: Climb to flight level 250, Dway 640.
0: 320.
1: China 7707. Su 48 contact radar 128, decimal 75.
8: 128, decimal 75, China 稍长, 8048.
9: Hong
1: Kong radar, Shenzhen 117, climb to flight level 290. Climb to
9: flight level 290,
8: Shenzhen 117. Flight level 350.
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10: 35-0-5-0-3-0-0.
1: China Eastern 735, Hong Kong radar identified.
7: Descent flight level 110, cross MPAT 260 or below.
0: 5-7, then Delta 1 Yankee.
2: Cathay 566, Hong Kong departure to identify, climb by SID, flight level 160.
0: C-160, Cathay 566.
7: level 110, cross MPAT, level 260 or below.
0: Cross MPAT, level 260 or below, Cathay 3409.
1: Squawk 1310. Air China 174, Hong Kong radar identified.

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1: Level 310 is 25 miles. China Septon 5055, contact radar 127 Decimo 1.
2: Another 5055, good day.
1: Cathay 524, climb by level 390, level 210 is 20 miles.
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0: Roger, turning left heading 180 now, Turkish 6237.
2: And Turkey 6237, for your information, it seems to have no flight plan.
0: Okay, we will talk with our company, Turkey 6237.
2: 6237, thank you. 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
1: 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Roger, continue present heading.
2: Heading, Cathay 524.
1: Sanya 117, climb to flight level 320.
3: Climb to flight level 320, Sanya 117.
2: 6237, same with found a solution, you can continue the left turn to track to Bicol and resume your navigation, no speed restriction.
0: Okay, direct Bicol via left turn, no speed restriction. So can you confirm our flight plan is active now, okay, 6237?
2: I have all the details, not all the details, sir, but we make a coordination with them, so I guess they have all the detail now.
0: Via left turn, proceeding Bicol, thank you very much for your help, Turkish 6237.
2: Flight level 270, Chinatown 5055.
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2: 6, no altitude restriction.
5: Speed restrictions, Cathay 566.
1: 207, flight level 250. Seaway 640, climb to flight level 290.
5: Climb flight level 290, 28640.
3: Go around, good, so that I'm 318, take flight level 330.
1: Vietnam 318, watch out. China East and 739, descend now, flight level 330.
0: Video squawking 7025, with kilo.
1: MCAL 949 Uncle Radar, Roger, identify, expect the RS to approach runway 34.
0: Expecting the RS to approach runway 34, MCAL 949.
1: MCAL 949, and information from MCAL Tower about the weather. Your company just landed, reported heavy rain from Papa up to 3 miles final, and the surface wind is 130 degrees, 10 knots, gusting 2-3.
0: Okay, the tower wind is gusting 2-3. You said that for MCAL 949?
1: If I'm gusting 2-3.
0: Okay, MCAL 949.
1: And confirm you were ready for approach?
0: Confirm MCAL 949.
1: MCAL 949, Roger, after Romeo, the heading 080.
0: After Romeo, heading 080, MCAL 949.
1: Map approved.
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7: 1005, Roman Chat 9 over there.
5: Radar, good morning, Cathay 566, 5A, level 160.
1: Cathay 566, at radar, quite a flat level 250.
5: Level 250, Cathay 566.
7: For 9, request direct Papa.
1: Yeah, MCAT 949, approved. And I'm CAN 949, clear the RS approach from runway 34, report established.
7: So approach runway 34, we'll go MCAT 949.
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1: Bye bye.

0: morning, Vietnam 433 main tip level 340, squawk 4160.
1: Vietnam 433 on call radar identified. Data 132 day CMO 15.
2: 3215, China Southern 5055, good day.
1: Qatari 8432, descend now flight level 260, reach by cyber.
3: Alpha 7260 to be level by cyber, Qatari 8432.
1: QPS 137, descend flight level 200, reach by eastbound.
4: Descend flight level 200, reach by eastbound, UPS 137.
5: 107, encore le patch low identify, climb by SID, flight level 160.
6: Deep level 160, Bohemia 707. Any change for the 250 novels to performance?
5: Bohemia 707, due to no subatomic procedure, you can expect a speed cancellation after the turn.
1: 3907.
7: 12347. 1347,
1: reject 3907. Cathay 524, turn left heading 060. E7739, after that, no contact Manila or Citalink or 119-3.
8: Base radar, descend to flight level 220.
7: Descend 220, is that 390?
3: Qatari 8432, goodbye.
1: Bye-bye. Sun LUT 452, climb flight level 370, reach in 5 minutes.
3: 47, Cafe, 6 5 9 good morning. Medini Palava 330, approaching Aquila Squad, sub 626.
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3: Just at level 130, cross cyber 260, auto low Qatari 8422.
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1: UPS 137, contact radar 12347.
4: 2347, UPS 137.
11: 2240, flight level 380.
1: Connie 240, Hong Kong radar, identify AB4 Alpha arrival.
11: Abbey 4 Alpha arrival, County 240.
4: 0 by Isbin.
5: UPS 137 radar, descend flight level 110, cross Isbin, flight level 200 or below.
4: Descend flight level 110, cross Isbin at flight level 200 or below, UPS 137.
5: Cafe 566, contest radar, 118.92.
2: 118.92, Cafe 566, goodbye.
1: China 174, climb 1,900 meters.
2: 100 meters, Air China 174. Alpha radar, good day, Cathay 566, climb flight level 250.
1: Cathay 566, climb flight level 350 initially.
2: Climb flight level 350, Cathay 566.
12: Mountain 10, 100 meters, clock 6113.
9: Shenzhen Air 308, Hong Kong radar identified.
12: Shenzhen Air 308.
9: Backup 151, contact Sanya 122, day 06.
0: 666, backup 151, today.
9: Shenzhen Air 330, contact radar 128, day 075.
12: Yes, 075, Shenzhen Air 338, 22.
7: 185, blue radar, reaching level 250.
5: Second 119, Hong Kong radar, report your score.
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5: Second
13: 119 Roger, identify, stand by higher.
14: Fire up here, 119, and request that it's clear, weather.
13: Roger, 119, contact the radar, 127.1, what's your request?
14: 71, Roger, 119, good. Okay, 119, good morning, level 250, radar heading 1852, weather.
15: Red cap 119, heading up here.
14: Red cap 119, request direct call to weather.
15: Red cap 119, approved.
14: Confirm approved, red cap 119.
15: Red cap 119, approved.
14: Okay, approved, direct cap call, red cap 119, thank you.
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15: Easter Jet 982, Hong Kong radar identified from Ikela direct in.
16: From Ikela direct in, Easter Jet 982.
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1: 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Air China 174, heavy, maintaining 11,900 meters.
2: 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Qatari 815, contact Sanya 133, Daisy Mode 35.
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2: 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Shenzhen Air 308, descend to flight level 120, reach by Colton.
1: Shenzhen Air 120, reach by Colton, Shenzhen Air 208.
3: Virginia 707 radar, climb to flight level 250, increase speed 300 knots or greater.
1: Flight level 250, speed 300, not a great time, Virginia 707. Radar, China 7-8048, descend to flight level 200.
3: China 7-8048, radar, descend flight level 110, cross east bend, flight level 200 or below.
1: Descend flight level 110, check in the west, China 7-8048.
3: 7-8048, cross eastbound, flight level 200 or below.
1: Cross eastbound, you know, 200, China 7-8048.
4: Hong Kong, control, Asiana 746, climb to flight level 160, speed 280, thank you so much.
3: Asiana 746, radar, climb to flight level 250, cancel speed control.
4: Climb to flight level 250, cancel speed control, Asiana 746.
5: Departure Virginia 707, can we select the left on heading 115 to avoid weather for 20 miles?
3: Virginia 707, heading 115, the approved.
5: Heading 115, approved, 707,
4: thank you. Radar, China 746, request left on heading 100, this is closed.
3: Asiana 746, clear direct to Matt Key.
1: 318.
3: Opposite, climbing 1,000 feet below.
1: Copy information around 318, thank you. Weather, request direct to Gobi.
3: China 7-8048, traffic on the left, standby.
1: China 7-8045.
3: VHA 39-08, contact radar 122.65.
4: Radar 122.65, delivered at 39-08.
2: 119, climb to flight level 320.
6: Confirm, climb level 360, red cap 119.
2: Negative, red cap 119, climb to flight level 320.
6: Level 320, red cap 119.
7: German Cargo 722,
8: maintaining
7: flight
8: level
7: 210 in South Shanghai.
8: German Cargo 722, on call, roger.
7: German Cargo 722, there seems to be a weather build-up just right after Shanghai. We are requesting a heading of 180 to avoid any sleep.
3: Cafe 659, contact the radar 127.1.
9: 271,
3: German Cargo 722, radar identifying squad 0501, after Sierra, heading 180, approved.
7: After Sierra, heading 180, German Cargo 722.
3: 280.
9: And request for inspection level 390, available.
2: Cafe 659, next higher would be flight level 400.
9: Be 5,000 for code 1 Yankee departure.
10: Japan 3707 on code departure to identify climb by side B flight level 110, cancel 8,000 feet altitude restriction.
9: Climb by speed 11,000, cancel level restriction 8,000, Japan 3707.
10: And Japan 3707 to confirm flight level 110.
9: Level 110, Japan 3707.
10: ATW 650, say again your request at this time.
9: Hello,
5: yes, ID 3650. Proceed, ID to escape.
8: So unit 707, roger, direct to state, resume on navigation.
5: This is thank you.
8: German cargo 722, descend to flight level 130.
7: Flight level 130, German cargo 722, and after Sierra requesting a heading of 190.
8: German cargo 722, approved.
7: 190, after Sierra, German cargo 722, thank you.
8: Qatari 8432, contact approach, 119.1.
9: 119.1, Qatari 8432, good day.
8: China Southern 8048, for sequence, reduced speed to 230 knots.
11: 760.
0: Tianjin cargo 3836, Hong Kong radar identified.
9: 3409, direct Limes, from Limes via Tonic, clear ILS 07 center. Approach Qatari 8432, descend flight level 130 for Mission Hotel.
10: Qatari 8432, hello information India, ILS 07 left.
9: ILS 07 left, Qatari 8432.
10: Qatari 8432, descend via Star, altitude 6000 feet, KNH 1005, no speed restriction.
9: Qatari Star, 6000 feet, KNH 1005, no speed restriction, Qatari 8432, just confirm 07 left.
10: Oh, sorry, sir, my bad, 07 center.
9: 07,
8: Qatari 8432. Tianjin 308, roger, the reduce speed to 280 knots.
7: 7 cargo 722, we are able to direct Canto now.
8: German cargo 722, roger, then left to Canto to join the star.
10: Speed restriction.
9: No speed restriction, Ethiopian 3707.
8: Tianjin 308, speed 280 knots.
9: Speed 280 knots, sending 308.
8: Bohemia 707, contest radar 132.15.
9: 13215,
8: Bohemia 707, good night.
9: Flight level 110,
8: but I'm handling the function, sir. German Castle 722, descend to flight level 110 by the star.
12: Hong Kong, hello, Cathay 3170, passing 93. Climb in 160, request direct DMAP, D-Weather.
8: Cathay 3170 radar, direct DMAP approved, climb to flight level 250.
12: DMAP and climb flow 250, Cathay 3170.
13: Shenzhen 117, contact Sanya 122.06.
14: 122.06, good yesterday, 117.
8: 66, descend flight level 3900.
15: Shenzhen flight level 3900, China 7566.
8: Shenzhen 330, track to eastbound.
14: Yesterday, 330. 515.
16: Air Busan 774, Hong Kong radar identified.
14: Air Busan 774.
10: 07 center. Descent unrestricted, altitude 8,000 feet, KNH 1005.
7: Descent feet, KNH 1005, Kevin Cargo 722.
10: Ethiopian 3707, climb flight level 140.
9: Flight level 140, Ethiopian 3707.
17: Good evening, China Eastern 543, level 360.
8: China Eastern 543, Hong Kong radar identified.
17: Eastern 543.
9: Converter with 9068, make morning, Medina Fall over 330.
8: 123.85.
18: 123.85, UPS 137. Yeah, Dinah 1537, thank you. Coronel 428,
8: Abbey, approaching Ikela, Maiden Library 370, speed about 0.82,
18: Maiden Ember 19017. Coronel 428, Hong Kong radar identified. Coronel
19: 421.4, good day, weather 3908.
10: 3707, turn left direct to Bicol, climb flight level 150.
11: Correct, we call climb flight level 150 Ethiopian 3707.
20: 591291,
11: County 240. Level 320.
20: Shanghai 863.
21: A 566, stop climb level 350, final level.
11: 5 over 350, Cathay 566.
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0: 650 radar, clear direct to Dumas, climb to flight level 250.
1: This is Dumas, climb flight level 250 to 650.
2: Heading the boom, we're down 647.
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1: 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Heading 110.
0: GDS 714 radar, heading 110, approved, climb to flight level 1990.
1: Heading 110,
2: flight
1: level 190,
2: GDS 714.
0: County
2: 240, flight level
0: 260. County 240 radar, descend to reach flight level 110 by muscle.
2: 110 by muscle, county 240.
0: Send to GDS 308, clear direct to lander, resume on navigation. 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
0: PNM 647, contact radar 118, decimal 902.
2: Radar 118, decimal 902, sit down 647.
1: Changing cargo 3836.
0: Sun Mat 452, contact Taipei 129, decimal 1.
2: Taipei 129, decimal 1, Sun Mat 452. Morning radar control, we're down 647, maintaining 9800 meters, heading 130.
0: Vietnam 647, clear direct Noman.
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2: Back to Noman, we're down 647.
0: Cathay 566, connect Taipei 129, decimal 1. Bye. Shuhai 123.85.
2: 2385, sitting there 208 today. 300.
0: Shenzhen Air 330.
1: Climbing 5000.
0: Cathay 844, call the Batulu identify. Climb the SID flight level 160, no altitude restriction.
1: Provide SID flight level 160. Zero, no altitude restrictions, get 844, thank you.
0: 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Qatari 8432, QNH 1004.
4: 04, Qatari 8422.
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4: Qatari 8432.
0: China Southern 5055, flying flight level 330.
1: Flying to flight level 330, China Southern 5055.
5: 4839, line. Decimal 75, S-ring 6516.
4: Just climb flight level 350.
0: Korean Air 476, contact radar 128, decimal 75.
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0: Easter Jet 982, contact radar 128, decimal 75.
2: 375, Easter Jet 982.
1: 0385, China Southern, 8014.
0: Track to NFAR, climb to flight level 310.
1: NFAR, climb flight level 310,
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0: 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Land 434, connect Taipei 129, decimal 1.
3: Relation 318 Hong Kong radar identified. 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
0: Shenzhen 330, descend to flight level 110, reach level in 90 miles.
4: Descend to flight level 110, reach within 80 miles, Shenzhen 330.
1: From Xanadu 504, good morning, maintaining flight level 370.
0: Xanadu 504, Hong Kong radar identified.
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7: 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Cathay 844, ending 155 approved.
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0: Azariat 432, speed 160 knots or less.
1: I'm
4: going to see the radar. Approach 790.1. Approach 740, level 290, squawk 1604.
2: Ashana 740, Hong Kong radar identified. After Ikela, direct Enfa.
4: After Ikela, then Enfa, Ashana 740, thank you.
0: 400 information, Juliet, ILS 07 left.
3: Left, coming to pressure.
0: Cataract 434, pressing traffic, same type is reducing, you cannot reduce final approach speed.
3: Speed Cataract 432, establish, help.
0: Cataract 432, roger, continue approach.
3: Sorry, 432.
0: Connie 240, flying 260 degrees, vectors 2 lines, descent unrestricted, altitude 8,000 feet, Connect 1004.
2: Vietnam 318, contact Taipei 129, Decimo 1.
3: 04 for Altera, coming 240.
0: I'm going to follow to confirm heading 260, I will vector you to rejoin at lines.
3: Heading 260 for Trek Lions and 7 left, 1004 for Altera, coming 240.
0: I'm going to 240 to confirm the runway 07 center.
3: 07 center, coming 240, thank you. Good morning, Mandy Nippon level 370, car to Enfa.
2: Here's a 968.
1: Call Hong Kong radar, watch out.
2: Korean Air 428, contact radar 128, facing 075.
3: Yeah, 1375, turn at 48, correct? 10,000 feet,
0: coming 240. Okay, negative, sir. Below 10,000 feet, if you want, you can maintain high speed 250 or greater.
3: Copy, below 10,000 feet, or greater high speed, approved, coming 240. Good morning, Medical World 370, approaching Agila, 5653.
2: Finan 408, Hong Kong radar identified.
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1: 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Contact radar monitoring Cheyenne Air 322, descend flight level 110.
3: Engine 330 radar, Richard, reach flight level 110 by Lambda.
1: 110 by Lambda, Cheyenne Air 222.
4: Eastern 566, contact Shanghai 128 Decimo 35.
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4: T-way 650, KWN 5.
1: East
4: 9982,
1: flight number 330 is final.
4: T-way 650 is final.
1: T-way 650 flight number 330 is final, 3650.
5: 600 climbing 5000, skulking 3570 on the Delta 1 Yankee.
3: Shuttle 678 on Cronde Patio, hello, identify, climber SID, flight level 160.
5: My SID level 160 for Shuttle 698.
3: 844, contact radar 118.492.
6: 118.492, can be 844.
4: Climbing flight level 250. Check 844, climb flight level 290, track to ENVA.
6: Climb flight level 290, clear the track direct to ENVA, get the 844.

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3: Kung Wei Da, Korean 476 heavy flight 3500 Gamba.
1: Korean 476.
4: Bruchstelle 698, no altitude, no speed restriction.
5: Clear, no speed restriction for shuttle 698.
6: Departure for cargo 202, passing 900, decline 5000.
4: Departure cargo 202, morning identify, climb ID, flight level 160.
6: Level 160, and say again before.
4: Follow the SID restriction, climb flight level 160.
6: The SID restriction, climb flight level 160, Nipo Cargo 202.
7: Oh, Hong Kong radar, should they 220 request?
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9: Xanadu 504, contact radar 128, Stacy Mo 75.
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1: break at 119, in turn contact Sanya 122, Daisy Mo 6.
3: 1226, break at 119.
1: 316, Hong Kong radar identified.
3: 316.
4: 2240 from Limes via Tonic Clear, let's approach runway 07 center, cross Limes 3000 feet or above.
2: Clear 07 center, cross at or above 3000 feet, 2240.
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5: 7.40,
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0: 6981, clear of weather on the left, you can direct to map key.
1: Clear of the weather on the left, direct to map key for Shadow 698.
2: Hong Kong, Singapore is 57. Climbing and maintain flight level 140, heading 205.
0: Singapore 857, Hong Kong radar, then report your squawk.
2: 2427, Singapore in 57.
0: Singapore 857, roger, identify, report clear weather for left turn.
2: We'll call Singapore 857.
3: Singapore 825.
0: 857, roger, left heading 185.
2: Left heading 185, Singapore 857.
4: 5,
0: Sanya
4: 122,
0: Daisy Mo 6. 5, Fireball 1, 6, 0. Hong Kong 202 radar, cancel speed control, climb to flight level 250.
1: Level 250, cancel speed control, Hong Kong 202.
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0: 857,
1: 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Heading 1900, Singapore 857.
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5: 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Goodbye.
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6: Hong Kong, good morning. Recap 1561. Heading 170 due weather. Maintaining 1000 meters. Squawk 3024. Recap 1561.
4: Recap 1561, Hong Kong radar identify, heading approved.
6: Thank you. Heading approved. And recap 1561.
2: Hong Kong radar, good morning, Korean Air 438, heavy heat direct inbound. Unit number 370, speed about 0.82.
3: Korean Air 428, roger.
4: Korean Air 428, cancel speed.
2: Cancel speed, Korean Air 438, thank you.
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1: Confirm, no man, contact Manila 119 Decimo Street, AFAP, down 647.
2: Spring 6516, level 350.
3: Spring 6516, roger.
4: Singapore 857. Climb to flight level 360.
1: Climb flight level 360, Singapore 857.
3: 1890, Hong Kong Echo 202, climb Flight Level 270.
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2: 658, good morning, 11-4.
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3: Cap 1561, heading 170 due weather, now clear of weather, and we maintain 11,000 meters. Red Cap 1561.
0: Red Cap 1561, watch out.
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2: Passing 1,600 feet, climbing 5,000 feet.
5: Boeing 606, Hong Kong departure, morning identify, cloud by SID, flight level 160. Boeing
2: SID, flight level 160, Bohemia 606.

0: 911, Hong Kong Radar, identified clear 33 Alpha arrival.
1: Hong Kong, good morning. Cathay 3476.
2: Cathay 3476, Hong Kong Radar, clear Sierra 7 Alpha.
1: Sierra 7 Alpha, Cathay 3476, calling on the handover.
0: So all speed restriction and altitude restriction, Bohemia 606.

0: 6013 when ready. 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
2: 17, descend now, follow for 320.
5: Weather division request track on heading 180.
6: Close to that, 861 Hong Kong radar, which I identified, stand by for higher.
5: Higher request heading 180, traffic, sorry for weather division.
6: Heading 180,
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7: Corinna 428, descend flow rate 350, now leaving flow rate 370.
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3: So, ILS 07 Center, information Juliet, and request present heading after Control to avoid weather.
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2: Juju 2202, climb to flight level 370, direct to ENFA. Cargolus 9363, radar 127.1.
11: And a speed 250 knots or greater, below 10,000 feet. And postman 644, report able any left turn to cross the weather and come from the east to the for the approach.
3: Roger, postman 644, we'll call you.
11: Cathay 950, no speed restriction.
3: No speed restriction, Cathay 950.
2: No one. And
3: 481, flight level 250, scope 3120, heading 180.
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13: Today 3.76, Hong Kong, radar, report your squad.
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13: JH 3476910, defined, stand by for lower, continue present heading.
3: Continue present heading, Cathay 3476.

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2: 476.
1: Contact Taipei 1291.
3: About to outbound 8512, leaving 1600, climbing 5000.
4: Nippon 8512, encore le Pachelo, identify, climb for SID, flight level 110.
3: Climb by SID, flight level 110, Nippon 8512.
5: A481, can you direct that now?
6: Hi, that's out of 8481.
5: Seven 8481, climb flight level 320.
2: 476.
5: Just want to check that you are able to follow the Canto Murray Silver Train.
2: 46. I'm going down from 0517, descending 260 by sunny.
5: 36, 10 miles.
2: I got down 36.
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10: Marine Arjun 1354, we request a flight level 350 cruising level.
1: Air Junior 1354, maintain present level, stand by.
10: New Fire Junior 1354.
1: 8.
11: 13, flight level 210, squawking 4571, release by Guangzhou.
12: Hong Kong, a very good morning. This is level 9834, we're deploying level 230, and on the heading of 180 to avoid.
1: 5-0-4.
12: Can you pass your phone back to the 2 of 8-2 of 8-2,
11: 5-0-4. Okay, Sierra 7 Alpha and Greater Bay 873, squawking 4571.
4: Greater Bay 873, roger, identify, stand by lower.
11: Stand by for lower, Greater Bay 873.
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4: Emirates 9834, Hong Kong radar, clear Sierra 7 Charlie.
12: Sierra 7 Charlie, from 9834.
4: Shuttle 517, descend to reach flight level 130 by Mango.
2: Descend 130 by Mango, Shuttle 517.
11: Radar, Greater Bay 873, request heading 160.
4: Greater Bay 873, heading 160, approved.
11: 160, approved, Greater Bay 873.
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3: 5, good day, on the point, 512.
13: Hi, Moscow,
2: 372, good day. Flight level 110, Cafe 3476.
4: 644, flighting 350 degrees.
13: 44.
4: Climb to flight level 250.
13: Climb flight level 250, on the point, 8512.
4: Hana 7931, climb to flight level 250.
13: Flight level 250, Hana 7931.
4: Greater Bay 873, clear direct to Canto, join the star, descend flight level 130.
11: 130, direct to Canto, rejoin the star, Greater Bay 873.
4: Final 644, are you able to track direct to Tonic?
14: A3476, contact approach 119.1.
4: If able, you can already turn left 340. I need to keep you clear of departing traffic.
15: 644. Approach Monica 3476, descending flight level 110, information India.
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15: Connected 8,000, 1004, Cathay 3476.
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14: Spring 878 to radar, clear direct to lander, descend to reach flight level 110 by lander.
11: Descend and reach 110 by lander and clear direct to lander, Spring 878.
12: 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Would you like us to join the star now from border?
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14: 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Sichuan Street, another one, Hong Kong radar. Amherst
12: 9834,
14: descend to flight level
12: 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Freezer, Amherst 9834.
14: Greater Bay 873, descend to flight level 110, cancel Canto level restriction.
11: Canto Flight 110, Canto level restriction greater by 873.
16: Morning, maintaining 10,400 meters on heading 175 divider, squawk 4554.
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10: TV. Dash ID for 613, just went heading 190, due weather.
14: Skyraiser 613, you heading approved.
10: Heading approved, 190, Skyraiser 613, thank you.
2: I am Hong Kong Shadow 791, descending flight level 260.
14: Shadow 791 radar, descend to flight level 130.
2: Flight level 130, Hong Kong Shadow 791.
18: Hong Kong radar, Quantum Sky 972, climb to flight level 160, direct taxi.
14: Quantum Sky 972 radar, climb to flight level 250.
18: To fly level 250, Quantum Sky 972.
15: 215, Sky 901, bye bye.
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4: Communication to Victor Hotel 710 to intercept the ILS at Victor Hotel 710. Victor 0, Roger. On navigation, Victor Hotel 710, maintain a speed of 230 knots or greater initially. I call you for descent. Osman 644, speed 230 knots or greater, report tracking Victor Hotel 710.
15: 230,
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2: Hong Kong Shadow 517, level 130 with Kilo.
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2: Descending 3,000 feet, Postman 644.
4: Hong Kong Shadow 517, hello Kilo, ILS 07 Center, descend flight level 110.
2: 7 Center, descend 110, Shadow 517.
4: Postman 644, continue descend to 1,700 feet and from Victor Hotel 710, clear ILS approach runway 07 Center. No speed restriction.
2: Roger, descending to 1,700 feet from Victor Hotel 710, clear the ILS 07 Center, no speed restriction, port Osman 644.
4: At 83476, reduce speed 180 knots.
1: Minus 7903.
17: Good morning.
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17: confirm
1: Mabel knots.
17: Mabel level 400, 7331.
14: Radar, clear Sierra 7 Alpha.
15: Approved.
1: Sat no at time 4-9 or later.
4: UTB 873, left turn heading 040.
15: 7-3.
4: Postman 644, number 1, tower 118, decimal 2, good night.
2: 8-2, good night, Postman 644.
4: Cathay 3476, descend to 1,700 feet and from Victor Hotel 710, you will clear ILS approach runway 07 Center.
15: 700 feet from Victor Hotel 710, clear for ILS 07 Center, Cathay 3476.
16: Cathay Buena 616, passing 4,100 for 5,000.
4: Buena 616, Hong Kong, departure low identified.
16: Requesting clear to climb, Buena 616.
4: Buena 616, climb fly level 160.
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15: 850.
4: Cathay 8, station calling Greater Bay 873, correct? Greater Bay.
15: Yes, Greater Bay 873.
4: Greater Bay 873, turn left heading 020.
15: 0, Greater Bay 73.
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14: UPS 4, descend to flight level 110.
17: 110, UPS 4.
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4: UTB 873, turn left heading 310 degrees, descend to 6,000 feet.
11: Heading 310, descend to 6,000 feet, UTB 873.
17: Departure, then it's T5836 heavy, maintain 3,000 on this heading.
4: That is T5836 LO, climb to 5,000 feet via SID.
17: Climbing 5,000 via SID, then T5836.
4: 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Good night.
17: Good night, Gather 3476.
14: Hong Kong Shadow 791, contact approach 119 decimal 1.
17: 119 decimal 1, Hong Kong Shadow 791, good day.
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20: 17.
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4: Postman 644, speed 230 knots or less.
20: 230 knots or less, Postman 644.
4: Postman 644, turn right heading 170 degrees.
20: Right heading 170 degrees, Postman 644.
4: MRS 9834, turn left heading 360, descend to 6,000 feet.
15: Turn heading 360, down in 6,000 feet, MRS 9834.
4: UTB 873, descend altitude 4,500 feet, speed 230 knots.
11: 4,500 feet, speed 230 knots, UTB 873.
4: Encore Shuttle 517, are you able to proceed to Victor Hotel 710 to intercept from Victor Hotel 710?
15: Shuttle
4: 517, Roger, proceed to Victor Hotel 710 and report on course Victor Hotel 710.
15: Proceed direct to Victor Hotel 710, we'll call Shuttle 517.
17: Good morning, Hong Kong Shuttle 791, level 130, speed 230, information kilo.
4: Shuttle 791, LO, descend 9,000 feet, Connage 1004, information kilo, ILS 07 Center.
17: Descent to 9,000 feet, 3,000 kilometers, shuttle 791.
4: And ST 5836, climb unrestricted, flight level 160.
17: Keep coming 160, then ST 5836.
4: Bohemia 616, contact radar 133, decimal 825, bye bye.
15: 25, 517, I gotta maintain heading 325 for 7 miles before heading to 710.
4: Roger, sir. I cannot allow you to descend due to the terrain until you are clear of the MVA and tracking to 710.
15: Copy that, Shadow 517.
4: MRS 9834, left heading 310 degrees.
15: 310, MRS 9834.
1: Chong 972, climb for level 350.
4: Roger, increase speed to 210 knots.
15: 210 knots, postman 644.
14: Small contact approach, 119, that's for 1 today.
17: On UPS 4 today. Good morning, UPS 4, heavy maintaining level 100, information kilo.
4: UPS 4, hello, information kilo, ILS 07 Center, descend altitude 9,000 feet, Connage 1004.
17: Center, descend 9,000 feet on 1004, UPS 4.
4: Angostel 517, no speed restriction and all navigation, Victor Hotel 710.
15: Okay, Angostel 517, we are tracking direct for Victor Hotel 710 now and speed 180.
4: Roger. Greater Bay 873, reduce speed to 210 knots.
0: 10 knots, Greater Bay 873.
4: Emirates 9845, descend to 5,000 feet. Emirates 9834, descend 5,000 feet, speed 210 knots.
6: Speed 210, Emirates 9834.
4: Angostel 7901, descend altitude 7,000 feet.
22: 7,000 feet, on function 7901.
23: No, Sarah, Alpha, Bravo, November, Oscar, and then 775, thank you.
4: Cell 710, clear, let's approach runway 07 center.
24: From Victor Hotel 710, clear, LS 7 center, shadow 517.
4: With the way 873, descend to 4,100 feet.
0: 4,100 feet, and request direct to Victor Hotel 710.
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25: Heading 245,
4: 7676. The Bay 873, speed 180 knots, and on navigation, Victor Hotel 710.
0: 80 and on navigation, Victor Hotel 710, Great Bay 873.
27: Yeah, clock shuttle 791, request heading 320.
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29: Good day, German Cargo 714, headed to Santa Fe, over 210 and Pantera information, Kilo, Boeing 770.
30: German Cargo 714, okay, that morning, report your squawk.
29: Okay, 6222.
30: German Cargo 714, Roger, identify, clear Sierra 7 Charlie arrival.
29: Clear Sierra 7 Charlie arrival, German Cargo 714.
31: Good morning, Minam 336, final number 330, inbound, copy.
32: 9336.
31: 9931,
32: flight level 320.
33: Flight level 320, 9931. 26, starting point 499.

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1: Roll radar 13215.
0: 34 reduced to 180 knots, descend to 4100 feet.
2: Stanton heading 18. Just a question, 180 knots, Remus 9834.
3: For the approach to Hong Kong because of weather.
4: Charles 715, the moment just delayed for the sequencing and the traffic is currently landing normally in Hong Kong.
5: You already maintained flight level 320.
6: Okay, flight level 320, 7931.
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0: Yeah, expect the vectors to Victor Hotel 710, stand by.
3: 237 at 7714.
0: UPS 4, descend 6,000 feet. Carina 314, free speed now.
6: Roger, Carina 314.
0: Emirates 9834, descend 3,000 feet.
4: Stand by.
5: 27, transition speed 300 miles.
6: 100 in transition, Cathay 427. Alright, I'm morning, I'm on 1354, maintaining flight level 350, now direct to the south wing.
5: 301354, return.
6: 1244.
4: Fly heading 200.
3: Heading 200, Trimble Cargo 714.
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2: To Victor Hotel 710, clear the island's approach to runway 07, Santa Emirates 9834.
0: Shuttle 791, turn left heading 270.
6: 270, shuttle 791.
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0: Postman 644, can you maintain the setting and then go to tonic in about 2-3 minutes?
6: Say again, Postman 644.
0: Are you able to maintain the setting and then go through the weather and then go to tonic?
6: We can go heading 270 now and then we can, a few miles, we can go to right to Victor Hotel 710.
0: Roger, okay, let me know. I'm at 9834, speed 160 knots.
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0: Concourse Hotel 791, descend to 4,100 feet, and descend 4,100 feet.
6: 4,100 feet, request heading 280.
0: Heading 280 is approved.
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0: UPS 4, are you able to cross the weather heading 270?
4: Safe pilot 30, Roger, stand by.
5: 901. Climb flight level 330.
6: Flight level 330, climb to the 901. Answer 25.
0: Postman 6440, send 3,000 feet.
6: Sending 3,000 feet. Hong Kong, good morning, 30963. Passing 1,900, climbing 5,000.
0: 3963, Roger. UPS 4, turn left heading 260.
6: 285, from Milan.
0: UPS 4, Roger, turn left heading 280.
6: UPS 4. And Postman 644, we are ready for right turn to Victor Hotel 711.
0: Roger, direct Victor Hotel 711 and speed 180 knots, I call you back for descent.
6: 180 knots, right to Victor Hotel 711.
0: 3963, climb to level 160.
6: And level 160, 3963.
0: Carina 314, connect radar 13382, bye-bye.
6: Radar 13382, Corinian 314, bye bye.
1: Hong Kong radar identified.
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0: 07 Center.
6: 1500 feet, clear the left 07 Center, Postman 644.
0: Moscow 352, descend 6000 feet, QNH 1004, expedite passing flight level 110.
5: 6000 feet, QNH 1004,
8: 2000 feet, QNH 1004, expedite, flight level 110, Mascot 252.
6: Now, Hong Kong Shore 791, request for the right heading 290.
0: We'll get you too close to the preceding heavy. Descent 3000 feet, expect right turn 1 minute following the preceding Airbus 330.
6: Descent 3000 feet, we can take 270.
0: Yeah, that's good.
6: 70.
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0: Contact tower 192.
6: Yes.
0: Postman 644, you're supposed to go to 710.710.
6: Unable 710.
0: You're going into the mountains, so you need to turn left heading 350, intercept the heading, intercept the final from there.
6: Left heading 350, postman 644.
4: 540, descend at ground level 170.
3: 170, don't call 540.
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6: Just confirm that we climb to the opposite level of flight level 280.
4: That is correct.
6: Okay, copy that, 10-7-10-5.
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0: Let me know. Go to Victor Descent 10. UPS 64, UPS 4, turn right to Tonic.
3: Tonic, UPS 4.
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5: 3427, Taipei, Cushing Center, radar 1268-05.
9: 265, have a good morning, Cathay 427.
4: 2.810, Roger, good morning.
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6: 060, Hong Kong Shell 733.
9: 260, all below, Cathay 427.
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3: 675-0-2.
6: 5 descending to flight level 260 by MPES.
4: Airbase 75 radar morning, descend to flight level 110, cross MPES level 260 or below.
6: Descend to flight level 110, cross MPES 260 below Cathay
4: 75. Chicago 714, contact approach 119 at decimal 1, good day. Rainier 314, radar 118, decimal 9 at 2, good day.
2: Radar 118.902, coordinate 314, good day.
4: Chicago 540, descend to flight level 130.
3: 130, Chicago 540.
6: Level 330, Sky Racer 613, thank you, ma'am.
2: 314, heavy direct, METI, flight level 3250.
6: 5.
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11: Map Shanghai 877, approaching BPM, that's level 300.
10: Shanghai 877, spot 0131, radar contact. Are you able level 320 or 360?
11: Shanghai 877.
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11: And can you manage that, heading 250, Shanghai 877?
10: Hong Kong has no objection for your deviation. China Eastern 212, descend. China Eastern 212, descend to Hong Kong 330.
12: And to flight level 330, China Eastern 212.
13: Zero, we're going to speak to 50 from Shuttle 623.
6: Flight to flight level 290, coordinate 314, thank you.
10: Carina 214, are you, correction, Carina 314, Carina 314, are you able level 350?
6: Inform, Carina 314.
10: Carina 314, Roger, then further climb to flight level 320.
0: Tower 1182, bye bye.
14: Alright, good morning, Hong Kong Shuttle 769, flight 320, on squawk 2653, approaching Dawson.
15: Hong Kong Shuttle 769, Hong Kong radar identified, Betty 3 Alpha arrival.
14: Betty 3 Alpha arrival, Hong Kong Shuttle 769.
4: 50, after Fisher reduced to 50.
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10: 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Tango King 263, on radar identified. Clear RB4 Alpha. RB4
14: Alpha, Tango King 263.
16: Opposite 10 mile level track, new weather, squawk 0456.
17: C0686.
18: Hong Kong radar, okay, 129, good morning, maintaining flight level 120, heading of 190, due weather, squawk 3144.
4: Okay, 129, Hong Kong radar, Roger, continue on pressure heading and maintain level 120.
18: Continue pressure heading, maintain flight level 120, okay, 129.
4: 35.
19: 12535, Shanghai 868.
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19: 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VLM 516, request control 370.
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4: Roger.
20: Flight direct to Sierra, it's 129.
10: Decimal 1.
4: 1004, Hong Kong Shuttle 63. Level 540, descend your
21: flight level 110. Level 100, level 540.
0: Hello, Kilo, correct from the 07 center, descend 6000 feet, KNH1004, and can maintain speed 250 knots instead.
22: 6003 KNH1004, runway 07 center, speed 250 knots, Pascal 372.
0: 4733. KNH1004 identified, climb unrestricted flight level 160, expedite, passing level 130.
23: Unrestricted climb flight level 160, expedite flight level 130, Cafe 090.
24: Comrade, identified 775 at 400.
10: on the pond 877, confirm?
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21: T5836, good day. Sunset, Chairman Cargo 714.
0: Chairman Cargo 714, maintain 180 knots or greater until established.
21: Good
7: morning, Cathay 427, descending flight level 110 by Muscle Information Kilo.
0: Cathay 427, low information Kilo, correct, 1807 Center, descend via star, 6,000 feet, KNH 1004.
7: Cathay 07 Center, descend via star, 6,000 feet, KNH 1004, Cathay 427.
8: Two
17: Over line. 200 meters, offset 10 mile level track, squawk 0456, now is clear weather.
10: China T-068, direct Alpha, climb for level 410.
17: Descending, maintain for level 410 and set a waypoint again.
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10: Affirm.
17: Yes, sir, thank you.
10: Carina 314, climb for level 350, climb for level 350.
7: Next flight level 350, Carina 314.
10: China Eastern 212, at dot me, Carina Shanghai Control 12835.
23: C290, approve, Carina 090.
7: Watch out, EVA 6536, leaving 1700, climbing 5000.
0: EVA 6536 identified, climb by SLE, flight level 160.
7: Flight level 160, EVA 6536.
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24: Hong Kong Control, 813, flight level 400, on Fox.
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23: First, good morning, Cathay 875, descend to flight level 110 by Muscle.
0: Cathay 75, low information Kilo, runway 07 Center, descend 6,000 feet on QNH 1004.
23: Runway 07 Center, runway 07 Center, QNH 1004, information Kilo, descend to 6,000, Cathay 875.

0: Shanghai 877, climb to flight level 320.
1: Climb and flight level 320, Shanghai 877.
2: 6236. Cathay 090, fly heading 095, vectors around traffic.
3: 095, Cathay 090.
2: Cathay 427, expedite passing 900 feet.
4: 900, Cathay 427.
2: German Cargo 714, contact tower 118, decimal 2.
4: German Cargo 714, thank you, goodbye.
2: German Cargo 540, maintain on this remain on this frequency.
4: Yes, frequency, German Cargo 540.
2: German Cargo 540, descend to 3,000 feet.
4: German Cargo 540.
2: Cathay 090, clear of traffic now, turn right heading 140.
3: 140, Cathay 090.
5: India 486, Roger. Hey China, 480, what's your request level?
3: Level 410.
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0: Cargo King 263, clear dial to unpack. 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
3: Direct Dalo, resume on navigation, Cathay 090.
5: 8 Hong Kong radar identified.
3: Cathay 090, request normal speed.
2: Cathay 090, no further speed control.
5: It's clear, these are now flight level 110.
3: Flight level 110, Hong Kong Charles 733.
5: Cam 129, climb to flight level 257.
7: Flight level 250, Rekha 129.
5: Shuttle 733, contact approach, 119 at decimal 1.
3: 1, get a Hong Kong Charles 733.
8: Hong Kong Shell 733, descending flight level 110, speed 230, information Kilo.
2: 733, hello, Kilo, correct, 07 center, descent unrestricted 8,000 feet, QNH 1004, maintain heading.
8: Descend 8,000 feet, QNH 1004, expect 07 center, maintain heading, Hong Kong Shuttle 733.
2: Cargo 540, descend to 2,000 feet, from Tonic, clear dial 07 center, reduce further 180 knots.
9: Descend 2000 from Tonic Island of Center and reduce further German Cargo 540.
2: Hong Kong Shuttle 623, speed 230 knots.
6: 30, Hong Kong Shuttle 623.
7: 111 on descent level 260 by Edmund.
5: Greater Bay 711 radar, descend to flight level 110, cross MPAT level 260 or below.
7: Level 110, cross MPAT level 260 or below, going to be 711.
3: At Hong Kong 138.
2: 372, reduce to 230 knots, descend 3,000 feet.
3: 3,000 feet, let's go 372.
0: Quick air 90054, descend now to flight level 300, reach level in 3 minutes.
3: Turn level 54.
5: 175, confirm.
3: 63.
2: Lake Tower 1182.
7: 5
2: FedEx 525, Tower 1182.
7: FedEx 5025.
2: Cathay 090, contact radar 13382.
3: 13382, Cathay 090.
2: Shuttle 732, turn left heading 320, descend 4,500 feet.
8: Turn heading 320, descend 4,500 feet, Hong Kong Shuttle 733.
2: Moscow 372, reduce to 210 knots for departure depth.
3: 3210 knots, Moscow 372.
5: tonight. Contact radar 127.1.
10: 7-1, Rika 129, good day.
11: 380.
5: 798, for sure.
11: 798.
10: Hong Kong radar, Rika 129, good morning. Passing flight level 18, climbing flight level 250.
5: Rika 129, climb flight level 360.
10: Climb flight level 360, Rika 129.
12: 360.
13: Level 300.
10: Climb flight level 300, Hong Kong chapter 769.
0: Shuttle
2: 623. Shuttle 733, proceed direct to Limes, descend to 3,000 feet. Shuttle 733, direct Limes, descend 3,000 feet.
8: Hang on, 300 initially, good weather, Hong Kong Shuttle 733.
2: There's too much traffic. Follow the preceding mascot, there's not much weather. Everyone can go to Limes from that position before. So proceed to Limes within 1 minute, please.
8: Limes, Hong Kong Shuttle 733.
2: Moscow 372, reduce 180 knots.
8: Reduce Moscow 372. Departure, good morning. Aaron Clark 768, passing 3,000, climbing 5,000.
2: Moscow 768, identify temple level 160, cancel 8,000 feet restriction.
8: Temple level 160, cancel restriction, Aaron Clark 768. 733, I would like to maintain heading 310 for just a couple miles, then we'll go direct line to Hong Kong Shell 733.
2: Maximum for 4 miles, otherwise you'll leave my airspace.
8: Roger, it's returning right now, Hong Kong Shell 733.
9: Tower
2: 540
9: is established.
2: Tower 540, thank you. Contact Tower 118, decimal 2, bye-bye.
9: United, Tower
2: 540. Moscow 372, how is the weather around Limes?
5: Restriction.
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5: 8, Roger, descend flight level 390.
8: Descend level 390, Singapore 7888.
5: Radar 118.9
8: and 2. 118.9 and 2, can be 090.
2: 33 reduced to 180 knots for departure gap.
5: Right heading 210, reduce speed to 230 knots.
14: Heading 210, speed 230 knots, Donghai 2501.
5: Tai 648, radar 13215.
8: Yes,
0: 115, Tai 648.
8: 118.
0: Level 110, Shanghai 2001. Confirm, Tai 648.
8: Tai 648,
0: watch out. Defender 33.

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1: 6536, contact radar 118.9.2.
2: 902, good day, Evo 6536.
3: 23 requesting 11,300 meters.
1: Copy request, standby.
2: Flight over 233, climb flight over 250.
4: EVA 6536, Hong Kong radar, climb flight level 350.
2: Flight over 350, EVA 6536.
4: Tai 622, contact Taipei 129.1.
2: 22.
1: 2501, turn left heading 160.
2: Heading 160, Zhonghai 2001.
5: Descent 260 by impact on 4813.
4: Quick N 9054, descent to flight level 7500 meters.
2: 7500 meters, quick N 954.
1: Much I will enable direct to Biko.
4: When ready, descend flight level 260, reach by impact.
2: Descend level 260 to reach by impact, Hong Kong Shuttle 615. Switch on flight passing 130.
0: Hong Kong 128, climb to level 160, contact radar 13382.
2: Wait, 13382.
0: Contact tower 118.2. Hong Kong Shuttle 623, turn right direct to Limes, from Limes via Tonic, clear the IS 07 center.
6: Right direct 1, from Limes via Tonic, clear the IS 07 center, Hong Kong Shuttle 623.
2: 13.
0: Okay, climb to flight level 6,900 meters.
2: Flight level 6,900 meters, Air Hong Kong 768.
0: Cathay 427, turn right heading 275.
2: 427.
1: Bay 711, cut the approach, 119.1.
2: 9.1, good to be 7113.
7: Maintaining 10,400 meters, squawk 3004.
1: Digit 3949, identified.
7: Digit 3949.
0: 9.1004, high speed approved.
2: 1000 right star 1004407 center. Going to be 701. Dodge center, do high 2001. 4, make it flat a bit, 330.
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1: Hongo King 263, contact approach 119.1, good day.
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3: Great, on climb level 50.
4: A Hong Kong 12A Hong Kong radar, climb flight level 350, stand by higher.
3: Flight level 350, at Hong Kong 12.
4: T-way 014, Hong Kong.
3: 204, go ahead.
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3: 129.1, T-way 014.
10: Morning Hong Kong, FedEx 5152, level 270.
4: FedEx 5152, Hong Kong radar, climb to flight level 2900.
3: Request direct command when able.
4: Stand by.
3: Hong Kong radar, put in at 486, type M-bar, main flight of activity 20.
4: Call in for 86 Hong Kong radar, watch out.
3: Radar United 877 Heavy, file over 360, squawk 3770.
4: United 877 Hong Kong radar, identified, plate ID 4 Alpha Rifle.
3: Heavy 4 Alpha, United 877 Heavy.
4: Dynast 2068, contact Taipei 129.1.
3: Okay, bye bye.
4: Quick N 9054, resume on navigation, direct.me.
3: 6-0-9-5-2-6 Hong Kong, good morning, UPS 167 Heavy, level 120, squawk in 2426.
1: UPS 167 Hong Kong radar, Roger, identify, maintain flight level 120.
3: T level 120, UPS 167.
4: China Eastern 544, contact radar 132.15, good day.
3: 32.15, good day, China is 544.
4: Japan Air 33, contact radar 127.1, good day. China Southern 306, direct to Eastbound.
8: Direct to Eastbound, China Southern 306.
4: Japan Air 728, contact radar 132.15, good day.
3: From 3215, Japan 728, good day.
9: 1395, contact Tanya 122 decimal 6, good day.
3: 1226, rescue 1395, good night. Watch out, 615, good morning, on descent to level 260.
1: 615, on credit morning, descent to flight level 110, cross MPAT level 260 or below.
3: Yeah, level 110, cross MPAT, at or below level 260, on watch out, 615.
4: 1.
3: 299.1, Ashana 736. Yeah, 829. We'll probably need like Murray direct line, something like that. Juella, get 829.
1: FA 829, copy that, but subject to approach sector demo.
3: Got 829, descending 110, unrestricted.
11: Florida, morning, Kenya Cargo 3820. At the level 230, heading 10, squawk 3102.
1: Kitchener 320, Hong Kong radar, Roger, identify. 829, contact approach now, 119.1, and passion requested, thank you.
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1: 820 Hong Kong, right again, climb to flight level 250.
12: Flight level 250, Cathay 820.
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1: Tianjin country 20, roger, climb flight level 250.
11: Flight level 250, Tianjin go 3820.
3: Level
0: 210,
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0: Donghai 2501, reduce speed to 210 knots from Lime via Tonic, clear direct 07 center.
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0: Contact approach, number 9,
11: 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Tell us Sussloo, 526. And FedEx
9: 5152, thank you. Continue flight average. VHH 3949, climb level 350, final level.
11: Final level, VHH 3949.
0: 7-1-0-0-0-0-0-0-0-0-0-0-0-0-0-0-0-0-0-0-0-0-0-0-0-0-0-0-0-0-0-0-0-0-0-0-0-0-0-0-0-0-0-0-0-0-0-0-0-0-0-0-0-0-0-0-0-0-0-0-0-0-0-0-0-0-0-0-0-0-0-0-0-0-0-0-0-0-0-0-0-0-0-0-0-0-0-0-0-0-0-0-0-0-0-0-0-0-0-0-0-0-0-0-0-0-0-0-0-0-0-0-0-0-0-0-0-0-0-0-0-0-0-0-0-0-0-0-0-0-0-0-0-0-0-0-0-0-0-0-0-0-0-0-0-0-0-0-0-0-0-0-0-0-0-0-0-0-0-0-0-0-0-0-0-0-0-0-0-0-0-0-0-0-0-0-0-0-0-0-0-0-0-0-0-0-0-0-0-0 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
0: Who was asking?
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0: Unable to continue on the approach, otherwise I can take you out for holding. Dongyo 2501, preceding aircraft, all preceded limes and tonic without any problem.
3: No problem, Dongyo 2501.
0: Cafe 829, turn left, direct to limes, descend to 6,000 feet.
3: Direct line 6,000, Cafe 829. Watch out the 615, we are doing 280 knots.
0: Great Bay 711, sliding 270, vectors and sequence, descend 3,000 feet.
11: Heading 270, descend 3,000, Great Bay 711.
0: Cafe 829, reduce to 230 knots, descend 3,000 feet.
3: 230 knots, descend 3,000, Cafe 829.
4: 6635.
9: Dynasty 5663,
4: Hong Kong radar identified.
9: Climbing
1: 11,300 meters.
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1: 623,
9: watch
1: out.
3: 67, climb this
1: on level
3: 250. 250 UPS 16.
0: 75, contact tower 118, that's level 2, bye bye.
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3: Direct inbound, main camp runner 370.
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3: 10-4-8-0,
1: bye-bye. Bye-bye. 769, Alpha, level 300, clear to start, 5-0-2-6-0, level by cyber. When ready. 769 reader, descend to flight level 130, cross cyber level 260, oblong.
11: 10
13: 5130 cross cyber 5260 below, push at the 769.
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15: This is Dynasty 076, plus 1,2200 meters.
9: Dynasty 076, identify.
15: Roger, request heading 090 due to weather, Dynasty 076.
9: Negative, can we approve heading 100 due to danger area?
15: Roger, we maintain flight heading 100, Dynasty 076.
9: Thank you.
0: Mount, there will be a temporary tailwind on final now. It's at the moment 24013.
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4: Sharman Air A9998, when ready, descend to flight level 6,300 meters, reach level 10 miles before dot me.
17: Radar 127, decimal 1, good day.
2: 7, decimal 1, Shanghai 877, bye-bye.
0: You can expect that at the moment we have other problems, there's a lot of tailwind on the tunnel. Oh,
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0: cocking
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1: Hong Kong runway change, expect runway 25 center, we clear RB3 Bravo arrival.
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1: Dilman 821, Hong Kong runway change, expect runway 25 center, we clear Sierra 7 Delta arrival.
13: Runway 25 center, Sierra 7 Delta, Dilman 821.
18: Hong Kong radar, good morning, Cathay 811, 37 miles north of Sierra, and we are passing flight level 265, descending flight level 230, and squawk 3016.
1: Cathay 11 Hong Kong radar, identify, expect runway 25 center, clear Sierra 7 Delta arrival.
18: Sierra 7 Delta, and runway 25 center, Cathay 11.
1: KMLA 526, contact radar 127.1, good day.
2: 127.1, KMLA 526, good day.
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1: 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Descent to flight level 160, cancel the end pad restriction.
16: Flight level 160, cancel restriction, Delta 8.
2: Hong Kong radar, cap on 503, heading 180 for weather.
1: Recap 1533, Hong Kong radar, today, identify, continue on heading.
2: Continue on heading, recap 1533.
0: 829R, expect tailwind on final and no speed control.
16: No speed, Cathay 829R.
0: Cathay 875.
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18: Zero, flight level 380, approaching October, squawk 2372.
17: Shanghai Eastern 5070, Hong Kong radar, good morning, identified. China Eastern 5070, are you able for level 3900?
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17: China Eastern 5070, stand by for level change.
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1: Sierra 7 Delta arrival.
19: Sierra Delta arrival for 25 Center MS 9780.
18: 457
1: Hong Kong 457 radar, climb to level 250.
18: 250,
1: Hong Kong 457. Contact radar, 118.982, good day.
12: 11892 for Cathay 820, thanks for signing up.
0: The tower 118.2 and the preceding aircraft landed, so that's a chance.
13: Thank you, 118, Cathay 820.
10: 71, we'll go to 152.
4: 820, Hong Kong radar, climb for level 270.
9: Your request level.
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16: Zero knots, cell plane on heavy.
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4: 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Orient Air 486, contact Taipei 129.1.
18: Taipei 129.1, Korean Air 486.
19: Hello again, MS 9780, squawk 621C, we are maintaining 190 and release from Guangzhou.
1: Am I? Dillman 821, hold Canto as published, expect all Americans at time 2030.
18: Hold as published, time 2030, Delmon 821. Hong Kong radar, good morning, Cathay 811. Reaching flight level 210 and release from Guangzhou.
1: Cathay 811, roger, and speed 250 knots, descend to flight level 200.
18: Roger, speed 250, descend flight level 200, Cathay 811.
1: Embraer 9780, reduced to 230 knots.
19: Clear speed 230 knots, MS 9780.
1: Delta 89er, hold at Ken, Christian, hold at Abbey as published, expect all Americans at time 2035.
16: Hold at Abbey as published, expect further clearance 2035.
19: 4,500 feet, Cathay 427.
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8: Hong Kong radar, good morning, China 3306, inbound SAPEX, descending to flight level 260.
1: China 3306 radar, descend to flight level 220.
8: Descend to flight level 220, China 3306.
1: Cafe 811, descend to flight level 170.
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18: 3215, Hong Kong 457, good day.
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17: Scooter 138. Roger, stand by.
18: Scooter 138.
20: Hong Kong Control. Scooter 186. Good morning. 504. Squawk 5744.
17: Scooter 186. Hong Kong radar. Good morning. Radar contact.
20: Scooter 186.
4: A contact Taipei 129.1.
17: 612, good morning. Okay, 1523, are you able for level 370?
18: You take Sandberg at 1533.
17: Richard, maintain flight level 2X0.
18: Maintain level 2X0, Richard, 1533.
17: Airstream, if I find a hole, how long do you return on heading 355?
18: 25 decimal 35 Guangzhou, Brunei 623.
19: 404 Tarek at Spa, but the Tarek at Rosa by Haya.
17: DJ at 2504,
19: Roger Santa Palafo 330, stand by for the climb. The climbing flight 300 now, it is 2504.
18: United 77.
0: Left. Roger.
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18: Roger,
17: Hong Kong 0615. 1533, clear direct to sub note.
18: Okay, 263, you can turn left.
0: Roger, turn left heading 050. Question, turn left heading 030.
18: Left heading 030, copy 263.
0: Greater Bay 711, reduce speed to 210 knots.
18: 210 knots, Greater Bay 711.
0: Calking 263, speed 210 knots.
18: 210 knots, Calking 263.
1: 821, cancel hold, proceed direct to Murray.
18: Cancel hold, direct Murray, Billman 821.
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18: Right turn direct Muscle, Hong Kong Shuttle 615.
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1: On reduced speed, 230 knots.
18: 0, heard cap on 5.30.
1: To file level 110, speed 230 knots.
18: Level 110, speed 230 knots, 21821.
9: Identified.
1: 89, descent to file level 130. United 877, descend to flight level 150.
18: 50, United 877, heavy.
17: It's clear, direct to eastbound.
1: Mantra.
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19: Unable, flight level 370, air channel 173.
18: Roger, maintain present level.
19: Maintaining flight, maintaining present level, air channel 173.
18: Formulation 523, flight level 120, squawk 2431.
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17: 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Aspen 8594, Roger, 2 5 5,
18: 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Aspen 8594, thank you.
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4: 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Other station calling, say again.
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15: 173, maintaining 0,400 meters.
4: Air China 173, Hong Kong radar, which is 2,600.
15: Let's direct to Sapno, Sarah Alpha Bravo, November, Oscar, China 173.
23: Hong Kong, you're at 820, and Park, level 30, squawking 3762.
4: United 822, Hong Kong,
23: radar,
4: Abbey 3, Bravo, arrival.
23: Great, Abbey 3, Bravo, arrival.

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1: Dynasty 062 Hong Kong radar, Roger.
0: Please 08 Eastbound, Molly 4612.
2: United 877, hello, information Mike, runway 25 center, descend 9,000 feet, unrestricted, QNH 1005.
0: 1005, descend down, restricted down to 9,000 feet, United 877.
2: Cao King 263, contact director 1195.
0: 1195, Cao King 263.
2: Shuttle 615, reduce speed to 220 knots and descend to 6,000 feet.
0: 220 knots, 6,000 feet, Uncle Shuttle 615. Good morning, Alka Shuttle 769 513-0230 knots.
2: Shuttle 769, hello, information Mike, runway 25 center, descent to flightable 110 and turn left heading 320, vectors and sequence.
0: Copy Mike, descent for 110 heading 320, Alka Shuttle 769.
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2: Hong Kong Hotel 615, turn right heading 350.
0: 615. Hong Kong approach, good morning. Cathay 811, descending flight level 110, and information Mike.
2: Cathay 811, hello, information Mike, correct, runway 25 center, descend via star 8,000 feet, QNH 1005.
0: Order, descend via star 8,1005 for runway 25 center, Cathay 811.
2: Delta 89, descend 6,000 feet.
0: 1,000 feet, Delta 89.
1: Bye,
0: John, 862.
2: At 877, turn left heading 240.
0: 50, Mission 523.
2: 615, flighting 360, reduce 210 knots. Shuttle 615, contact director 1195, call sign only, bye bye.
6: To Emma, and we request level 370, Dynasty 062.
1: Dynasty 062, Roger, climb for level 370, direct ANVA.
6: Climb level 370, direct to ANVA, Dynasty 062.
4: Green turn left heading 160.
3: Heading 160, Cathay, 43.
1: Call radar identified, cleared, Abbey 3, Bravo arrival.
7: Clear for Abbey 3, Bravo arrival, Gong Shuttle 629.
1: When ready, descend flight level 260, reach by NPAT.
0: When ready, descend flight level 260, reach by NPAT, United 820. Good 12, Emirates, status 780.
1: Roger 830, correction, type Roger 820, Hong Kong radar, Roger.
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4: Climbing for level 250. Malaysian 56, question Malaysian 523, confirm.
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0: In 090, Koshato 769.
8: Oh, Avi, good day. We are descending flight level 1950, and we are approaching Zulu Uniform Hotel.
4: And then I can follow that if possible.
8: Okay, 4243.
4: And then I said, for identify, clear Sierra 7 Bravo arrival.
8: Clear for Sierra 7 Bravo arrival, Saudi 974.
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3: Zero approved.
2: And 811 report ready for right turn again.
8: 74, we are clear for Sierra 7 Bravo, which runway express?
4: And then that's Sierra 4 expect runway 25 center.
8: 25 center, thank you, Saudi 974.
4: Cat 843, proceed direct to Murray, descend to flight level 110.
3: Murray, descend to flight level 110, Cat 843.
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5: 127, go to Mall 1 today, band is by 663.
1: China Southern 302, run ready, descend to flight level 260, reach by eastbound.
9: Ready, descend to flight level 260, reach by eastbound, China Southern 302.
4: 663, flight level 300. 563, watch out. 974, reduce speed to
8: 250. 50 knots, Saudi 974.
10: 22 decimal 6, UPS 167, good day.
4: The 4021 knot, come right down, roger, identify maintaining that for 120.
8: Level 120, into 4021.
2: Yeah, Hong Kong 327, cancel speed restrictions.
11: Say again, Hong Kong 327.
2: Cancel speed restrictions.
11: Restriction, Hong Kong 327.
1: Shuttle 629, when ready, descend flight level 260, reach by NPAT.
11: Descend level 260, reach by NPAT, Hong Kong Shuttle 629.
1: 8, 75.
11: 75, Ajana, 742. 0, 15. Good day, China Eastern 5070. Hong Kong, Asiana 742, maintain flight level 370, direct MBA.
1: Asiana 742, good morning.
11: Morning.
4: 74, reduced to 230 knots, descend to flight level 130.
8: 230 knots, and descending 130, Saudi 97.
3: Audi 8000, Phoenix 1005, Cafe 843.
11: 25, level 300, squad 4134, 50 miles to normal.
1: Charmin 892, Hong Kong radar identified.
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12: Hi, Region 566, Hong Kong radar identified, direct to Insa, cancel speed.
11: Just to Edward, cancel speed, the first time we get 5-6.
13: Good morning, Long Marina, NFC 074, 2200 feet, 21 CME before Tamil Squad, 0172.
12: Thank you, 2004, Hong Kong radar identified, are you able, for level 410?
13: Copy that, maintain level now, Dynasty
12: 074.
14: Hong radar, good morning, EVA 206, 503-90.
12: EVA 206, Hong Kong radar, identify clear direct ANFA. Are you able for level 410?
14: April, we can take level 410 and direct MVAR, EVA 206.
12: EVA 206, roger, maintain present level.
14: Present level and direct MVAR, EVA 206.
12: Okay.
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14: 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Level 330-7407.
12: Quit Bay 511, Hong Kong radar, identify clear can tow 3 Bravo.
14: Tow 3 Bravo, Quit Bay 11.
15: 76 Nada.
12: EVA 206, climb to flight level 410.
14: Climb to flight level 410, EVA 206.
1: 7.1.
2: Sliding 120, set. Heading 84, Cathay 843, heading 120.
3: Cathay
2: 843. 3-7, connect radar 12347, bye bye.
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9: Request Betty 3 5 due to weather.
7: China Southern 302, report and request the radar 123.47.
9: 23.47, China Southern 302.
7: Escort 186, change frequency 132.15.
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15: Heading 350, Kashata 769.
2: Cathay 811, turn left heading 280.
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16: Hi, departure, good morning, Hong Kong 782, 4000, climbing 5000.
2: Hong Kong 782, identified, climb to flight level 160, unrestricted, expedite.
16: Expedite, flight level 160, unrestricted, Hong Kong 782. 3-4
1: Charmin 892 Hong Kong radar, identified.
15: That is Papa Rico, Kashata 769, bye bye.
1: Six 620, contact radar 126.5.
16: 6.5, Navy 620.
9: 70, China Southern 302.
16: Flight level 280 for flight level 260 by
4: NPAC. Flight level 220 radar, descend to flight level 110, cross NPAC level 260 off.
1: Dynasty 074 Hong Kong radar, Roger.

0: 4021, climb to runway 16. 60 in the 4021.
1: 612 radar 122.65, good night.
2: 620, 1220, delta 8. 620, 1220, good night. 620, 1220, good night. 620, 1220, good night. 620, 1220, good night. 620, 1220, good night. 620, 1220, good night. 620, 1220, good night. 620, 1220, good night. 620, 1220, good night. 620, 1220, good night. 620, 1220, good night. 620, 1220, good night. 620, 1220, good night. 620, 1220, good night. 620, 1220, good night. 620, 1220, good night. 620, 1220, good night. 620, 1220, good night. 620, 1220, good night. 620, 1220, good night. 620, 1220, good night. 620, 1220, good night. 620, 1220, good night. 620, 1220, good night. 620, 1220, good night. 620, 1220, good night. 620, 1220, good night. 620, 1220, good night. 620, 1220, good night. 620, 1220, good night. 620, 1220, good night. 620, 1220, good night. 620, 1220, good night. 620, 1220, good night. 620, 1220, good night. 620, 1220, good night. 620, 1220,
0: 0074.
2: Morning, Cathay 65, flight about 360, squawk 3746.
3: Cathay 865, Hong Kong radar identified, cleared Air B3 Bravo arrival.
2: B3 Bravo arrival, Cathay 65.
3: China Eastern 760, contact Shanghai 128.35. Racket 1533, Alpha Sentinel, contact Manila 119.2.
2: Manila 119.3, Racket 1533, good day.
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7: Good morning, passing level 305, descend level 260, reach by attack.
8: Tesla 69 radar, descend to flight level 110, cross enter level 260 off.
7: Sir,
6: box number 260
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9: ahead.
7: 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Speed on descent 300 north of west
9: bound. Descend to 7,500 meters and a speed 300 or greater, Shandong 2426.
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3: 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Unreadable, say again.
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13: Radar, good morning, Hong Kong 782, follow 160.
1: Hong Kong 782, radar, and climb flight level 250.
13: 250, Hong Kong 782.
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3: 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Harmony 8992, descend now to flight level 6,300 meters.
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20: Hong Kong Control Air Canada 7 is 25 back from Alato, flight level 380.
3: Air Canada 7, Hong Kong radar identified, cleared Abbey 3 Bravo arrival.
20: Cleared Abbey 3 Bravo arrival for Air Canada 7.
21: Hong Kong radar, good morning, EVA 096, maintaining 11,600 meters.
3: EVA 096 Hong Kong radar, roger, clear, direct to ANFA, climb to flight level 390.
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19: And level 260, reach by Sunny. That's one thing.
0: Hong Kong radar, good morning. Indo 401, claiming passing by level 230.
3: Indo 4021, Hong Kong radar, climb to flight level 2900.
0: Level 290, Indo 401.
3: Cafe 138 heading of 3 0 5 Cafe 138 heading 305 305 7 1 3 0 5 6 6 on call radar, Roger.
14: EVA 204, heavy flight level 410 with 10 mile Lima side weather deviation.
3: EVA 206, Hong Kong radar, Roger, when clear, weather direct ENFA.
14: When weather clear, direct ENFA, EVA 206.
22: Radar, good morning, I'm 782, climbing flight level 250, passing 220.
3: Hey, Hong Kong 782, Hong Kong radar, climb flight level 330.
23: Level 330, Hong Kong 782.
24: Heading climb level 360 and
23: Hong Kong 327.
24: JQ 2316,
23: continue present heading.
24: JQ
23: 2316, Cushion EVA 6328, contact radar 127.1, good day. 6328, radar 127.1.
25: EVA 6328. EVA 6328, flight level 250.
26: EVA 6328, report request level.
23: Oh, 204, contact radar 118.992, good night.
2: 118.992, Hong Kong 204.
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3: Air Hong Kong 204, Hong Kong radar, climb to flight level 330.
19: Heading 305, now requesting heading of 315.
23: Okay, 138, Hong Kong radar, good day, heading 315, approved.
19: 315, approved, that's A138.
2: A5637, direct sequel.
6: Direct sequel, then A5637.
3: Cafe 138,
23: when you're able, proceed direct to Mango.
19: When able, direct to Mango, 111, Cafe 136. 309, information Mike.
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23: 7 Bravo arrival.
9: Good day, 7 Bravo arrival, Turkish 6590, maintaining flight level 190.
3: 5052 Hong Kong radar, identified.
6: That's out of 5052. 5 heading 2 X-Mine, your weather.
3: Say again.
6: Flight heading 2 X-Mine, your weather, Cafe 865.
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23: Yeah, go ahead.
11: Sending 6000 via Sierra 7 Bravo.
23: Okay, 6192, stop your descent to flight level 170.
11: Stop, send at 170, sir, 6192.
24: Hong Kong, good morning, EPS 146 is estimating Sierra 2105, squawking 2433.
23: 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One four six,
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24: Radar Sunfeng 326, approaching subnormal.
23: Sunfeng 326, Hong Kong radar, roger.
2: Hong Kong radar, either 6328, flight.
23: EVA 6328, climb to flight level 310, stand by higher. China Eastern 5070, contact Shanghai 12835, goodbye.
11: Hi, 12835, good day, China Eastern 5070.
6: Radar China 1005052, request heading 325, divided.
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6: That's A65. Front design number 260 on heading 2815, we are clear of weather.
23: Abbey 865 radar, roger, proceed direct to Abbey, descend to flight level 110.
4: Descend flight level 110, Cathay, 65.
5: That's 257.
23: Zero, contact radar 132.0.15.
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13: Hong Kong, good morning, Romeo, Alpha 67160, position stop now, flight level 30.
23: Romeo Alpha 67160, identified.
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4: Hong Kong Radar, good morning. Embarking 620, flight number 370, on with the duration 15 mile left off track.
23: Expressway 620, radar contact.
20: Air Canada 7,
23: descend. Air Canada 7, descend flight level 340.
20: Descend flight level 340, Air Canada
23: 7. 60,
5: Ridge 5, Canada.
23: Airway 541 radar, descend to flight level 130.
5: Sorry, yes. Descend flight level 160, Airway 5.
23: Okay, 619-2, contact approach, 119-1, good day.
5: 119-1, Turkish, 619-2.
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5: 300 meters, 5030.
23: Dynasty 074, contact Taipei 129-1, good day.
5: 91 Taipei, good day, Dynasty 074.
23: Shanghai 862, direct to Dotme.
5: Let's do Dotme, Shanghai 862.
23: EFA 6328, climb flight level 340, stand by higher.
5: 7, bye-bye, Air Hong Kong 561.
7: Radar Hampton 813, requesting direct to South Lou, good weather.
10: We have Hong Kong 0, still high, so keep climbing and stay on SAD, sorry, due to traffic.
23: E50.
5: 5250, Air Hong Kong 561.
23: Say 138, contact approach, 119.1.
5: 119.1, 713, good night.
23: China 7626 for sequencing, descend now flight level 2, correction, descend now flight level 310, speed 250 knots.
5: Descend to flight level 310, speed 250 knots, China 7626.
7: Call radar, good morning, Cathay 798, flight level 350.
23: Cafe 798, roger.
5: Hong Kong radar, CT 393, flight level 380.
7: One, approach flight level 250.
23: Cafe 3, roger, stand by.
20: Flight level 340, squawking 6062.
23: Cafe 83, Hong Kong radar, identify clear at the 3 Bravo.
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5: Indonesia 894, Bravo 360.
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5: 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Cathay 103, what's the speed would you like?
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5: 3 Bravo arrival, reduce speed to 250 knots, carrier 812.
23: A Hong Kong 782, direct to Dot Me.
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23: A Hong Kong 204, continue climb flight level 410.
20: Flight level 410, A Hong Kong 204.
23: Indo 4021, climb flight level 370, reach level by Noman.
22: Plane on main Indo 4021.
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15: Radar, China 7, 626, your weather request heading 325.
23: China 7, 626, direct to East Bend.
15: Clear Delta 37, China 7, 626.
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18: Good morning, Cathay 865, descending level 110 information, Mike.
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23: A Hong Kong 782, connect Shanghai 12835, goodbye. 16, one heading, your request.
26: 16,
23: 16, turn right heading 200.
26: 24466.
23: Shenfeng 326, due traffic, turn left heading 325.
26: Heading 325, Shenfeng 326.
23: Shenfeng 326, descend now to flight level 200.
26: Follow 200 now, Shenfeng 326.
23: Alright, radar, we call your squawking.
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27: EVA 096 today.
23: EVA 6328, climb flight level 350.
28: 350, EVA 6328.
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27: 71, turn Eastern 5030 today.
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27: Radar, good morning, turn Eastern 5030. Maintain 11 tonne 300 meters.
29: 288, contact radar 118,
26: 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Radar 118, 992, EVA 088,
29: 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Antenna station calling, say again.
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23: 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Yep. 270, copy. Yeah, are you able to still follow the star? Yep. Right, Smash 3508. Radar, climb for level 250.
27: Level 250, right, Smash 3508.
23: UPS 146, climb to flight level 200.
27: Flight level 200, UPS 146.
23: Great Bay 85, Christian Great Bay 511, descend to flight level 110. Great 714, Roger.
0: have clock 0067.
23: Hello, 235 identify, Sierra 7 Bravo arrival, descend to flight level 130.
0: Descend Bravo and descend to flight level 130, Hong Shuttle 235.
23: Delta Bay 511, contact approach 119.1, clear.
2: 191, Delta Bay 511, get it.
3: 860, flight level 350.
23: Indonesia 860, Hong Kong radar, Russia.
3: 60.
23: Descend to flight level 110, speed 280. 58 Hong Kong radar, Roger. Climb to flight level 290, final level.
3: 290.
6: Center, Delta 511. Delta 138, reduce now to 180 knots for departure gate.
19: 18 is 0 knots, Delta 138.
6: 36192, when able, left heading 030.
8: Variable left heading 030 Turkish, 619 Alpha.
6: Cafe 865, reduced to 220 knots, descend to 6,000 feet. Cafe 865, reduced to 220 knots, descend 6,000 feet.
9: 0 knots, descend 6,000 feet, Cafe 865.
11: Cafe C254, requesting 120 weather.
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14: Hello. 1,200 meters, Hampton, 813.
29: Hey, Hong Kong, 831.
24: Hong Kong, 831.
29: Yeah, due to your posterior traffic, reach 11,600 meters by Daegu, please.
24: Roger, 11,600 by Daegu, Wilco, Hong Kong, 831.
25: Hong Kong, 748, maintaining flight level 410, squawk 2424.
29: Cafe 748, Hong Kong radar, that is likely Canto 3 Bravo.
25: 23 Bravo, Cafe 748.
30: Morning, Albert Monitor, China, Eastern A70, remember with 290, Chicago 5620.
29: Eastern 870, Hong Kong radar, that is likely.
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29: New
30: flight plan. New flight plan, Cessna 208.
29: 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Shuttle 235, contact approach 119.1.
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32: Hong Kong, good morning, Ferry 8416. With one go, passing level 237, descending 190, squawk 3415.
23: Six, traffic information, traffic descending to 1,000 feet above.
6: Fly heading 250.
24: Passing 2100, climbing 5000.
6: Control 208 identified, climb by seat level 160.
24: Climb by seat level 160, Hong Kong 208.

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5: UPS 146, try adjustment, turn right heading 250.
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3: 順風 326, contact 12347, bye bye.
1: No 12347, bye 順風 326.
3: Right 325, Roger.
6: Radar, good morning, channel southern 5052, maintaining flight level 260, heading 335.
3: Channel southern 5052, radar, descend of flight level 220.
6: This is flight level 220, channel southern 5052.
1: Over radar, cell phone 326, passing flight level 211, descending flight level 200.
3: Channel phone 326, radar, descend now to flight level 110.
1: Channel phone 110, cell phone 326.
3: Bye bye. Say 3254, radar 118.492.
6: Zero knots, descend flight level 260 to each way, stand Romeo Alpha 67160.
7: 670, request heading 075, you weather.
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1: 9532, 6192,
5: go back.
1: Christian
5: Sunny, level 260
1: off below. Descend to flight level 130, Sunny flight level 260 below CG 393.
8: Moscow UPS 903, request direct escape when able for weather.
7: Corrida, good morning, Cathay 798, leaving flight level 286, descending flight level 260.
3: KLA 798 radar, descend to flight level 130, cross cyber level 260 or below.
7: Flight level 130, cyber flight level 260 or below, and request heading 010 to weather.
3: KLA 798, stand by for deviation about, in about 20 miles, that'll be.
8: 793,
3: fly heading 160 for weather.
8: 160, UPS 93.
3: 326, turn left, direct copy.
1: Left, copy, so from 226.
3: KLA 798, and for deviation, stop, descend at level 200.
7: Descend, flight level 200, KLA 798.
3: PG 393, expedite, descend, pass, flight level 180 for traffic.
1: Expedite, descend, plus, pass, flight level 180, due traffic, PG 393.
9: Hong Kong Radar Sky Ranger 812, good morning. Descending flight level 260 to cross Sunny.
3: Sorry, it's 812 radar. Descend to flight level 230.
9: Descend to flight level 230, Sky Ranger 812.
1: 010.
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0: Canada 7, descend 6,000 feet.
10: 6,000 feet, Canada 7.
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3: Cafe 270 approach 119.1 today.
11: One Cafe 270 back.
3: Tally 8416 descend to flight level 130.
1: 0416. 883 flight level 260, I request descent.
3: Cafe 883 radar, descend to flight level 110.
1: Flight level 110, Cafe 883.
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12: Archer, good morning, Chemicago 502, passing 2000, climbing 5000.
0: German Cargo 522 identified, time to flight level 160.
2: Flight level 160, German Cargo 502.
0: Hong Kong 208, climb to level 160.
2: Flight 5, level 160, Hong Kong 208.
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2: 3382, Shuttle 22.
0: Shuttle 235, reduce to 230 knots.
11: 230, Hong Kong Shuttle 235.
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0: 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Contact Tower 118 decimal 2, bye-bye.
2: 2, Cathay 5, bye-bye.
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0: German Cargo 502, cancel speed restrictions.
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5: Hong Kong radar identify after those direct to vehicle.
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9: Left heading 270, Skyranger 812.
1: Hong Kong with Jet 3909, good morning, maintain flight level 250.
3: India 760, descend now for level 260, reach by Maple. The squawk.
1: The Jet 3909, squawk 3106, request flap higher.
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3: Cathay 8416, descend to flight level 110. Cathay 8416, descend flight level 110.
2: Standing level 110, Cathay 8416.
3: Another station, say again.
11: Romeo Alpha 67160 with you, flight level 260.
3: Romeo Alpha 67160, radar descend flight level 220.
11: Flight level 220, Romeo Alpha 67160.
12: Radar Cathay 292, descending flight level 190, squawking 1243, passing 205.
3: Radar 292, identify Sierra 7 Bravo arrival.
12: Sierra 7 Bravo, call you back and I hand over Cathay 292.
3: Cathay 8416 approach, runway 9.1.
2: 8416, thank you.
1: Hong Kong, Bohemia 081, flight level 260.
3: India 081 radar, descend flight level 110.
0: Alpha, runway 25 center, descend 6,000 feet, QNH
2: 1005. 8416.
0: Hong Kong 208, contact radar 13382, bye bye.
2: 133, display 2, Hong Kong 208.
0: Hong Kong Shuttle 235, descend 6,000 feet.
11: 6,000 feet, Hong Kong Shuttle 235.
2: Rank 30, Cathay 798.
4: Radar 7626, flight level 260, heading 340.
3: Descend 626 radar, descend now to flight level 220, expedite descent for travel.
4: General level 220, expedite descent 7626.
2: Hong Kong 208, maintaining flight level 160, heading 120, clear
3: weather. Computer radar, proceed direct to Dalo, climb flight level 250.
2: Dalo, Hong Kong. Direct to Dalo, climb flight level 250, and we'll be requesting flight level 390 if available, Hong Kong
3: 208. Roger. China 7, 5052, radar 122.65.
2: 065, China 5052.
3: Desmond 22, radar 132.15.
2: 2215, Desmond 22. Maintaining flight level 220.
0: 7502, roger, descend to flight level 180.
2: Descend to flight level 180, turn out 7502.
7: Weather at T door and reclaim heading 350.
3: Utah, 0885A129, at Eskimo 1, good day.
13: Hey, good day.
3: 12, turn right, heading 050.
13: It's heading 050, Scaraser 812.
4: China Southern A 474 meeting file level 370 stroke 5616.
2: Romeo KP 714 heading 020 descending flight level 260.
3: KP 714 radar descending flight level 220.
2: Still KP 714.
3: KP 883 approach 119.1, good night.
14: 91
3: KP 883. Oina 081 speed 280 knots.
13: 2-8-0-0-3-0-0-1. 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
0: risk media weather. Cathay 283, flying 280, speed 230 knots.
14: 282, speed 230 knots, Cathay 883.
0: Qatar 8416, maintain present heading.
2: Maintaining present heading 095, Qatar 8416.
13: Hong Kong Radar PT 393, request heading 345, do you weather? 2CG 393.
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4: Okay, Chansa 626, minimum speed 235.
3: Minimum speed. Skyraiser 812, reduced speed 230 knots.
13: 230 knots, Skyraiser 812.
3: FA 714, reduced speed 230 knots, turn right heading 050 for spacing.
2: 230 knots, right heading 050, FA 714.
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5: Six-two, confirm request for level 350. 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
4: 7-2-6-2, maintain service 330.
13: Confirm the VJ-393.
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2: Cathay
3: 798,
2: good day.
3: Cathay 714, descend to
2: flight level 130. Level 130,
3: Cathay 714. 28, climb flight level 370, final level, when able, direct to Ansar.
13: Fine. Direct Ansar, Hong Kong 308. Fiber, hit a direct one.
2: Level
3: 360, just 3909. Abu 7726, Russia. Cathay 873, due to crossing traffic, descend now flight level 320, reach in 3 minutes.
2: 12320, reach in 3 minutes, Cathay 873.
0: Data 3, descend to 6,000 feet.
3: A 292, reduce speed 230 knots, descend level 110.
8: Speed 230 knots, descend 110, Cathay 292.
3: Wayne 081, password request, approach 119.1, good day.
13: Manor Roger, hit 081, good day.
2: 714, request heading, still 302 weather.
3: 714, just continue heading for the moment, 2 minutes.
2: Cathay 714. 06, descend flight level 260 on Maple.
5: Cathay 3346, Nathan.
2: Cathay 3346.
13: Sir, good day.
3: Good day.
0: Alpha runway 25 center, descend to 9000 feet, QNH 1004.
13: 1006, runway 25 center, request heading 280 to weather over center.
0: You can only left turn due to a number 8 in sequence. Turn left heading 230 on set, fly around the wind.
13: Roger, heading 230, Bahina 081.
0: Bahina 081, reduce speed to 230 knots.
13: Reduce speed to 230 knots, say again heading for Bahina 081.
0: Heading 230.
13: Alright, so heading 230, speed 230, beginning direct 1.
0: Cathay 83, reduced to 180 knots.
14: 180 knots, we can take a left turn now, Cathay 83.
0: Okay, you can turn right instead, heading 340.
14: Right turn, heading 340, Cathay 83.
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14: 95, call sign only, Cathay 83, bye-bye.
16: Chicago 502, looking for higher.
0: Contact radar now 13382.
16: 13382, Jamaica 522, bye bye.
0: 67160.
5: 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Press an echo, direct to Dolly.
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0: Form Alpha 6170, descend now to 4500 meters. Expedite descent, reach by Tamont.
16: 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Form Alpha 67160.
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16: 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Descend 6,000 feet,
4: VG 293. Descend 6,000 feet, VG 293.
0: Reduce speed to 230 knots,
4: VG 293. Sorry, China 7626, flight level 220. China 7626, hello, descend to flight level 180. Ending now, flight level 180, China
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2: Understand 29970, maintain flight level 350, squawk 2157.
3: 27 2970, Hong Kong radar identified.
4: 0 at the Mango.
0: 26090, flight level 290, squawk 5615.
3: 26090, Hong Kong radar identified.
0: 26090.
5: 5 from Chicago, 5 still true today.
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9: Morning, it's Atlanta 4801 heavy, flight level 380, going 747 400, and maybe a signature Romeo.
6: Atlanta 4801, identify clear, Betty 3 Bravo.
10: Being here 760, reduce speed 230 knots.
11: Speed 230 knots, we're here 760.
10: Senior 760, descend to flight level 110, cross Murray, flight level 130 or below.
12: And 282.
10: 760, descend to flight level 110, cross Murray, flight level 130 or below.
13: Chicago 502, thank you.
14: 760.
10: Cathay 234, descend to flight level 160.
1: Cathay 2340. 0, descend 6000 feet. Cathay 8416, right now heading
5: 010, set heading 010. Hey, right heading 010, we can proceed directly, make it sorry for 16.
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1: 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Cathay 8416, contact director 1195, call Sanoni. 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
15: Cleared Sierra 7 Delta, Cathay 216.
10: Cathay 234, turn left heading 165.
12: Cathay 165, Cathay 234.
10: Bahia 760, contact Hong Kong approach 119.1.
12: Cathay Hong Kong approach 119.1, Bahia 760.
10: Cathay 748, descend to flight level 180. Give me a good rate to descend, please.
15: Level 180, with good rate to descend, Cathay 748.
10: Cathay 216, you may want to go right slightly early and follow the traffic ahead just to go through that gap. So if I give you a heading of about 205 from there, is that okay?
15: Right, we'll take 205 now. Thank you, Cathay 216.
10: Roger, head 205 then.
15: 205, Cathay 216.
10: Cathay 216, start reducing speed 250 knots.
15: Taking the speed, Cathay 216.
10: 250 knots.
15: 0 knots, Cathay 216, thank you.
12: Good
5: luck, Mitchell. 3901, maintaining 10,400 meters on squawk 0145 on heading 1900 due to weather deviation.
12: And I saw 870.
1: Alpha. We are 760, hello, information Bravo, runway 25 center, descend 6,000 feet, QNH 1004.
12: Information Bravo, runway 25 center, descend 6,000 feet, QNH 1004, Boeing 760.
1: 626, contact July 121.4, bye bye.
16: Heavy, sir. 812, request heading 345, avoiding weather.
1: China 7626, China 7626, contact July 1214.
12: 4, China 626.
1: Carriage 812, flighting 335.
16: 335, carriage 812. Thank you.
12: Press heading 3202.
1: Who was that?
12: Heavy 714.
1: Heading 330 is approved, descend to level 110.
12: Heading 320, Cathay 714.
1: Heading 2202, descend level 110.
2: 320, descend for level 110, cap 8714.
1: Indo 6011, cancel speed and level restrictions.
2: Who?
1: Indo 6011, cancel speed and level restrictions.
2: Departure, Malaysia 6103, good morning. Pika 1 Delta, departure.
1: Malaysia 6103, good morning, identified. Climb via SIT, level 1, climb unrestricted to flight level 160.
2: SIT to flight level 160, Malaysia 6103.
1: 6103, unrestricted.
2: Strict Malaysia 6103.
1: 2081, reduce speed to 210 knots.
6: 126 decimal 5.
17: Okay, 73, bye bye.
6: Bye bye.
10: Shenzhen 208, roger.
2: Shenzhen 208.
10: Cathay 748, turn right, heading 095.
4: 0, descend flight level 110 by muscle.
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15: Continue on the route, Cathay 748.
10: Cathay 234, can you go direct to Murray?
14: Cathay 234, in 5 bar.
10: Okay, let me know when you can make that turn.
14: Sure, Cathay 234.
10: The 3461 able speed 230 knots. A38. Can you do that turn now?
14: Yeah, we're going to do that turn out, Cathay 234.
10: Okay, turn left to Murray, reach flight level 110 by Murray.
14: Turn to right, Murray, reach flight level 110 by Murray, Cathay 234.
10: Cathay 748, I'm going to have to give you a right turn, just a slight right turn. Can you do that, please?
6: Enter 4801, continue descent by level 260, reach by Sunny.
14: Well, 260 to be level Sunny, Atlanta 4801.
17: We are able to hire 310, but we would appreciate 290 for the meetup.
6: German Cargo 502, then I'm maintaining level 270 on reaching final.
17: Train 270, German Cargo 502, and just to confirm that is the final then?
6: Say again.
17: Just to confirm, maintain 270 as final?
6: Yes, sir.
17: Okay, thank you.
10: Reach flight level 180 by Combi.
14: We'll try 180 by Combi, Cathay 3346.
10: Thank you, Cathay 216, turn left heading 145.
15: 145, Cathay 216.
10: Cathay 748, descend to flight level 130.
15: And level 130, and we can take the right turn now, Cathay 748.
10: Cathay 748, thanks, turn right heading 135. Just a very brief one to the right.
15: Right, heading 135, Cathay 748.
14: Confirm that was a descent clearance down to 180.
10: 180 AFM by Combi.
14: Combi, thank you, Cathay 3346.
10: Shenzhen Air 308, contact Shenzhen Air 208, sorry, contact UI 121.4.
16: Level
14: 200. Level 200,
10: Nick, take care. A right turn.
15: Yeah, on the right turn, Cathay 748.
10: Okay, thanks.
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10: Cathay 216, turn left heading 105.
15: Left heading 105, Cathay 216.
10: Cathay 748, descend to flight level 110, reach by Murray.
15: Level 110, reach by Murray, Cathay 748.
2: East Bay now, level 6090.
3: Roger, clear now, East Bay.
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3: Shandong 2154, approve.
19: Sanku, Shandong 2154, thank you.
10: 10-0, cleared Sierra 7 Delta.
20: Sierra 7 Delta, clear about 9. Let's continue.
10: No, I want to give you a big right turn before you get to Sierra. So in about 10 miles, I anticipate turning you a big right turn.
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0: The level restriction. Becomes
10: 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Left heading 085.
0: I've got a 216.
10: FedEx 6040, you with me?
21: Sierra, flight level 250, squawk 3113.
10: FedEx 6040, Hong Kong radar, thanks, radar identified.
21: Bear down, FedEx 6040.
22: 1,000 feet, best heading 35.
1: Yeah, I need to, you're 3 miles behind the proceeding, so I need to delay you at some, can you turn left instead?
22: I'm able to left.
1: Yeah, the right turn not possible. You're only 2 miles behind the precision.
22: Let's go.
1: Cathay 292, reduce speed to 210 knots. Cathay 292, contact director 1195, call San Oni, bye-bye.
15: Cathay 748, descending level 110, information Alpha 230 knots.
1: Cathay 748, hello, information Bravo, runway 25 center, descend 8,000 feet on QNH 1004.
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3: Hong Kong radar, hello, KFA 260, release by Guangzhou.
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23: 716-6040, good day.
10: Right.
1: 4 vectors for the top vector on left heading 290 knots.
22: Yeah, again, Cathay 74.
1: Left heading 290, vectors for spacing.
22: Heading 290, Cafe 714.
1: 714, you can expect a downwind turn in 1 minute.
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24: Departures, good morning, Hong Kong 680, passing 2,200 for 5,000.
1: Hong Kong 680, identified, climb to flight level 160.
24: 556, flight level 160, Hong Kong 680.
10: 10, stand by high.
23: Level 310, heading 6040.
0: Good morning, Indo 6011.
10: Go ahead.
0: Climb the passing 200 to 250, sir.
10: Indo 6011, good morning. Climb the level 320, final level.
0: Level 320, final level, Indo 6011.
10: Cathay 260, turn right, heading 205.
3: I'm right, heading 205, Cathay 260.
10: Cathay 260, reduce speed 250 knots.
3: 215 on Cafe 260.
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3: 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Betty 3 Bravo arrival.
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3: A Hong Kong 208, Taipei 129 at decimal 1, good day.
23: On a decimal 1, A Hong Kong 20, bye. China Eastern 2970, request you to no bed due to weather.
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23: Director No bad, China 729070.
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23: CQ, Perkani 270.
25: Request weather deviation up to 301 along the side.
3: Korea 656, approved.
25: Offset 3 mile on the side of hook and a 6 by 3.
15: 140.
10: China 78474, descend to flight level 110.
23: Flight level 110, China 8354, descend heading 355.
10: China 78474. Okay, just stand by on that, please.
23: Sorry, China 78474.
10: And now
23: I have to go to 60, 6090.
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23: 3215,
1: yeah, what's the plan? Because you will just get stuck east of the weather. I will. You can maintain the present heading for now and then expect a left turn, trying to keep you west of the weather at Tidor.
15: Yeah, well, just maintain present heading until the hotel 622, then we can take a left turn.
1: Roger.
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15: 4.
10: Cathay 260, descend to flight level 180.
5: That's level 180, Cathay 260.
10: Cathay 3346, can you go back to Murray?
7: We're tracking direct. Murray will cut off by someone else, Cathay 3346.
10: Thanks very much, Cathay 3346, cross Murray, flight level 130 or below.
7: Murray 130 or below, Cathay 3346.
10: Air India 314, descend to flight level 140.
7: And level 140, Air India 314.
10: Cathay 260, speed 230 knots.
5: Speed 230 knots, Cathay 260.
10: And China Southern 8474, 8474, proceed direct to Lander.
8: 474, proceed direct to Lander.
10: Cathay 3346, thanks for your help. Contact Hong Kong approach 119.1.
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11: 3177, Norway, request heading 200.
10: Air Spring 6921, Hong Kong radar identified. Let me know when you can do a left turn.
11: On left turn, we request heading 180, Air Spring 6921.
10: Okay, left heading 180.
11: That's where I say that you want.
10: Cathay 260, turn left heading 145.
5: Turn left heading 145, Cathay 260.
10: Air India 314, descend to flight level 110.
11: Turn level 110, Air India 310.
6: Channel 2154, descend now to flight level 290.
10: 14, resume my navigation direct to Murray, reach flight level 110 by Murray.
13: Hello, it's a left side out, Cathay 234.
1: Cathay 340,
13: Cathay 340, Cathay 234.
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26: Hong Kong Ryan, flash 091, good morning, 2,045,000, Bitcoin 1 Delta.
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26: 1
1: identified, climb by
26: a SIT
1: flight,
26: climb
1: unrestricted level
26: 160. I'm unrestricted level 160, my SIT right express, 3091.
1: Indonesia
26: 860,
1: for the right heading 070.
26: Indonesia
1: 860. Indonesia 860, reduce speed to 210 knots.
26: Indonesia 860.
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27: Operation 6503 in the moment, we cannot enter negative due to performance.
6: Understood, then climb level 280.
27: Yeah, climb flight level 280, Malaysia 6503.
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1: Information Bravo, runway 25 center, descend by star 8,000 feet, QNH 1004.
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1: 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Maintain survival 330, squawking 6140.
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3: 119.1, cap 8260, good day. 91.
1: Movement
3: 3 2 6 260, descending to level 112, speed 230 knots, information Bravo.
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1: Good morning.
0: Good morning, climb to flight level 330, stand by high. Zero, 50, direct to Santa. Contact 123-905. Alpha 7 8354. 7 8354. 7 8354. 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
3: Pass hello, sorry, 8433. Passing 2,600 feet. Climbing 5,000 feet. On a TCAN 1 Delta departure.
4: Getaway 8433 identified. Climb on the signal level 160.
3: Climb on the signal level 160. It's 8433.
0: Hong Kong 680, heading approved. Malaysia 387, Hong Kong.
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0: 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China Eastern 870, contact Shanghai 12835, goodbye.
8: 25, good day, China is 870.
0: Scooter 156, Hong Kong.
9: We're here for Scooter 156.
0: Scooter 156, climb to 12,500 meters.
9: Climb 12,500 meters, Scooter 156.
0: Anyone calling?
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4: 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Cafe 873, fly, continue heading 260, descend now to 8,000 feet.
11: Cafe 873. Number 360.
0: Feature 3909, contact 122-6.
12: 22-6, good day, weather 3909.
13: Hello, radar, good morning, Xiaomiar, A58, flight level 360, squawk 2131.
0: Charlie 58, identify. That's 309 by radar, climb flight level 210, proceed direct to Luxem.
14: Sorry, Luxem, and climb level 210, right, stretch 309.
15: 32,
16: maintaining
15: flight level
16: 350. 05, Indonesia, take care.
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3: 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Again, Cathay 698, release by Guangzhou, descending 51190 by Sierra.
4: Cathay 698, and I can give you a heading of 195. Is that going to be enough to go around that weather?
3: Great, heading 195. Can we take that now?
4: You can do, Cathay 698, affirm and descend to flight level 170.
3: 170, right, heading 195, Cathay 698. Two.
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6: FedEx 6040, climb final for 330.
8: Flight over 330, bank 6040.
6: Shandong 2154, clear direct to Dongmi, descend now to 6300 meters.
3: Dongmi, descend 6300 meters, Shandong 2154.
9: And descend 6,000 feet, Cathay 873.
6: Cathay 732, due traffic, descend now, flight level 310, reach by Castle.
10: 50340, descend, reach by Castle, Cathay 732.
6: Cathay 732, confirm again, level 310 by Castle.
10: 310, reach by Castle, Cathay 732.
6: Thank you.
11: Skyline
6: 926, maintain level 350. Skyline 926, identify. Skyline
11: 926.
1: 1000 feet, 1004, Atlanta 481. Cathay 873, turn left heading 270, down connect for spacing.
9: Negative, if we do that, we'll go into weather.
1: Cathay 873, roger that, reduce speed to 200 knots.
9: Roger knots, Cathay 873.
6: Dash 391, proceed direct to Luxing.
12: Luxing, right, Dash 391.
1: 260, descend to 600 feet.
0: Descend 600.
1: Cathay 873, further reduce speed to 180 knots.
12: Westley 091, Mike.
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3: Cathay 693. 65, Cathay
12: 693. 280, right, Westley 091.
1: Four A 01, turn left heading 300, dog leg for spacing.
4: 280, Cathay 698, and let me know when you can do a bigger left turn back towards Murray, which from my picture looks like you might be able to do in about 10 miles, is that fair?
3: Yep, we can take it in 10 miles, thank you, and speed 280 knots, Cathay 698.
4: Affirm, just let me know when you can do that left turn back towards Murray.
3: We can, we can do that now, that left turn.
4: Cathay 698, okay, turn left, resume our navigation, direct to Murray.
3: Navigation left, turn direct to Murray, Cathay 698.
10: Former radar, good day, Cathay 395, descend 50210, 25 miles from Sierra, squatting 305.
4: Cathay 395, roger, new passing level.
10: Passing level 235 now.
4: Cathay 395, radar identified and cleared Sierra 7 Delta. And my plan is to take you around that weather that you can see just south of Sierra.
10: We'll go clear Sierra 7 Delta, Cathay 395.
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5: 9 8 4 3 3 copy, request, bye bye.

0: Continue on present heading and climb to flight level 250.
1: Heading climb level 250.
0: And 76090, contact radar 122.65.
2: Level 170.
3: Heading 195, descend to level 170, contact 395.
4: Southern 6090, maintaining level 220, squawk 5615.
5: China Southern 6090, departure direct to Tamut, descend to reach flight level 4500 meters by Tamut.
4: Then to 4500 meters, direct to Tamut, 6090.
5: China Southern 6090, reach 4500 meters by Tamut.
4: 4500 by Tamut, Southern 6050.
5: Cathay 260, direct to Cedar.
6: Cathay 260.
5: Atlanta 4801, turn left heading 300. Atlanta 4801, turn left heading 290.
4: 301.
5: Air India 314, radio speed 180 knots.
7: 180 and requesting 340 off at either to avoid weather.
5: Air India 314, approved.
7: Approved India 314. Bar 7, Mirage 9835, heavy passing 3700, climbing 5000.
5: Emirates Niner A35 departure, identify the climb via SID flight level 160.
7: Climb via SID flight level 160, Emirates 9835.
5: Emirates Niner A35, cancel the 9000 feet restriction and speed 280 knots or less.
7: Okay, cancel the 9000 feet restriction and speed 280 knots or less. Emirates 9835.
8: 1 mile, 1 full space.
0: Qatar 8433, Roger, climb to 9200 meters when able, direct to Bamboo.
8: 9000 meters. One able will reach exactly 8 degrees.
9: 25, Cathay 216.
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7: 10 altitude, 8000, 1004, Cathay 698.
5: Cathay 260, turn right heading 340.
6: Right, 340, Cathay 260.
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7: fine. Roll RNP.
10: Cathay 372, Roger, cleared Sierra 7 Delta. And when you come back to me, I'll ask you a few questions about that, but Sierra 7 Delta.
7: Sierra 7 Delta, we can still track Sierra 7 Delta, Cathay 372.
11: Roger, good morning, Doha 2002, I'm passing 2000, Club 5000.
5: Doha Air 2502, departure identified, the climb via SID, flight level 130.
11: Climb via SID, flight level 130, Doha 2002.
5: Doha Air 2502, crashing stop climb at altitude 2400 meters and
11: 2400 meters, Doha 2502.
0: Sir, 8 identified.
12: Horizon 29070, request Air 2 Delta.
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2: Good day, good morning, Cathay 156, level 380, approaching Noman, squawk 1130.
0: Cathay 156, identify Betty 3 Bravo arrival.
2: Betty 3 Bravo, Cathay 156.
14: Call Charmin 858,
0: 12215. Charmin 858, roger. Due to causing traffic, descend now to flight level 310.
14: Descend now, flight level 310, Charmin 858.
15: Unable, final approach speed is 160, Cathay 3346.
2: 40132, 8 miles to Stanley.
0: Cathay 178, identify Betty 3 Bravo arrival.
2: Betty 3 Bravo arrival, Cathay 178. Hong Kong radar, UPS Niner.
10: UPS Niner, Hong Kong radar, good morning to you. Confirm your flight level and squawk.
2: UPS Niner is at 12,000 feet and squawk 3155 at Zulu Uniform Hotel, next waypoint Sierra.
10: UPS 9, radar identified. Just confirm it's flight level 120.
2: Confirm, flight level 120, UPS Niner.
16: Two six, good day.
5: Cathay 6, Niner 8, approved.
16: Approved, Cathay 6, Niner 8, thank you.
5: Emirates Niner 835, contact radar 123.47.
7: 23.47, Emirates 9835.
5: Donghai 2502, direct to Biko, cancel speed restriction.
7: Cancel speed restriction, direct to Biko, Donghai 2507. Send over 133, climbing 160.
0: Emirates 9835, radar, climb to flight level 250.
7: Flight level 250, Emirates 9835, any speed restriction for us?
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2: And now flight level 320, clear direct fiber, Cathay 178.
10: Now you've just missed that weather, let me know if that's enough.
2: Hong Kong Cathay 372, release by Guangzhou.
10: Cathay 372, roger. So we're landing runway 25 center. Can you follow the star okay? And is there anything else you need to tell me in relation to being unable RMP1?
2: Negative. We can still follow the star, but just monitor us on the radar. However, we require heading of 130 or track director still for your weather.
10: Cathay 372, I'm going to give you a big right turn. Turn right, heading 195.
2: Right, heading 195 will point us direct to the weather. Can you give us a further right, 210 or 215?
10: I can do briefly, yes, head 215, then 215, and let me know when you can make a left turn.
2: Roger, Cathay 372. Cathay 732, due to weather, request heading 350.
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0: Cathay 732, approved.
2: Roger, Cathay 732.
10: Say again, sorry.
2: You are left heading of 155 for about 10 miles.
10: Okay, Cathay 372, left heading 155, reduce speed 280 knots.
2: 18 hours at Cathay 372.
10: Cathay 3905, contact approach 119.1.
2: 119.1, Cathay 3905, good day.
10: Cathay 372, descend to flight level 130.
2: Shuffle 302, thank you.
0: Shuffle 302, call me on 1271.
2: 1271, Shuffle 302.
10: Really, because that's straight into the, I can give you heading 145.
2: 3725, heading 372.
10: Okay, roger. Cathay 372, speed 280 knots, heading 145.
2: Call Shuffle 302, 127.1.
10: Shuffle 302.
2: Ready, flight 160, mask call 331. 30, bye-bye.
0: Frankat 1517.
10: Yes, 9, climb now to flight level 250.
17: Confirm, we can accept that, Rocket 1517.
0: Roger, stand by. Okay, pass in.
10: Zero, so cleared level, flight level 180.
17: Stand back.
10: Can you go direct to Murray?
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10: Cathay 372, own navigation Murray, reach flight level 130 by Murray, if you can do that, please.
18: Navigation to Murray, half level 130 by Murray, Cathay 372.
19: Aviation level flex over to
20: order. My 9835, one heading now, reset.
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22: 8217 is localized.
18: Zero, Cathay 372.
23: 4, there's more pocket in Ohio, 2502.
5: Say 3905, turn left heading 060.
24: Level 260. Then level 260, 737. Cathay 382, descending to level 210. Passing for level 222, squawk 3072.
10: Cathay 382, Hong Kong radar, roger, radar identified, cleared Sierra 7 Bravo.
24: Sierra 7 Bravo, Cathay 382, we call you back with it.
10: Sure.
5: Moscow 321, cancel all tier than a speed restriction.
18: Cancel speed and altitude restriction, Moscow 321, thank you.
25: My name is 5 heavy, heading 184 for void weather. Flight level 213.
0: Emirates 935, good morning. Climb to 9,200 meters final level.
25: To 9,200 meters final level, Emirates 935.
24: 50 K732 until Mango.
0: The Hong Kong radar on 127.1 UPS Niner.
24: Right.
0: Right. After Sierra, direct Silva.
10: Okay, can you actually make a right turn? So if I gave you something like heading 195 and went round that weather, that would be better for us.
24: From we can take heading 180 will be okay.
10: Cathay 382, that's great. Turn right, heading 180, descend to flight level 170.
24: Heading 180, descend to level 190, Cathay 382.
10: Cathay 382, flight level 170.
24: Flight level 170, Cathay 382.
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0: Control, good morning, Vietnam 66, then fellow 300, approaching terminal.
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4: Departures, very good day. Post 1679, heavy passing 2,600 feet on the Pecan 1 Delta departure.
5: Postman 679 departure, identified the climb via SID flight level 160.
4: SID flight level 160, postman 679.
1: The flight level 260, reach my timer.
6: Ready, flight level 260, Cyber Cafe 178.
5: Moscow 331, contact radar 123.47.
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7: Left heading 045, Cathay 372.
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0: 210 North Cathay 395. Shenzhen 1184 sequencing, descend now flight level 260.
1: Please.
0: The call sign is Shenzhen 118, level 260.
1: Zip level 260, Shenzhen 118.
0: 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Taking your request heading.
1: Cathay 156, heading 340.
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1: 63, good day, Cathay 156.
0: Level restriction and the low speed restriction.
1: Yeah, no speed or altitude restriction for Postman 679er. Southside 32, hello, reaching for level 110, tracking Silva, information Bravo.
0: Cathay 382, approach runway 25 center, descend to 800 feet, QNH 1004, maintain current speed.
1: Current speed descend 8000, QNH 1004. Runway 25 center, Cathay 382.
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0: 6646, do you prefer higher level?
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2: Postman 694, radar identify, cleared Sierra 7 Bravo.
3: Sierra 7 Bravo, Postman 694.
2: Postman 694, speed 280 knots, descend to flight level 170.
3: 280 knots, descending flight level 170, Postman 694.
2: So stand by, please. Cafe 732, contact approach 119.1.
4: No problem.
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1: Kong Radar, Middle East, T920.
0: Sorry, 390, confirm tracking inbound.
1: Firm. Medic N1, Middle East, T920.
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2: Zero, trying to check in, try again.
5: Cathay 640, descending flight level 210, passing flight level 232, set 2520, receive Bravo.
2: Cathay 640, Hong Kong radar, Roger, radar identified, cleared Sierra 7 Bravo. That's better on this call, but it's still readability 3.
5: Sierra 7 Bravo, Cathay 640.
6: Cathay 732, turn right heading 360.
5: Right heading 360, Cathay 732.
6: Postman 679, climb to flight level 200.
7: Level 200, Postman 679.
8: Pastor, good morning, German Cargo 715, passing 2000, climbing 5000, Tikan 1 Delta.
6: German Cargo 715, departure identified, climb variance ID, flight level 160, speed 280 knots or less.
8: T280 on this, via the climbing flight level 160, German Cargo 715.
6: German Cargo 715, cancel the 9000 feet restriction.
8: Cancel the 9000 feet restriction at Banpu, German Cargo 715.
6: Cathay 382, turn left heading 030.
9: Left heading 030, Cathay 382.
0: Lambda.
10: I'm to Lambda, Shenzhen 306.
0: Shenzhen 118, continue descent, flight level 120, reach by Cotton, speed 270 knots.
11: Clear descent to flight level 110, reach by Cotton, speed 27.
12: Boston Day 118.
0: Cafe 178, contact 126 Decimal 3.
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0: China Eastern 7408, climb flight level 350.
14: Level 350, China Eastern 7408.
0: Engine 306, descend ready, flight level 110, reach level by Lambda, speed 300 knots, great time.
15: When ready, descend flight level 110, reach by Lambda, speed 300 or greater, Shenzhen 306.
16: Cali 178, so clear below 260 at Fiber.
2: AFAM, you can descend unrestricted.
6: Cathay 156, approach runway 25 center, descend to flight level 110.
17: 25 center, descend flight level 110, and we can take direct to Teeter now, Cathay 156.
6: Cathay 156, direct to Teeter.
17: Teeter, Cathay 156.
6: Cathay 732, descend to 8-ton feet, QNH 1004, maintain speed 280 below 10-ton feet.
18: Descend 8,000 feet, QNH 1004, and 280 knots below 10,000 feet, Cathay 737.
17: Sorry, Cathay 640.
19: Niner, we're requesting heading 215 to avoid.
0: Charlie 3676 Hong Kong radar on any time.
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0: UPS 9er not available. 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
17: UPS 9er, roger. Thank you.
15: Squawking 7706.
2: Kelly 2HA, roger. Postman 6904, cross Murray, flight level 130 or below.
3: Murray 130 or below, postman 6904.
2: Spring 8687, climb to flight level 150.
8: 50, Spring 8687.
17: Cafe 288 passing level 230.
2: Radar identified to Sierra 7 Bravo.
17: Sierra 7 Bravo, Cafe 288.
2: 694, complex approach 19.1.
3: Left
2: 1, 6.4, continue present heading, expect a left turn before that weather that you can see.
17: Present heading at the second level, Cafe 640.
2: Watch flight level 160.
0: Now 646, climb final for 340. See now 646, climb final for 340.
2: Fact approach 119.1.
6: Sir, 119.5, call sign only.
3: Passing 130, descending level 110.
6: Postman 6904, approach runway 25 center, information Bravo, descend to 8,000 feet, QNH1004.
3: 25 center, information Bravo, descending 8,000 feet, QNH1004, postman 6904.
6: Postman 6904, maintain speed 280 knots, speed 10,000 feet.
17: Whatever, I'll come back to Teeter in about 5 miles.
6: Cathay 156, roger, radio speed to 250 knots.
17: 50 knots, Cathay 156.
6: Postman 6904, maintain speed 280 knots, speed 10,000 feet.
3: Maintaining 280 knots below 10,000 feet, postman 6904.
0: So, from 302, speed 270 knots.
6: To 250 knots, descend to 6,000 feet.
8: 50 knots descending 6,000 feet, Cathay 732.
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0: Cebu 744, go ahead. 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
3: Level 185,
0: 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Cafe 170, identify Betty 3 Bravo arrival.

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0: Sergio 306, please roger, approved.
1: Change in cargo 715, approaching every 160 in front of South Blue, request the heading of 210 to void.
0: Change in cargo 715, on the way direction, climb to flight level 250, fly heading 190 initially.
1: Heading 190, climbing level 250, change in cargo 715.
0: Cargo 288, descend to flight level 110, control transfer.
1: You're approaching Delta.
0: 31562 outcome radar, identify, good morning.
1: Thanks.
0: Okay, good morning, roger. 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
1: Welcome to departure, morning Moscow 317 out of 2000, climbing 5000.
0: Moscow 317, departure identified, the climb via SID, flight level 160, cancel the 9000 feet restriction.
1: ID flight level 160, cancel the 9000 feet restriction, Moscow 317.
0: Okay, at
1: 1570, okay, 265 for weather.
0: Cathay 156, roger that, report when you can right turn.
1: Cathay
3: 156. Good night, Cathay 178, flight 130 and heading 010 with Bravo.
0: Cathay 178, approach runway 25 center, radio speed to 230 knots.
3: 230 knots, 25 center, Cathay 178.
0: Direct to lander. 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Cathay 178, descend to flight level 120.
2: 178.
0: 123, decimal 47.
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0: Cathay 170, from Denmark, you have bet T3 Bravo for runway 25.
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0: China Eastern 7408, direct to Dongli.
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0: Cathay 156, turn right heading 355. Cathay 156, descend to 600 feet.
5: Ultra Bird, Cathay 288, Cathay level 144 for level 110 with information, Bravo.
0: Cathay 288, approach runway 25 center.
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6: On departure, 0 Hong Kong 216, Cathay 2001, on climb 5000.
0: Air Hong Kong 216, is still getting your passing level.
6: 200, Air Hong Kong 216.
0: Air Hong Kong 216, identified, climb via SID, flight level 160, cancel the 9000 feet restriction.
6: Flight level 160, cancel 9000 feet restriction, Air Hong Kong 216.
0: Cathay 640, turn left 18030.
5: 030, Cathay 640.
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3: Runway 118, descend to flight level 110. L118, descend to flight level 110.
1: L118.
7: Roger, 6-0-6. 8-3, QNH 1005.

0: off the wrong side.
1: Turn right heading 020. Cathay 640, turn left heading 360, descend to 6,000 feet.
0: 6,000, left 360, Cathay 640.
2: 8, climbing level 250.
0: Cathay 156.
1: Flight level 340.
2: Flight level 340, German Cargo 733, and we about 10 miles left of track to avoid.
1: 10 miles left approved.
2: 10 miles left approved, German Cargo 733.
1: Four, are you looking for a higher level?
3: No way. Table up to 360, thanks for asking. 0744.
1: 0744, Roger, stand by.
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4: 119.5.
1: Cathay 040, Hong Kong radar identified, clear Sierra 7, Bravo, arrival.
5: 07, Bravo, Cathay 040.
1: 050, Victor, for sequence. Cathay 178, descend to 6,000 feet.
6: Exactly, Cathay 178.
1: 18, contact Zhuhai approach, 121, decimal 4. Decimal A2.
7: 123, decimal A2, Hong Kong, 216, good day. Six, climbing flight level 160.
1: Hong Kong 216 radar, climb to flight level 250.
7: Flight level 250, Hong Kong 216.
0: Zero, clear to ILS 25 center, Cathay 156.
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7: On the 48508, contact Taipei 129, decimal 1, good day.
10: 2901, on the 85 delay, good day.
7: Xiamen at 6676, change frequency 132, decimal 15.
0: 3215, Xiamen at 8676.
11: 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Every passing TQ2, traffic 2108.
0: Got 3-2-1, good day. SMR 8676.
7: Xiamen 8676, roger. Junior 1562, change frequency 132, decimal 15.
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12: Good morning, Chang here. 844, maintain level 310, squawking 0146.
7: Shanghai 844, Hong Kong radar, good morning, identified. Are you able higher for level 350?
12: 84, Shanghai 844.
7: Shanghai 844, roger, stand by for level change.
12: Yeah.
11: 182-162-5,
1: Cathay 158, turn left heading 280, clear for the switch, runway 25 center.
3: Perfect, 280, clear for the switch, runway 25, Cathay 178.
7: Contact radar 126, decimal 5.
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9: And now flight level
11: 9,800 meters, Mascot 715. Good
7: morning. Mascot 317, directed up, we'll climb to 10,400 meters.
11: Check, we'll climb 10,400 meters, Mascot 317.
9: Radar Cathay 170, do your weather request now, heading 360.
7: Cathay 170, heading 360, approved.
9: 170, thanks.
14: 925, Hong Kong 216,
15: correct. Cathay 881, descend unrestricted to reach flight level 110 by muscle.
7: Good morning, identified. Cleaver T3, Bravo arrival.
9: Cleaver T3, Bravo arrival, Cathay 974.
7: Cathay 170, contact radar 126, decimal 3, good day.
9: 13, Cathay 170, good day.
7: Hong Kong 216, climbing flight level 250. Air Hong Kong 216, good morning, climb to flight level 330.
14: Climb flight level 330, Air Hong Kong 216.
11: Just reach level 10 by Mango, Cathay 170.
1: Center 2, clear for Alice Bruch, runway 25 center.
11: Heading 290, clear for Alice 25 center, Cathay 280.
14: 26,
7: flight level 410. Air Hong Kong 216, climb to flight level 410.
14: 410, Hong Kong 216.
11: 60, cancel 9,000, be restricted, but it's 5,025.
1: Into flight level 150.
2: 3,000, level 150, cancel 040.

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5: Zero cross memory at level 130 below.
6: Cathay 040, you're barely readable.
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5: Cathay 170, clear weather, direct to Mango.
7: Roger, clear weather, direct Mango, Cathay 170.
8: Good morning, Cathay 953, approaching
7: Cathay 190, escorting 3132.
5: Cathay 953, Hong Kong radar identified. Clear, Sierra 7, Bravo, arrival.
7: Sierra 7, Bravo, Cathay 953.
0: 25, good day.
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3: 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Air to the
7: Cathay 953.
5: 953, roger, confirm release by Guangzhou.
7: Cathay 953, request high speed rise here.
5: Cathay 953 approved. After Sierra, descend Vesta to flight level 110.
7: Descend flight level 110 after Sierra and high speed approved, Cathay 953.
10: The 881 contacts approach 119.1, good day.
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6: 040, information Charlie, descending flight level 110.
2: Cathay 040, approach runway 25 right, information Charlie.
6: Expect runway 25 right, we have Charlie, Cathay 040.
2: Cathay 040, descend to 8000 feet, KNH 1005.
6: Send altitude 8000 feet, 1005, Cathay 040.
0: 317, clear direct to Seiko.
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2: 25 right, continue present heading.
3: 881, and we'll require a right turn at about 30 miles due weather.
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5: Contact approach 119 decimal 1.
7: 9-4, Cathay 17 degree. Cathay 170, descending level 130 with Charlie.
2: Cathay 170, approach runway 25 right, descend to flight level 110, cancel mango restriction.
7: Descend flight level 110, cancel mango restriction. Expect runway 25, I request the RMP to runway 25 right, Cathay 170.
2: Cathay 170 approved, expect RMP Zulu approach runway 25 right.
7: RMP Zulu runway 25 right, Cathay 170, thank you.
2: Cathay AA1, direct to RIPME.
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2: Confirm your Cathay AA1. Cathay AA1, due departure traffic, expect runway 25 right.
3: 5 right, Cathay 881.
0: Hi, 12835, good day.
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9: 2535, 5025.
2: Cathay AA1, when ready, descend to 4,500 feet from RIPME, descend via RNAV transition.
3: Via RIPME, clear for the RNAV transition, and due weather, just coming right to a heading of 310.
2: Cathay AA1, heading 310, approve, and maintain 4,500 feet.
3: 4,500 feet, heading 310, Cathay 881.
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2: Cathay A1, cancel speed restrictions.
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7: 4-1-1, Cathay 953, morning.
5: Cathay 252, descend 12 star to flight level 110.
9: Descent level 110, confirm unrestricted, Cathay 252.
5: Cathay 252, cancel canton level restriction, cross Murray at flight level 130 below.
9: Cancel canton and cross Murray 130 below and descending flight level 110, Cathay 252.
2: 70 approved, descend to 8,000 feet, QNH 1005.
7: 005, Cathay 953, heading approach 070.
2: Cathay
5: 252. No speed restriction, Cathay 252.
9: Cathay 252.
2: Cathay AA1, proceed direct to Ronsu from Ronsu, descend by RNAV transition.
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2: Cathay 040, proceed direct to RIPME.
9: RIPME, Cathay 040.
2: Cathay 170, direct to RIPME, descend to 8,000 feet, QNH 1005.
7: Sorry, RIPME, descend 8,000 feet, QNH 1005, Cathay 170.
2: Cathay 953, radio speed to 250 knots, descend to 6,000 feet.
7: 250 knots, descend 6,000 feet, Cathay 953.
3: Roger, Cathay 881, just to weather, we're extending right to a heading of 300, we'll resume direct to Ronsu in 5 miles.
2: Cathay A1, roger.
0: Shenzhen Air 228, direct eastbound.
7: So EastCap, EastBap, Shenzhen Air 228.
0: National Cargo 512, Hong Kong radar, good morning, identified, clear Canto 3, Bravo arrival.
11: 6-0-1, cancelling. Press high speed for Delta 720.
2: German 720, speed 280 knots or less.
11: 280 or less, German 720.
3: 5621.
0: UPS 67, Hong Kong radar, good morning, identified, clear Canto 3, Bravo arrival.
3: Canto 3, Bravo arrival, UPS 67.
12: Shanghai 844, 10-0-3-0.
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1: Emirates, first time Emirates, 9R840, continue approach. R840, contact tower 118.2. Station request deviation, say again. Cathay 170 approved. The other station of Cathay 170 still again. From Gilman 720 heading 160. Gilman 720 detour from the left, the turn left heading 150.
2: Hong Kong, turn on southern A490 due to weather, request your eye to eastbound.
3: China southern A490 approved.
1: Cathay 81 confirm direct to Rongseo.
2: Cathay 81, Ethan.
1: Cathay 81, roger that after Rongseo descent via RF transition.
2: After Rongseo descent, yeah.
1: Cathay 040 from RefMe descent via RF transition.
4: From RefMe, descend by the RF transition, Cathay 040.
1: Cathay 170, descend to 4,500 feet, report able direct to RefMe.
0: RefMe at approximately 15 miles, Cathay 170.
1: Cathay 953, turn left heading 040, radio speed to 230 knots.
5: Approach Cathay 252, descending flight level 110. And request heading 035 for about 2 miles.
1: Cathay 252, negative. Fly heading 070, descend to 8,000 feet, QNH 1005.
5: Heading 070, and I'm taking attitude, Cathay 252.
1: Cathay 252, 8,000 feet, QNH 1005, runway 25 right.
5: 8,000, QNH 1005, and heading 070, Cathay 252.
1: Air Macau 632, departure.
6: 632, 9,000 feet, Conca 5, uniform sparking 5301.
1: Air Macau 632, departure identified, climb to flight level 210, expect climb until passing 170.
6: Climb flight level 210, expect passing flight level 170, Macau 632.
1: Cathay 170, radio speed to 230 knots. 230
2: knots, Cathay 170.
7: 720, careful weather.
1: Gilman 720, roger that, proceed there to Soslu.
7: It's Soslu, Gilman 720.
1: Gilman 720, increase speed to 280 knots or greater.
7: 280 or greater, Gilman 720.
1: Kanye 255, cancel speed restrictions.
2: Cancel speed restrictions, Kanye 255.
1: Cathay AA1, after open, careful at a through runway 25 right.
2: Open, clear for the ILS approach 25 right, Cathay AA1.
0: Cathay 170, we can accept the RefMe now.
1: Cathay 170, direct to RefMe, careful RMP Zulu approach, runway 25 right.
0: Be clear, RMP approach, runway 25 right to Cathay 170.
1: Cathay 953, direct to RefMe, descend to 4,500 feet.
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1: 252, turn left heading 050, descend to 6,000 feet.
5: 1,000, Cathay 252.
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1: 47.
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4: 180 knots until open, Cathay 040.
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0: Cancel speed restriction, Cathay 170.
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0: By RefMe, descend by RF transition.
7: 13, level 250, squawk 3116.
9: Melinda 613, Hong Kong radar identified. Stand by for higher.
7: Stand by for higher, Melinda 613.
1: Cathay 252, radio speed to 230 knots, descend to 4,500 feet.
5: descend altitude 4,500, Cathay 256.
10: Hong Kong departures, good morning, American 98-13, 2,000 climbing 5,000, Pecan 1 Delta.
1: American Air 9A13, departure identified, climb via SID, flight level 160, cancel the 9,000 feet restriction.
10: Climb via SID, say again the altitude and cancel the 9,000 restriction, American 9813.
1: American 9A13, flight level 160.
10: Flight level 160 via the SID, cancel 9,000 foot restriction, American 9813.
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9: 9606, climb to 9000 feet.
8: Peter Macau, 9606.
1: Cathay 040, after open, clear for ILS approach, runway 25 right.
4: After open, clear ILS 25 right, Cathay 040.

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3: 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Can you go to DoMap?
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3: Okay, thanks.
2: Control, Connie 255, 150, climbing 160.
3: Connie 255, climb to flight level 170.
2: Flight level 170, Connie 255.
3: Connie 255, maximum speed 290.
2: Speed 290, Connie 255.
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1: German 720, climb to flight level 250.
2: Climbing flight level 250, German 720. And may we take another 10 degrees to the right?
1: Heading 230, first, German Kilo
2: 720. Heading 230, German 720, and climbing flight level 250. Thank you very much.
3: Maybe
2: later we'll let you know when we are able to direct to Conga or Enzyme Count 632. We stay in present track this moment.
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0: Repair 425 right, German Kilo 736.
6: Radar, hello, American 9813, Fova 143, climbing Fova 160.
1: American 9813, radar, climb to flight level 250.
6: Climb flight level 250, American 9813.
2: Got now.
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0: Continuing for setting Zulman 720.
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3: Sky Racer 614, digital traffic, descend onto Falafel 300.
4: 300, Sky Racer 614.
3: Malindo 613, direct to Itala.
5: Malindo 613.
2: You will be low, German cargo 736.
5: Left heading 080, traffic weather.
6: Macau 906, heading 080, over.
2: 0-0 approved, Macau 906-06, thank you.
3: 9-4-3-2,
7: runway 8, descend on level 2-6-0, reach level 9, and taxi. Flight number 160, cancel 9,000 altitude restrictions, Hong Kong, plate 42.
8: Full-speed control, county 2-5-5.
9: To 4,500 feet from RevMe, careful RMP Zulu approach, runway 25 right.
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9: Cathay 050, cancel speed restrictions.
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10: I mean 250, funny, 255. 720. Correct.
9: National cargo 512, descend VASA to flight level 110.
10: Ground before stop though.
3: And China 978, Hong Kong radar, good morning, confirms for 2340.
10: Abram 2340, action 9978.
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10: There's hotel 623 and ILS 25 right, Charlie 736.
9: German cargo 736, descend to 8000 feet, QNH 1005.
10: Altitude 8000 feet, QNH 1005, German cargo 736.
5: Cathay 974, requesting 345, do you weather?
9: Cathay 974, approve that, maintain 4,500 feet, report able direct to RevMe.
5: Unable direct RevMe and descend 4,500 feet, Cathay 974.
9: Cathay 974, roger that, report able direct to Ronsu.
5: Okay, we'll go Cathay 974, we're heading 345.
11: Cathay 050, we're clear now.
9: Cathay 050, proceed direct to Supad.
11: Correct, Supad, Cathay 050.
13: And Cathay 953, establish Charles, 25 right.
9: Cathay 953, contact tower 118.7.
13: 7, Cathay 953.
9: Cathay 252, after Pilton, careful, Ida Scrooge, 125 right.
10: Supad, then clear for Ida 25 right, Cathay 252.
3: 813, good morning, confirm you're requesting for level 390 or for level 400.
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10: Flight level 310.
3: UPS F1, climb to flight level 310.
10: I maintain flight level 310, UPS F1.
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17: 317, good day, 8676.

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1: No speed restriction, shuttle 850. Roger, Chimicago 517, south altitude 1,700, climbing altitude 5,000 on the Pico 1 Delta.
0: Chimicago 517, departure identified, climb via SID, flight level 6,900 meters.
1: Climb 6,900 meters, Chimicago 517.
0: Chimicago 517, climb via SID and cancel the 9,000 feet restriction.
1: We're climb by SD and cancel 9,000 feet restriction, Chimicago 517.
0: Hong Kong Shuttle 850, contact radar 133.82.
1: 133.2, Hong Kong 850, thank you.
0: Chimicago 736, direct to RIFME, from RIFME, descend via art of transition.
2: Unrestricted altitude and cancel speed.
1: Cancel speed, climb unrestricted, flight level 250, Hong Kong Shuttle 850.
2: Shuttle 842, contact Hong Kong radar 118.925.
1: Hong Kong radar 118.925, Hong Kong Shuttle 842, bye bye.
2: So now 9432.
1: So flight level 198, climbing flight level 250.
3: Roger, stand by.
1: Skyraiser 614,
3: Hong Kong. Skyraiser 614, descend out to flight level 200, reach level before eastbound.
1: Descend level 200, reach level before eastbound, Skyraiser 614.
3: Hong Kong, shuttle 842, good morning, climb to flight level 340, stand by for height.
1: Level 340, shuttle 842.
0: For a request.
1: 623 on National Cargo 512, clear weather.
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1: 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Direct info, Hong Kong Shuttle 846. 228, descend to flight level 200.
4: Shenzhen Air, 228, descend flight level 110, cross eastbound, flight level 200 or below.
5: Flight level Kaohsiung 264, runway 25 center departure, passing 3000 for 5000.
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1: 反一反。
2: Cessna 2640, reach by eastbound, China Southern 8490.
1: Skyway 614, contact radar 123.47, good day.
3: Sky radar 123.47, good day, Sky Racer 614.
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4: German Cargo 736, after Thompson, clear for Idaho Spruce, runway 25 right.
5: Zero.
6: After Thompson, clear for the ILS approach, runway 25 right, German Cargo 736.
4: UPS 67 approach, runway 25 right, information Delta, proceed direct to Hotel 623.
7: Okay, we do have Delta, descend direct to Hotel 623, UPS 67 for the right side.
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8: 125.35, German Cargo 517.
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7: For 26 right, 26 right, we have Delta, UPS 67.
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11: Descend, maintain flight level 260, Sokaka 2215.
12: China Southern 8490, Hong Kong radar, descend to flight level 220.
11: Descending flight level 220, China Southern 8490.
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10: The SID 16,000 cancel 9000 Connie 241.
4: Connie 241, confirm flight level 160 and speed 280 knots over this.
10: Okay, 16,000 and no more than 280 knots, Connie 241 heavy.
4: Connie 241, affirm flight level 160.
10: Flight level 160, Connie 241 heavy. Martin Air 9432 is able direct with me.
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13: Thank you, Keith. 130 heavy, as clear as down level, 110.
4: Turkish 170 approach runway 25 right, direct to Hotel Hotel 623.
13: Hotel Hotel 623, I'm expecting 25 right, Turkish 170, thank you.
14: We can climb level 390.
1: Turkish 124, climb to level 390.
14: On the path level 390, Turkish 124.

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1: cancel the 900 feet restriction.
2: SID flight level 160, cancel 900 restriction. Hong Kong Shuttle 618.
1: UPS 67, direct to Ripney from Ripney, descend via RF transition.

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1: Roger, after Topan, cleared for the airbase, runway 25 right, National Cargo 512.
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1: 241 heavy.
0: Hong Kong Shuttle 618, increase speed to 250 knots.
4: 250 knots, Hong Kong Shuttle 618.

0: Departure Sky Ranger 815, passing 1,600, climbing 5,000, Delta 1 departure, Delta 1 Delta departure.
1: SkyRacer 815 departure identified, climb via SID to flight level 130, cancel the 9,000 feet restriction.
0: Back to flight level 130 and cancel 56 SkyRacer 815. SkyRacer 815.
1: SkyRacer 815, cancel the 9,000 feet restriction, speed 250 knots or less.
0: Cancel 9,000 feet, 250 or less, SkyRacer 815.
1: 241, increase speed to 280 knots or greater.
0: 241, having 280 knots or greater now, Connor.
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4: Hong Kong Cargolux 7623, estimate Sierra at 2341.
2: Cargolux 7623, Hong Kong radar, cleared Sierra 7 Bravo arrival. And report squawk.
4: Squawking 7007, we're not released by previous sector and expecting Sierra 7 Bravo.
2: Roger, Cargolux 7623.
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0: County 241, counter radar 133.82.
1: 133.82, County 241.
2: Name account 9606, contact Taipei 129, decimal 1.
1: 291, I'm calling 0607.
0: 618, maintain flight level 160 on reaching traffic above.
3: Sea level 160, Hong Kong shuttle 618.
1: Map key 290 knots or more, County 241.
4: Concord radar identified. Report passing level?
1: 213, Charlie 7623.
4: Cargo 723, Hong Kong radar, roger. After Sierra, descend via star to flight level 110.
1: So Sierra, we descend via star 110, Charlie 7623.
5: Supply level 250.
1: Flight level 250, County 241.
4: We approach the tail.
0: 704 negative, that heading will cross the airspace boundary. Canvasser 815, climb to flight level 160, maintain on-reaching traffic above.
1: Flying flight level 160 and looking for traffic status 815.
0: Hong Kong shuttle 618, cancel speed restriction.
3: 5263, shuttle 618.
6: Request offset left aeronautical mile.
2: China 78 approved.
6: China 78.

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1: 133.82, settle 618.
2: Hi, good morning, Hong Kong Shuttle 618, flight level 160.
3: Hong Kong Shuttle 618, Hong Kong Radar, good morning, climb to flight level 250.
2: 250, Shuttle 618.
0: Southern 8490, descend to reach flight level 4500 meters by Tamut.
4: Descend to reach 4500 meters by Tamut, Southern 8490.
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5: 123, decimal 85, good day, Sky Racer 614.
6: Good morning, China Southern 5086, maintaining flight level 350, squawking 2257, approaching 2-suit.
7: China Southern 5086, Hong Kong radar contact.
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0: SkyRacer 815, contact radar 133.82.
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0: 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SkyRacer 815, contact radar 133.82.
9: 3.82, SkyRacer 815.
0: Cargo lock 7623, approach runway 25 left.
9: 25 left, got 7623.
0: Chadison 726, departure.
10: Go ahead, Lance, this is passing 2,700 feet, climb 5,000 feet.
0: Chadison 726, departure identified, climb via SID, flight level 160, cancel the 9,000 feet restriction.
10: Cancel the 9,000 feet restriction, climb via SID to flight level 160, channel 7726.
11: Speed restrictions, carrier 815.

0: 41 contact radar, 118 decimal 92, good day.
1: 18 decimal 92, Connie 241 heavy, good night. Good morning, Connie 241, flight level 213, coming 250.
2: Connie 241, climb to level 270.
1: And flight level 270, Connie 241.
2: Air China, 978, contact Guangzhou 125, decimal 35.
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2: 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Air China 180, climb to 11,900 meters.
3: Climbing 11,900 meters, Air China 180.
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6: Cancel the 9,000 feet restriction.
7: 3250 or less and cancel the 9,000 restriction, Cathay 907.
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7: 23.47, I'll cancel on 704, good eight.
6: Cathay 726, increase speed to 280 knots or greater.
8: 280 or greater, 7726.
6: Cathay 7623, descend to 6,000 feet, QNH 1005.
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2: American 913, roger. And check direct to Waypoint Sunny, Sierra Oscar, November Yankee. And then to Betty, and then follow Betty 3 Bravo arrival.
1: Okay, present position, direct to Hockey. Then direct to Betty for the Betty 3 Bravo arrival, American 9813.
2: Roger, okay.
9: Did you confirm master to book via Fireless 25, right?
10: Sorry, say again.
9: Confirm master to book via Fireless runway 25, right? Turkish 170.
10: Turkish 170, AFM after to open, cleared at its approach runway 25, right?
9: After to book via Fireless 25, right? Turkish 170, thank you.
11: Roger, good day, Hong Kong Shuttle 600, on time 5,000, passing 1,700.
10: Hong Kong Shuttle 600, departure clear, identified, climb 5, reach 9,000 feet.
11: 9,000, Hong Kong Shuttle 600.
10: Let's contact radar 132, base more 15, good day.
12: 215, good day, Mount Carriage 815.
2: 260 by Hawk.
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12: Skyraiser 15, name flight level 50, squawk 306, and can we request final level 30?
2: Skyraiser 815, roger. Climb for level 290 initially.
12: So level 290 initially, Skyraiser 815.
13: 7-0-4, give me a heading.
7: What? 220, Hong Kong Shuttle 704.
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7: 220, Hong Kong Shuttle 704.

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1: Sorry, 8417 heavy, passing 1,800 feet, climbing 5,000.
0: Kachari, 8417, departure clearly identified, climb 56, 9,000 feet.
1: 5,600, 9,000 feet, sorry, 8417.
0: Hong Kong Shuttle 600, we're ready, speed 280 knots, climb unrestricted flight level 160.
2: This speed 280 knots, climb unrestricted flight level 160, Hong Kong Shuttle 600.
0: Chinese 726 contact radar 123 decimal, question 133 decimal 82.
3: 133 decimal 82, China 726, good day.
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5: Air China 180, expect Guangzhou 12535.
4: 12535, roger, Air China 180.
2: 4162 heavy, flight Malaysia, 100 meters, expect Sierra at 2356.
6: Command cargo loss 4162. Command 4162, Hong Kong radar clear, Sierra 7 Bravo, arrival and say again your support and hopping level.
2: Sierra 7 Bravo arrival, cargo lux 4162 heavy.
6: Cargo lux 4162 and report your squawk.
2: 43505, cargo lux 4162.
6: Cargo lux 4162 identify.
5: Evi 91 clear air B 3 Bravo.
1: Restrictions, climb via set flight level 160, Qatari 8417.
0: Charlie 8417 also cancelled the 9,000 feet level restriction.
1: 1,000 feet level restriction, Qatari 8417.
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7: Speed control, Cathay 907.
0: And Cathay 907 contact radar 133 decimal 82.
7: 1382, Cathay 907, bye
0: bye.
8: Bye bye. Cathay 907, good day, come fly to that 160.
0: Cathay 907, Hong Kong radar, good day, climb to flight level 250, flight speed 280 knots or greater.
8: Speed 280 or greater, climb flight level 250, Cathay 907.
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5: 7365, Hong Kong radar, radar contact. Clear air B3 Bravo arrival.
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0: Cathay 334, climb via seat level 6,900 meters, cancel the 9,000 feet level restriction.
3: Climb 6,900 meters and cancel 9,000 feet restriction. Cathay 234.
0: Cathay 334 also cancel speed control.
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0: Qatari 8417, track direct to South Loop.
1: Cathay South Loop, Qatari 8417.
0: Cathay 907, 50,000 feet.
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0: state, Cathay 907. China Eastern 726, contact radar 118, small 902, good day.
8: 118,
0: small 902, good day. Hong Kong Shuttle 600, cancel speed
2: restriction. Restriction, Hong Kong Shuttle 600.
5: Climb to level 330.
4: Climb to level 330, China 726.
5: China 7586. Change frequency 127, decimal 1.
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5: Redcat 112, direct eastbound.
12: Eastbound, Redcat 112.
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14: On radar, good morning, Dennis C833, flight level 380, 37 miles to company, squad 2676.
5: Minus PA33, Hong Kong radar, radar contact.
13: Hong Kong radar, good morning, American 9813, passing level 290, descending from Hockey, flight level 260.
15: American 9813, Hong Kong radar, can we get a Betty 3 Bravo arrival?
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13: Negative, we're direct Hockey.
15: Every 913, roger that, descend to reach flight level 130 by Mango, cross level at or below flight level 260.
13: Cross Hockey at or below flight level 260, cross Mango at flight level 130, American 9813.
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15: 45, 4162,
16: approaching position
15: 0,
16: request lower.
15: Cadillac 4162, Hong Kong radar, roger, descend to flight level 110.
16: Flight level 110,
5: Cadillac
16: 4162, heavy.
5: 490, request descent. Stand by. Turkish 124, contact Taipei 129, at decimal 1.
13: 129 at 1, Turkish 124, bye-bye.
5: Bye. SA 449, descend to level 260, reach by NTEC.
13: Telephone 260, reach by NTEC, SA 449.
5: EFA 891, descend now to level 310, position speed 280 knots.
17: And now by level 310, transition speed, say again speed.
5: 280.
17: Descend to level 310, transition speed 280, EFA 891.
18: Hong Kong radar, good morning. Mandarin 983, maintain flight level 320.
5: Mandarin 983, Hong Kong radar, radar contact. Clear AB 3 Bravo arrival.
18: Clear AB 3 Bravo arrival, Bandit, correction Mandarin 983.
19: Hong Kong radar, Hong Kong shuttle 600, on climb flight level 250, direct map key.
5: Hong Kong shuttle 600, climb flight level 330.
19: Climb flight level 330, Hong Kong shuttle 600.
20: Hong Kong Cafe 612, 11,900 meters, squawk 7322. Good morning.
5: Cafe 612, Hong Kong radar, radar contact. Clear Canto 3 Bravo arrival.
20: The 3 Bravo arrival, Cafe 612.
21: Radar EVA 6529, whatever 400, squawk 2671.
5: EVA 6529, Hong Kong radar, radar contact. Clear AB3 Bravo arrival.
21: Clear AB3 Bravo of arrival, EVA 6529.
5: FA 449, contact radar 126, decimal 5.
22: 1265, FA 449.
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24: Or below flight level 260.
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17: Macquarie 8417 AV, climbing to flight level 250.
5: Macquarie 417, climb 9,200 meters.
17: Climb 9,200 meters, Macquarie 8417.
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0: Maintain good rate of descent to pass at level 110.

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1: Okay, sir.
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0: 60, reach by Maple, Cathay 612.
3: It's approaching level 160.
4: 4XS, find minus 3 Hong Kong radar, climb to flight level 250, speed 300, not or greater.
3: 250 at speed 300, not or greater, will express 593.
4: United A20 Hong Kong radar climb to flight level 250, increase speed 300 knots.
0: Well, 250 and increase speed to 300 knots, United A20.
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0: Good morning, squadron 100, flight level 390, squad 2265.
2: Squadron 100, Hong Kong radar, radar contact. After those direct to Dumo.
0: After Dosu. After Dosu, can we check direct eastbound view weather?
2: Then Dosu to eastbound, approve.
0: Dosu to eastbound, squadron 100, thank you.
3: Hong Kong radar, good morning, we're express 593, climbing for 250.
2: We're express 593, climb 9,800 meters.
3: I'm 9,800 meters, we're express 593.

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1: Xeromia 470, Chuan Kong radar, after Sierra, descend fast, start to flight level 110.
0: After Sierra, descend flight level 110, Xeromia 4703.
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1: United A20, Canon Kong radar 127.1, good day.
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2: 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Flight level 160, cancel 9000 feet level restriction.
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2: Hong Kong shuttle 59H, when ready, speed 280 knots.